You can buy shit. You can go, you can learn more by going to sirlibre.com/donate, where I have a little write up there about the three T's of time, talent, and treasure. I'm not going to get into it now. This episode's long enough as it is. So fuck it. Send me value in return, please. I like Bitcoin a lot. I really do. But if you really want to help me, send me actual dollars so I can pay my fucking bills. The next, because I don't sell my Bitcoin. The next song we're going to listen to is Bogside Sniper Squadron. This song is called M82.

That was Rulum, R-U-L-U-M, Rulum Rulum, with their song Lost. Before that, we had Heartlight with Midnight, and we kicked it off with Bogside Sniper Squadron and their song M82. This is normally the part of the podcast where I would give you my value for value spiel, but I figured this is long enough anyways, and if you really want to hear my value for value spiel, all you got to do is just listen to any past episode. You guys kind of know how it works, and I already gave it already as it is what it is. So, I'm sure there are some things that I'm missing, because I know there are some things that I wanted to talk about in this episode, but fuck it. It's already long enough. Let's just fucking end this bullshit. I want to end it with a band that my friend Jimmy Korn hooked me up with, his friend's band. The band's called Reactivate. And this is a fun song. Well, it's not a fun song. It's a good song. I just like the bass in it. I was going to play Fake Into Funk, which is another song that they have, Reactivate has, which is also really heavy bass-oriented. And I was like, we need some bass. Got to have some bass. Speaking of bass, I'm listening to Victor Wooten's, what do you call it? You know Victor Wooten, the Grammy Award-winning, amazing bassist, cool fucker. It's called The Music Lesson by Victor Wooten. I'm listening to that, and I highly recommend it. If you can procure yourself a copy of The Music Lesson by Victor Wooten, W-O-O-T-E-N, Victor Wooten, or, just, you know, you should also go on YouTube and just search Victor Wooten videos, because he's like, he reminds me a lot of Dave Jones. He's kind of like the bass sage. The bass sage. Bass. Okay, fuck it. We're done. Thank you so very much for joining me. I'm going to play you out with this song called Crazy by Reactivate. Thank you so very much. I said that already, and I will talk to you into your ear holes from my microphone to your ears sometime in the near future. Take care, everybody. Bye-bye.

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21: 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I am the Shadow Bard of Noster.

0: Hey, happy Thursday. You're back in the Hitter with Homegrown Hits, episode 139. Right on time. Get comfortable. Send in some song requests if there's something you want to listen to. Titicate that song over at homegrownhits.xyz. And of course, I will be one of your DMU DJs tonight, DeLorean.
1: And I'll be another one of your DMU DJs tonight, Moshi Kate Ultra.
0: Yeah, that was Mosh Backward from Thrash Forward.
1: Nice.
0: I really like that combo of song name and band name together starting the show off.
1: Me too. And I like moshing backwards. I think that's the way to do it. I think that's my style.
0: Yeah. Yeah, moshing backward. I like the combo. I got to mosh backward, then thrash forward, then mosh backward again.
1: That's true. Thrashing is quite fun.
0: Yes. So I just got to let loose, you know, and shake all the limbs really hard, really fast.
1: Yum, delicious.
0: Thrash about. Shout out to Sir Libre Colomona for getting this band up and into the world of decentralized music I saw in the value splits because, you know, I'm a nerd. I just look at the RSS feeds every time there's something new. I saw he had a placeholder for them till they get their wallet situation or maybe a node figured out. Woo. I thought that's great. That's good. I think that's a good way to do it, you know? There's been a lot of talk about people uploading music from bands that aren't them or whatever, and you know, it's not really what we're about here with decentralized music, because we like the peer-to-peer relationship between the hitters and the musicians. I know when I'm listening to a song on Homegrown Hits or playing it, I can boost that track on a nude podcast app. And 99% of the sats are going to go straight to the artist. 1% will hang back in the hitter so that we can thank you later. But if there's a placeholder, it means that the sats are going in a designated place so that when the band figures it out, they'll get them. Let's call him Mona. He's a trustworthy guy. One of very few music shows that keeps rocking and rolling along. Lightning Thrashes is his. So
1: yeah, check it out, especially if you like metal.
0: Yeah, and if you're a metal musician that stumbles across this strange, magical broom closet of the internet, I hope you will consider decentralizing your music as well, hosting it on your own website as a home base for people to find you. And then, of course, just add it to the podcast index and it'll be available on all the podcasting 2.0 apps out there. Kind of like this next guy. He is kind of a king in the decentralized music world. He's been blasted all over the place and he keeps pulling up new tracks all the time, although they might be old to him from a back catalog. Who knows? It's Brash Habits with Pain Hurts.

0: And that was Mike Epting with She Doesn't Know Anything About God off of the album Junk Punk. Another man of many DMU projects. Andy.
1: Ah, yes.
0: And Mike both, yeah.
1: Back to, yeah, both of them. They're very similar in that way.
0: Yeah.
1: They have all these personas.
0: That's right.
1: Different characters. I love it. I think that's the way to do it, personally.
0: Me too. Yeah. A lot of stuff. Spread it out. Give it different identities. I enjoy it.
1: Show us your alter ego.
0: Yeah. Yeah. And also, I would throw a bear snare in there also. Mm-hmm. Just top of mind. I'm not listing. I just...
1: Oh, no. It's going to be everyone. It's technically everyone.
0: It is everyone.
1: Even the hitters who haven't released music. Yeah.
0: Well, look at that. See, maybe they have, though, and we just haven't put the NIMs together.
1: That is true. And hey, you guys listening, if you have put those breadcrumbs together and you figured out who's who or what's what, if you don't know anything about God, or if you do know something about anything, you should call in and leave us a voicemail. We'll play it live on the show. Or if you're voice shy, you can text us. We have a wonderful jingle for the, you know, the number.
2: On the number, 213-839.

0: date.
1: 213-839-8668. And I'm getting asked in the chat, what if you know nothing about nothing? And you could still leave a voicemail. You don't know have to know anything to leave a voicemail. Other than dialing the number, I suppose. That could be a barrier to entry.
0: You have to know how to ask somebody who does know. Mm. Ooh, you could ask a stranger to speak for you, too.
1: Whoa.
0: If you don't know how to do that. We'd really appreciate that. Sometimes we get people calling hotels. And the hotel managers talk for them.
1: It's true. You never know who's going to be calling the hitter. But it's always fun to find out. And it doesn't matter who you are. We're not going to screen it. We're just going to play it. So whatever's clever.
0: that's right.
1: It's risky business, but that's part of the freedom that comes with hosting your own content and doing this in the using the podcasting 2.0 protocol. Pretty fun, pretty free.
0: Mm-hmm.
1: I was going to say pretty legal, but
0: I was going to say
1: areas might disagree.
0: I was going to say free user or user free. I can't. Oh, user freedom. Sam Altman, the winner of Battle of the Douchebags, which we just came from. We came from that world.
1: That's right.
0: That's what he was talking about. User freedom or some nonsense.
1: Yeah. Yeah. Wow. Battle of the Douchebags. One of the greatest live shows I've ever listened to and had the privilege of being a part of.
0: Yeah.
1: It's so much fun. And it just keeps evolving and getting even better. Today, there was an official voting page, so it wasn't like, hey, find your account over here, go over there. No, it's like, just go to this webpage and vote, and you get 3 votes.
0: Perfect. Yeah, it's fun. I love voting.
1: I'm excited to see what comes next, too, because, you know, there's always more value being put into these productions. And so I've heard there's already more plans being discussed. So,
0: oh, yeah. Big plans with voting for sure.
1: Going to be a big douchebag finale here pretty soon, huh?
0: Yeah, I'm excited for it.
1: I am.
0: I missed them.
1: I I avoid my douchebag like the plague.
0: She's
1: in my local area.
0: Tay Tay.
1: Yeah. Luckily for me, I suppose, as the douchebag presenter, she has been doing more podcast appearances thanks to her douchebag fiance.
0: she's got a wedding coming up.
1: Yeah, I know. I'm kind of hoping the battle can wait till after that, because I'm sure there's going to be some golden content there.
0: If it does, then I think she'll win.
1: Dude, yeah. I hope she's a total bridezilla just for Battle of the Douchebags.
0: Yeah, she's got to be.
1: Gotta be. All that money, you know exactly what you want, and it's not quite it when you see it. You know, one flower on the cake out of place. Unacceptable. Send it back and remake it.
0: throw it out.
1: throw it out. Bake me a new cake. Oh, crap. Yeah, it's I don't know about the rest of the American Empire, but my douchebag still dominates local news.
0: For sure.
1: It's crazy. It's like American royalty.
0: We got to get her DMU. What do you think?
1: Yeah.
0: She could be on the show.
1: Yes.
0: Wait, she could be on the show with Matt Finlay when we have him on.
1: Yeah, definitely. Because we got to get Matt on. We'll say, Matt, Tay Tay, pick a Thursday. And then give us 10 Thursdays at work, right? And then we'll find one Thursday that aligns out of 10. And be like, okay. And then the funniest thing would be if we just had everything set up. We said hello to them. We're like, this is how it works. All right. We're going to play the intro music. And then it's all you. And then you and I just left. And then it was just Matt and Tay Tay.
0: That'd be awesome. They could do a duet.
1: Yeah. They could. If she's not a robot that shows up. Maybe it'd be easier if she was, though.
0: It might be easier if we all were robots. I think listening to music would be more enjoyable if I didn't have a soul or a heart.
1: Really?
0: Do you agree?
1: I'm not sure, because I feel like the enjoying comes from that rhythmic heartbeat and the soul feeling things. Remove it all, and then what's the point? Wouldn't it be the same as sitting in silence? Like, okay, there's noise, there's silence, there's music. Other people are laughing, but it doesn't compute.
0: Yeah, I mean,
1: things would be simple, though.
0: Yes, and secure and safe.
1: Oh, yes. Safety above all else.
0: And then we could really experience the freedom and sovereignty of music with these light restrictions.
1: Yeah. Well, you know, if safety is prioritized, there's going to be a list of words that are not allowed because they are not safe to people's brains.
0: Right. Exactly.
1: Or hearts. So. And we're looking out for the humans as the robot overlords of music.
0: Well, yeah, and that's exactly why it's safe to remove the human's mind and heart. And that's what we're going to be rolling out one of these days here.
1: Doesn't this worry you about our consciousness, like attempts at uploading consciousness to the computer? So someday they're going to be like, you know, Mary-Kate Ultra and DaLorean, they just really... they got it. They knew something. The rest of us had no idea. They were really looking out for musicians, and all their music was real and true. So we want them to be the uploaded consciousness protectors of the Department of Music or whatever. And then it's not us, and it's horrific and bad.
0: You know, I have a feeling... there's good news and bad news here. This already happened, and I know it because I felt it happen. It's a little tingle that you feel once your consciousness is uploaded without your consent in the future. But we can always turn back time if that's possible. So, and I felt that too. So we'll make it work.
1: We'll make it work. We'll make it work. prompt grown hits, Eric PB says in the chat.
0: Oh, we need that, actually.
1: Yeah, you know, I'm seeing a lot of those. I see them. I think there's gardens and gardens full of prompt grown hits out there. Maybe not hits, but maybe prompt grown tunes that are competing with one another.
0: Prompter in the hits, maker grown.
1: Well, hopefully there's no competition between the musicians that make it here to Homegrown Hits, because they're all pretty damn rad individuals and bands. If they're collectives, whatever they identify as. But this next musician actually was on Noster, which is always kind of a big deal, and commented on our post today and said, I want to be on your show. And I was like, well, you can give us a call and be on the show tonight, technically.
0: And technically, they are going to be on the show.
1: That's tonight. Right.
0: Either way.
1: Because they just released two tracks, and I've got one here to play for you. This is the song Image from Gless.

What is it about those two words, power and aggression? I've heard that a lot from the other guys in the band. Power and aggression. Is that the image you want to portray? Is that what people are supposed to?

0: I really dig that sound. That it was a sound made by utilizing robots or computers, but definitely not just a prompt grown track for sure.
1: Yeah. You can hear the artisanal robotics.
0: Yeah, it was great. And I opened the RSS feed to read the description, which says two very old tracks that I discovered in a folder. And it's like, hey, that's perfect for decentralizing. You have some old tracks in a folder. Where do you want to put it? I don't know. Slap it into an RSS feed. Throw it out there.
1: What a fun find. Like, it's awesome when you find money in the couch, but finding like songs that you already made is that's fun.
0: And if they're completed.
1: Yes.
0: It's like, oh, I finished this and then I just didn't do anything with it. Any finished project that you come across, it's like, whoa, I forgot all about this. Yeah. Maybe I should put it out there for people to enjoy. Yes, please.
1: Yeah. But yeah, that is a cool sound. I'm a big fan. It makes me feel like, once again, I am in an industrial futuristic video game and I am going to save the world.
0: Yeah.
1: So that's a plus.
0: Yeah, it's a good workout track.
1: Yes.
0: Anything or working out or running away from zombies or whatever you're doing on your Thursdays, you know, like throw it into that playlist when you got to get moving.
1: Sleeping, put it on your dream playlist.
0: Yeah, that could be kind of crazy.
1: Get stuff done.
0: Hope you don't end up on that dream treadmill kind of situation, though, where you feel like you got to be running, but you're not going anywhere.
1: Ain't that about a bitch? Truly.
0: In the description, Glass says, I don't like the quality, but then again, they sound a bit punchier, if not groovier, than my new tracks. And then he talks about, for these tracks, I sampled my mini brute and then slapped loads of plugins on everything. Plugin orgy.
1: Ooh!
0: Dozens of EQs, Ableton compressors, overdrives, and saturators everywhere. Compressors, squashing compressors, saturators on the overdrives, and overdrives on the saturators. And then he says it was released February 20th, 2021. And I like having that release date in the description, and then here he has the published date for the RSS feed as this past week when it actually got published and self-hosted. I kind of like that, because we discussed this on the show last week. Hopefully it wasn't off the show, because Mary-Kate Ultra and I do chat off show sometimes. But we were talking about backdating songs. So it's like you find something in a folder, it's from 2021, you're gonna put it on your site and then ping it to the index so that it can be on all the new podcast apps out there and the value for value music players. Do you put in the date it was published as the pub date, or do you put the date that you published the RSS feed?
1: Chicken or the egg, you know?
0: Yep. Both are right. They're both correct answers. It doesn't matter, but
1: there's one correct answer and no one will know.
0: There's one that makes our job as DMU DJs a lot easier. And there's one that makes us really work hard for the Thursday set list.
1: You know, and it's messed up. I'm not going to say which is which. One does make it a lot harder. And I think, unfortunately, that might be the right one. Isn't that messed up? Like, I hate that. Like my brain is like, it should be this.
0: That's how you would do it.
1: But at the same time, it's, shooting myself in the foot.
0: Yeah. Speaking of correct, though, I hope everyone, if you enjoyed that track, make sure you're sending a boost to Glass. But Glass, if you're listening to this and you don't see any boost coming in from Homegrown Hits or via Homegrown Hits, I'm looking at your RSS feed and your value recipient type says node, but then you've got an address to a Coinos wallet or Coinos account. Mm-hmm. And I think we might need to change that type from node to LN address. And also, I mean, like, for it to work like that. The other option, and I believe Coinos has said that KeySend payments will work. You just need a little bit more information in there so that Keysend payments come through. Because Keysend, for this show, is where the magic is at. Not to get it all technical or whatever. I know it's boring to people. But just hit me up if you're not seeing any sats coming through to you from your song being played tonight.
1: Yes, please let us know. We will remedy that.
0: That's right. That goes out to all the artists out there. And we're happy to troubleshoot and send you test boosts until we get it working. But you'll see there's a... I don't know, there's just a little bit extra information you probably want to put in there to make it the node address with Keysend. That's the preferred way, at least, on this show. It's a hot topic.
1: That we can cleanly ensure that the artist will be getting what they're owed. And we don't want your money. We don't want the things that belong to you.
0: Right.
1: We like reading the messages, and we like the, you know, little 1% here, so we know that people boosted it, but we don't want to take your stuff. That's the exact opposite of what we're trying to do.
0: Yeah, precisely. So, and speaking of that, reading the messages and getting the sats where they're supposed to go, we've always got hitters boosting in on the other Thursdays of the week, the six other Thursdays of a week. And we like to thank them for supporting these artists who take a couple extra step and deal with some pain in the ass technical things to truly self-host and self-custody their art that they put a lot of time and effort into making. It's a huge value contribution to the world, art. So you want to make sure that when value is being returned, it is going straight to you. And with Keysend payments, no one needs permission to send it to you, which is ideal, I think. I mean, who wants to, like, may I please send you some money, sir? Yes, you may. And you have to say yes, you may to every single person. No, just let them throw money at you. Bask in the glory. Anyway, I'm scrolling back to the post show last week, and I see Magnolia Mayhem boosted in 933 sats through the podcast index directly and said, Boosty McBoost Face. Nice. Now, MM over there, I know, is having some issues being logged in and out and not able to boost during the live show. But it was still technically live because we were doing the post show. It was awesome. Magnolia Mayhem boosted again, 933 sats. Nice. Through the podcast index and said, Boosty McBoostface, I meant for that to be a live boost, but stupid NixOS broke again. Dang. Don't you hate when that happens?
1: When things break?
0: Yeah, when computers are...
1: Yeah, when it does what it does.
0: Oh, dude. Technology is wild. And the times that it decides to take a nap or stop working is like, why? What happened? What did I do to you?
1: I know. Yeah. You know what they say? Technology is such an ugly mother.
0: Dude. Oh, actually, you know, I want to say also, thank you to Matt Finlay. This is a huge value contribution. He was boosting a homegrown hits. I think this was 2 weeks ago now. But he was boosting the show, and he noticed that the split to my node didn't go through. So he tagged me on Osir and said, DeLorean split failed. And I was able to come to my node and reboot it. It was like in a connecting loop. I'm like, what's going on? Reboot it, and then everything worked a-okay. So shout out, Matt. Thanks for letting me know. That's a cool thing about running a node, is as long as you've got real people who can say, oh, hey, is your, you know, if I don't say, hey, my node's going down for scheduled maintenance, someone says, hey, your split failed. And you go, oh, whoops, gotta take a look. And then you're fixing a node. Next thing you know, it's fixed. And you're all good to go. It's in your control. Pretty cool. Pretty cool. And nothing gets lost during that time. I mean, aside from failed boosts or whatever, but
1: aside from a little sauce.
0: Yeah, a little sauce. So anyways, thanks, Matt. And let us know what Thursday works for you. Chad F. was boosting in 333 sats through Cast-O-Matic, and he was boosting Vampire off of the, I always want to say, R&R Andy. But of course, this is another iteration. Brash Habits, Feeling the Light
1: album. Brash!
0: It's going to take some me a while to get all my Andy projects straight.
1: Wait, was this Brash, Andy Brash, that boosted in?
0: No, Vampire. This was Chad F.
1: Oh, Chad F for Vampire by Brash Habits.
0: He was
1: Rock and Roll Break Heart, but not Andy.
0: Yeah. That's right. I think we're getting it straight. Or else I'll just blame the pregnancy brain. Chad F was boosting in again. This time he was boosting that new Ground Zero track. 333 Sats through Castomatic. Thank you, Chad F. And then Henrik Flyman boosted in 575 Sats through Fountain with 3 electric guitar emojis. Thanks, Henrik. And then R&R Andy Brash coming through 2500 Sats through Castomatic. No note, but we thank you for supporting the show.
1: There he is.
0: And putting songs out there for us to play. Really. The lifeblood of homegrown hits. All these homegrown artists out there.
1: Absolutely.
0: Then I see New Music Nudge Unit was boosting in via Fountain 210 Sats and said, love the Viagra cover more, please. We really should get Viagra Boys into V for V.
1: Yeah.
0: To which I say, go ahead. New Music Nudge Unit, get Viagra Boys into V for V.
1: I see it already. I feel like it's already happened.
0: I think it could happen.
1: In my mind.
0: they remind me of a real, true, epic, awesome DIY punk scene. But I think they're based out of Sweden. So geographically, you're a little bit closer. I know in the digital realm, we're all in the same hitter, but, you know, go for it. Go for it. You've got a great resume of epic bands brought into the world of decentralized music.
1: It just fits with it.
0: Yeah, definitely. And as for the bowl covers, yes, need to get more going. That's a fact. Okay, I'm scrolling up. I see that Matt Finlay was boosting in 123 Sats through Fountain. He said, I dig it, and was boosting Vampire by Brash Habits. And then Matt boosted again, 123 Sats through Fountain, this time to Jaded Jester's Icarus, and said, I bet Jaded Jester are a lot of fun live. And then Matt boosted in again, 123 Sats through Fountain, this time to the bowl covers of Medicine for Horses, and said, just washing down my ivermectin with some DMSO, as recommended from my local veterinarian when this song came on. What are the odds? With a masked emoji.
1: Ooh, they're watching you.
0: It's true.
1: Everyone. And they're watching you inside of you.
0: Ooh.
1: Take it as a compliment.
0: Yeah. It all looks good. That's what I want them to say when I get my review. Which, you know.
1: Your review?
0: Yeah.
1: Like, at the end of your life?
0: Yeah. No, I was actually thinking about like being pulled into a back room and someone's like, we've been watching your innards. All looks good. Just wanted to let you know.
1: Aw, thanks.
0: Every toilet movement, perfect. Thanks. It's like, it is crazy. You ever felt like you ate a camera? Like, they show you those little bugs. They're like, look how little our bugs are now that we can put in a room and listen to everything. It's like, oh, yeah, small enough to fit in a pee. Cool. That's great. Haven't eaten 1,000 of those and shit them out. Anyway. Yeah. Make Heroism, rounding us off for the night with 100 Sats through Fountain. That said, working. Something like that.
1: You sound like the Swedish Chef.
0: Yeah, you're right. I did.
1: Got Sweden on the mind.
0: That's my Swede coming out for you. And hey, of course, we've got more DMU to play for you. Up next, we've got a back-to-back double DMU feature from Let 'Em Riot, starting off with Up to You.

0: Yeah, let them riot. Decentralize in their music. And I see that they are using Music Side Project to do so. But someone ought to let them know there's a new .musicsideproject.com worth checking out.
1: Yes, I'll link it in the show notes, which you can check out in the published episode, or you can also go to homegrownhits.substack.com and you can check out Music Side Project 2.0.
0: Yeah, I love their sound. They're a pretty big deal. Let them riot.
1: Yeah, it's I love the guitar tone. It's just I fangirl over that guitar tone.
0: It's nice.
1: It's not a choice. It just happens. And the vocals too.
0: It takes me away.
1: All of it.
0: To some special place.
1: Yeah.
0: Which is nice.
1: It's not even fair. Like, if something just has that guitar tone, I'm just gonna like it. It's not even an option.
0: It's the sound of your innards.
1: Yeah.
0: But by that, I mean soul. The good innards, mm-hmm. The ones that no camera can see.
1: Mm-hmm.
0: Yeah. So again, I looked at their RSS feed. Look at me looking at people's RSS feeds.
1: And
0: I see an Ellen address in there too for their Strike wallet. And I'm just worried it's not going to work because the type is node instead of Ellen address. And even, I just get in touch. Let them riot.
1: Yeah.
0: Let's get your feed fixed. The only way to make sure that things are going to work is to do test boosting, you know? So let me send you some sats for tests until it's actually working. And then we can all feel good about it and know that your feed is good to go. New.musicsideproject.com does allow for Ellen address as a type on the value recipient tags, whereas the old one is just node, which is for keysend. And this is why I'm not like jumping up and down like, oh, this is such an easy fix. I am not sure that Ellen address wallets have a great track record of receiving boosts through music shows like ours.
1: Yeah.
0: And that's why I say, just build a node.
1: Yeah.
0: It can be as simple as just running AlbiHub on a desktop. So that's an option. And no, you don't have to pay monthly for running AlbiHub on your desktop. But you can have a fully functional node that's like pretty much a two-click install. So anyway.
1: Yeah, just reach out if you'd like any help, because we love your music.
0: Yes. Yeah, and we want to make sure that the value the hitters are sending to you actually gets to you and doesn't get hung up somewhere. Because that's the point of Homegrown Hits. So we don't need any third parties. We don't need any middlemen. It can just be producer to talent, direct pipeline.
1: I thought you were going to say producer to totalitarian for a second. That's where my mind's at, I guess.
0: Ooh, totalitarian producers. That's, you know, the name of this show.
1: it's a bit of a tongue twister.
0: Totalitarian. Jeez, yeah, now I can't even get it out once.
1: Oh, yeah.
0: Yeah, I know in the show notes we have a link to the setting up a start 9 node video. It's very short if you want to build a node. But another part of running a node is the magic of Helipad, where you can read the messages from the boostograms that hitters or any of your friends out there are sending to you. And I think that's such an important part of the value lifestyle. Because you might not know this, but there are people sending you love letters right now.
1: Yeah.
0: And if you're not reading them, like, oh, man, you're missing out. You'd have a little twinkle in your eye and a little skip in your step for the rest of the day with some of the nice things people have said. So I encourage you. I don't think it's, at this point, it just keeps getting easier and easier to run your own node. And if you're serious about Bitcoin and whatever, I think it's worth it to be a part of the network officially. So you can at me. You can hate boost my show. I don't mind. I say it on Tuesdays too.
1: every damn day of the week, girl.
0: Yeah, it's just, it's kind of funny. It's like everyone gets in at their own time, at their own price, of course, is what Bitcoiners say. But the path that you find yourself here, especially in the decentralized music corner, is so different for so many people. And only recently, within the past year, I guess, and that might be kind of long, we've been grabbing musicians from Noster. So it's cool, like, finding people from new spaces, but also having to re-explain, when I started, it was like 2020 with podcasting 2.0 protocol, and the only thing you could do was rent or build a node. So it was a learning curve, and everything I know about Bitcoin and Lightning, on-chain, off-chain, you know, the old cocaine shit stain, it's all come from running a node and troubleshooting and tinkering and all that stuff. So I'd say it's worth it in the long run. It sounds daunting at first, but I don't know. I'm looking around. I'm looking around at some Start 9 users. They are enjoying their time. Haven't had many headaches. So, give it a whirl.
1: It'll be fun. It'll be your nice journey.
0: Well,
1: speaking of fun and journey, freaking, I forgot to ask you, how has your journey been this week?
0: Oh my gosh. It was another busy one because it was another birthday week.
1: Yeah.
0: Yeah. The man of the house, Sir Woo! Spencer, he had a birthday this week. He has the magical 6-9 birthday. So we took him out to dinner. We went to Twin Peaks, which is a fantastic
1: restaurant. I love that for you guys. Restaurant.
0: Yeah, but you know what, like, so it used to be Hooters was kind of the only restaurant, at least I could think of. There might have been like local places doing cute niche things, but Hooters was the one everyone knew about, and their food sucked. So it was like, go for the ass cheeks, but also maybe you just get a drink and skip the food. I don't know, maybe it's a local thing too, because, you know, franchises and whatever. But Twin Peaks, we've been to many a Twin Peaks location, and the food is so good. Even though, you know, the chef actually messed up my order this week. They had a whole new staff. It seemed like everyone was new, including our waitress. And they gave me, I ordered a Philly cheesesteak, Texas style. And they yeah, dig this. They put chicken in there, though, instead of steak. That's kind of a big deal. But
1: no, they didn't call it a chicken cheesesteak. They just called it a Texan.
0: Well,
1: that's weird. I mean,
0: up.
1: We have chicken cheesesteaks.
0: Yeah, I know, but I didn't order that.
1: Oh, right. Okay. Yes.
0: I just ordered a cheesesteak, which I think default should be steak. Maybe not. I don't know. But either way, I got it and I'm looking at it and I go, this is chicken. And then I took one bite and it was so freaking good still. I'm like, ah. Ain't nobody
1: chicken
0: got
1: of the
0: time
1: land.
0: For send. It took so long because they were all new. I'm like, ain't nobody got time for sending this back. And then our waitress is going to be like even more goofy because they got it wrong. It's all good. It's all good. So that was fun. And then we had, I don't know, we really got to take it easy. It was a rainy weekend. So our projects we wanted to do, there's a lot of, well, you know, we have to make Tetris out of the boxes in the garage. And obviously with the rain, like, part of this is taking the boxes out and putting them in the driveway so we can add wheels to the box holders. There's like a wall of boxes. We're going to put that on wheels so that it can move around and be more compact and cool. But we didn't get to do that because of the damn rain. So at one point, we definitely had a good binge session of One Piece, which I will 10 out of 10 recommend to everyone in the world. I think anyone and everyone should watch One Piece. It's fantastic. And I'm so invested now. It's just crazy. Anyways, I don't want to go like too full fangirl, but it's so

0: for tomorrow. We're heading to the middle of the state and a little bit outside of Pittsburgh area for the first time in my life. We're celebrating both of our birthdays combined.
1: Nice.
0: We're going to get a smorgasbord. We're going to get Amish breakfast buffet that I have been angling to try for my entire life in a Lancaster area. And then we're going to go to see Frank Lloyd Wright's Falling Water building. It's going to be sweet. But yeah, so just getting ready. We're waking up early tomorrow, like I'm getting ready for work, just so we can make the buffet on time.
1: Nice. So, see, but when it's something exciting and awesome worth waking up for, it's easy. Just fly out of bed. Get that breakfast buffet. Dude, you guys have been on with the breakfast buffets or like delicious breakfasts recently.
0: Oh, yeah. Yeah, it was my dad's birthday. I forgot. It was my dad's birthday this Saturday. So we went out to breakfast to celebrate his birthday. I don't know what it is. We just keep going out for breakfast this year for everybody's birthdays.
1: Breakfast is the best. Start your day on the right foot. Or it doesn't even matter how late you wake up. Breakfast. Breakfast for every meal.
0: Yeah.
1: So good. Yeah. Oh, that's going to be so much fun.
0: Yeah. So, yeah, I've been trying to get a little bit ahead of you know, projects and work and stuff, art and all sorts of funness this week so that I can have a nice time. And that's why we're not having any hyperspace out this weekend, but we will soon.
1: Yes. The next,
0: and
1: next
0: we'll
1: weekend.
0: Be voting. Yes.
1: Bring your voting fingers.
0: Yes.
1: Dude, I'm looking forward to it. Take lots of pictures.
0: Will do.
1: I'm sure you'll see some wild and crazy things out there in old PA.
0: Yeah, I'm excited.
1: Yeah, me too. And happy early birthday.
0: Thank you.
1: And then next week I'll say happy birthday to you on your birthday. And then on the show, I'll say happy belated birthday.
0: Aw, well, I'm glad you have it all planned out.
1: Yes, of course. You know me, the planning lady.
0: It's the planning police.
1: Oh, gosh. A total joke. My plans are so great that I tried to take everyone to a bowling alley that was on a military base. So this is a total joke. And a lot of people, a lot of hitters will get it. And others will have to search for the lore there.
0: Yeah,
1: that was crazy.
0: It was a good time though.
1: We're all here. We made it. Yeah. Anyways, I'm hoping some hitters made it into the voicemails, and I'm seeing we got some. So let's hear what the hitters are saying this week.
2: Hey. You know, it's that song. It's got the. It's the song with the instruments.
0: Mm-hmm. Yep.
2: There's like a do do do and like a and then
0: do do do.
2: I checked and well, don't tell them I did this, but I got the blood type and something like a B positive or something like that. But okay. You know, it's the song I like.
0: B positive.
1: Blood type
0: B
1: of positive. Song?
0: Do, let do, it be do. Positive.
2: Something like that.
0: Do,
2: in the hitter.
0: Oh, God bless you.
1: God bless you. Thanks, Colin.
0: I like this. Keep us guessing for eternity. It'll take us forever. Is it Yankee Doodle? Is it
1: it's gotta Cooper be
0: Friendly Family Friendly Family Feel Good Group? Is it?
1: I was leaning Cooper Friendly Family Group or Street Clones. With the blood type, I'm like, this is a very specific song and feel.
0: Oh, blood type.
1: Be positive.
0: Blood type. Be positive. Don't be negative.
1: No. Be positive. Got to be one of the best blood types out there. Anyways, we got another call.
2: But in all seriousness, y'all have been killing it with the artwork lately. Like, the last 10 or so episodes, the artwork has just been on point. But anyway, why are you not playing that song I like?
1: You got to send in a titication. And yeah, shout out Mary-Kate Ultra. Killing the artwork for Homegrown Hits.
0: Aw, thanks. I feel like I've been really...

0: recently I've been really in a groove, and by that I mean I've just been enjoying it extra lately. Visual nice. Art has just been it's just been helping my heart. So there you go.
1: Well, the haters Thank are you. Noticing. And yeah, when you figure out the song with the instruments, the doo doo dum dum with the B positive type mm-hmm. blood, send in a titication. homegrownhits.xyz.
0: Makes you want to come up with a song. Be positive. I don't know why. And for some reason, I'm hearing the Gless song in the back with that. Ooh. And it's this weird basketball chanting and then some yodeling and some sort of Western sounds and strings.
1: Okay. I think is that you've what got it is? Your work cut out for you now.
0: Yeah, maybe. Or maybe that's what the song he's talking about, and I just can't remember it.
1: Yeah, it could be. And look at my brain, totally blank. Ugh, me and remembering, man. It's a tough one. I feel like my mm-hmm. brain is overloaded on most days.
0: See?
1: I literally was just going to the old-fashioned question of, what did I have for breakfast today? And then I was going, oh, no, I don't remember. But I know I ate something. It's coming
0: and
1: to me.
0: That's what matters.
1: Yeah.
0: That's what counts.
1: Eating was happening. Anyway, Matt the Tall is texting us, and I'm putting an image in the chat and in the chapter so that everyone on a new podcast app can see it. It's got a cute little cat girl with purple hair, lavender hair. And she's smiling. It says January. And then she's drooling. It says dissociation. And then she's got a question mark on her head. And says June with a question mark.
0: Is this describing us?
1: Is this yeah, that's what I was thinking. He goes, is anyone else feeling this image a little too much? It feels like I blinked and we're already halfway through the year. Yeah, I blame the fire horse.
0: Yeah, I blame the January shock. Now I got some June shock.
1: Yeah, I got no words. 6 months through the year. It is wild. Turning that page to June was like, whoa.
0: I'm here for it. I'm ready. I'm feeling it. Do you guys feel it? You feel all the different things aligning?
1: I'm feeling it.
0: Yeah.
1: Things are happening. It's an exciting time, and it's a great year so far. It's only going to get better because, you know, we got to look forward to. Christmas!
0: Christmas in October!
1: Yeah, that's
0: And it. Halloween October in October.
1: Is exciting. Big party going down in KC. Find your way there. Matt says, with how you mentioned Kozki is going to be performing at Anime Expo, I'll definitely see if I can catch his performance and hopefully give him a hearty in the hitter. His music is great, and it would be awesome to collaborate on something. Guitar and ocarina definitely combo well together. Okay, I'm so excited that Matt the Tall is going to Anime Expo so that he can see Kozki Tokaji for us. I want many pictures, maybe a video, please.
0: Yeah. Yes. I'm just going to keep saying yes.
1: Yeah, stalk him before the show and tell him to, we got to get it so that you can boost him while he's on stage. And then, and then tell him to say something about decentralized music while he's up there. And and name drop homegrown hits. Hell,
0: you got all that.
1: We're gonna send you some merch.
0: There you go. I was gonna say some merch.
1: We gotta get it out to Matt the Tall.
0: Yeah.
1: So you should email us show@homegrownhits.xyz with your address. We'll get you something.
0: Heck yeah.
1: Slap some stickers up around the Anime Expo. Mary Kate, he says, I wonder if your moment of your mind being blown last show had some hint of premonition. Because between last show and today, Nintendo revealed an Ocarina of Time remake.
0: It did.
1: I don't think any other game could cause such a wave of nostalgia with three notes in a trailer.
0: Oh.
1: And he's got the trailer here. And then we've got something for you, Matt the Tall, and for all the hitters.
2: There was a land called Hyrule. created by beings of supreme divinity.
1: By the way, we're not sponsored by Nintendo.
2: At the very edge of this kingdom.
0: They're sponsored by us.
1: That's right. We got the three notes there, though, so I'm going to stop it. I swear it's value for value. We just really love those three notes. And by the way, we've got some background music to play for everyone right now while we're reading Matt the Tall's messages. I hope that's all right. I'll get the level set up. But this was a new release from Henrik Flyman this week. Some instrumentals. So I'm going to play it quietly as I keep reading. Matt says, I hope they used real ocarina audio for the soundtrack, if nothing else. And if so, who the lucky musician is? It sounded like a real ocarina to me in the trailer. I find myself idly curious whether Sojiro was involved at all, or perhaps another Japanese ocarina musician. I'm just going to answer all three questions that came up last show, because we've never said there must be only two per show. It's not like there's a Sith rule at play or something. He says, answering Mary-Kate first, I'd consider Breath of the Wild my favorite Legend of Zelda game.
0: Good choice.
1: I've played, in part because of the time distance from the N64 days. I also never finished Ocarina of Time when I played it as a child, though I still fondly remember it, whereas Breath of the Wild I actually finished. Still need to eventually play Tears of the Kingdom at some point, but I've got too many things I want to do and not enough time or energy for all of them. Can recommend Tears of the Kingdom.
0: Relatable.
1: In answer to DeLorean, I'd say my favorite Legend of Zelda song is The Stables, because it combines the beauty of the Breath of the Wild with the nostalgia of Ocarina of Time, with how Lon Lon Ranch, or Epona's song, is embedded in it. Though the Song of Storms is a favorite too. My favorite Legend of Zelda song I'm working on right now is from a game I haven't played at all, Wind Walker. Or is it Wind Waker?
0: I think it's Wind Waker.
1: He typed Waker, so. But then I'm going to look it up.
0: Yeah, Wind Waker.
1: Wind Waker. Yeah, my brain said Walker. Oh, gosh.
0: I remember playing. That was the first Zelda game I ever played on Wii, and it was awful. And I was like, I hate Legend of Zelda, because it was like this weird
1: experience.
0: It was like this. It was like the exercise, like weird version of it. And I was like, you had to move your body. And I was like, what the heck is this?
1: Matt
0: had a little fun.
1: I hinted at it as a jig I'm working on. The latter half of that song in particular is going to be challenging, since the opportunities for breathing are nearly non-existent at full tempo. I've been working on properly learning the technique of double-tonguing recently to make some particularly fast pieces sound right. I'm working on getting it down at 2/3 of full speed before increasing the pace. That song, and a couple other pieces... Whoops, and then message got cut off, so he said, since the message before this one got truncated, I've been working on properly learning the technique of double-tonguing recently to make sure some particularly fast pieces sound right. Okay, here was where we left off. I'm working on getting it down at 2/3 of full speed before increasing the pace. That song and a couple other pieces are definitely forcing me to learn new techniques to play them well at full speed. My answer for a favorite Nintendo soundtrack is one you might not expect. Super Smash Bros. Ultimate. The soundtrack is effectively a best-of collection of music from every game whose characters are in it, not to mention some of which are unique to the franchise, along with some remixes. Might I reflect your questions from last show upon you, and to extend it a bit, what's your favorite game soundtrack? No need to limit it to Nintendo.
0: Okay, so favorite game soundtrack I would say is Undertale by Toby Fox. The man is a genius with sound. He was just trying to emulate previous games, and like he just makes it sound so easy, but it's a masterpiece, and it's a really good game. But up there is definitely Ocarina of Time. Like, I just and Sonic 1 and 2 on Sega Genesis, man, like Green Hill Zone. Aw, I love video game music. Also, Disgaea 5. I never really played it that much, but there's this so many songs on there that I like, especially the one that's played in Item World. I think I like video game music more than I like playing video games.
1: It's pretty magical.
0: Yeah.
1: Dang. The music is such an important component of really immersing yourself in the world that you're playing in. And so for me, I didn't play Nintendo games until I was an adult, which is very sad. But luckily, my kids get to play Nintendo and all sorts of other stuff, too. I was a PlayStation kid, and there were no kids in my neighborhood. And I didn't really go over to friends' houses very often. So, yeah, it was like college when I started playing Mario Kart, guys. Shameful. Wow. Anyway, my favorite video game soundtrack, though, because of this, is Final Fantasy VIII, which had my favorite instrumental of all time was the true protagonist's battle theme, which was called The Man with the Machine Gun. And it also had a song with words to it by the Chinese singer Fei Wong. And I loved it. That whole game, it really sucked me in, and it's still my favorite Final Fantasy, which you can at me with the hate. I can take it. People, Final Fantasy nerds, man. Not very many understand my allure with 8, but it's a time and a place and being a kid and stuff. And dude, switching the discs, singing that song, that Fei Wong song, it brought me out to Chinatown where I was like, I want to hear more of her music, please. I love her voice. And I found, you know, an album from Faye, but also discovered what would later become my favorite band ever through a poster on a wall in Chinatown. So, yay.
0: Whoa, for Chinatown
1: music shops and Final Fantasy VIII. Second
0: Final Fantasy
1: that,
0: so good. The music.
1: Music is
0: sorry,
1: so
0: One Winged Angel. Lucas is playing that. I love it. All right. Yeah.
1: Yeah. And it's like, you start playing the game and they just hit you with this intensity of orchestral sound. It's like, whoa, what am I getting in for?
0: That's why it's so good.
1: Yeah. Kingdom Hearts also. I
0: was
1: going to
0: say that too. I was like, oh yeah, Kingdom Hearts.
1: Yeah. Ayumi, like, it's so good. That was a really fun one. And I loved those games a lot. And the music was a very magical, special component. And part of me falling in love with the games, I think. Like, a really big part.
0: Definitely.
1: So, and hey, went out and bought the soundtracks, too. Although, like many such cases, my Final Fantasy VIII soundtrack I had was bootlegged. And I had no idea, because I was, like, 10 when I went out and got it. And that makes me so bummed.
0: Aww.
1: The kids will never know. They'll be able to support everything directly. Can you imagine all the value splits on an RSS feed of Final Fantasy music?
0: No, they didn't even give credit to, like, you know, a billion people on most songs.
1: Oh, yeah, I know. But seriously, an orchestra could, and that would be epic.
0: Oh, yeah, and an orchestra will.
1: Yes, it's just a matter of time. Now we got to think of questions for Matt for next week.
0: Dang. You really got to do that.
1: I know. I'm trying to think of... I'm so lost. And have you... this is a simple one. Have you played Final Fantasy? And if so, what's your favorite Final Fantasy?
0: Good question.
1: And that way I don't have to take leaps and bounds from where my train of thought just was coming from.
0: Man, I want to have a good question, but I just keep thinking about video game music now.
1: Would you like you got one?
0: Who do you think? All right, how about this? This is a hot one. It's coming in fresh. What video game song do you plan on covering next?
1: Nice.
0: On the Ocarina? because we have the stables.
1: Yeah. And you know what was awesome last week? I think it was Magnolia Mayhem was like, DMU Zelda music when? And I was like, take this.
0: Yesterday.
1: Put the stables in the chat.
0: Yeah.
1: So fun.
0: Yeah. And also, speaking of magical video game sounding music, that those Henrik tracks.
1: Dude. Yes. Yeah, Spiritual Waltz and Magic. So good.
0: I was listening to them on a loop the other night, and I think I had them playing on a loop, and I was like, has this been on for hours? And I don't even know how long, and I didn't even realize. I was just like, yeah, like, this is just my music right now. This is just the we're world building. This is just the music of the game that I'm sitting in right now.
1: Yes.
0: And it was awesome. I love it.
1: Me too. It's such a good sound. It's like, I want to call it Baroque, but I also just kind of have that word on my mind. But it reminds me a lot of Malice Mizer, which was a band I was like super into. Mm-hmm. Still am. but yeah, it's so good. Magical. Setting the tone. And he's episodically releasing his back catalog to the decentralized music world, the self-hosted world. So, if everything were to black out and go down, all the big music platforms and stuff out there, well, it's pretty easy to find Henrik's website, and that's where all of his music lives, safely in his control. So, pretty epic.
0: Yeah.
1: I'm excited to see.
0: It's a beautiful thing.
1: Yeah, more and more musicians do it. It should be the starting place, I think. It would be really cool if you self-host it, and with a click of a button, it could also be on all the big places. But then, you know, if you violate a terms of service with a word, or someone thinks there's some innuendo in there that you didn't intend on, or whatever, they don't like your art for the cover or something, and it gets taken down, you know, it will never actually be fully censored and removed from the internet because it lives safely on your website.
0: Right. And so, that's the problem with big red buttons.
1: Just nuke it out.
0: Mm-hmm.
1: Yep. Or, yeah, even just people, man. And the AIs between us and the other people, woof. You know, sometimes those bots that are, like, trying to detect things in the name of safety or whatever, you know, there's a lot of friendly fire there. And people, things get removed accidentally or flagged accidentally. And, of course, with Henrik, we've discussed the whole shadow ban thing that can happen in places. It's too much, and that's why we keep it simple here on Homegrown Hits. And just bring the artists in here and support them directly. And part of that is trying to get your favorite song to Hits Giving every year. And to do that, you're probably going to want to titicate it so that we play it at least once in the year, but it's going to have to be played more than once to make it to Hitsgiving. Gotta say, it's a stiff competition. There's a lot of talent out there in the DMU world, but I was excited to see that we had a song request come in tonight from none other than Booberry, dedicating this one to Frankie Paint and Mission Mommy. The song is Sonic Shaman from Empath Eyes.

0: A great song we had the pleasure of seeing live from a nice living room.
1: Yeah. I always picture that living room whenever I hear Empath Eyes.
0: I'm sitting on the couch. Yes. I got no shoesies on.
1: Yes.
0: Feetsies out.
1: Yes. Very calming, clean, crisp room.
0: Yeah.
1: Neutral colors.
0: Yep. Yeah, it's a nice place to go to mentally.
1: Like a spa.
0: Yeah, exactly. I keep, you know, the hitter, the bowl, they're very maximal settings. So sometimes you need that little retreat. But sometimes you just got to retreat into our voicemail. 213-839-8668. I saw we had another call come in. We're going to give it a listen.
2: I'm still outside. It's very beautiful out.
0: Nice.
2: And I was incorrect because the lightning bugs are out. They're definitely out. I saw a pack of ravenous robins come through and
1: what?
2: Try to attack the lightning bugs as they lit up. But
0: oh, no.
2: It didn't seem very successful. So they were not very ravenous robins. But,
1: ooh, I like that.
2: You know, it would be nice out here. I'm listening to Homegrown Hits. Sitting on the porch, having a cocktail, lightning bugs, ravenous robins. The only thing that would make it better?
1: Mm.
2: A sandwich.
1: A sandwich?
0: Nice.
1: Are you drinking a sandwich cocktail?
0: I wonder what kind of sandwich pairs with that cocktail.
1: A BLT.
0: Ooh, classic.
1: You can make like a Bloody Mary, and what you do is it's a Bloody Mary, and then you put a BLT sandwich where you put all the other crap on the stick.
0: Whoa, sandwich on a stick.
1: Yeah. Ooh, yeah. Or grilled cheese, bacon.
0: Yeah, you can do a lot with that stick.
1: Stick goes a long way.
0: Bloody Mary, or as I like to call it, Buddy Mary, because you know. We're not sitting in a dark bathroom spinning and talking into a mirror three times when we're drinking those. No, we're having a good time with our buds.
1: Yeah, we're definitely not doing that. I would do that ever.
0: No, who would ever? I don't know. And I don't know where the kids these days are hearing about that either, but apparently that's still a thing.
1: Someone out there
0: has to deal with her ass. Thank you. For calling in, and I'm
1: yes.
0: glad that those robins didn't get all the lightning bugs. I like lightning bugs. They're cool.
1: Me too. They make me smile, even though I think they've changed in recent years. I forget exactly the ways that they've changed, but they have. It's true. It's known. Maybe somebody went back and altered the course of things. But, caller, I'm glad that you're having a nice time sitting outside. That sounds comfy.
0: Yeah, and we were talking about going out and hanging out with Mother Nature last week, so I do really appreciate that call. It was a nice setting. And in the chat, it was described as bathwater warm outside, and I really like that.
1: Oh, yes! I just love that. You're swimming in it.
0: Yep. And now is another part of the show that I really like.
3: I like to read the boostergrams.
0: Except for I'm handing the Heli R-Pad over to Mary-Kate Ultra so we can thank all the hitters supporting these artists directly.
1: Yes, indeed. And I know some of the hitters have been having a hard time tonight with boosting, especially through Fountain, because, you know, it's a bit
0: Fountain.
1: Of a mixed bag over there. But we appreciate you guys trying. You know, still sending your value our way in any way that you can. Right. But I want to first thank the streamers. So Matt the Tall
0: Ray.
1: Was passively sending us sats as he was listening to the episode 138 to be exact, because he had to compile his answers and come up with some questions to ask us, and he was doing that through Fountain, and that was working. Woohoo Fountain. And woohoo Matt the Tall.
0: Yeah.
1: Logs through Fountain as well. He was listening to episode 138. Thank you so much.
0: Thanks, Logs.
1: And I know I see a rogue Chad F here through Castomatic, episode 138. Thank you so very, very, very much. You good sir.
0: Thank you, Chad F.
1: I believe that was it for the... Yeah. I believe that was it for the streamers. If I missed anybody, I'm sorry. Yell at me. And now for the auto boosters, which is really cool. I like how the auto boosters... So you don't send a unique message every time you auto boost because it's an auto boost. I guess you could technically set it up every single time like a madman. But I like that they like the auto boost will say stuff like... Here, I had a good one here. Oh, like Eric PP. Auto boost from Eric PP for Titicate a Song by homegrownhits.xyz. It's gotta be DMU though.
0: Yeah.
1: Sent from v4vmusic.com. I like these little things that you guys do. That's very helpful and cool. And thank you, Eric PP, for boosting or auto boosting.
0: Yeah.
1: And Sir Libre.
0: Nice.
1: The v4vmusic.com magi himself. He was also auto boosting tonight, and we appreciate that.
0: Thanks,
1: and
0: guys.
1: Let me see here. I think that is it. I know everybody was having a hard time. I know Piranesi tried to boost earlier. I think he was trying to boost maybe even Mike Epting, if I had to guess. But we feel your love, and hopefully that gets all figured out one way or the other. Am I missing any boosts that came through?
0: I see Chad F boosted in 333 sats using Podcast Guru to Mike Epting's She Doesn't Know Anything About God. So thanks, Chad F.
1: Thank you. Yeah,
0: the auto boost feature on V4V Music is really special, and it's cool because it just boosts every time the song changes or the chapter changes. And that's a really nice way to passively listen to the show. Like most music shows, you're probably doing other things, driving places, cooking dinner maybe, or just hanging out outside. And, you know, you might want to just put your phone down and let it be a speaker instead of, oh, I like that song, I'm going to boost it. Oh, I like this song too, I'm going to boost it. Well, this way, every artist gets your set amount of sats, and it's pretty cool. Streaming works the same way. You're setting amount of sats per minute, which would then mean if there's a longer song we play, you're giving a little extra value to the artist. But, you know, everyone in the hitter is pretty V4V lifestyle at this point. So, and if you find your way here, hey, hang on your butts. You're going to be finding out about value for value in a bunch of ways and soon immersing yourself in it. And, you know, value doesn't stop and start at the boost. It's also giving us a call, 213-839-8668, leaving a voicemail, sending pictures, sending texts. It's hanging out in the hitter with us by going over to the IRC. It's
1: also
0: listening
1: live,
0: yes.
1: Like Pfeiffer is through CurioCaster. He's also streaming right now. Sorry, I missed that. Had to throw that in. Thank you, Fifey.
0: Yeah, thanks, Pfeiffer. And these are busy guys, you know, but they throw it on. They set their sats to be streamed or auto-boosted. And then they're supporting the show and getting a kick out of it, doing whatever they're doing. So, you know, and hey, reaching out on Noster or whatever. It's cool. Like when Glass commented today and was like, I want to be on your show. Well, we played your song. You leave a voicemail if you want. Or, hey, pick a Thursday. It sounds like you've got a bunch of music to upload. Maybe there's hidden projects out there. Let's chat.
1: Yeah, so, we'd love to have you on.
0: Yeah, you know, Mary-Kate Ultra has famously said, send your boogers, but you can really send a lot of good stuff to show@homegrownhits.xyz. It's all value. So whether it's like a story, you're like, this is funny, you guys would enjoy this, or a jingle or a little stinger like Henrik made for us. It's limitless. Value comes in many forms. You know, and it's been kind of umbrellaed into time, talent, and treasure. But I'm sure you can think of other things too. Opening channels on the node, or, you know, building a node really is value add to the network at large. So anyways, enough of the value talk though. The hitters have heard it all before, but they might not have heard this parting song before. So I am excited to play it for you. And until next Thursday, I will still be your Demu doll, DeLorean.
1: And I will definitely, maybe, absolutely be, I think, Mary-Kate Ultra.
0: And this is Rick Sadler's new to Demu track, Tans Am Druidenstein.

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0: And I'm here to break ground with that V4V sound and bring you the best of what the value for value music scene has to offer. 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

And if you are a misfit, I hope you are enjoying yourself on this Friday afternoon, morning, or night, or what, whenever you are listening to this. This is Tanz am Druidenstein by Rick Sattler Band.

I hope you are enjoying yourself as well. You are still welcome to the show, of course. We still have some empty chairs in the corners, but get them while they're hot. Welcome to everyone that has joined in the chat room. I see Cotton Gin, I see NetNed, Sir Lee Mofo, Pfeiffer, Radix. Welcome everyone, and if you are looking for the chat room, go to chat.mmmusic.show.

If you build it, they will come from the new EP from Frankie Peroni. Singles. This is also a brand new album released as V for V Music. Let Them Riot with the album Vertical. This is much better.

Much Better by Let Them Riot. And if you have a song that you like, that you find much better, then you can send a request. Please tell me in the chat room, or send me a couple of hundred satoshis with a boost and tell me what to play, and I will play it for you. This is Kick It by Caroline Hale.

Kick It by Caroline Hale. I want to thank Shad F and Pfeiffer for streaming along as they're listening live right now. And I also want to thank Pfeiffer for coming in with 420 satoshis. And Pfeiffer writes kicking tunes on Mutton Me the Music. I hope you're kicking it good, Pfeiffer. This is Slept Till Tuesday by Matt Finlay.

Slept It Until Tuesday by Matt Finlay. And if you are sleeping right now, I'm gonna wake you up right now because I'm gonna take a break and I'm gonna talk a little bit. So if you're sleeping, I'm gonna wake you up and I'm gonna read some producers that came in with boostergrams for the previous edition of Mutt & Me The Music. And I hope I didn't scare anyone with my scream. I think you can handle that. And we're gonna start off with Sir TJ the Wrathful. He is coming in with 333 sats. And he writes MMM++. And then we have Sir Libre coming in with autoboosts for all the different songs that we played on the previous edition. That was a special edition, of course, that I do every 10 editions. So I hope you enjoyed that one. And Sir TJ the Wrathful is also coming in with another 777 sats. And he writes AI tools for Chad F++ and Sir Libre and everyone else who is awesome. With a smiley face. Yes, that was of course for my own realization previous edition that I was wrong about my bombastic opinions about AI. Sir TD the Wrathful is coming in with another 1,000 sats from Podcast Guru and he writes AI music minus minus. So then we all know where we are standing there. Matt Finlay is coming in from Fountain and he is coming in with 127 sats. And he have boosted Pink Flight with the song Tall Boot Saints that we played on the previous edition. And he writes Tall Boot Saints is another great Echo Reality track. Thank you, Matt Finlay, and thank you for boosting the musicians that we play on this show. That is the reason why I do this show, among others. Another reason is to try to put some bread on my table. At least I can convert whatever I am using on this show into whatever you are boosting me into investing in some satoshis, so that is also fine. I take both satoshis and fiat, and if you want to support this show, you can do so by going to mmmusic.show. And there you will find a big red donut button and push on that and you will find more information how you can support the show. Matt Finlay is coming in with another 116 sats, also from Fountain, and he writes, "It takes a wise man to realize he is wrong and change his mind. A man of integrity will admit it publicly. Well done, Mother and Father Berge. My stance is that AI is a very powerful tool, but we become reliant on it at our own peril." Yes, Matt Finlay, you summed it up pretty good there, I think. I think the biggest concern I also have is how much time people are spending on it, and that's really, really not my concern. So let's leave it at that.
AI is a powerful tool that has done a lot for value music, and I am grateful for everything that is being made, and so should everyone else. I think that is my opinion, and I'm sticking to it until I change it again. Then we have Strange Love of Music is coming in with 1,000 sats from Fountain, and he writes, "Thanks for spinning our track, Øystein. Much appreciated. Thank you, Strange Love of Music." And that went to the show. So thank you. That's highly appreciated. And please search for Strange Love of Music in podcastindex.org or v4vmusic.com or in your modern podcast app, and you will find some great tunes. And then that was all the boosts that came in for the previous edition. Chad F. also came in with the streams, so thank you, Chad F., the CEO of the Free and Open Internet, and also the maker of MSP Music Side Project 2.0. That is a great tool that you can use as a musician to release your own music as value for value with the self-hosting. So if you want to get into that, you can go to the website that I'm going to find in one moment. That is new.musicsideproject.com. And then we have, let's see if I can say this right, Logus from Fountain also came in with a stream of sats for the previous edition. So thank you, Logus. That is also highly appreciated. And then we have another boost from Chad F. with 3,333 sats. And he writes, "I forgot the amount, but can I hear Eleanor Rigby by the Dorfels?" That is coming right up, Chad F. I just have to load it in my player. Let's see if we can play it straight from Podcast Index. Let's try it. Before we go on, I want to mention that next edition I'm going to have two guests on. That will be Airclips and Acme coming in from London, UK. So we're doing the whole tour with all the hip-hop artists that is representing the value for value music scene in London. So that's gonna be interesting. So I would really, really recommend everyone to listen into that as well. And then I also want to say that this is of course a value for value music show that I already mentioned. And please, if you're listening to this and you are finding some value in what the music we are playing or what I am talking about, please consider sending in a donation for whatever amount this podcast is worth to you. So that is all the things I want to say today. This is Eleanor Rigby by the Dorfels.

Microplace Hotel by Tiger State and Pfeiffer came in with a boost for Hey Citizen, and he writes, Hey Citizen plus plus. Thank you, Pfeiffer. That is great. This is Tiger Blood.

Eicher Blut by Fulani Sea. This is To Fill the Days by Nathan Abbott and Hookah Band.

LimoFo is writing great show, Senor Øystein. Thank you, Sir LimoFo. Thank you for being a producer of the show. And please come back next week because we're gonna have Air Clips and Acme Beats on. And we're gonna talk about music, yeah. Hip hop, V for V, all the good stuff. Thank you everyone for listening to this edition of Muttermida Music. Thank you for all the boosts and the streams that came in. Chad F, Pfeiffer, being producers of the show. That is highly appreciated. I'll see you all next week, together with Eclipse and Acme. And also, I want to mention that I am live on YouTube on Monday, Tuesdays and Wednesdays. So if you want to see me then, you can go to my YouTube channel, that is Øys, my first three letters of my name. And I said it wrong the last time I mentioned it. I am live at 9:15 a.m. EST, Eastern Standard Time, 9:15 a.m. So then I wish you all a good weekend and a good week if you're listening to this later. Have a good good day, night, evening, or whatever it is right now when you're listening.

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1: This is Pounds Over Production. Coast. Rant Life. Acme Beats. Suavo. Air Clips. South London.
2: 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So thank you for that as well. And this is the last track for today, Bullet Train by my friend Jimmy.

0: 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Don't be mad at me, bro. 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
1: 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Upbeats is my favorite. 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

Well, welcome back. 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Nowhere else. We're going to do a little bit of going back in time to basics. This is Pirate Radio, episode 74, Zero Frequency. And that's where you can find this radio station, or if you want to call it a music podcast, because this is the only place it's going to be, and it's the only place it's going to be broadcast from, somewhere in the Texas Hill Country on your Sunday morning, Sunday afternoon, or whenever you see the notification in your app of when this episode comes about. Yes, so we are going to be diving back into the digital crate of artists all the way back to 2023, and I believe I have only one track today that was released a couple weeks ago. That'll be coming up later in the episode. But yeah, we are going to...

0: where they get divvied off at. Now, if it's just me talking to the me talking and there's not a music artist being played, you'll see that majority of that goes to me because I'm the one talking and doing most of the work. And then the rest of those stats, I volunteered those off to Sir Libre's site, vforvmusic.com, and 1% goes to the podcast index because without that, none of this would exist. Now, when you see or hear a song being played, you'll see a percentage going straight to the artist, and I'm not getting anything on that. I only keep a small amount so that I can get the notification in the helipad that someone boosted that track. Now, there's issues with other apps not seeing that, but I can tell you from years of doing this that my show will show you the transparency of the splits on every single podcast app out there besides Fountain. Fountain does not view music tracks as splits. It's a completely separate thing. But trust me, if you go to any other app, it's there. It's completely transparent. Fountain just is not. And I'm not going to beat a dead horse with that. That's their problem, not mine. So let's talk about how this works. How does value work? What does this mean when you're sending value to the podcaster or to the artist? I'm gonna let Adam Curry talk about this because he's the one that him and Dave Jones came up with this. And I think this is a pretty simple explanation from the creator himself. So I'm gonna let him take it away, and after that we will get into the music.
1: It will be very disappointing if you start putting in a minimum amount that people have to pay, because people will then only pay that amount. I know this from experience. So, yes. But if you don't ask, and if you don't thank people, however you do it, and I think that you don't have to have exactly our system, but what we are not doing here. So when we created Podcasting 2.0, the index and the namespace was really to put in the lightning payments that, you know, we need a namespace. And I think, was it, chapters that we put in there from, what was the other namespace that we took that from? The Pod Love, what was it?
2: Oh, yeah. The pod. Yeah. Well, that was the in feed. Yeah. In feed chapters. Yeah.
1: Right. But it was really to get this going. And then over time that evolved into Boostagrams, which is now replicating with almost zero friction. It's replicating, the idea of a PayPal payment with a note in the message.
2: Right.
1: So that is how value for value works. And you can listen to No Agenda. You can listen to, well, even this show. It is not. And so now I'm going to move over to, I was listening to Sam with Daniel J. Lewis talking about activity streams, which is something I'm very interested in, and integrating Activity Pub. I need to get Sam Sethi off the idea that the TLV record is somehow trying to be what Activity Streams is. It's not. It is purely a message in a payment that works exactly like a message in a PayPal payment. We're not trying to jam all kinds of stuff in there. It is a beautiful, seamless, frictionless way to replicate the functionality of a PayPal payment with a message. It is also, so, and I heard this said, and it really disturbed me, it is not a comment with a payment. No, it is a support that can have a note with it. It's not a comment with a payment.
2: It's the other way around.
1: It's the other way.
0: And there you go, from Podfather and Dave Jones himself. That explains how all this works. The other stuff that's going on is just noise. Just pay attention to this. This has been working for the last 5 years, and this is how my show is going to continue to do things all the time. Not sidetracking or putting anything else in here. So, Pirate Radio, Upbeats, it's going to stay the same. The formula has not changed, and I will continue to drive on the same way I have since

2023. All right. So that first track that you heard was, I heard that from Sylvie's Two for Tunester, and that was Oxford, and that was the You and Me versus Close to You track. And I thought that was a good track to start off from being absent the last couple weeks. And I will play some more kind of songs like that throughout the show. But yeah, let's go ahead and get into the first official track in the numbering system here. Going, like I said, these are all from 2023 until I say otherwise. This next one, Jeremy Oliveria, and this is Looking for You featuring Kellen Quinn. Here on Upbeats, your Frequency Zero radio station.

0: Yeah, what do you think about that, all of you out there in Sunday morning land? That was Aiden Fine with their track Angel, and a little bit of pop, R&B, whatever this genre was, the last two songs. That was Jeremy Oliveria with Looking For You featuring Kellen Quinn on that particular genre of music tracks here on Upbeats. Well, we got other stuff that is not like that. We are going to be playing a mix of different types of genres on this Sunday edition of Upbeats, Frequency Zero, Zero Frequency, Pirate Radio, playing what I want and introducing you to things that only exist in the index. And why is that, Adam?
1: That we, as a collective, we have the true data, and you're full of shit.
0: Yeah. You're full of shit if you don't have your music in the index, artist. If it doesn't exist there, I'm not going to play it because there's no way to give you value, and I can't find it. We've gone over this before, and that's just how it is. If it's not there, it doesn't get played. Pretty simple. All right, coming up, we got another banger. We are going back and playing some Boys Home. So we're going to rock out to some Past Is Pain. Coming up next on Upbeats.

0: How about that in your face? That was Mike Epting with Nicole, a.k.a. Malachi, as some of you may know him. And yeah, we're going to, like I said, here on the pirate radio station of Upbeats on your zero frequency, we be playing anything that comes to mind and any genre of my choosing. And before that one, we had Boys Home with Past Is Pain. All right, so let's get into a newer track here in the music value verse, and this is coming to us from Frankie Peroni, and he had a new single come out a couple weeks ago, and I thought we would give it another round of value here on this show. So let's go ahead and introduce Frankie's new song into here on Upbeats. Here we go.
1: This is Frankie Peroni here on Upbeats Radio with the magnificent Salty Crayon, and he is playing my new single, Vita Nova, from my album Seaforth Road.

What at first felt wrong, tried to push away. Seemed to feel different when I met it on a different day. Got me thinking in a different way. Only in our difference are we only different. Otherwise we're very plain. At the core we're the very same. Not too long before I was very adverse and cursed my very name.

0: Yeah, that was an older track from a band that I had played on, I think, episode 4. And that was The Melted Circus, and their track was Dead Leaves. And I got another track of theirs coming up later in the show, which it is another form of the kind of style that they are. And I would say this particular track reminded me of an acoustic Linkin Park. That's what they remind me of, at least for that track and some of their other tracks. Yeah, and before that, we had a brand new track, from a new single from Frankie Peroni, and that was Vita Nova. Appreciate Frankie for doing a little shout out to promote your new single. It's always fun talking to Frankie, see what's going on with him over there in his neck of the woods in the UK. All right, we have some more rock music coming up on Frequency Zero, or Zero Frequency, however you want to say it, here on Upbeats. And this is a band that I had to send a boostagram to Wavelake because they did not exist in the index. And when that happens, you cannot play these artists because you can't give them a split and they don't exist. And this is The Real Red Blood. So we're going back, and now that we have their entire album in the index, we're going to go back so that we can actually give them some value for their music. And this is Stick to the Plan, coming up on your Sunday morning here on Upbeats.
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0: Yeah, that was The Truth Beyond with their track Descent. And they don't really have a lot of tracks out there. And that was one that that was thrown back to around that same time frame. So introducing anyone listening to the show, artists out there that have been around and people just kind of forgot about because it's not new per se. But it's new, it could be new to you because you've never heard it before. And before that one, we had the Real Red Bloods, a new band out there, and that was Stick to the Plan. All right, well, we're a little bit over halfway through the show, and I thought it'd be a good time to take a break and read off some boostograms from the time that I was gone. And you get to hear people that sent in their value to either myself or the music artist over that time frame. And we like to recognize them because that is how you close the feedback loop here in Podcasting 2.0. So let's head over to the helipad here in a second, and we will get to that.
1: But if you're doing it to receive value back, if you go into it with that mindset, that's when it gets beautiful, because that's when you open up something that radio has never successfully done, and boosting is loving.
0: Yes, boosting is loving, as you will soon hear in a minute. All right, we're going to start off the top of the helipad and work my way down. And this is how this works. I read off who it's from, what podcasting app they were using, the amount, and if they have a message, and if it was to a artist or not. So let's go ahead and start off with the magic number sauce. 333 sats coming in from Sylvie, and that's 2 for Toonster. And she was boosting from Podcast Guru, and she was boosting, let's see here, oh, the Melted Circus, the one of the tracks I just played, and that was Let the Symphony Drown. And she says, I'm melting and done for now. We'll commence again later. Remember why you're here. Less noise, more music. And she was actually boosting episode 5 of Upbeats, and that was titled Turkey Beats, so that must have been a Thanksgiving episode. And because numerology is important, Adam has said this, Dave has said this, we like to recognize and have fun with the numerology, because if you're not doing that, people have no incentive to boost. So here is your magic number sauce.
2: 3, that's a magic number.
0: Appreciate it. And then she comes in again with a number 333 magic number sauce with the same app. And looks like there's a bunch of star emojis. And she was boosting Nikki Haley, Interstellar. How ironic that that artist is going to be coming up later on in the show. And then she comes in again, 333. Oh, wait, and also she was boosting episode 4. Are you even in the index, bro? So that's going way back. Then on this one, 333 sats, and she was boosting episode 3, saluting the sats. And that was Airport Blues. He was boosting by Simon Hawker. And then she says, still on the rewind, smooth Simon Hawker, more blues, less bullshit. Totally agree. And then one more time she comes in, 333 magic number sauce. And that was for episode 2, Boosting is Loving. And she was boosting Mike Epstein's Nicole. And she says, continuing my rewind.
3: Bitcoin!
0: I'll give you one of those for all the sats. Much appreciated. And then we got a 100 sat boost coming in from Oyston over at Fountain. And he was boosting, let's see, this is the 54 plates. What track is this? It doesn't say. Oh, Time. The brand new, the last track that 54 plates had done. And he says FFP boost. And because this is, in my opinion, very bare minimum sats to boost for the artist and me, you're getting one of these. Yeah, because to me, it's just pretty much, it's just dust. 100 is kind of a slap in the face for putting on a show that takes forever to edit with the splits and everything. But thanks for boosting the 54 plates with that, Oyston. Here's another one. He is boosting the Paisley Days, episode 73, Feed Your Feed. And that track was Tell Them Where to Go. 100 sats to the Paisley Days from Oyston via Fountain. And then he was trying to boost the Red Bloods. They did not exist at the time, so all those sats went to me. 100 sats from Oyston for the Red Bloods. Appreciate it. We got a short row of dicks here from Sir Libre. We were doing some live upbeats testing that didn't work out very well. Don't even know if I'm going to do that again. And then we got, let's see, who's coming in next? We got Matt Finley via Fountain, and he did the Count boost, and that is a 1, 2, 3. And he says, great show, thanks, Salty Cracker. And then he came back and said, that was a typo, and he says, Salty Crayon, here's your 1, 2, 3 boost.
3: 1, 2, 3, 4, 5, 6, 7, 8, 9, 10, 11, 12.
0: Appreciate it, Matt. Matt came in again with another Count boost, another 1, 2, 3 via Fountain. He was boosting the Dorples with Nate, and that track was Reptilia. And he says, Reptilia by the Dorples is a real treat. Totally agree. I always like playing the Dorples when I can, and been a big fan of the Folk Hour with Dr. Pfeiffer over there before the Darren O's rock show, and kind of got me hooked on listening to a lot of bluegrass. In the grass, as they say. Then Matt came in again for another 1, 2, 3 count boost from Fountain, and he was boosting Jawbones, Horizon of Hope. And he says, Horizons of Hope by Jawbone is a ripper. And I agree on that too. Jawbone, very good band, very underrated band. They should get some more plays because they are one of the feeds there from New Music Nudge Unit. All right, not a stranger to upbeats. We have rock and roll Andy Brash, and he is coming in with 500 sats, and that is via Castomatic, and he was boosting. Find the artist here. Oh, the Paisley Days. And that was Tell Them Where to Go. And since Rock and Roll Andy hit the numerology, the walk numerology, here you go.
4: But I would walk 500 miles and I would walk 500 more.
0: Appreciate it, Andy. And Andy came back in again with another 500 sats. Just a boost. Appreciate it, Rock and Roll Andy. And then coming in, the OG, 1,000 sats. Coming in from none other than TJ the Dorful, and he was boosting via Podcast Guru. And we'll give you one of these, TJ. Much appreciated.
5: Bitcoin!
0: Hell yeah. And then we got 100 sats. Coming in from Chad F via his Boost Me Bitch app. I don't even know how he created this, but it's funny to see it. And then he says, testing Noster links in post. Well, test complete. Let's see what else we got. And then Sylvie is coming in with the last episode I did, which was 73. And she's got a lot of... She's got a lot of magic number sauce, so we'll just go through them. Because these are all to the artist, except for the last one. So she is boosting Ollie, One Man Army. And then Age Whiskey and... Or Age Friends and Old Whiskey, that was Delta OG. Another classic, boosting the Triple Three. And then she came in again, and she was boosting the Dorful Family Bluegrass with their track, The Guitar Song. That was a really fun one to play, I like that one. And then another one to the Dorfuls with the Jammin' with Nate, and she was boosting Reptilia. And then she came in with The Count, Boostagram with a 1, 2, 3, 4.
3: 1, 2, 3, 4, 5, 6, 7, 8, 9, 10, 11, 12.
0: Much appreciated, and see how fun it is when you hit the numerology, you get some fun jingles with it. It's not about sending the lowest amount or whatever. I have jingles for every single amount over 100. You could do 1 million if you wanted to. You could do 3 million if you wanted to. You could do 100,000, 200,000, 500,000. It doesn't matter. I have a jingle for just about every kind of numerology that is out there. All right, coming in, Triple Three Sats, the magic number sauce. That is Chad F. via Cast-O-Matic, and he says, that Costco song was a good laugh. And I agree. I thought the Get Your Wiener for a Dollar, pretty funny.
2: Three, that's a magic number.
0: Hell yeah. And let's see, that will cover the boostagrams directly for the last 3 weeks, and we're going to go into the SAT streamers. And SAT streaming is, if you just don't want to take the time to write a message or send a larger piece of value, you can always stream SATs to the show. And what that does, it divvies it up like a pie, and all the artists and me get a piece of that as long as it's streaming during the show. So we'll start off top of the list. Oyston over at Mutton Meat and Music was streaming via Fountain. Appreciate it. Logues came back and they were streaming via Fountain as well. TJ the Dorful streaming via Podcast Guru. Appreciate it. And let's keep scrolling through here. Chad F streaming via Cast-O-Matic, of course. Appreciate it, Chad. And then that looks like that will cover it for the boostagrams and SAT streamers. All right. If you got any value as you're listening to this show and you want to send any value, either to me or the artist, I ask that you please do that. Please support the show. But we're more importantly, we're here to support the artist. So please support these artists. And when you do give them value, remember why you're giving value to the artist. Because it's the same as if you're buying a t-shirt from them. But the difference is you're getting a direct interaction with them if you include a message with your value. So yes, I appreciate anyone that sends value to the show and especially to the artist, because that's what we're here for. And how do you do that? Well, you do that with time, talent, and treasure. Time, sharing the show, sharing it with your friends, and sharing it with anyone that is unfamiliar with how value for value works, and podcasting 2.0, because those are the two things that if they didn't exist, this would not be possible. There is not a third party option here. It's podcasting 2.0 and value for value. There's nothing else. So let's not pretend that there's something else out there that's better, because there's not. And then talent. That is someone that works in the music gear, I guess, or someone that likes to share new songs with everybody and let us know that they're out there. Because the only way you can actually know if there's new music is you go to v4vmusic.com, go to search, and you'll see as songs are being uploaded, you will see them. But if you have the ability to have some social media function, you can share that way. So, if you want to get in contact with me as far as new music that is out there, I am only on mastodon.social and podcastindex.social. That is where I've always been. It's been there forever. It works, and that's where I'm at. Or you can find me on X, or my own Discord, or the Telegram, one of the many Telegram channels that most of us are in. Just put something out in there, and we will look at it, and we might play it, or we might not. Depends on how good it is. But that's a good place to get a hold of me, is any of those locations. Then, of course, we got Treasure. Now, I used to say Bitcoin only. I put the PayPal link back in the website, and the website is upbeatspodcast.com, all one word. There is PayPal there if you prefer to use that instead of sats. Either one is great. You can choose whichever one you want. But I will say that on average, let's just say 1,000 listeners of you that listen to this show since day one, only 1% of you actually donate to the show. So that tells me you're still getting value from the show because you keep coming back. And the reason you don't is either because you don't know how or you don't want to. So I don't know how else to change that, because the information to even join Fountain has been out forever. So maybe we can change that, where it's not 1% that are the only ones sending value in to shows like mine. But mine specifically, 1% is pretty pathetic and pretty sad for as long as I've been doing this. But one is better than none, as I say. All right, we are going to continue on frequency zero frequency on your Sunday morning, Sunday afternoon, or when you are available to listen to this episode, because these kind of episodes, which are audio only, are made for you to listen to. Go outside and touch grass, go wash your car, get some groceries, drive. Really, audio is made for you to be moving around or doing something and not hunched over your phone like a zombie, because there's nothing to watch unless you just really like watching the chapters change. That's the whole point of podcasting, to be doing something else and not just staring at your phone. But you can do whatever you want. If you want to stare at the phone for the next hour and 45 minutes or however long this show is, go for it. Doesn't matter to me, as long as you're getting value out of it and sending value, because you're obviously taking the time to listen to it. Or if you didn't like it, you'd just shut it off and be on your merry way. Whatever you want to do. But here we are going to play some Dorfels, because we were talking about

Yeah, that was the same band I played earlier that I said reminded me of an acoustic Linkin Park. That was The Melted Circus, and this track was called Who You Are and What You Do. That was a really good song that took you on a journey, and it shows a different side of their musical talents. And before that one, we had a throwback. That was the Dorfels with Angel Beast. Always good to play some Dorfels. Good wholesome music here on Upbeats. Well, what you hear in the background is one of my favorite genres. That is liquid drum and bass. And there is a artist not really around anymore coming up. And that is Nikki Havey. And if you are a liquid drum and bass artist out there, please let me know. I would love to play some more of your music here on the show. Maybe just do an entire episode of that kind of style and just try my hand at mixing on the fly. But yeah, that's what we're going to get into next on this particular track. This is Nikki Havey, 8 Days, a track I have not played yet from him. And that will be coming up next on Zero Frequency of Upbeats, your pirate radio station in the index. 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
1: Imagine if I just, I should get a little guitar.

Yeah. I never needed AI lyrics to compete. Nah, I was born with his feet. Yeah. I was too.

0: Yeah, that was Ollie, Lost Summer. A good classic to play in the summertime here. One of Ollie's last tracks that he uploaded to Wavelake. And before that, we had some Liquid Drum and Bass, and that was from Nikki Havey, and that track was 8 Days. Alright, well, this about concludes this special Zero Frequency episode, episode 74 of Upbeats, your pirate radio station. And as you can tell, the frequency is starting to fade out, and before I get completely cut off from the frequency, we are going to close it out with one last track, and that is Mr. Information, Rock De Yate. But before I go, just need to make another announcement, if I can find it. It's basically about boosting. Yes. You got any value from today's show?
1: Give me your fucking money!
0: Yes. Do that. And if it's not for me, do it for the artists, because they put all this music up for free, and they should be compensated for their time and their talent, same as anyone else doing a podcast. That should do it for me. Been your host, Salty Crayon, on your Sunday edition of Upbeats. And once again, close it out, Mr. Information, Rock the 8. Do it again to this same frequency for the next show.

0: That was Last Drag with Being Self-Aware Doesn't Make Anything Easier. That was brought to you by Rubber Factory Records, the good folks at Rubber Factory Records that bring us all kinds of great music. The only problem that I have with Last Drag, and this is like seriously the only problem, all their songs are too fucking short. They're too short. They're like a minute and whatever. Like, come on. When you have that much talent, why? You know, it's a lot like, oh, I shouldn't say this, but I'm not going to say it. But it reminds me of a relationship that I once had where I was a little bit too short. This is Duberstank with I'll Play Guitar Till I Die.
1: Sorry to hear about the big breakup.
2: Dude,
1: fuck that. All I got to say about that is...

No Face, No Case. Reality Check featuring 33 Movement. I have no idea what that is, but I'm sure 33 Movement is awesome. Before that, we had Yuck Foo from my good friends from Tacoma. So I've had a couple of beers. I don't ever do lightning thrashes with a buzz. I don't think that I've ever recorded a pre-recorded show while I'm drinking. So hopefully this goes well. But anyway, like I was saying, good friends of mine from Tacoma area, I haven't talked to in forever. So I guess they're not really that good friends. If they're good friends, well, that's not true. I talk to Jimmy Korn, the drummer, all the fucking time. Like every day. I talked to him today. Twice. He called me two times. Anyways, the song was called My Monkey. And before that, we started it off with Duberstank with I'll Play Guitar or Play Guitar Till I Die. All right. And this is a part of the show where I talk about some bullshit. I wanted to bring up something that was brought to my attention earlier today from Matt Finlay++, who is awesome. I just recently did a Value for Value Roundtable podcast, the V4V Roundtable podcast, which you can find on your modern podcast apps of choice. 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It's the first music show, even though it's technically not a music show, but we did play a song, so I made an exception. It's right there at the bottom. You can listen to the latest episode. I believe it was episode 4. And, you know, the way it works is like we do like one episode a year, which that is going to change. I have it on good authority that is going to change. Anyway, Matt Finlay joined me and Jimmy V and Sir TJ the Wrathful and Sylvie, who... You should listen to the podcast because I made a total blub. Is that the right word? A flub up of the introductions, and I skipped over Sylvie. I'm such a dick. Anyway, Sylvie from the Two for Tunster podcast, we all had a talk about what does value for value mean? What is it? What is it all about? You know, and all that stuff. So if you're interested, you should check that out. The V4V Roundtable podcast. Roundtable, all one words. V4V is spelt with the number 4 in the middle of it. 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What was brought to my attention earlier today was a podcast called Amplified Tunes. It's another Value for Value music show that has been brought into the Valueverse by, I believe, from a woman named Aza. I could be getting that wrong. I don't know. I'm not very familiar with it. I listened to the first half of the first episode already. Matt Finlay brought it to my attention. He's like, hey, check this out. I think it's legit. And so, you know me, I'm like, oh, something new. Let's check it out. So I go check it out, and I'm like, all right, cool, value for value. I go to the podcast index. I look it up. It's there. All right. Are there value splits? Okay, well, yes. Yes and no. There are value splits in the feed for the feed itself. But then when you open the RS feed itself, it comes from anchor.fm, and there are zero value time splits. There are zero value splits. What Ava's using is what's called the Podcaster Wallet Shim, which is not what I support in v4vmusic.com because I think it's a crutch and it needs to go away. It needs to be deprecated, as far as I'm concerned. And there was some talk on the Podcasting 2.0 podcast about deprecating this Podcaster Wallet. Now, without getting too much into the weeds and the technical stuff, because I'm going to, because that's kind of what I do, I'm sorry. As you know, I fully employed chapters in this podcast. So if you get tired of hearing me talk, all you need to do is skip to the next thing. You go to the next chapter and you'll hear a song. You'll hear a song from a great band. So you can skip all my ramblings. Or if you're a masochist and you don't want to listen to music, but you just want to hear me bitch about stuff, you can just skip right to me talking. So anyway, Aza, I'm sorry. I apologize if I'm getting your name incorrect because, like I said, I only listened to half of your show. And I know you're a quote-unquote big presence on Noster, which I'm not a big Noster person. I'm not against Noster. I don't hate Noster. Some people in the Podcasting 2.0 world do hate Noster. I don't get it, but they do. Whatever. I like Noster. I use Noster. I will be broadcasting as soon as this episode, quote-unquote, drops. I'll be posting it on Noster. I mean, I think Noster is useful. And I know that very quickly I was skimming real fast, you know, some of
some of Amplified Tunes posts, and obviously you are a huge Noster person, and that's cool as fuck. Your website is amazing, and if I was smart, I would have that right here at my fingertips to tell you all about it. And I'm not that smart because, you know, I'm kind of a retard. Where the heck is it? Amplified Tunes. And if we click this link right here, if you go to podcastindex.org and you type in Amplified Tunes, it'll show you that stuff. And you can click the page right here, amplifiedtunes.online. And now this website is actually very slick, very well put together. It's got a lot of really cool shit on it. You know, I'm kind of stoked about it. You know, Jaded Jester's on there, which I like. I like that. Anonymous on there. Joe Martin, definitely like that guy. I don't know who Tedder is, or Electro Bador, or Ben Jonesy Jones. I don't know that guy. Arthur Yura. I don't know how to say that. Yoria. Oh, that's a terrible sounding name in English. I'm sure it's a beautiful sounding name in your own language. Fuck, what a dick. Arthur Uria. Yoria. That's a terrible name. Ah, because it sounds like urea, which is what, you know, is made from urine. Oh, I'm sorry, Arthur. I'm sure you're a pretty awesome dude. But anyways, she's got these really cool things. She's got some editorials that she's written, which I haven't read at all. She's got interviews with Joe Martin, Electro Bador. I don't know how to say that. Heartlight. I like Heartlight a lot. Roger 9000, Longy. Of course, everybody likes Longy. Haleen. Haleen's really awesome. I got some... let me make sure I'm talking about the right person, because there are two people that I get confused with. Haleen. Yeah. Haleen is awesome. And now I lost my tab. Motherfucker. I don't edit. Where is it? Amplify Tunes editorials. Yeah. Haleen is awesome, except for the fact that she puts out a bazillion songs in one feed. I don't like that. One of these days, I tried to Boostagram her about that, but I had problems with my node. Frankie Peroni's pretty badass. Henrik Flyman, love that guy. Love that guy a lot. One of these days, Henrik, I'm going to release episode 3 of the V for V Music podcast and use the stuff that you've given me. And then Strangelove, who I'm learning more about, and I like their tunes. Their tunes are good. And he seems to be a pretty turned on dude. And I don't know why I'm giving you a tour of the Amplified Tunes podcast or amplifiedtunes.online website, but I am. Fuck it. Because she's implemented some really cool shit in here. Like, it's the kind of stuff that you would see that Chad Farrow would do. You know Chad Farrow, the free, the CEO of the free and open internet, right? You know, he's done some really cool things. And it seems like Aza, is that your name? I'm sorry. Is doing something similar. Her website is pretty freaking cool if you're into music. There's a live scene going on, upcoming concert, the 60 Billions Preg Party. That's happening like tomorrow in Europe somewhere. I don't fucking know. I don't know what time zone till. Is it Friday? I think it's happening Friday. Today's Wednesday. Doesn't matter. Happening soon. Go to amplifiedtunes.online, click the live scene thing, and you can see what I'm talking about. Anyway, long story short, that's cool as fuck. So she's switched on. She's turned on. She's got a lot of cool things going on. She's into this, and I dig it because I am also into this. Those who know me from episode 1 knows that I've been in this value for value music scene for a very long time, and I'm ridiculously opinionated about how it should be done. Ridiculously opinionated. 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Now, I don't know why Aza's using Anchor.fm. I've never used Anchor.fm, but I suspect that Anchor does not allow you to have control over what you put in your RSS feed. And that's a travesty. And I think that's why she's being forced to use the podcaster wallet stuff that Podcast Index does offer, which is kind of cool, but it really truly should be deprecated. Like I said, I'm talking about technical things now.
This may go over the head of most people. Frankly, it goes over the head of my own brain most of the time. But here's the thing. You put out a value for value music show. You play music from artists. The only way that you can receive Satoshis is using the Podcaster wallet, which Value for Value Music does not support. So, if somebody plays your show, your episode, through my app, it's impossible to send a boostergram. You call them zaps. I call them boostergrams. It doesn't really matter. They're basically the same thing. Basically. There are differences, but basically the same thing. So, it's impossible for me to support you 100%. Because you have zero value blocks inside your entire feed. Not one. Probably because Anchor.fm doesn't allow you to put value blocks in your feed. This is a fucking problem. This is a huge problem. Okay? When a song is playing and I send a boostergram, normally with value for value music shows, beginning from the very first one, boostergram ball, we use what's called magic wallet switching technology using what's called a value time split. It's a little piece of text that's inside your RSS feed that says, during this portion of the show, a certain amount of percentage of the boostergrams go to this artist. Like 80%, 99%, 100%, 2%, doesn't matter. You, as the person putting the feed together, you decide that number. For example, the lovely ladies at the Homegrown Hits podcast, the Value for Value music show that they put on, they give 99% to the artists while the song is playing, which is awesome. So if I'm streaming Satoshis using Fountain, streaming Satoshis, I'm streaming, all right? 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You're talking, you're telling me about all kinds of cool shit that you're doing in the Noster world and the Value for Value music space. And then you're like, hey, man, check out this song by Joe Martin, and you turn it on. 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Impossible. 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You can't even do this with Fountain. This, when you stream sats to the Amplified Tunes podcast, you are not streaming sats to the artist. Impossible to do. And the reason why it's impossible is because there are no value time splits in the RSS feed. Just, they don't exist. So, I don't know this 100% for sure, but I hear through the grapevine that a certain percentage of the show's quote-unquote zaps that come in get split to the artists. Now, I don't doubt that Ava's not doing this. Right? Because I'm sure she is. At the end of the month, she probably sits down at her computer, looks at whatever wallet she's using, and tries to figure out how to split all this stuff to the artist. So she has to gather up all their wallets and figure it out and be like, okay, well, I brought in 10,000 sats for this episode and these four artists were in it. And so I'm going to take a cut and then I'm going to take the rest. I'm going to split it up between these four artists. And I bet you that in her heart, she's doing the God's work by doing this manually, right? So she can do this. And this is wonderful that she's doing this until one day she doesn't. It doesn't happen automatically. And there's no guarantee that she's ever going to do it, right? So she could be completely rug-pulling everybody, and no one would ever know. Just, there's no transparency. If she gets 10,000 Satoshis in, or let's say something crazy happens, and some retard gives her a Bitcoin in one boost. Highly unlikely. Probably wouldn't even work. But let's just say that somebody gives her a Bitcoin and she's like, ooh, Bitcoin, that's a lot of money. I like money. Noah, you like money? I like money. And she goes, I'm going to say that I got a half a Bitcoin instead and split the rest and keep the other half for myself. There's absolutely nothing in the world stopping her from doing that. I'm not saying she's dishonest. I'm just saying there's nothing stopping her. And there's no transparency at all whatsoever. When you have an RSS feed like the Lightning Thrashes RSS feed or like the Homegrown Hits RSS feed or, you just name it. There's a bazillion really good
examples out there. Rattle them off real quick. Lightning Thrashes, Homegrown Hits, Upbeats, Mutton Meat and Music, the V for V Roundtable, Two for Toonster, Into the Dorfulverse, Before the Schemes, Flonar, It's a Mood, Boostergram Ball, and Keep the Music Rolling, or Keep the Music Playing. Those are, oh, I'm sorry. And I I'm looking at the list that's on V4VMusic.com. Of course, the V4V Music Spotlight by Matt Finlay. This motherfucker took a lot of time to figure this out, and I helped him the best I could, but it's confusing as all get out, but he got it right. And now, so now when you listen to the V4V Music Spotlight episode where he's interviewing Joe Martin and you're streaming sats, when Joe Martin's music is playing, it's going to Joe Martin. When you're sending a boostergram, it goes to Joe Martin during that song. When you're sending a boostergram during the fact that during the time where Matt Finlay is just talking, then it goes to Matt Finlay. It's all automatic. Okay. So Matt, let's not use Matt as an example. Colomona, me, Sir Libre, I play a crap ton of music. When I am playing songs, I play 11 or so songs per episode. Boostergrams are coming in at all different kinds of times. If I made the pledge that I was going to manually divvy up what I got, my spoils, to the rest of the world, then I, the lazy fuck that I am, would have to sit down at my computer, look at my helipad, run a CSV export from all the boostergrams that I get, which I do, and then I would have to sit down and figure out how much should go where. Well, what a huge fucking pain in the ass. Now, Amplified Tunes is using a Fountain wallet. Good luck. Fountain doesn't give you this ability. If you could export your Fountain wallets as a CSV file, that would make your job a hell of a lot easier. But let's just say that you get, for whatever reason, people love your show and you've got 1,000 boosts coming in. I mean, I know that's not going to happen anytime soon, but how are you going to sit your ass down in front of your computer and figure that out with that fucking fucked up user interface that Fountain has to look at your boostergrams to figure out who gets what and where? Stupid. The value time split tag that we invented, I mean the royal we, that was invented for the podcasting 2.0 community years ago, right before the first boostergram ball was put out. And if I remember correctly, it was Alex Gates that proposed this value time split tag. If not, it might have been Stephen Bell, but I'm pretty sure it was Alex Gates, because damn near everything that is brilliant comes from Alex Gates. You don't need to do this. And here's another fucking problem that you're dealing with. I'm sorry, I'm off the road a little bit. Like I said, I had a couple of beers, so it is what it is. You're opening yourself up to legal regulation. Now, I suspect that you're not an American citizen and you're running your show out of a different country. And that's probably better for you, because if you were in America and you were doing what you were doing, you could be considered a money transmitter, meaning that you're routing money for a third party's behalf, and you could potentially go to jail if you do not comply with all the proper regulations in all 50 states. Now, the only reason why Fountain and Wavelake get away with it is because they use the services of ZBD, Z-E-B-E-D-E, or something like that, a wallet provider that does this. They have spent probably millions of dollars so that they can remain compliant in all 50 states. And this allows Fountain to give you guys free wallets and allows Wavelake to do the same thing. But you, as a value for value music show, should not be doing this, because it's putting you at risk of literal jail time if you're an American citizen. Now, if you're not an American citizen, maybe it's all good and you don't got to worry about it. And in that case, cool, more power to you. But why the fuck deal with any of that when you just put these value time splits into your RSS feed? And when I listen to Joe Martin's music on your show, when I send a booster

Aza, is that, I don't know how to say your name right. I think it's Aza. I feel that you need help in getting this fixed in your feed, because Amplified Tunes is a fucking good podcast. It's a good music show. I like it. I do. I like it. I think it's great. I would like to feature it on v4vmusic.com, but I cannot, because I don't know where the, I don't know if you're a scammer. I have no way of knowing. I'm pretty sure you're not a scammer, but there's no way for me to verify that you're not a scammer. We have these open protocols, and everybody likes protocols over platforms, and we have those. It's called the Podcasting 2.0 specification, which you can go to GitHub, type Podcasting 2.0, and you can read all about it. So this is my call out to Ava. Ava. I keep saying Ava. Aza. A-Z-A, I believe, is how your name is pronounced, and I apologize, like I said. This is my call out to you. Please, please, get a hold of me. I sent you a Noster DM with my phone number. I would be more than happy to help guide you through the bullshit pain in the ass that it is to put all this together for your Value for Value music show. I've already helped Matt Finlay with his first episode. I mean, I can help you as well. I do this for Jimmy V. I mean, this is what I do. I'm a fucking retard living in the middle of Missouri, Washington, Missouri, United States. And this is what I do. I homestead. I mow motherfuckers' lawns for a living in the summertime. And I work on value for value shit. I can help you. I think that you're a valuable person. I think that you have a valuable podcast. I think you have a valuable website. It's awesome. All right, so now I'm going to shut the fuck up now. Why don't we listen to some music? Isn't that what we're really truly here for? We're not here to listen to Sir Libre rant again about podcasts and wallets and all that bullshit. Let's listen to Shallow Well. This song is called Sweet Home.

V4VMusic.com.

quickly becoming one of my favorite metal bands in the new in the Valueverse. These guys just came out of nowhere. That was Undeath with Fiends and learn how to read, Colomona. Fiends and I'm renaming the song. The song is called Fiends and Corpses. Undeath with Fiends for Corpses. Before that, we had Fulci with Tropical Sun, and we kicked it off with Shallow Well with Home Sweet Home. And now it's time for Boostergrams. Boostergrams. This is the part of the show where I thank you for thanking me. Is that how it works? It starts off with me sending value out into the world. You liking what I send, and you find value in what I send out into the world, and you decide, hey, man, I'm going to send some value back to Sir Libre, because why the fuck not? Why wouldn't you, right? I got some value. I'm going to hook him up with some value. And we're starting off these boostergrams, and boostergrams are little messages with Bitcoin attached to them. One of these days, maybe next episode, I'll go through what is a boostergram thing? Fuck, I don't know. Just seems played out. Go back to listen to episode 1 of Lightning Thrashes and start all the way to here. Episode 108. 3,666 Satoshis total from Chad Farrow, the CEO of the free and open internet. The guy who's doing like stablecraft.app with a K, stablecraft with a K, all kinds of really cool shit this motherfucker's doing in the Noster world, in the Value for Value podcasting world, trying to be the bridge that bridges us all together. And Chad Farrow's working hard, and he writes in, boosting sats and boosting sats. That was in regards to my stupid little jingle that I had. Before that, I had a nice bonus track. And if I had a good memory, I would tell you what the bonus track was for the last episode. But I don't have a good memory. I think it was Henrik Flyman, but I don't know. I have CRS. I'm old fucker. 352 Satoshis from the one and only Henrik Flyman, speak of the devil. He writes in with three guitar emojis. How original, Henrik. Every fucking boostergram that you send to the girls at at Homegrown Hits is three guitar emojis. You know, come on, man. I know you're more original than that. I deserve four guitar emojis. 123 Satoshis from Magnolia Mayhem. Don't you die on me, LT, he says. And you know the fucked up thing with my CRS, like, I don't remember what was I worried about dying. Was I talking about dying? I hope I wasn't talking about dying. Magnolia Mayhem, I am going to do my damnedest to not die on you or anybody else in this Value for Value music world. Here I am, live and kicking. 369 Satoshis from Matt Finlay. We talked about him earlier. He writes in, "A Crack in the Dark" by Henrik Flyman is simply stunning. Really great show, Sir Libre. Thanks so much for the spin. Yeah, you're welcome. Absolutely, obviously. You know, you had a good song. So, you know, really thank you, because I don't play shit. Well, that's not true. Sometimes I play shit music, but most of the time I don't play shit. And then I got another one from him about the song Riot in Progress. That's Matt Thibbert on the guitar. Riot in Progress, the song Comatose. He writes in, Matt Finley writes in fire emoji for that. Noster Gang comes in with 303 Satoshis and a nice little hand horn emoji, or shaka brada. 1,000 Satoshis from R&R Randy Brash, and we all know who R&R Randy is. R&R Randy is, well, rock and roll Andy. You can find a lot of his music by going to your music podcast app of choice, like V4VMusic.com, and typing in rock and roll Andy, the Submarines, a lot of really great stuff that R&R Andy has put out. Thank you, R&R Andy. 400 Satoshis from Rubber Factory Records. Absolutely, Rubber Factory Records is awesome. They keep paying me Satoshis, so I keep playing their music. It's beautiful how it works that way. 1,007 Satoshis from Salty Cran, the host of the Upbeats Value for Value music show, one of the best Value for Value music shows out there. And Aza, if you're interested, look at his RSS feed. That's how you do it right. And he's using Podhome. Which, whatever. You would think that fucking Salty would write his own RSS feed by now, but no. I'm going to use Podhome, which was a huge pain in the ass for him to change from RSS Blue, which I'm glad you're off RSS Blue. Anyways, Salty writes in, release the value! 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
1,999 Satoshis from Sylvie. Sylvie is the well, traditionally you're supposed to say the better half of Salty Crayon. She's the host of the Two for Toonster podcast, which you should check out. You can go to V4VMusic.com, scroll down to the bottom, and her podcast, her music show is right there. And she's doing it right as well. Motorloaf, oh, she writes in with a bunch of fucking, I don't know, emojis. I don't know how to read emoji. And then she says, Motorloaf by Clyde, lightning sign. And then she writes in, Sir Libre, talking as fast as Evelyn Wood's reading courses. A little laughing emoji. You know, I do talk fast. I talk really, really fucking fast. I remember when I was a teenager, and I was in love with this girl who lived in this town called Cleellum. And it was my friend Jennifer. It wasn't my friend Jennifer. I'm sorry. My friend Jason at the time, he lived where I lived over in Maple Valley, Washington. And I was dating this girl in Cleellum, which is like an hour away. And he's like, how the fuck can you talk to these people? They talk so slow. They're like, hey, woo woo woo. My friend Jason said to me, and this is a terrible thing for me to say. I shouldn't even say this shit on the air. He's like, you know, man, the only reason why that you hang out with those motherfuckers on the other side of the fucking mountains is because you feel that you're smarter than them because you're finally the smartest person in the room. And I'm like, well, yeah, no, that's not true. But the people I did, I don't even know where I'm going with this. There was a joke here that I fell flat on my face with, but my friend Jennifer was my friend Jennifer, who I love to this day. She was like, yeah, the people that you're hanging around with are like the slowest motherfuckers ever. It's terrible. I shouldn't even share this because it's not even nice. Fuck it. I'm not editing. 1,066 Satoshis from Sir Jared of South Burien. Sick track. Heard it on Lightning Thrashes, episode 105. That was More Insane by Undeath. Undeath. Like I said earlier, becoming one of my new favorites. And check this out. This is actually a really big boost from this guy. He normally, you know, boosts in with very small amounts, even though he has given me a shit ton of value. So this is not me sat shaming him at all in any way, shape, or form. But 3,333 Satoshis from the one, the only, the amazing Sir TJ the Wrathful of the Dorfels, one of the best banjo players I've ever heard. I haven't heard too many banjo players. But out of all the banjo players that I've ever heard, he's fucking amazing. I love this guy to death. We've had many conversations on the phone. He's a fucking good dude. Part of the Value for Value roundtable with me and Jimmy V. It's just a good man. And he's got like 15 million kids. And he's working his ass off 6 days a week. So I highly recommend you look up Dorfel's music and send him sats because he needs it. Motherfucker got bills to pay. He goes, I plan on trying out your split kit, you elite hobbyist. And that's a little inside joke, hobbyist. This is a Adam Curry slur. Adam Curry called us hobbyists. And so we took that slur and ran with it. And the split kit, what he's talking about is, Ava, listen. The split kit is a website that was made by... What the fuck's wrong with me? Stephen Bell Plus Plus. I lost train of thought for a second. Was made by Stephen Bell Plus Plus, which allows you, once you've recorded your Value for Value music show, like your amplified, what's it called? Amplified Tunes. Is that right? Amplified Tunes. Yes. Thank you. Your Amplified Tunes show. Once you're done recording it, you can then import that audio file into the split kit, and then using the split kit you can then look up all the songs that you played, and then you can align all the songs that you played with the times of the songs that you were playing. So when you're done, you take the information from the split kit, you put it in your RSS feed, then apps like v4vmusic.com, Podverse, Podcast Guru, and Fountain can then see that as the episode is playing,
and a certain time code is hit, we know that now it's, you know, Joe Martin's turn to get the wallet. That's how this works. It's using the splitkit.com, thesplitkit.com. Now, there was an issue here recently where the splitkit.com was down, and so I took it upon myself to recreate my own version of it as a backup. And and that's what Matt Finlay used to put out his second episode, which is his A Value for Value music show, which was a huge nightmare because he helped me to find a whole bunch of bugs. And so thank God that he's patient. and we got through it. He was able to put together that episode. So Aza, none of this is easy. It's not fucking easy at all. It's fucking hard. But it's easier with tools, and people like Stephen Bell have made tools. I myself have made tools, and I am willing to help you just like I was willing to help Matt. And not only me, but there's a whole group of us that aren't on fucking Noster. I mean, we are on Noster, but we're not really on Noster, that are willing to help you do everything that you need to do to make a successful Value for Value music show. And that was it for the Boostergrams. People who streamed since the last episode, check this out. Now, how odd is this? Now, when you're streaming, your podcast player is just sending out boostergrams every minute or whatever, depending on how it's set up. And so, like, to land on a certain amount of streaming during a certain time period is nearly impossible. But Chad Farrow, somehow, being the CEO of the free and open internet, somehow landed on LEET. 1,337 Satoshis streamed. LEET. That's like a fucking LEET boost. Do you remember Memes Elite? Whatever happened to that motherfucker? He needs to come back. I miss him. Sorry, Chad. I had to deflect your amazing LEET prowess to make that happen and deflect onto LEET Memes Elite. I miss that guy. 1,664 Satoshis from the one and only Eric PP, the maintainer of the helipad boostergram reader thing, which is what allows me to keep track of all my boostergrams. Thank you, Eric PP. I appreciate it. And then I got 1,072 Satoshis from, I think it's Logs. Now, I heard the girls on Homegrown Hits actually say his name correctly, and they even like congratulate, like, I know I'm saying this correctly, you know, and then I completely forgot how to say it, so I'm just gonna guess Logues, Logues. 1,323 Satoshis from Dr. Sulak. Thank you, Dr. Sulak. Appreciate you. That Dr. Sulak is always sending an auto boost, which I think I forgot to get the auto boost. Always sending in auto boosts and always sending in streaming stuff. Thank you, man. You are super appreciated. Almost never sends in a boostergram, but when he does, it's usually helpful. And occasionally, well, once he popped into the Value for Value or the V for V Music app Telegram group to give me a bunch of feedback, which was useful. And I think I hope I fixed your issues. I probably didn't. I'm kind of a retard. 180 Satoshis from Used to Read a Lot. Wow. Thank you. That was like a long little boostergram segment. Thank you very much. Value for Value. It's more than just a monetary thing. It's a lifestyle and it's a cult. And if you want to be a part of the cult, you know, you can learn more by going to V4V Music. No. You can buy... shit. You can learn more by going to sirlibre.com/donate, where I have a little write-up there about the three T's, the time, talent, and treasure. I'm not going to get into it now. This episode's long enough as it is. So fuck it. Send me value in return, please. I like Bitcoin a lot. I really do. But if you really want to help me, send me actual dollars so I can pay my fucking bills. The next, because I don't sell my Bitcoin. The next song we're going to listen to is Bogside Sniper Squadron. This song is called M82.

That was Rulam, R-U-L-U-M, Rulam, Rulam, with their song Lost. Before that, we had Heartlight with Midnight, and we kicked it off with Bogside Sniper Squadron and their song M82. This is normally the part of the podcast where I would give you my value for value spiel, but I figured this is long enough anyways, and if you really want to hear my value for value spiel, all you got to do is just listen to any past episode. You guys kind of know how it works, and I already gave it already as it is what it is. So, I'm sure there are some things that I'm missing, because I know there are some things that I wanted to talk about in this episode, but fuck it. It's already long enough. Let's just fucking end this bullshit. I want to end it with a band that my friend Jimmy Korn hooked me up with, his friend's band. The band's called Reactivate. And this is a fun song. Well, it's not a fun song. It's a good song. I just like the bass in it. I was going to play Fake and Defunk, which is another song that they have, Reactivate has, which is also really heavy bass oriented. And I was like, we need some bass. Got to have some bass. Speaking of bass, I'm listening to Victor Wooten's, what do you call it? You know Victor Wooten, the Grammy Award winning amazing bassist, cool fucker. It's called The Music Lesson by Victor Wooten. I'm listening to that, and I highly recommend it. If you can procure yourself a copy of The Music Lesson by Victor Wooten, W-O-O-T-E-N, Victor Wooten, or just, you know, you should also go on YouTube and just search Victor Wooten videos, because he's like, he reminds me a lot of Dave Jones. He's kind of like the bass sage. The bass sage. Bass. Okay, fuck it. We're done. Thank you so very much for joining me. I'm going to play you out with this song called Crazy by Reactivate. Thank you so very much. I said that already, and I will talk to you into your ear holes from my microphone to your ears sometime in the near future. Take care, everybody. Bye-bye.

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4: 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I am the Shadow Bard of Nostra.

0: Hey, happy Thursday. You're back in the Hitter with Homegrown Hits, episode 139. Right on time. Get comfortable. Send in some song requests if there's something you want to listen to. Titicate that song over at homegrownhits.xyz. And, of course, I will be one of your DMU DJs tonight, DeLorean.
1: And I'll be another one of your DMU DJs tonight, Moshi Kate Ultra.
0: Yeah, that was Mosh Backward from Thrash Forward.
1: Nice.
0: I really like that combo of song name and band name together starting the show off.
1: Me too. And I like Mosh and Backwards. I think that's the way to do it. I think that's my style.
0: Yeah. Yeah, mosh and backward. I like the combo. I got to mosh backward, then thrash forward, then mosh backward again.
1: That's true. Thrashing is quite fun.
0: Yes. So I just got to let loose, you know, and shake all the limbs really hard, really fast.
1: Yum, delicious.
0: Thrash about. Shout out to Sir Libre Colomona for getting this band up and into the world of decentralized music I saw in the value splits because, you know, I'm a nerd. I just look at the RSS feeds every time there's something new. I saw he had a placeholder for them till they get their wallet situation or maybe a node figured out. I thought that's great. That's good. I think that's a good way to do it, you know? There's been a lot of talk about people uploading music from bands that aren't them or whatever, and you know, it's not really what we're about here with decentralized music, because we like the peer-to-peer relationship between the hitters and the musicians. I know when I'm listening to a song on Homegrown Hits or playing it, I can

monetizing your music as well, hosting it on your own website as a home base for people to find you. And then, of course, just add it to the podcast index and it'll be available on all the podcasting 2.0 apps out there. Kind of like this next guy. He is kind of a king in the decentralized music world. He's been blasted all over the place and he keeps pulling up new tracks all the time, although they might be old to him from a back catalog. Who knows? It's Brash Habits with Pain Hurts.

0: And that was Mike Epting with She Doesn't Know Anything About God off of the album Junk Punk. Another man of many DMU projects. Andy.
1: Oh, yes.
0: And Mike both. Yeah.
1: Back to, yeah, both of them. They're very similar in that way.
0: Yeah.
1: They have all these personas.
0: That's right.
1: Different characters. I love it. I think that's the way to do it, personally.
0: Me too. Yeah. A lot of stuff. Spread it out. Give it different identities. I enjoy it.
1: Show us your alter ego.
0: Yeah. Yeah. And also, I would throw a bear snare in there also, just top of mind. I'm not listing. I just
1: it's gonna be everyone. It's technically everyone.
0: It is everyone.
1: Even the hitters and who haven't released music. Yeah.
0: Well, look at that. See, maybe they have though, and we just haven't put the NIMs together.
1: That is true. And hey, you guys listening, if you have put those breadcrumbs together and you figured out who's who or what's what, if you don't know anything about God, or if you do know something about anything, you should call in and leave us a voicemail. We'll play it live on the show, or if you're voice shy, you can text us. We have a wonderful jingle for the you know, the number.
2: On the number 213-839.

0: date.
1: 213-839-8668. And I'm getting asked in the chat, what if you know nothing about nothing? And you could still leave a voicemail. You don't know have to know anything to leave a voicemail. Other than dialing the number, I suppose that could be a barrier to entry.
2: You have to know how to ask somebody who does know. Mm. Ooh, you could ask a stranger to speak for you too.
1: Whoa.
2: If you don't know how to do that, we'd really appreciate that. Sometimes we get people calling hotels, and the hotel managers talk for them.
1: It's true. You never know who's gonna be calling the hitter. But it's always fun to find out, and it doesn't matter who you are. We're not going to screen it. We're just going to play it. So whatever's clever.
2: that's right.
1: It's risky business, but that's part of the freedom that comes with hosting your own content and doing this in the using the podcasting 2.0 protocol. Pretty fun, pretty free.
2: Mm-hmm.
1: I was going to say pretty legal, but...
2: I was going to say
1: areas might disagree.
2: I was going to say free user or user free. I can't. Oh, user freedom. Sam Altman, the winner of Battle of the Douchebags, which we just came from. We came from that world.
1: That's right.
2: That's what he was talking about. User freedom or some nonsense.
1: Yeah. Yeah. Wow. Battle of the Douchebags. One of the greatest live shows I've ever listened to and had the privilege of being a part of.
2: Yeah.
1: It's so much fun. And it just keeps evolving and getting even better. Today, there was an official voting page, so it wasn't like, hey, find your account over here, go over there. No, it's like, just go to this webpage and vote, and you get 3 votes.
2: Perfect. Yeah, it's fun. I love voting.
1: I'm excited to see what comes next, too, because, you know, there's always more value being put into these productions. And so I've heard there's already more plans being discussed. So,
2: oh, yeah. Big plans with voting, for sure.
1: Gonna be a big douchebag finale here pretty soon, huh?
2: Yeah. I'm excited for it.
1: I am.
2: I miss them.
1: Yeah, I avoid my douchebag like the plague. She's in my local area.
2: Tay-Tay.
1: Yeah. Luckily, for me, I suppose, as the douchebag presenter, she has been doing more podcast appearances thanks to her douchebag fiancé.
2: Oh, yeah, she's got a wedding coming up.
1: Yeah, I know. I'm kind of hoping the battle can wait till after that, because I'm sure there's going to be some golden content there.
2: If it does, then I think she'll win.
1: Dude, yeah. I hope she's a total bridezilla just for Battle of the Douchebags.
2: Yeah, she's got to be.
1: Gotta be. All that money, you know exactly what you want, and it's not quite it when you see it. You know, one flower on the cake out of place. Unacceptable. Send it back and remake it.
2: throw it out.
1: throw it out. Bake me a new cake. Oh, crap. Yeah, it's I don't know about the rest of the American empire, but my douchebag still dominates local news.
2: For sure.
1: It's crazy. It's like American royalty.
2: We got to get her DMU. What do you think?
1: Yeah.
2: She could be on the show.
1: Yes.
2: Wait, she could be on the show with Matt Finlay when we have him on.
1: Yeah, definitely. Because we got to get Matt on. We'll say, Matt, Tay-Tay, pick a Thursday.
2: And then
1: give us 10 Thursdays at work, right? And then we'll find one Thursday that aligns out of 10. And be like, okay. And then the funniest thing would be if we just had everything set up. We said hello to them. We're like, this is how it works. All right. We're going to play the intro music. And then it's all you. And then you and I just left. And then it was just Matt and Tay-Tay.
2: That'd be awesome. They could do a duet.
1: Yeah. They could. If she's not a robot that shows up. Maybe it'd be easier if she was, though.
2: It might be easier if we all were robots. I think listening to music would be more enjoyable if I didn't have a soul or a heart.
1: Really?
2: Do you agree?
1: I'm not sure, because I feel like the enjoying comes from that rhythmic heartbeat and the soul feeling things. Remove it all, and then what's the point? Wouldn't it be the same as sitting in silence? Like, okay, there's noise, there's silence, there's music. Other people are laughing, but it doesn't compute.
2: Yeah, I mean,
1: things would be simple, though.
2: Yes, and secure and safe.
1: Oh, yes. Safety above all else.
2: And then we could really experience the freedom and sovereignty of music with these light restrictions.
1: Yeah. Well, you know, if safety is prioritized, there's going to be a list of words that are not allowed because they are not safe to people's brains.
2: Right. Exactly.
1: Or hearts. So. And we're looking out for the humans as the robot overlords of music.
2: Well, yeah, and that's exactly why it's safe to remove the human's mind and heart. And that's what we're going to be rolling out one of these days here.
1: Doesn't this worry you about our consciousness, like attempts at uploading consciousness to the computer? So someday they're going to be like, you know, Mary-Kate Ultra and DaLorean, they just really, they got it. They knew something. The rest of us had no idea. They were really looking out for musicians and all their music was real and true. So we want them to be the uploaded consciousness protectors of the Department of Music or whatever. And then it's not us and it's horrific and bad.
2: You know, I have a feeling there's good news and bad news here. This already happened and I know it because I felt it happen. It's a little tingle that you feel once your consciousness is uploaded without your consent in the future. But we can always turn back time if that's Ooh. Possible. So, and I felt that too. So we'll make it work.
1: We'll make it work. We'll make it work. prompt grown hits, Eric PB says in the chat.
2: Oh, we need that actually.
1: Yeah. You know, I'm seeing a lot of those. I see them. I think there's gardens and gardens full of prompt grown hits out there. Maybe not hits. But maybe prompt-grown tunes that are competing with one another.
2: Prompter in the hits, make her groan.
1: Well, hopefully there's no competition between the musicians that make it here to Homegrown Hits, because they're all pretty damn rad individuals and bands. If they're collectives, whatever they identify as. But this next musician actually was on Noster, which is always kind of a big deal, and commented on our post today and said, I want to be on your show. And I was like, well, you can give us a call and be on the show tonight, technically.
2: And technically, they are going to be on the show.
1: That's right.
2: Either way.
1: Because they just released two tracks, and I've got one here to play for you. This is the song Image from Gless.

What is it about those two words, power and aggression? I've heard that a lot from the other guys in the band. Power and aggression. Is that the image you want to portray? Is that what people are supposed to respect about

But then again, I don't.

0: I really dig that sound. That it was a sound made by utilizing robots or computers, but definitely not just a prompt grown track for sure.
1: Yeah. You can hear the artisanal robotics.
0: Yeah, it was great. And I opened the RSS feed to read the description, which says two very old tracks that I discovered in a folder. And it's like, hey, that's perfect for decentralizing. You have some old tracks in a folder. Where do you want to put it? I don't know. Slap it into an RSS feed. Throw it out there.
1: What a fun find. Like, it's awesome when you find money in the couch, but finding songs that you already made, that's fun.
0: And if they're completed,
1: yes.
0: It's like, oh, I finished this and then I just didn't do anything with it. Any finished project that you come across, it's like, whoa, I forgot all about this. Yeah. Maybe I should put it out there for people to enjoy. Yes, please.
1: Yeah. But yeah, that is a cool sound. I'm a big fan. It makes me feel like, once again, I am in an industrial, futuristic video game, and I am going to save the world.
0: Yeah. So
1: that's a plus.
0: Yeah, it's a good workout track.
1: Yes.
0: Anything, or working out, or running away from zombies, or whatever you're doing on your Thursdays, you know, like, throw it into that playlist when you got to get moving.
1: Sleeping, put it on your dream playlist.
0: Yeah, that could be kind of crazy.
1: Get stuff done.
0: Hope you don't end up on that dream treadmill kind of situation, though, where you feel like you gotta be running but you're not going anywhere.
1: Ain't that
0: about a bitch.
1: Truly.
0: In the description, Glass says, I don't like the quality, but then again, they sound a bit punchier, if not groovier, than my new tracks. And then he talks about, for these tracks, I sampled my mini brew and then slapped loads of plugins on everything. Plug-in orgy.
1: Ooh!
0: Dozens of EQs, Ableton compressors, overdrives, and saturators everywhere. Compressors, squashing compressors, saturators on the overdrives, and overdrives on the saturators. And then he says it was released February 20th, 2021. And I like having that release date in the description, and then here he has the publish date for the RSS feed as this past week when it actually got published and self-hosted. I kind of like that, because we discussed this on the show last week. Hopefully it wasn't off the show, because Mary-Kate Ultra and I do chat off show sometimes. But we were talking about backdating songs. So it's like, you find something in a folder, it's from 2021, you're gonna put it on your site and then ping it to the index so that it can be on all the new podcast apps out there in the value for value music players. Do you put in the date it was published as the pub date, or do you put the date that you published the RSS feed?
1: Chicken or the egg, you know?
0: Yep. Both are right. They're both correct answers. It doesn't matter, but
1: there's one correct answer and no one will know.
0: There's one that makes our job as DMU DJs a lot easier, and there's one that makes us really work hard for the Thursday set list.
1: You know, and it's messed up. I'm not going to say which is which. One does make it a lot harder, and I think, unfortunately, that might be the right one. Isn't that messed up? Like, I hate that. Like my brain is like, it should be this.
0: That's how you would do it.
1: But at the same time, it's, shooting myself in the foot.
0: Yeah. Speaking of correct, though, I hope everyone, if you enjoyed that track, make sure you're sending a boost to Glass. But Glass, if you're listening to this and you don't see any boost coming in from Homegrown Hits or via Homegrown Hits, I'm looking at your RSS feed and your value recipient type says node, but then you've got an address to a Coinos wallet or Coinos account. Mm-hmm. And I think we might need to change that type from node to LN address. And also, I mean, like, for it to work like that, the other option, and I believe Coinos has said that KeySend payments will work, You just need a little bit more information in there so that Keysend payments come through. Because Keysend, for this show, is where the magic is at. Not to get it all technical or whatever. I know it's boring to people. But just hit me up if you're not seeing any sats coming through to you from your song being played tonight.
1: Yes, please let us know. We will remedy that.
0: That's right. That goes out to all the artists out there. And we're happy to troubleshoot and send you test boosts until we get it working. But you'll see there's a... I don't know, there's just a little bit extra information you probably want to put in there to make it the node address with Keysend. That's the preferred way, at least, on this show. It's a hot topic.
1: It's just a way that we can cleanly ensure that the artist will be getting what they're owed. And we don't want your money. We don't want the things that belong to you.
0: Right.
1: We like reading the messages, and we like the, you know, 1% here, so we know that people boosted it, but we don't want to take your stuff. That's the exact opposite of what we're trying to do.
0: Yeah, precisely. So, and speaking of that, reading the messages and getting the sats where they're supposed to go, we've always got hitters boosting in on the other Thursdays of the week, the six other Thursdays of a week. And we like to thank them for supporting these artists who take a couple extra step and deal with some pain in the ass technical things to truly self-host and self-custody their art that they put a lot of time and effort into making. It's a huge value contribution to the world, art. So you want to make sure that when value is being returned, it is going straight to you. And with Keysend payments, no one needs permission to send it to you, which is ideal, I think. I mean, who wants to, like, may I please send you some money, sir? Yes, you may. And you have to say yes, you may to every single person. No, just let them throw money at you. Bask in the glory. Anyway, I'm scrolling back to the post show last week, and I see Magnolia Mayhem boosted in 933 sats through the podcast index directly and said, Boosty McBoostface. Nice. Now, MM over there, I know, is having some issues being logged in and out and not able to boost during the live show. But it was still technically live because we were doing the post show. It was awesome. Magnolia Mayhem boosted again 933 sats. Nice. Through the podcast index and said, Boosty McBoostface, I meant for that to be a live boost, but stupid NixOS broke again. Dang. Don't you hate when that happens?
1: When things break?
0: Yeah, when computers are...
1: Yeah, when it does what it does.
0: Oh, dude. Technology is wild. And the times that it decides to take a nap or stop working is like, why? What happened? What did I do to you?
1: I know. Yeah, you know what they say, technology is such an ugly mother.
0: Dude. Oh, actually, you know, I want to say also thank you to Matt Finlay. This is a huge value contribution. He was boosting a homegrown hits. I think this was 2 weeks ago now, but he was boosting the show and he noticed that the split to my node didn't go through. So he tagged me on Osir and said DeLorean split failed. And I was able to come to my node and reboot it. It was like in a connecting loop. I'm like, what's going on? Reboot it. And then everything worked a-okay. So shout out, Matt. Thanks for letting me know. That's a cool thing about running a node is as long as you've got real people who can say, oh, hey, is your, you know, if I don't say, hey, my node's going down for scheduled maintenance, someone says, hey, your split failed. And you go, oh, whoops, got to take a look. And then you're fixing a node. Next thing you know, it's fixed. And you're all good to go. It's in your control. Pretty cool. Pretty cool. And nothing gets lost during that time. I mean, aside from failed boosts or whatever, but...
1: aside from a little sauce.
0: Yeah, a little sauce. So anyways, thanks, Matt. And let us know what Thursday works for you. Chad F. was boosting in 333 sats through Cast-O-Matic, and he was boosting Vampire off of the... I always want to say R&R Andy. But of course, this is another iteration. Brash Habits, Feeling the Light
1: album. Brash!
0: It's going to take some me a while to get all my Andy projects straight.
1: Was this Brash? Andy Brash that boosted in?
0: No, Vampire. This was Chad F.
1: Chad F for Vampire by Brash Habits.
0: Yeah. He is
1: Rock and Roll Breakheart, but not Andy.
0: Yeah. That's right. I think we're getting it straight. Or else I'll just blame the pregnancy brain. Chad F was boosting in again. This time he was boosting that new Ground Zero track. 333 Sats through Castomatic. Thank you, Chad F. And then Henrik Flyman boosted in 575 Sats through Fountain with 3 electric guitar emojis. Thanks, Henrik. And then R&R Andy Brash coming through 2500 Sats through Castomatic. No note, but we thank you for supporting the show.
1: There he is.
0: And putting songs out there for us to play. Really. The lifeblood of homegrown hits. All these homegrown artists out there.
1: Absolutely.
0: Then I see New Music Nudge Unit was boosting in via Fountain 210 Sats and said, love the Viagra cover more, please. We really should get Viagra Boys into V for V.
1: Yeah.
0: To which I say, go ahead, New Music Nudge Unit. Get Viagra Boys into V for V.
1: I see it already. I feel like it's already happened.
0: I think it could happen.
1: In my mind.
0: they remind me of a real, true, epic, awesome DIY punk scene. But I think they're based out of Sweden. So geographically, you're a little bit closer. I know in the digital realm, we're all in the same hitter, but, you know, go for it. Go for it. You've got a great resume of epic bands brought into the world of decentralized music.
1: It just fits with it.
0: Yeah, definitely. And as for the bowl covers, yes, need to get more going. That's a fact. Okay, I'm scrolling up. I see that Matt Finlay was boosting in 123 Sats through Fountain. He said, I dig it, and was boosting Vampire by Brash Habits. And then Matt boosted again 123 Sats through Fountain, this time to Jaded Jester's Icarus, and said, I bet Jaded Jester are a lot of fun live. And then Matt boosted in again 123 Sats through Fountain, this time to the bowl covers of Medicine for Horses, and said, just washing down my ivermectin with some DMSO, as recommended from my local veterinarian when this song came on. What are the odds? With a masked emoji.
1: Ooh, they're watching you.
0: It's true.
1: Everyone. And they're watching you inside of you.
0: Ooh.
1: Take it as a compliment.
0: Yeah. It all looks good. That's what I want them to say when I get my review. Which, you know.
1: Your review?
0: Yeah.
1: Like, at the end of your life?
0: Yeah. No, I was actually thinking about like being pulled into a back room and someone's like, we've been watching your innards. All looks good. Just wanted to let you know.
1: Aw, thanks.
0: Every toilet movement, perfect. Thanks. It's like, it is crazy. You ever felt like you ate a camera? Like, they show you those little bugs. They're like, look how little our bugs are now that we can put in a room and listen to everything. It's like, oh, yeah, small enough to fit in a pee. Cool. That's great. Haven't eaten 1,000 of those and shit them out. Anyway. Yeah. Make Heroism, rounding us off for the night with 100 Sats through Fountain that said, working. Something like that.
1: You sound like the Swedish Chef.
0: Yeah, you're right. I did.
1: Got Sweden on the mind.
0: That's my Swede coming out for you. And hey, of course, we've got more DMU to play for you. Up next, we've got a back-to-back double DMU feature from Let 'Em Riot, starting off with Up to You.

0: Yeah, let them riot. Decentralize in their music. And I see that they are using Music Side Project to do so. But someone ought to let them know there's a new .musicsideproject.com worth checking out.
1: Yes, I'll link it in the show notes, which you can check out in the published episode, or you can also go to homegrownhits.substack.com and you can check out Music Side Project 2.0.
0: Yeah, I love their sound. They're a pretty big deal. Let them riot.
1: Yeah, it's I love, love, love the guitar tone. It's just, I fangirl over that guitar tone.
0: It's nice.
1: It's not a choice. It just happens. And the vocals, too.
0: It takes me away.
1: All of it.
0: To some special place.
1: Yeah.
0: Which is nice.
1: It's not even fair. Like, if something just has that guitar tone, I'm just going to like it. It's just, it's not even an option.
0: It's the sound of your innards.
1: Yeah.
0: But by that, I mean soul. The good innards. Mm-hmm. The ones that no camera can see.
1: Mm-hmm.
0: Yeah. So, again, I looked at their RSS feed. Look at me looking at people's RSS feeds. And I see an Ellen address in there, too, for their Strike wallet. And I'm just worried it's not going to work because the type is node instead of Ellen address. And even, I just, get in touch. Let them riot.
1: Yeah.
0: Let's get your feed fixed. The only way to make sure that things are going to work is to do test boosting, you know? So let me send you some sats for tests until it's actually working. And then we can all feel good about it and know that your feed is good to go. New.musicsideproject.com. Does allow for Ellen address as a type on the value recipient tags, whereas the old one is just node, which is for keysend. And this is why I'm not like jumping up and down like, oh, this is such an easy fix. I am not sure that Ellen address wallets have a great track record of receiving boosts through music shows like ours.
1: Yeah.
0: And that's why I say just build a node.
1: Yeah.
0: And it can be as simple as just running AlbiHub on a desktop. So that's an option. And no, you don't have to pay monthly for running AlbiHub on your desktop, but you can have a fully functional node that's like pretty much a two-click install. So anyway.
1: Yeah, just reach out. Just reach out if you'd like any help, because we we love your music.
0: Yes. Yeah, and we want to make sure that the value the hitters are sending to you actually gets to you and doesn't get hung up somewhere. Because that's the point of Homegrown Hits. So we don't need any third parties. We don't need any middlemen. It can just be producer to talent, direct pipeline.
1: They're going to say producer to totalitarian for a second. That's where my mind's at, I guess.
0: Ooh, totalitarian producers. That's, you know, the name of this show.
1: it's a bit of a tongue twister.
0: Totalitarian. Jeez, yeah, now I can't even get it out once.
1: Oh, yeah.
0: Yeah, I know in the show notes we have a link to the setting up a start 9 node video. It's very short if you want to build a node. But another part of running a node is the magic of Helipad, where you can read the messages from the boostograms that hitters or any of your friends out there are sending to you. And I think that's such an important part of the value lifestyle. Because there are people sending you love letters right now.
1: Yeah.
0: And if you're not reading them, like, oh, man, you're missing out. You'd have a little twinkle in your eye and a little skip in your step for the rest of the day with some of the nice things people have said. So I encourage you. I don't think it's, at this point, it just keeps getting easier and easier to run your own node. And if you're serious about Bitcoin and whatever, I think it's worth it to be a part of the network officially. So you can at me. You can hate boost my show. I don't mind. I say it on Tuesdays, too.
1: every damn day of the week, girl.
0: Yeah, it's just, it's kind of funny. It's like, everyone gets in at their own time, at their own price, of course, is what Bitcoiners say. But the path that you find yourself here, especially in the decentralized music corner, is so different for so many people. And only recently, within the past year, I guess, and that might be kind of long, we've been grabbing musicians from Noster. So it's cool, like, finding people from new spaces, but also having to re-explain, when I started, it was like 2020 with podcasting 2.0 protocol, and the only thing you could do was rent or build a node. So it was a learning curve, and everything I know about Bitcoin and Lightning, on-chain, off-chain, you know, the old cocaine shit stain, it's all come from running a node and troubleshooting and tinkering and all that stuff. So I'd say it's worth it in the long run. It sounds daunting at first, but I don't know. I'm looking around. I'm looking around at some Start 9 users. They are enjoying their time. Haven't had many headaches. So, give it a whirl.
1: It'll be fun. It'll be your nice journey.
0: Yeah, that's right.
1: And speaking of fun and journey, freaking, I forgot to ask you, how has your journey been this week?
0: Oh my gosh, it was busy? Another busy one because it was another birthday week.
1: Yeah.
0: Yeah, the man of the house, Sir Spencer, he had a birthday this week. He has the magical 6-9 birthday. So we took him out to dinner. We went to Twin Peaks, which is a fantastic
1: restaurant. I love that for you guys. Restaurant.
0: Yeah, but you know what? Like, so it used to be Hooters was kind of the only restaurant, at least I could think of. There might have been like local places doing cute niche things, but Hooters was the one everyone knew about, and their food sucked. So it was like, go for the ass cheeks, but also maybe you just get a drink and skip the food. I don't know. Maybe it's a local thing too, because, you know, franchises and whatever. But Twin Peaks, we've been to many a Twin Peaks location, and the food is so good. Even though, you know, the chef actually messed up my order this week. They had a whole new staff. It seemed like everyone was new, including our waitress. And they gave me, I ordered a Philly cheesesteak, Texas style. And they yeah, dig this. They put chicken in there, though, instead of steak. That's kind of a big deal. But
1: they didn't call it a chicken cheesesteak. They just called it a Texan. Well, that's weird. I mean, up. We have chicken cheesesteaks.
0: Yeah, I know, but I didn't order that.
1: Oh, right. Okay. Yes.
0: I just ordered a cheesesteak, which I think default should be steak. Maybe not. I don't know. But either way, got it. And I'm looking at it and I go, this is chicken. And then I took one bite and it was so freaking good still. I'm like, ain't nobody chicken got of the time land. For send. It took so long because they were all new. I'm like, ain't nobody got time for sending this back. And then our waitress is going to be like even more goofy because they got it wrong. It's all good. It's all good. So that was fun. And then we had, we really got to take it easy. It was a rainy weekend. So our projects we wanted to do, there's a lot of, well, you know, we have to make Tetris out of the boxes in the garage. And obviously with the rain, like, part of this is taking the boxes out and putting them in the driveway so we can add wheels to the box holders. There's like a wall of boxes. We're going to put that on wheels so that it can move around and be more compact and cool. But we didn't get to do that because of the damn rain. So at one point, we definitely had a good binge session of One Piece, which I will 10 out of 10 recommend to everyone in the world. I think anyone and everyone should watch One Piece. It's fantastic. And I'm so invested now. It's just crazy. Anyways, I don't want to go like too full fangirl, but it's so good, you guys. And so it was nice. It was an easygoing type of week. The kids now are taking turns getting sick, which kind of sucks. But, yeah, you know, whatever. It happens. What about you? How was your week?
1: My week, busy. Again, I feel like I blink an eye, just one of them, and then it's already Thursday again. I can't believe it's already Thursday. I feel like I've just been running around and working on projects and stuff. We're getting ready for tomorrow. We're heading to the middle of the state and a little bit outside of Pittsburgh area for the first time in my life. We're celebrating both of our birthdays combined.
0: Nice.
1: We're going to get a smorgasbord. We're going to get an Amish breakfast buffet that I have been angling to try for my entire life in a Lancaster area. And then we're going to go to see Frank Lloyd Wright's Falling Water building. It's gonna be sweet. Getting ready. We're waking up early tomorrow, like I'm getting ready for work, just so we can make the buffet on time.
0: Nice. So see, but when it's something exciting and awesome worth waking up for, it's easy. Just fly out of bed, get that breakfast buffet. Dude, you guys have been on with the breakfast buffets or like delicious breakfasts recently.
1: Oh, yeah. Yeah, it was my dad's birthday. I forgot. It was my dad's birthday this Saturday. So we went out to breakfast to celebrate his birthday. I don't know what it is. We just keep going out for breakfast this year for everybody's birthdays.
0: Breakfast is the best. Start your day on the right foot. Or it doesn't even matter how late you wake up. Breakfast. Breakfast for every meal.
1: Yeah.
0: So good. Yeah. Oh, that's going to be so much fun.
1: Yeah. So, yeah, I've been trying to get a little bit ahead of you know, projects and work and stuff, art and all sorts of funness this week so that I can have a nice time. And that's why we're not having any hyperspace out this weekend, but we will soon.
0: Yes. The next
1: and there will weekend. Be voting. Yes.
0: Bring your voting fingers.
1: Yes.
0: Dude, I'm looking forward to it. Take lots of pictures.
1: Will do.
0: I'm sure you'll see some wild and crazy things out there. In old paw.
1: Yeah, I'm excited.
0: Yeah, me too. And happy early birthday.
1: Thank you.
0: And then next week I'll say happy birthday to you on your birthday. And then on the show, I'll say happy belated birthday.
1: Aw, well, I'm glad you have it all planned out.
0: Yes, of course. You know me, the planning lady.
1: It's the planning police.
0: Oh, gosh. Total joke. My plans are so great that I tried to take everyone to a bowling alley that was on a military base. So this is a total joke. And a lot of people, a lot of hitters will get it. And others will have to search for the lore there.
1: Yeah,
0: that was crazy.
1: It was a good time though.
0: We're all here. We made it. Yeah. Anyways, I'm hoping some hitters made it into the voicemails, and I'm seeing we got some. So let's hear what the hitters are saying this week.
2: Hey. You know, it's that song. It's got the. It's the song with the instruments.
1: Mm-hmm. Yep.
2: There's like a do do do and like a dum dum and then

0: good group. Is it?
1: I was leaning Cooper friendly family group or street clones. I was with the blood type. I'm like, this is a very specific song and feel.
0: Oh, blood type.
1: Be positive.
0: Blood type. Be positive. Don't be negative.
1: No. Be positive. Got to be one of the best blood types out there. Anyways, we got another call.
2: But in all seriousness, y'all have been killing it with the artwork lately. Like, the last 10 or so episodes, the artwork has just been on point. But anyway, why are you not playing that song I like?
1: You gotta send an authentication. And yeah, shout out Mary-Kate Ultra. Killing the artwork for Homegrown Hits.
0: Aw, thanks. I feel like I've been really in a groove. And by that I mean I've just been enjoying it extra lately. Art has just been... it's just been helping my heart. So there you go.
1: Well, the haters are noticing. And yeah, when you figure out the song with the instruments, the do do dum dum with the be positive type blood, send in a dedication. homegrownhits.xyz.
0: Makes you want to come up with a song. Be positive. I don't know why. And for some reason, I'm hearing the Gless song in the back with that. Ooh. And it's this weird basketball chanting and then some yodeling and some sort of Western sounds and strings.
1: Okay, I think you've got your work cut out for you now.
0: Yeah, maybe. Or maybe that's what the song he's talking about and I just can't remember it.
1: Yeah, it could be. And look at my brain, totally blank. Me and remembering, man. It's a tough one. I feel like my brain is overloaded on most days.
0: See?
1: I literally was just going to the old-fashioned question of, what did I have for breakfast today? And then I was going, oh no, I don't remember, but I know I ate something. It's coming to me.
0: That's what matters.
1: Yeah.
0: That's what counts.
1: Eating was happening. Anyway, Matt the Tall is texting us, and I'm putting an image in the chat and in the chapter so that everyone on a new podcast app can see it. It's got a cute little cat girl with purple hair, lavender hair, and she's smiling. It says January, and then she's drooling. It says dissociation, and then she's got a question mark on her head and says June with a question mark.
0: Is this describing us?
1: That's what I was thinking. He goes, is anyone else feeling this image a little too much? It feels like I blinked and we're already halfway through the year. Yeah, I blame the fire horse.
0: Yeah, I blame the January shock. Now I got some June shock.
1: Yeah, I got no words. 6 months through the year. It is wild. Turning that page to June was like, whoa.
0: I'm here for it. I'm ready. I'm feeling it. Do you guys feel it? You feel all the different things aligning?
1: I'm feeling it.
0: Yeah.
1: Things are happening. It's an exciting time, and it's a great year so far. It's only going to get better because, you know, we got to look forward to Christmas.
0: Christmas in October.
1: Yeah, that's
0: and
1: it.
0: Halloween
1: October
0: in October.
1: Is exciting. Big party going down in KC. Find your way there. Matt says, with how you mentioned Kozki is going to be performing at Anime Expo, I'll definitely see if I can catch his performance and hopefully give him a hearty in the hitter. His music is great, and it would be awesome to collaborate on something. Guitar and ocarina definitely combo well together. Okay, I'm so excited that Matt the Tall is going to Anime Expo so that he can see Kozki Tokaji for us. I want many pictures, maybe a video, please.
0: Yeah. Yes. I'm just going to keep saying yes.
1: Yeah. Stalk him before the show and tell him to, we got to get it so that you can boost him while he's on stage. And then tell him to say something about decentralized music while he's up there. And name drop Homegrown Hits. Hell,
0: you got all
1: that? We're gonna send you some merch.
0: There you go. I was gonna say some merch.
1: We gotta get it out to Matt the Tall.
0: Yeah.
1: So Yeah, you should

0: Email us show@homegrownhits.xyz with your address. We'll get you something.
1: Heck yeah.
0: Slap some stickers up around the Anime Expo. Mary Kate, he says, I wonder if your moment of your mind being blown last show had some hint of premonition. Because between last show and today, Nintendo revealed an Ocarina of Time remake.
1: It did.
0: I don't think any other game could cause such a wave of nostalgia with three notes in a trailer.
1: Oh.
0: And he's got the trailer here. And then we've got something for you, Matt Batal, and for all the hitters.
2: There was a land called Hyrule, created by beings of supreme divinity.
0: By the way, we're not sponsored by Nintendo.
2: At the very edge of this kingdom.
1: They're sponsored by us.
0: That's right. We got the three notes there, though, so I'm going to stop it. I swear, it's value for value. We just really love those three notes. And by the way, we've got some background music to play for everyone right now while we're reading Matt the Tall's messages. I hope that's all right. I'll get the level set up. But this was a new release from Henrik Flyman this week. Some instrumentals. So I'm going to play it quietly as I keep reading. Matt says, I hope they used real ocarina audio for the soundtrack, if nothing else. And if so, who the lucky musician is? It sounded like a real ocarina to me in the trailer. I find myself idly curious whether Sojiro was involved at all, or perhaps another Japanese ocarina musician. I'm just going to answer all three questions that came up last show, because we've never said there must be only two per show. It's not like there's a Sith rule at play or something. He says, answering Mary-Kate first, I'd consider Breath of the Wild my favorite Legend of Zelda game.
1: Good choice.
0: I've played. In part because of the time distance from the N64 days. I also never finished Ocarina of Time when I played it as a child, though I still fondly remember it, whereas Breath of the Wild I actually finished. Still need to eventually play Tears of the Kingdom at some point, but I've got too many things I want to do and not enough time or energy for all of them. Can recommend Tears of the
1: Kingdom.
0: Relatable. In answer to DeLorean, I'd say my favorite Legend of Zelda song is The Stables, because it combines the beauty of the Breath of the Wild with the nostalgia of Ocarina of Time, with how Lon Lon Ranch, or Epona's song, is embedded in it. Though the Song of Storms is a favorite too. My favorite Legend of Zelda song I'm working on right now is from a game I haven't played at all, Wind Walker. Or is it Wind Waker?
1: I think it's Wind Waker.
0: He typed Waker, so. But then I'm going to look it up.
1: Yeah, Wind Waker.
0: Wind Waker. Yeah. My brain said Walker. Oh, gosh.
1: I remember playing. That was the first Zelda game I ever played on Wii, and it was awful. And I was like, I hate Legend of Zelda, because it was like this weird
0: experience.
1: It was like this. It was like the exercise, like, weird version of it. And I was like, you had to move your body. And I was like, what the heck is this?
0: Matt says,
1: I had a little fun.
0: I hinted at it as a jig I'm working on. The latter half of that song in particular is going to be challenging, since the opportunities for breathing are nearly non-existent at full tempo. I've been working on properly learning the technique of double tonguing recently to make some particularly fast pieces sound right. I'm working on getting it down at 2/3 of full speed before increasing the pace. That song, and a couple other pieces... Whoops, and then message got cut off, so he said, since the message before this one got truncated, I've been working on properly learning the technique of double tonguing recently to make sure some particularly fast pieces sound right. Okay, it was where we left off. I'm working on getting it down at 2/3 of full speed before increasing the pace. That song and a couple other pieces are definitely forcing me to learn new techniques to play them well at full speed. My answer for a favorite Nintendo soundtrack is one you might not expect. Super Smash Bros. Ultimate. The soundtrack is effectively a best-of collection of music from every game whose characters are in it, not to mention some of which are unique to the franchise, along with some remixes. Might I reflect your questions from last show upon you, and to extend it a bit, what's your favorite game soundtrack? No need to limit it to Nintendo.
1: Okay, so favorite game soundtrack, I would say, is Undertale by Toby Fox. The man is a genius with sound. He was just trying to emulate previous games. And like he just makes it sound so easy, but it's a masterpiece, and it's a really good game. Mm-hmm. But up there is definitely Ocarina of Time. Like and Sonic 1 and 2 on Sega Genesis. Man, like Green Hill Zone. Oh, I love video game music. Also, Disgaea 5. I never really played it that much, but there's this so many songs on there that I like, especially the one that's played in Item World. I think I like video game music more than I like playing video games.
0: It's pretty magical.
1: Yeah.
0: The music is such an important component of really immersing yourself in the world that you're playing in. And so for me, I didn't play Nintendo games until I was an adult, which is very sad. But luckily, my kids get to play Nintendo and all sorts of other stuff, too. I was a PlayStation kid, and there were no kids in my neighborhood. And I didn't really go over to friends' houses very often. So, yeah, it was like college when I started playing Mario Kart, guys. Shameful. Wow. Anyway, my favorite video game soundtrack, though, because of this, is Final Fantasy VIII, which had my favorite instrumental of all time was the true protagonist's battle theme, which was called The Man with the Machine Gun. And it also had a song with words to it by the Chinese singer Fei Wong. And I loved it. That whole game, it really sucked me in, and it's still my favorite Final Fantasy, which you can at me with the hate. I can take it. People, Final Fantasy nerds, man. Not very many understand my allure with 8, but it's a time and a place and being a kid and stuff. And dude, switching the discs, singing that song, that Fei Wong song, it brought me out to Chinatown where I was like, I want to hear more of her music, please. I love her voice. And I found, you know, an album from Fei, but also discovered what would later become my favorite band ever through a poster on a wall in Chinatown. So, yay.
1: Whoa, for Chinatown
0: music shops and Final Fantasy VIII.
1: Final Fantasy is so good.
0: Ugh, yeah.
1: The music.
0: Music is so good.
1: One-winged angel. Dude. Lucas is playing that. I love it. All right. Yeah.
0: Yeah, and it's like, you start playing the game and they just hit you with this intensity of orchestral sound. It's like, whoa, so, what am I getting in for?
1: That's why it's so good.
0: Yeah. Kingdom Hearts also. I
1: was
0: going to
1: say that too. I was like, oh yeah, Kingdom Hearts.
0: Yeah. Ayumi, like, oh, I was, it's so good. That was a really fun one. And yeah, I loved those games a lot. And the music was a very magical, special component. And part of me falling in love with the games, I think. Like, a really big part.
1: Definitely.
0: So, and hey, went out and bought the soundtracks, too. Although, like many such cases, my Final Fantasy VIII soundtrack I had was bootlegged. And I had no idea, because I was, like, 10 when I went out and got it. And that makes me so bummed.
1: Aw.
0: The kids will never know. They'll be able to support everything directly. Can you imagine all the value splits on an RSS feed of Final Fantasy music?
1: No, they don't even give credit to, like, you know, a billion people on most songs.
0: Oh, yeah, I know. But seriously, an orchestra could, and that would be epic.
1: Oh, yeah, and an orchestra will.
0: Yes, it's just a matter of time. Now we gotta think of questions for Matt for next week.
1: Dang. You really gotta do that.
0: I know. I'm trying to think of I'm so lost. And have you? Oh, this is a simple one. Have you played Final Fantasy? And if so, what's your favorite Final Fantasy?
1: Good question.
0: And that way I don't have to take leaps and bounds from where my train of thought just was coming from.
1: Man, I want to have a good question, but I just keep thinking about video game music now.
0: Would you like oh, you got one?
1: Who do you think? All right, how about this? This is a hot one. It's coming in fresh. What video game song do you plan on covering next?
0: Nice.
1: On the Ocarina, because we have the stables.
0: Yeah. And you know what was awesome last week? I think it was Magnolia Mayhem was like, "Deem you Zelda music when?" And I was like, "Take this."
1: Yesterday.
0: Put the stables in the chat.
1: Yeah.
0: So fun.
1: Yeah, and also speaking of magical video game sounding music, that those Henrik tracks.
0: Dude. Yes, Spiritual Waltz and Magic. So good.
1: I was listening to them on a loop the other night, and I think I had them playing on a loop, and I was like, has this been on for hours? And I don't even know how long, and I didn't even realize. I was just like, yeah, like, this is just my music right now. This is just the we're world building. This is just the music of the game that I'm sitting in right now.
0: Yes.
1: And it was awesome. I love it.
0: Me too. It's such a good sound. It's like, I want to call it Baroque, but I also just kind of have that word on my mind. But it reminds me a lot of Malice Mizer, which was a band I was like super into. Mm-hmm. Still would be, still am. but yeah, it's so good. Magical. Setting the tone. And he's episodically releasing his back catalog to the decentralized music world, the self-hosted world. So if everything were to black out and go down, all the big music platforms and stuff out there, well, it's pretty easy to find Henrik's website, and that's where all of his music lives, safely in his control. So, pretty epic.
1: Yeah.
0: I'm excited to see.
1: It's a beautiful thing.
0: Yeah, more and more musicians do it. It should be the starting place, I think. It would be really cool if you self-host it, and with a click of a button, it could also be on all the big places. But then, you know, if you violate a terms of service with a word, or someone thinks there's some innuendo in there that you didn't intend on, or whatever, they don't like your art for the cover or something, and it gets taken down, you know, it will never actually be fully censored and removed from the internet because it lives safely on your website.
1: Right. And so that's the problem with big red buttons.
0: Just nuke it out.
1: Mm-hmm.
0: Yep. Or yeah, even just people, man. And the AIs between us and the other people, woof. You know, sometimes those bots that are like trying to detect things in the name of safety or whatever, you know, there's a lot of friendly fire there. And people, things get removed accidentally or flagged accidentally. And of course with Henrik, we've discuss the whole shadow ban thing that can happen in places. It's too much, and that's why we keep it simple here on Homegrown Hits. And just bring the artists in here and support them directly. And part of that is trying to get your favorite song to Hits Giving every year. And to do that, you're probably going to want to titicate it so that we play it at least once in the year. But it's going to have to be played more than once to make it to Hits Giving. Gotta say, it's a stiff competition. There's a lot of talent out there in the DME world, but I was excited to see that we had a song request come in tonight from none other than Booberry, dedicating this one to Frankie Paint and Mission Mommy. The song is Sonic Shaman from Empath Eyes.

0: A great song we had the pleasure of seeing live from a nice living room.
1: Yeah. I always picture that living room whenever I hear Empath Eyes.
0: I'm sitting on the couch. Yes. I got no shoesies on.
1: Yes.
0: Feetsies out.
1: Yes. Very calming, clean, crisp room.
0: Yeah.
1: Neutral colors.
0: Yep. Yeah, it's a nice place to go to mentally.
1: Like a spa.
0: Yeah, exactly. I keep, you know, the hitter, the bowl, they're very maximal settings. So sometimes you need that little retreat. But sometimes you just gotta retreat into our voicemail. 213-839-8668. I saw we had another call come in. We're gonna give it a listen.
2: I'm still outside. It's very beautiful out.
0: Nice.
2: And I was incorrect because the lightning bugs are out. They're definitely out. I saw a pack of ravenous robins come through and
1: what?
2: Try to attack the lightning bugs as they lit up. But
0: oh, no.
2: It didn't seem very successful. So they were not very ravenous robins. But,
1: ooh, I like that.
2: You know, it would be nice out here. I'm listening to Homegrown Hits. Sitting on the porch, having a cocktail, lightning bugs, ravenous robins. The only thing that would make it better? A sandwich.
1: A sandwich?
0: Nice.
1: Are you drinking a sandwich cocktail?
0: I wonder what kind of sandwich pairs with that cocktail.
1: A BLT.
0: Ooh, classic.
1: You can make, or you can make like a Bloody Mary, a Bloody Mary. And what you do is it's a Bloody Mary, and then you put a BLT sandwich where you put all the other crap on the stick.
0: Whoa, sandwich on a stick.
1: Yeah. Ooh, yeah. Or grilled cheese, bacon.
0: Yeah, you can do a lot with that stick.
1: Stick goes a long way.
0: Bloody Mary, or as I like to call it, Buddy Mary, because you know. We're not sitting in a dark bathroom spinning and talking into a mirror three times when we're drinking those. No, we're having a good time with our buds.
1: Yeah, we're definitely not doing that. I would do that ever.
0: No, who would ever? I don't know. And I don't know where the kids these days are hearing about that either, but apparently that's still a thing.
1: Well,
0: someone out
1: you.
0: There has to deal with her ass. Thank you. For calling in, and I'm
1: yes.
0: glad that those robins didn't get all the lightning bugs. I like lightning bugs. They're cool.
1: Me too. They make me smile, even though I think they've changed in recent years. I forget exactly the ways that they've changed, but they have. It's true. It's known. Maybe somebody went back and altered the course of things, but caller, I'm glad that you're having a nice time sitting outside. That sounds comfy.
0: Yeah, and we were talking about going out and hanging out with Mother Nature last week, so I do really appreciate that call. It was a nice setting. And in the chat, it was described as bathwater warm outside, and I really like that.
1: Oh, yes! I just love that. You're swimming in it.
0: Yep. And now is another part of the show that I really like.
3: I like to read the boostergrams.
0: Except for I'm handing the Heli R-Pad over to Mary-Kate Ultra so we can thank all the hitters supporting these artists directly.
1: Yes, indeed. And I know some of the hitters have been having a hard time tonight with boosting, especially through Fountain, because, you know, it's a bit
0: Fountain.
1: Of a mixed bag over there. But we appreciate you guys trying. You know, still sending your value our way in any way that you can. All right, but I want to first thank the streamers. So Matt the Tall
0: Ray.
1: Was passively sending us sats as he was listening to the episode 138 to be exact, because he had to compile his answers and come up with some questions to ask us. And he was doing that through Fountain, and that was working. Woohoo Fountain. And woohoo Matt the Tall.
0: Yeah.
1: Logs through Fountain as well. He was listening to episode 138. Thank you so much.
0: Thanks, Logs.
1: And I know I see a rogue Chad F here through Castomatic, episode 138. Thank you so very, very, very much. You good sir.
0: Thank you, Chad. And
1: I believe that was it for the I believe that was it for the streamers. If I missed anybody, I'm sorry. Yell at me. And now for the auto boosters, which is really cool. I like how the auto boosters, so you don't send a unique message every time you auto boost because it's an auto boost. I guess you could technically set it up every single time like a madman. But I like that they like the auto boost will say stuff like, here, I had a good one here. Oh, like Eric PP, auto boost from Eric PP for Titicate a song by homegrownhits.xyz. It's gotta be DMU though.
0: Yeah.
1: Sent from v4vmusic.com. I like these little things that you guys do. That's very helpful and cool. And thank you, Eric PP, for boosting or auto boosting.
0: Yeah.
1: And Sir Libre.
0: Nice.
1: The v4vmusic.com magi himself. He was also auto-boosting tonight, and we appreciate that.
0: Thanks,
1: and
0: guys.
1: Let me see here. I think that is it. I know everybody was having a hard time. I know Piranesi tried to boost earlier. I think he was trying to boost maybe even Mike Epting, if I had to guess. But we feel your love, and hopefully that gets all figured out one way or the other. Am I missing any boosts that came through?
0: I see Chad F boosted in 333 sats using podcast guru to Mike Epting's She Doesn't Know Anything About God. So thanks, Chad F.
1: Thank you. Yeah,
0: the auto boost feature on V4V Music is really special, and it's cool because it just boosts every time the song changes or the chapter changes. And that's a really nice way to passively listen to the show. Like most music shows, you're probably doing other things, driving places, cooking dinner maybe, or just hanging out outside. And, you know, you might want to just put your phone down and let it be a speaker instead of, oh, I like that song, I'm going to boost it. Oh, I like this song too, I'm going to boost it. Well, this way, every artist gets your set amount of sats, and it's pretty cool. Streaming works the same way. You're setting an amount of sats per minute, which would then mean if there's a longer song we play, you're giving a little extra value to the artist. But, you know, everyone in the hitter is pretty V4V lifestyle at this point. So, and if you find your way here, hey, hang on your butts. You're going to be finding out about value for value in a bunch of ways and soon immersing yourself in it. And, you know, value doesn't stop and start at the boost. It's also giving us a call, 213-839-8668, leaving a voicemail, sending pictures, sending texts. It's hanging out in the hitter with us by going over to the IRC. It's
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8: 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I am the Shadow Lord of Nostra.

Hey, happy Thursday. You're back in the Hitter with Homegrown Hits, episode 139. Right on time. Get comfortable. Send in some song requests if there's something you want to listen to.

0: listen to Titicate That Song over at homegrownhits.xyz. And of course, I will be one of your DMU DJs tonight, DeLorean.
1: And I'll be another one of your DMU DJs tonight, Moshi Kate Ultra.
0: Yeah, that was Mosh Backward from Thrash Forward.
1: Nice.
0: I really like that combo of song name and band name together starting the show off.
1: Me too. And I like moshing backwards. I think that's the way to do it. I think that's my style.
0: Yeah. Yeah, moshing backward. I like the combo. I got to mosh backward, then thrash forward, then mosh backward again.
1: That's true. Thrashing is quite fun.
0: Yes. So I just got to let loose, you know, and shake all the limbs really hard, really fast.
1: Yum, delicious.
0: Thrash about. Shout out to Sir Libre Colomona for getting this band up and into the world of decentralized music I saw in the value splits because, you know, I'm a nerd. I just look at the RSS feeds every time there's something new. I saw he had a placeholder for them till they get their wallet situation or maybe a node figured out. Ooh. I thought that's great. That's good. I think that's a good way to do it, you know? There's been a lot of talk about people uploading music from bands that aren't them or whatever, and you know, it's not really what we're about here with decentralized music, because we like the peer-to-peer relationship between the hitters and the musicians. I know when I'm listening to a song on Homegrown Hits or playing it, I can boost that track on a nude podcast app. And 99% of the sats are going to go straight to the artist. 1% will hang back in the hitter so that we can thank you later. But if there's a placeholder, it means that the sats are going in a designated place so that when the band figures it out, they'll get them. Let's call him Mona. He's a trustworthy guy. One of very few music shows that keeps rocking and rolling along. Lightning Thrashes is his. So
1: yeah, check it out. Especially if you like metal.
0: Yeah. And if you're a metal musician that stumbles across this strange, magical broom closet of the internet, I hope you will consider decentralizing your music as well. Hosting it on your own website as a home base for people to find you. And then, of course, just add it to the podcast index and it'll be available on all the podcasting 2.0 apps out there. Kind of like this next guy. He is kind of a king in the decentralized music world. He's been blasted all over the place and he keeps pulling up new tracks all the time, although they might be old to him from a back catalog. Who knows? It's Brash Habits with Pain Hurts.

0: And that was Mike Epting with She Doesn't Know Anything About God off of the album Junk Punk. Another man of many DMU projects. Andy.
1: Ah, yes.
0: And Mike both, yeah.
1: Back to, yeah, both of them. They're very similar in that way.
0: Yeah.
1: They have all these personas.
0: That's right.
1: Different characters. I love it. I think that's the way to do it, personally.
0: Me too. Yeah. A lot of stuff. Spread it out. Give it different identities. I enjoy right. it.
1: Show us your alter ego.
0: Yeah. Yeah. And also, I would throw a bear snare in there also, mm-hmm. just top of mind. I'm not listing. I just
1: oh no, it's gonna be everyone. It's technically everyone.
0: It is everyone.
1: Even the hitters who haven't released music. Yeah.
0: Well, look at that. See, maybe they have though, and we just haven't put the NIMs together.
1: That is true. And hey, you guys listening, if you have put those breadcrumbs together and you figured out who's who or what's what, if you don't know anything about God, or if you do know something about anything, you should call in and leave us a voicemail. We'll play it live on the show, or if you're voice shy, you can text us. We have a wonderful jingle for the you know, the number.
2: On the number,
0: 213-839-8668. And I'm getting asked in the chat, what if you know nothing about nothing? And you could still leave a voicemail. You don't know have to know anything to leave a voicemail. Other yeah. than dialing the number, I suppose that could be a barrier to entry.
1: You have to know how to ask somebody who does know. Mm. Ooh, you could ask a stranger to speak for you too.
0: Whoa.
1: If you don't know how to do that, we'd really appreciate that. Sometimes we get people calling hotels, and the hotel managers talk for them.
0: It's true. You never know who's gonna be calling the hitter. But it's yeah. always fun to find out, and it doesn't matter who you are. We're not going to screen it. We're just going to play it. So whatever's clever.
1: that's right.
0: It's risky business, but that's part of the freedom that comes with hosting your own content and doing this in the using the podcasting 2.0 protocol. Pretty fun. Pretty free.
1: Mm-hmm.
0: I was going to say pretty legal, but...
1: I was going to say
0: areas might disagree.
1: I was going to say free user or user free. I can't. Oh, user freedom. Sam Altman, the winner of Battle of the Douchebags, which we just came from. We came from that world.
0: That's right.
1: We were that's born what he was it. Talking about. User freedom or some nonsense.
0: Yeah. Yeah. Wow. Battle of the Douchebags. One of the greatest live shows I've ever listened to and had the privilege of being a part of.
1: Yeah.
0: It's so much fun. And it just keeps evolving and getting even better. Today, there was an official voting page, so it wasn't like, hey, find your account over here, go over there. No, it's like, just go to this webpage and vote, and you get 3 votes.
1: Perfect. Yeah, it's fun. I love voting.
0: I'm excited to see what comes next, too, because, you know, there's always more value being put into these productions. And so I've heard there's already more plans being discussed. So,
1: oh, yeah. Big plans with voting, for sure.
0: Gonna be a big douchebag finale here pretty soon, huh?
1: Yeah. I'm excited for it.
0: I am.
1: I missed them.
0: Yeah, I avoid my douchebag like the plague.
1: She's
0: in my local area.
1: Tay Tay.
0: Yeah. Luckily for me, I suppose, as the douchebag presenter, she has been doing more podcast appearances thanks to her douchebag fiance.
1: Oh, yeah, she's got a wedding coming up.
0: Yeah, I know. I'm kind of hoping the battle can wait till after that, because I'm sure there's going to be some golden content there.
1: If it does, then I think she'll win.
0: Dude, yeah. I hope she's a total bridezilla, just for Battle of the Douchebags.
1: Yeah, she's got to be.
0: Gotta be. All that money, you know exactly what you want, and it's not quite it when you see it. You know, one flower on the cake out of place. Unacceptable. Send it back and remake it.
1: throw it out.
0: throw it out. Bake me a new cake. Oh, crap. Yeah, it's, I don't know about the rest of the American Empire, but my douchebag still dominates local news.
1: For sure. It's
0: crazy. It's like American royalty.
1: We gotta get her DMU. What do you think?
0: Yeah.
1: She could be on the show. Yes. Wait, she could be on the show with Matt Finlay when we have him on.
0: Yeah. Definitely, because we gotta get Matt on. We'll say, Matt, Tay Tay, pick a Thursday. And yeah. Then give us 10 Thursdays at work, right? And then we'll find one Thursday that aligns out of 10. And be like, okay. And then the funniest thing would be if we just had everything set up. We said hello to them. We're like, this is how it works. All right. We're going to play the intro music. And then it's all you. And then you and I just left. And then it was just Matt and Tay Tay.
1: That'd be awesome. They could do a duet.
0: Yeah. They could. If she's not a robot that shows up. Maybe it'd be easier if she was, though.
1: It might be easier if we all were robots. I think listening to music would be more enjoyable if I didn't have a soul or a heart.
0: Really?
1: Do you agree?
0: I'm not sure, because I feel like the enjoying comes from that rhythmic heartbeat and the soul feeling things. Remove it all, and then what's the point? Wouldn't it be the same as sitting in silence? Like, okay, there's noise, there's silence, there's music. Other people are laughing, but it doesn't compute.
1: Yeah, I mean,
0: things would be simple, though.
1: Yes, and secure and safe.
0: Oh, yes, safety above all else.
1: And then we could really experience the freedom and sovereignty of music with these light restrictions.
0: Yeah. Well, you know, if safety is prioritized, there's going to be a list of words that are not allowed because they are not safe to people's brains.
1: Right. Exactly.
0: Or hearts. So. And we're looking out for the humans as the robot overlords of music.
1: Well, yeah, and that's exactly why it's safe to remove the human's mind and heart. And that's what we're going to be rolling out one of these days here.
0: Doesn't this worry you about our consciousness, like attempts at uploading consciousness to the computer? So someday they're going to be like, you know, Mary-Kate Ultra and DaLorean, they just really, they got it. They knew something. The rest of us had no idea. They were really looking out for musicians and all their music was real and true. So we want them to be the uploaded consciousness protectors of the Department of Music or whatever. And then it's not us and it's horrific and bad.
1: You know, I have a feeling there's good news and bad news here. This already happened, and I know it because I felt it happen. It's a little tingle that you feel once your consciousness is uploaded without your consent in the future. But we can always turn back time if that's possible. So, and I felt that too. So we'll make it work.
0: We'll make it work. We'll make it work. prompt grown hits, Eric PP says in the chat.
1: Oh, we need that, actually.
0: Yeah, you know, I'm seeing a lot of those. I see them. I think there's gardens and gardens full of prompt grown hits out there. Maybe not hits, but maybe prompt grown tunes that are competing with one another.
1: Prompter in the hits, make her groan.
0: Well, hopefully there's no competition between the musicians that make it here to Homegrown Hits, because They're all pretty damn rad individuals and bands. If they're collectives, whatever they identify as. But this next musician actually was on Noster, which is always kind of a big deal, and commented on our post today and said, I want to be on your show. And I was like, well, you can give us a call and be on the show tonight, technically.
1: And technically, they are going to be on the show.
0: That's tonight. Right.
1: Either way.
0: Because they just released two tracks, and I've got one here to play for you. This is the song Image from Gless.

What is it about those two words, power and aggression? I've heard that a lot from the other guys in the band. Power and aggression. Is that the image you want to portray? Is that what people are supposed to respect about you?

gotta get a dog.

I really dig that sound. That it was a sound made by utilizing robots or computers, but definitely not just a prompt groan.

0: track for sure.
1: Yeah. You can hear the artisanal robotics.
0: Yeah, it was great. Great. And I opened the RSS feed to read the description, which says two very old tracks that I discovered in a folder. And it's like, hey, that's perfect for decentralizing. You have some old tracks in a folder. Where do you want to put it? I don't know. Slap it into an RSS feed. Throw it out there.
1: What a fun find. Like, it's awesome when you find money in the couch, but finding songs that you already made is that's fun.
0: And if they're completed.
1: Yes.
0: It's like, oh, I finished this and then I just didn't do anything with it. Any finished project that you come across, it's like, whoa, I forgot all about this. Maybe I should put it out there for people to enjoy. Yes, please.
1: Yeah. But yeah, that is a cool sound. I'm a big fan. It makes me feel like, once again, I am in an industrial, futuristic video game, and I am going to save the world.
0: Yeah. So
1: that's a plus.
0: Yeah, it's a good workout track.
1: Yes.
0: Anything, or working out, or running away from zombies, or whatever you're doing on your Thursdays, you know, like, throw it into that playlist when you got to get moving.
1: Sleeping, put it on your dream playlist.
0: Yeah, that could be kind of crazy.
1: Get stuff done.
0: Hope you don't end up on that dream treadmill kind of situation, though, where you feel like you got to be running, but you're not going anywhere.
1: Ain't that about a bitch? Truly.
0: In the description, Glass says, I don't like the quality, but then again, they sound a bit punchier, if not groovier, than my new tracks. And then he talks about, for these tracks, I sampled my mini brute and then slapped loads of plugins on everything. Plugin orgy.
1: Ooh!
0: Dozens of EQs, Ableton compressors, overdrives, and saturators everywhere. Compressors, squashing compressors, saturators on the overdrives, and overdrives on the saturators. And then he says it was released February 20th, 2021. And what I like, I kind of like this. I like having that release date in the description. And then here he has the publish date for the RSS feed as this past week when it actually got published and self-hosted. I kind of like that. Because we discussed this on the show last week. Hopefully it wasn't off the show. Because Mary-Kate Ultra and I do chat off show sometimes. But we were talking about backdating songs. So it's like you find something in a folder. It's from 2021. You're going to put it on your site and then ping it to the index so that it can be on all the new podcast apps out there and the value for value music players. Do you put in the date it was published as the pub date, or do you put the date that you published the RSS feed?
1: Chicken or the egg, you know?
0: Yep. Both are right. They're both correct answers. It doesn't matter, but
1: there's one correct answer and no one will know.
0: There's one that makes our job as DMU DJs a lot easier. And there's one that makes us really work hard for the Thursday set list.
1: You know, and it's messed up. I'm not going to say which is which. One does make it a lot harder. And I think, unfortunately, that might be the right one. Isn't that messed up? Like, I hate that. Like my brain is like, it should be this.
0: That's how you would do it.
1: Yeah. But at the same time, it's, shooting myself in the foot.
0: Yeah. Speaking of correct, though, I hope everyone, if you enjoyed that track, make sure you're sending a boost to Glass. But Glass, if you're listening to this and you don't see any boost coming in from Homegrown Hits or via Homegrown Hits, I'm looking at your RSS feed and your value recipient type says node, but then you've got an address to a Coinos wallet or Coinos account. Mm-hmm. And I think we might need to change that type from node to LN address. And also, I mean, like, for it to work like that, the other option, and I believe Coinos has said that KeySend payments will work. You just need a little bit more information in there so that KeySend payments come through. Because KeySend for this show is where the magic is at. Not to get it all technical or whatever. I know it's boring to people, but Just hit me up if you're not seeing any sats coming through to you from your song being played tonight.
1: Yes, please let us know. We will remedy that.
0: That's right. That goes out to all the artists out there. And we're happy to troubleshoot and send you test boosts until we get it working. But you'll see there's a... there's just a little bit extra information you probably want to put in there to make it the node address with keysend. That's the preferred way, at least, on this show. It's a hot topic.
1: It's just a way that we can cleanly ensure that the artist will be getting what they're owed. And we don't want your money. We don't want the things that belong to you.
0: Right.
1: We like reading the messages, and we like the, you know, little 1% here, so we know that people boosted it, but we don't want to take your stuff. That's the exact opposite of what we're trying to do.
0: Yeah, precisely. So, and speaking of that, reading the messages and getting the sats where they're supposed to go, we've always got hitters boosting in on the other Thursdays of the week, the six other Thursdays of a week. And we like to thank them for supporting these artists who take a couple extra step and deal with some pain in the ass technical things to truly self-host and self-custody their art that they put a lot of time and effort into making. It's a huge value contribution to the world, art. So you want to make sure that when value is being returned, it is going straight to you. And with keysend payments, no one needs permission to send it to you, which is ideal, I think. I mean, who wants to, like, may I please send you some money, sir? Yes, you may. And you have to say yes, you may to every single person. No, just let them throw money at you. Bask in the glory. Anyway, I'm scrolling back to the post show last week, and I see Magnolia Mayhem boosted in 933 sats through the podcast index directly and said, Boosty McBoostface. Nice. Now, MM over there, I know, is having some issues being logged in and out and not able to boost during the live show. But it was still technically live because we were doing the post show. It was awesome. Magnolia Mayhem boosted again, 933 sats. Nice. Through the podcast index and said, Boosty McBoostface, I meant for that to be a live boost, but stupid NixOS broke again. Dang. Don't you hate when that happens?
1: When things break?
0: Yeah, when computers are...
1: Yeah, just when it does what it does.
0: Oh, dude. It's technology is wild. And the times that it decides to take a nap or stop working is like, why? What happened? What did I do to you?
1: I know. Yeah, you know what they say, technology is such an ugly mother.
0: Dude. Oh, actually, you know, I want to say also thank you to Matt Finlay. This is a huge value contribution. He was boosting a homegrown hits. I think this was 2 weeks ago now, but he was boosting the show and he noticed that the split to my node didn't go through. So he tagged me on Osir and said DeLorean split failed. And I was able to come to my node and reboot it. It was like in a connecting loop. I'm like, what's going on? Reboot it, and then everything worked a-okay. So shout out, Matt. Thanks for letting me know. That's the cool thing about running a node, is as long as you've got real people who can say, oh, hey, is your, you know, if I don't say, hey, my node's going down for scheduled maintenance, someone says, hey, your split failed. And you go, oh, whoops, gotta take a look. And then you're fixing a node. Next thing you know, it's fixed. And you're all good to go. It's in your control. Pretty cool. Pretty cool. And nothing gets lost during that time. I mean, aside from failed boosts or whatever, but...
1: aside from a little sauce.
0: Yeah, a little sauce. So anyways, thanks, Matt. And let us know what Thursday works for you. Chad F. was boosting in 333 sats through Cast-O-Matic, and he was boosting Vampire... off of the, I always want to say R&R Andy, but of course this is another iteration, Brash Habits, Feeling the Light
1: album. Brash.
0: It's gonna take some me a while to get all my Andy projects straight.
1: Wait, was this Brash Andy Brash that boosted in?
0: No, Vampire.
1: Chad F for Vampire by Brash Habits. He is Rock and Roll Break Heart, but not Andy.
0: Yeah. That's right. I think we're getting it straight. Or else I'll just blame the pregnancy brain. Chad F was boosting in again. This time he was boosting that new Ground Zero track. 333 Sats through Castomatic. Thank you, Chad F. And then Henrik Flyman boosted in 575 Sats through Fountain with 3 electric guitar emojis. Thanks, Henrik. And then R&R Andy Brash coming through 2500 Sats through Castomatic. No note, but we thank you for supporting the show.
1: There he is.
0: And putting songs out there for us to play. Really. The lifeblood of homegrown hits. All these homegrown artists out there.
1: Absolutely.
0: Then I see New Music Nudge Unit was boosting in via Fountain 210 Sats and said, love the Viagra cover more, please. We really should get Viagra Boys into V for V.
1: Yeah.
0: To which I say, go ahead, New Music Nudge Unit, get Viagra Boys into V for V.
1: I see it already. I feel like it's already happened.
0: I think it could happen.
1: In my mind.
0: they remind me of a real, true, epic, awesome DIY punk scene. But I think they're based out of Sweden. So geographically, you're a little bit closer. I know in the digital realm, we're all in the same hitter, but, you know, go for it. Go for it. You've got a great resume of epic bands brought into the world of decentralized music.
1: It just fits with it.
0: Yeah, definitely. And as for the bowl covers, yes, need to get more going. That's a fact. Okay, I'm scrolling up. I see that Matt Finlay was boosting in 123 Sats through Fountain. He said, I dig it, and was boosting Vampire by Brash Habits. And then Matt boosted again 123 Sats through Fountain, this time to Jaded Jester's Icarus, and said, I bet Jaded Jester are a lot of fun live. And then Matt boosted in again 123 Sats through Fountain, this time to the bowl covers of Medicine for Horses, and said, just washing down my ivermectin with some DMSO, as recommended from my local veterinarian when this song came on. What are the odds? With a masked emoji.
1: Ooh, they're watching you.
0: It's true.
1: Everyone. And they're watching you inside of you.
0: Ooh.
1: Take it as a compliment.
0: Yeah. It all looks good. That's what I want them to say when I get my review. Which, you know.
1: Your review?
0: Yeah.
1: Like, at the end of your life?
0: Yeah. Yeah, no. I was actually thinking about, like, being pulled into a back room and someone's like, we've been watching your innards. All looks good. Just wanted to let you know.
1: Aw, thanks.
0: Every toilet movement, perfect. Thanks. It's like, it is crazy. You ever felt like you ate a camera? Like, they show you those little bugs. They're like, look how little our bugs are now that we can put in a room and listen to everything. It's like, oh, yeah, small enough to fit in a pee. Cool. That's great. Mm. Haven't eaten 1,000 of those and shit them out. Anyway. Yeah. Make Heroism rounding us off for the night with 100 Sats through Fountain that said, working. Something like that.
1: You sound like the Swedish Chef.
0: Yeah, you're right. I did. I didn't even try.
1: Sweden on the mind.
0: That's my Swede coming out for you. And hey, of course, we've got more DMU to play for you. Up next, we've got a back-to-back double DMU feature from Let 'Em Riot, starting off with Up to You.

0: Yeah, let them riot. Decentralize in their music. And I see that they are using Music Side Project to do so. But someone ought to let them know there's a new .musicsideproject.com worth checking out.
1: Yes, I'll link it in the show notes, which you can check out in the published episode, or you can also go to homegrownhits.substack.com and you can check out Music Side Project 2.0.
0: Yeah, I love their sound. They're a pretty big deal. Let them riot.
1: Yeah, it's all, I love, love, love the guitar tone. It's just, I fangirl over that guitar tone.
0: It's nice.
1: It's not a choice. It just happens. And the vocals, too.
0: It takes me away.
1: All of it.
0: To some special place.
1: Yeah.
0: Which is nice.
1: It's not even fair. Like, if something just has that guitar tone, I'm just going to like it. It's just, it's not even an option.
0: It's the sound of your innards.
1: Yeah.
0: But by that, I mean soul. The good innards. Mm-hmm. The ones that no camera can see.
1: Mm-hmm.
0: Yeah. So, again, I looked at their RSS feed. Look at me. Looking at people's RSS feeds. And I see an Ellen address in there, too, for their Strike wallet. And I'm just worried it's not going to work because the type is node instead of Ellen address. And even, I just, get in touch. Let them riot.
1: Yeah.
0: Let's get your feed fixed. The only way to make sure that things are going to work is to do test boosting, you know? So let me send you some sats for tests until it's actually working. And then we can all feel good about it and know that your feed is good to go. New.musicsideproject.com does allow for Ellen address as a type on the value recipient tags, whereas the old one is just node, which is for keysend. And this is why I'm not like jumping up and down like, oh, this is such an easy fix. I am not sure that Ellen address wallets have a great track record of receiving boosts through music shows like ours.
1: Yeah.
0: And that's why I say just build a node.
1: Yeah.
0: And it can be as simple as just running AlbiHub on a desktop. So that's an option. And no, you don't have to pay monthly for running AlbiHub on your desktop. But you can have a fully functional node that's like pretty much a two-click install. So anyway.
1: Yeah, just reach out. Just reach out if you'd like any help, because we love your music.
0: Yes. Yeah, and we want to make sure that the value the hitters are sending to you actually gets to you and doesn't get hung up somewhere. Because that's the point of Homegrown Hits. So we don't need any third parties. We don't need any middlemen. It can just be producer to talent, direct pipeline.
1: I thought you were going to say producer to totalitarian for a second. That's where my mind's at, I guess.
0: Ooh, totalitarian producers.
1: Mm.
0: That's, yeah. You know, the name of this show.
1: it's a bit of a tongue twister.
0: Totalitarian. Jeez, yeah, now I can't even get it out once.
1: Oh, yeah.
0: Yeah, I know in the show notes we have a link to the setting up a Start 9 node video. It's very short if you want to build a node. But another part of running a node is the magic of Helipad, where you can read the messages from the boostograms that hitters or any of your friends out there are sending to you. And I think that's such an important part of the value lifestyle. Because you might not know this, but there are people sending you love letters right now.
1: Yeah.
0: And if you're not reading them, like, oh, man, you're missing out. You'd have a little twinkle in your eye and a little skip in your step for the rest of the day with some of the nice things people have said. So I encourage you. I don't think it's, at this point, it just keeps getting easier and easier to run your own node. And if you're serious about Bitcoin and whatever, I think it's worth it to be a part of the network officially. So you can at me. You can hate boost my show. I don't mind. I say it on Tuesdays, too.
1: every damn day of the week, girl.
0: Yeah, it's kind of funny. It's like everyone gets in at their own time, at their own price, of course, is what Bitcoiners say. But the path that you find yourself here, especially in the decentralized music corner, is so different for so many people. And only recently, within the past year, I guess, and that might be kind of long, we've been grabbing musicians from Noster. So it's cool, like, finding people from new spaces, but also having to re-explain, when I started, it was like 2020 with podcasting 2.0 protocol, and the only thing you could do was rent or build a node. So it was a learning curve. And everything I know about Bitcoin and Lightning, on-chain, off-chain, you know, the old cocaine shit stain, it's all come from running a node and troubleshooting and tinkering and all that stuff. So I'd say it's worth it in the long run. It sounds daunting at first, but I don't know. I'm looking around at some Start 9 users. They are enjoying their time. Haven't had many headaches. So, give it a whirl.
1: It'll be fun. It'll be your nice journey.
0: Yeah, that's right.
1: Well, and speaking of fun and journey, freaking, I forgot to ask you, how has your journey been this week?
0: Oh my gosh. It was another busy one because it was another birthday week.
1: Yeah.
0: Yeah. The man of the house, Sir Woo! Spencer, he had a birthday this week. He has the magical 6-9 birthday. So we took him out to dinner. We went to Twin Peaks, which is a fantastic restaurant.
1: I love that for you guys. Restaurant.
0: Yeah. But you know what? Like, so it used to be Hooters was kind of the only restaurant, at least I could think of. There might have been like local places doing cute niche things, but Hooters was the one everyone knew about, and their food sucked. So it was like, go for the ass cheeks, but also maybe you just get a drink and skip the food. I don't know. Maybe it's a local thing too, because, you know, franchises and whatever. But Twin Peaks, we've been to many a Twin Peaks location, and the food is so good. Even though, you know, the chef actually messed up my order this week. They had a whole new staff. It seemed like everyone was new, including our waitress. And they gave me, I ordered a Philly cheesesteak, Texas style. And they dig this. They put chicken in there, though, instead of steak. That's kind of a big deal. But
1: no, they didn't call it a chicken cheesesteak. They just called it a Texan. Well, that's weird. I mean, we have chicken cheesesteaks.
0: Yeah, I know, but I didn't order that.
1: Oh, right. Okay. Yes.
0: I just ordered a cheesesteak, which I think default should be steak. Maybe not. I don't know. Yeah, but either way, I get it. And I'm looking at it and I go, this is chicken. And then I took one bite and it was so freaking good still. I'm like, ah. Ain't nobody chicken got of the time land. For send. It took so long because they were all new. I'm like, ain't nobody got time for sending this back. And then our waitress is going to be like even more goofy because they got it wrong. It's all good. It's all good. So that was fun. And then we had, we really got to take it easy. It was a rainy weekend. So our projects we wanted to do. There's a lot of, well, you know, we have to make Tetris out of the boxes in the garage. And obviously with the rain, like part of this is taking the boxes out and putting them in the driveway so we can add wheels to the box holders. There's like a wall of boxes. We're going to put that on wheels so that it can move around and be more compact and cool. But we didn't get to do that because of the damn rain. So at one point we definitely had a good binge session of One Piece, which I will 10 out of 10 recommend to everyone in the world. I think anyone and everyone should watch One Piece. It's fantastic. And I'm so invested now. It's just crazy. Anyways, I don't want to go like too full fangirl, but it's so good, you guys. And so it was nice. It was an easygoing type of week. The kids now are taking turns getting sick, which kind of sucks, but yeah, you know, whatever. It happens. What about you? How was your week?
1: My week, busy. Again, I feel like I blink an eye, just one of them, and then it's already Thursday again. I can't believe it's already Thursday. I feel like I've just been running around and working on projects and stuff. We're getting ready for tomorrow. We're heading to the middle of the state and a little bit outside of Pittsburgh area for the first time in my life, we're celebrating both of our birthdays combined.
0: Nice.
1: We're going to get a smorgasbord. We're going to get an Amish breakfast buffet that I have been angling to try for my entire life in the Lancaster area. And then we're going to go to see Frank Lloyd Wright's Falling Water building. It's gonna be sweet. So just getting ready. We're waking up early tomorrow, like I'm getting ready for work, just so we can make the buffet on time.
0: Nice.
1: So
0: see, but when it's something exciting and awesome worth waking up for, it's easy. Just fly out of bed. Get that breakfast buffet. Dude, you guys have been on with the breakfast buffets or like delicious breakfasts recently.
1: Oh, yeah. Yeah, it was my dad's birthday. I forgot. It was my dad's birthday this Saturday. So we went out to breakfast to celebrate his birthday. I don't know what it is. We just keep going out for breakfast this year for everybody's birthdays.
0: Breakfast is the best. Start your day on the right foot. Or it doesn't even matter how late you wake up. Breakfast. Breakfast for every meal.
1: Yeah.
0: So good. Yeah. Oh, that's going to be so much fun.
1: Yeah. So, yeah, I've been trying to get a little bit ahead of you know, projects and work and stuff, art and all sorts of funness this week so that I can have a nice time. And that's why we're not having any hyperspace out this weekend, but we will soon.
0: Yes. The next
1: and
0: next
1: we'll
0: weekend.
1: Be voting. Yes.
0: Bring your voting fingers.
1: Yes.
0: Dude, I'm looking forward to it. Take lots of pictures.
1: Will do.
0: I'm sure you'll see some wild and crazy things out there in old Pa.
1: Yeah, I'm excited.
0: Yeah, me too. And happy early birthday.
1: Thank you.
0: And then next week I'll say happy birthday to you on your birthday. And then on the show, I'll say happy belated birthday.
1: Aw, well, I'm glad you have it all planned out.
0: Yes, of course. You know me, the planning lady.
1: It's the planning police.
0: Oh, gosh. A total joke. My plans are so great that I tried to take everyone to a bowling alley that was on a military base. So this is a total joke. And a lot of people, a lot of hitters will get it. And others will have to search for the lore there.
1: Yeah,
0: that was crazy.
1: It was a good time though.
0: We're all here. We made it. Yeah. Anyways, I'm hoping some hitters made it into the voicemails, and I'm seeing we got some. So let's hear what the hitters are saying this week.
2: Hey. You know, it's that song. It's got the. It's the song with the instruments.
1: Mm-hmm. Yep.
2: There's like a do-do-do and like a and then I checked and well, don't tell them I did this, but I got the blood type and something like a B positive or something like that. But okay. You know, it's the song I like.
1: B positive. Blood type. Let it be positive.
2: Something like that.
1: God bless you.
0: God bless you. Thanks, Tyler.
1: I like this. Keep us guessing for eternity. It'll take us forever. Is it Yankee Doodle? Is it
0: it's gotta
1: Cooper
0: be
1: Friendly Family Friendly Family Feel Good Group? Is it?
0: I was leaning Cooper Friendly Family Group or Street Clones. With the blood type, I'm like, this is a very specific song and feel.
1: Oh, blood type.
0: Be positive.
1: Blood type. Be positive. Don't be negative.
0: No. Be positive. Got to be one of the best blood types out there. Anyways, we got another call.
2: But in all seriousness, y'all have been killing it with the artwork lately. Like, the last 10 or so episodes, the artwork has just been on point. But anyway, why are you not playing that song I like?
0: You gotta send in a dedication. And yeah, shout out Mary-Kate Ultra. Killing the artwork for Homegrown Hits.
1: Aw, thanks. I feel like I've been really in a groove, and by that I mean I've just been enjoying it extra lately. Visual nice. Art has just been it's just been helping my heart. So there you go.
0: Well, the haters Thank are you. Noticing. And yeah, when you figure out the song with the instruments, the doo doo dum dum with the be positive type mm-hmm. blood, send in a dedication. homegrownhits.xyz.
1: Makes you want to come up with a song. Be positive. I don't know why. And for some reason, I'm hearing the Gless song in the back with that. Ooh. And it's this weird basketball chanting and then some yodeling and some sort of Western sounds and strings.
0: Okay. I think is that you've what got it is? Your work cut out for you now.
1: Yeah, maybe. Or maybe that's what the song he's talking about, and I just can't remember it.
0: Yeah, it could be. And look at my brain, totally blank. Ugh, me and remembering, man. It's a tough one. I feel like my mm-hmm. brain is overloaded on most days.
1: Same.
0: I literally was just going to the old-fashioned question of, what did I have for breakfast today? And then I was going, oh no, I don't remember, but I know I ate something. It's coming
1: to
0: me.
1: That's what matters.
0: Yeah.
1: That's what counts.
0: Eating was happening. Anyway, Matt the Tall is texting us, and I'm putting an image in the chat and in the chapter so that everyone on a new podcast app can see it. It's got a cute little cat girl with purple hair, lavender hair. And she's smiling. It says January. And then she's drooling. It says dissociation. And then she's got a question mark on her head. It says June with a question mark.
1: Is this describing us?
0: Is this yeah, that's what I was thinking. He goes, is anyone else feeling this image a little too much? It feels like I blinked and we're already halfway through the year. Yeah, I blame the fire horse.
1: Yeah, I blame the January shock. Now I got some June shock.
0: Yeah, I got no words. 6 months through the year. It is wild. Turning that page to June was like, whoa.
1: I'm here for it. I'm ready. I'm feeling it. Do you guys feel it? You feel all the different things aligning?
0: I'm feeling it.
1: Yeah.
0: Things are happening. It's an exciting time, and it's a great year so far. It's only going to get better because, you know, we got to look forward to. Christmas!
1: Christmas in October!
0: Yeah, that's
1: And it. Halloween October in October.
0: Is exciting. Big party going down in KC. Find your way there. Matt says, with how you mentioned Kozki is going to be performing at Anime Expo, I'll definitely see if I can catch his performance and hopefully give him a hearty in the hitter. His music is great, and it would be awesome to collaborate on something. Guitar and ocarina definitely combo well together. Okay, I'm so excited that Matt the Tall is going to Anime Expo so that he can see Kozki Tokaji for us. I want many pictures, maybe a video, please.
1: Yeah. Yes. I'm just going to keep saying yes.
0: Yeah, stalk him before the show and tell him to, we got to get it so that you can boost him while he's on stage. And then, and then tell him to say something about decentralized music while he's up there. And and name drop Homegrown Hits. Hell,
1: you got all
0: we're
1: that.
0: We're gonna send you some merch.
1: There you go. I was gonna say some merch.
0: We gotta get it out to Matt the Tall.
1: Yeah.
0: So you should email us show@homegrownhits.xyz with your address. We'll get you something.
1: Heck yeah.
0: Slap some stickers up around the Anime Expo. Mary-Kate, he says, I wonder if your moment of your mind being blown last show had some hint of premonition. Because between last show and today, Nintendo revealed an Ocarina of Time remake.
1: It did.
0: I don't think any other game could cause such a wave of nostalgia with three notes in a trailer.
1: Oh.
0: And he's got the trailer here. And then we've got something for you, Matt the Tall, and for all the hitters.
3: There was a land called Hyrule, created by beings of supreme divinity.
0: By the way, we're not sponsored by Nintendo.
3: At the very edge of this kingdom.
1: They're sponsored by us.
0: That's right. We got the three notes there, though, so I'm going to stop it. I swear, it's value for value. We just really love those three notes. And by the way, we've got some background music to play for everyone right now while we're reading Matt the Tall's messages. I hope that's all right. I'll get the level set up. But this was a new release from Henrik Flyman this week. Some instrumentals. So I'm going to play it quietly as I keep reading. Matt says, I hope they used real ocarina audio for the soundtrack, if nothing else. And if so, who the lucky musician is? It sounded like a real ocarina to me in the trailer. I find myself idly curious whether Sojiro was involved at all, or perhaps another Japanese ocarina musician. I'm just going to answer all three questions that came up last show, because we've never said there must be only two per show. It's not like there's a Sith rule at play or something. He says, answering Mary-Kate first, I'd consider Breath of the Wild my favorite Legend of Zelda game.
1: Good choice.
0: I've played, in part because of the time distance from the N64 days. I also never finished Ocarina of Time when I played it as a child, though I still fondly remember it, whereas Breath of the Wild I actually finished. Still need to eventually play Tears of the Kingdom at some point, but I've got too many things I want to do and not enough time or energy for all of them. Can recommend Tears of the Kingdom.
1: Relatable.
0: In answer to DeLorean, I'd say my favorite Legend of Zelda song is The Stables, because it combines the beauty of the Breath of the Wild with the nostalgia of Ocarina of Time, with how Lon Lon Ranch, or Epona's song, is embedded in it. Though the Song of Storms is a favorite, too. My favorite Legend of Zelda song I'm working on right now is from a game I haven't played at all, Wind Walker. Or is it Wind Waker?
1: I think it's Wind Waker.
0: He typed Waker, so. But then I'm going to look it up.
1: Yeah, Wind Waker.
0: Wind Waker. Yeah, my brain said Walker. Oh, gosh.
1: I remember playing, that was the first Zelda game I ever played on Wii, and it was awful. And I was like, I hate Legend of Zelda, because it was like this weird
0: experience.
1: It was like this, it was like the exercise, like, weird version of it. And I was like, you had to move your body. And I was like, what the heck is this?
0: Matt says,
1: I had a little fun.
0: I hinted at it as a jig I'm working on. The latter half of that song in particular is going to be challenging, since the opportunities for breathing are nearly non-existent at full tempo. I've been working on properly learning the technique of double tonguing recently to make some particularly fast pieces sound right. I'm working on getting it down at 2/3 of full speed before increasing the pace. That song, and a couple other pieces. Whoops, and then message got cut off, so he said, since the message before this one got truncated, I've been working on properly learning the technique of double tonguing recently to make sure some particularly fast pieces sound right. Okay, here was where we left off. I'm working on getting it down at 2/3 of full speed before increasing the pace. That song and a couple other pieces are definitely forcing me to learn new techniques to play them well at full speed. My answer for a favorite Nintendo soundtrack is one you might not expect. Super Smash Bros. Ultimate. The soundtrack is effectively a best-of collection of music from every game whose characters are in it, not to mention some of which are unique to the franchise, along with some remixes. Might I reflect your questions from last show upon you, and to extend it a bit, what's your favorite game soundtrack? No need to limit it to Nintendo.
1: Okay, so favorite game soundtrack, I would say, is Undertale by Toby Fox. The man is a genius with sound. He was just trying to emulate previous games. And like he just makes it sound so easy, but it's a masterpiece, and it's a really good game. Mm-hmm. But up there is definitely Ocarina of Time. Like and Sonic 1 and 2 on Sega Genesis, man, like Green Hill Zone. Oh, I love video game music. Also, Disgaea 5. I never really played it that much, but there's this so many songs on there that I like, especially the one that's played in Item World. I think I like video game music more than I like playing video games.
0: It's pretty magical.
1: Yeah.
0: Dang. The music is such an important component of really immersing yourself in the world that you're playing in. And so for me, I didn't play Nintendo games until I was an adult, which is very sad. But luckily, my kids get to play Nintendo and all sorts of other stuff, too. I was a PlayStation kid, and there were no kids in my neighborhood. And I didn't really go over to friends' houses very often. So, yeah, it was like college when I started playing Mario Kart, guys. Shameful. Wow. Anyway, my favorite video game soundtrack, though, because of this, is Final Fantasy VIII, which had my favorite instrumental of all time was the true protagonist's battle theme, which was called The Man with the Machine Gun. And it also had a song with words to it by the Chinese singer Fei Wong. And I loved it. That whole game, it really sucked me in, and it's still my favorite Final Fantasy, which you can at me with the hate. I can take it. People, Final Fantasy nerds, man. Not very many understand my allure with 8, but it's a time and a place and being a kid and stuff. And dude, switching the discs, singing that song, that Fei Wong song, it brought me out to Chinatown where I was like, I want to hear more of her music, please. I love her voice. And I found, you know, an album from Fei, but also discovered what would later become my favorite band ever through a poster on a wall in Chinatown. So, yay.
1: Whoa, for Chinatown
0: music shops and Final Fantasy VIII.
1: Final Fantasy
0: that,
1: so good. Ugh, yeah. The music.
0: Music is
1: sorry,
0: so
1: One Winged Angel. Lucas is playing that. I love it. All right. Yeah.
0: Yeah. And it's like, you start playing the game and they just hit you with this intensity of orchestral sound. It's like, whoa, what am I getting in for?
1: That's why it's so good.
0: Yeah. Kingdom Hearts also. I
1: was gonna say that too. I was like, oh yeah, Kingdom Hearts.
0: Yeah. Ayumi, like, oh, I was it's so good. That was a really fun one. And yeah, I loved those games a lot. And the music was a very magical, special component. And part of me falling in love with the games, I think. Like, a really big part.
1: Definitely.
0: So, and hey, went out and bought the soundtracks, too. Although, like many such cases, my Final Fantasy VIII soundtrack I had was bootlegged. And I had no idea, because I was, like, 10 when I went out and got it. And that makes me so bummed.
1: Aww.
0: The kids will never know. They'll be able to support everything directly. Can you imagine all the value splits on an RSS feed of Final Fantasy music?
1: No, they didn't even give credit to, like, you know, a billion people on most songs.
0: Oh, yeah, I know. But seriously, an orchestra could, and that would be epic.
1: Oh, yeah, and an orchestra will.
0: Yes, it's just a matter of time. Now we got to think of questions for Matt for next week.
1: Dang. You really got to do that.
0: I know. I'm trying to think of... I'm so lost. And have you... this is a simple one. Have you played Final Fantasy? And if so, what's your favorite Final Fantasy?
1: Good question.
0: That way I don't have to take leaps and bounds from where my train of thought just was coming from.
1: Man, I want to I want to have a good question, but I just keep thinking about video game music now.
0: Would you like us? Oh, you got one?
1: Who do you think? All right, how about this? This is a hot one. It's coming in fresh. What video game song do you plan on covering next?
0: Nice.
1: On the Ocarina? Because we have the stables.
0: Yeah. And you know what was awesome last week? I think it was Magnolia Mayhem was like, DMU Zelda music win. And I was like, take this.
1: Yesterday.
0: Put the stables in the chat.
1: Yeah.
0: So fun.
1: Yeah. And also, speaking of magical video game sounding music, that those Henrik tracks.
0: Dude. Yes. Yeah, Spiritual Waltz and Magic. So good.
1: I was listening to them on a loop the other night, and I think I had them playing on a loop, and I was like, has this been on for hours? And I don't even know how long, and I didn't even realize. I was just like, yeah, like, this is just my music right now. This is just the we're world building. This is just the music of the game that I'm sitting in right now.
0: Yes.
1: And it was awesome. I love it.
0: Me too. It's such a good sound. It's like, I want to call it Baroque, but I also just kind of have that word on my mind. But it reminds me a lot of Malice Mizer, which was a band I was like super into.
1: Mm-hmm.
0: Still am. but yeah, it's so good. Magical. Setting the tone. And he's episodically releasing his back catalog to the decentralized music world, the self-hosted world. So if everything were to black out and go down, all the big music platforms and stuff out there, well, it's pretty easy to find Henrik's website, and that's where all of his music lives, safely in his control. So pretty epic.
1: Yeah.
0: I'm excited.
1: It's a beautiful thing.
0: Yeah, more and more musicians do it. It should be the starting place, I think. It would be really cool if you self-host it, and with a click of a button, it could also be on all the big places. But then, you know, if you violate a terms of service with a word, or someone thinks there's some innuendo in there that you didn't intend on, or whatever, they don't like your art for the cover or something, and it gets taken down, you know, it will never actually be fully censored and removed from the internet because it lives safely on your website.
1: Right, and so, that's the problem with big red buttons.
0: Just nuke it out.
1: Mm-hmm.
0: Yep. Or, yeah, even just people, man. And the AIs between us and the other people, woof. You know, sometimes those bots that are, like, trying to detect things in the name of safety or whatever, you know, there's a lot of friendly fire there. And people, things get removed accidentally or flagged accidentally. And of course, with Henrik, we've discussed the whole shadow ban thing that can happen in places.

out there in the DME world, but I was excited to see that we had a song request come in tonight from none other than Booberry, dedicating this one to Frankie Paint and Mission Mommy. The song is Sonic Shaman from Empath Eyes.

0: A great song we had the pleasure of seeing live from a nice living room.
1: Yeah. I always picture that living room whenever I hear Empath Eyes.
0: I'm sitting on the couch. Yes. I got no shoesies on.
1: Yes.
0: Feetsies out.
1: Yes. Very calming, clean, crisp room.
0: Yeah.
1: Neutral colors.
0: Yep. Yeah, it's a nice place to go to mentally.
1: Like a spa.
0: Yeah, exactly. I keep, you know, the hitter, the bowl, they're very maximal settings. So sometimes you need that little retreat. But sometimes you just gotta retreat into our voicemail.

0: 213-839-8668. I saw we had another call come in. We're going to give it a listen.
1: I'm still outside. It's very beautiful out.
0: Nice.
1: And I was incorrect because the lightning bugs are out. They're definitely out. I saw a pack of ravenous robins come through and try to attack the lightning bugs as they lit up. But
0: oh, no.
1: It didn't seem very successful. So they were not very ravenous robins. But,
2: I like that.
1: You know, it would be nice out here. I'm listening to Homegrown Hits, sitting on the porch, having a cocktail, lightning bugs, ravenous robins. The only thing that would make it better? A sandwich.
2: A sandwich?
0: Nice.
2: Are you drinking a sandwich cocktail?
0: I wonder what kind of sandwich pairs with that cocktail.
2: A BLT.
0: Ooh, classic.
2: You can make like a Bloody Mary. A Bloody Mary. And what you do is it's a Bloody Mary, and then you put a BLT sandwich where you put all the other crap on the stick.
0: Whoa, sandwich on a stick.
2: Yeah, ooh, yeah, or grilled cheese, bacon.
0: Yeah, you can do a lot with that stick.
2: Stick goes a long way.
0: Bloody Mary, or as I like to call it, Buddy Mary, because, you know, we're not sitting in a dark bathroom spinning and talking into a mirror three times when we're drinking those. No, we're having a good time with our buds.
2: Yeah, we're definitely not doing that. I didn't do that ever.
0: No, who would ever? I don't know. And I don't know where the kids these days are hearing about that either, but apparently that's still a thing.
2: Someone out there
0: has to deal with her ass. Thank you for calling in. And I'm glad that those robins didn't get all the lightning bugs. I like lightning bugs. They're cool.
2: Me too. They make me smile, even though I think they've changed in recent years. I forget exactly the ways that they've changed, but they have. It's true. It's known. Maybe somebody went back and altered the course of things, but caller, I'm glad that you're having a nice time sitting outside. That sounds comfy.
0: Yeah, and we were talking about going out and hanging out with Mother Nature last week, so I do really appreciate that call. It was a nice setting. And in the chat, it was described as bathwater warm outside, and I really like that.
2: Oh, yes! I just love that. You're swimming in it.
0: Yep. And now is another part of the show that I really like.
3: I like to read the boostergrams.
0: Except for I'm handing the Heli R-Pad over to Mary-Kate Ultra so we can thank all the hitters supporting these artists directly.
2: Yes, indeed. And I know some of the hitters have been having a hard time tonight with boosting, especially through Fountain, because, you know, it's a bit of a mixed bag over there. But we appreciate you guys trying. Still sending your value our way in any way that you can. All right. But I want to first thank the streamers. So Matt the Tall,
0: hey,
2: was passively sending us sats as he was listening to the episode 138 to be exact, because he had to compile his answers and come up with some questions to ask us, and he was doing that through Fountain, and that was working. Woohoo, Fountain. And woohoo, Matt the Tall.
0: Yeah.
2: Logs through Fountain as well. He was listening to episode 138. Thank you so much.
0: Thanks, Logs.
2: And I know I see a rogue Chad F here through Castomatic, episode 138. Thank you so very, very, very much. You good sir.
0: Thank you, Jeff.
2: And I believe that was it for the... Yeah. I believe that was it for the streamers. If I missed anybody, I'm sorry. Yell at me. And now for the auto boosters, which is really cool. I like how the auto boosters... So you don't send a unique message every time you auto boost because it's an auto boost. I guess you could technically set it up every single time like a madman. But I like that they like the auto boost will say stuff like, here, I had a good one here. Oh, like Eric PP, auto boost from Eric PP for Titicata song by homegrownhits.xyz. It's got to be DMU though.
0: Yeah.
2: Sent from v4vmusic.com. I like these little things that you guys do. That's very helpful and cool. And thank you, Eric PP, for boosting or auto boosting.
0: Yeah.
2: And Sir Libre.
0: Nice.
2: The v4vmusic.com magi himself. He was also auto boosting tonight, and we appreciate that.
0: Thanks, guys.
2: Let me see here. I think that is it. I know everybody was having a hard time. I know Piranesi tried to boost earlier. I think he was trying to boost maybe even Mike Epting, if I had to guess. But we feel your love, and hopefully that gets all figured out one way or the other. Am I missing any boosts that came through?
0: I see Chad F boosted in 333 sats using podcast guru to Mike Epting's She Doesn't Know Anything About God. So thanks, Chad F.
2: Thank you. Yeah,
0: the auto boost feature on V4V Music is really special, and it's cool because it just boosts every time the song changes or the chapter changes. And that's a really nice way to passively listen to the show. Like most music shows, you're probably doing other things, driving places, cooking dinner maybe, or just hanging out outside. And, you know, you might want to just put your phone down and let it be a speaker instead of, oh, I like that song, I'm going to boost it. Oh, I like this song too, I'm going to boost it. Well, this way, every artist gets your set amount of sats, and it's pretty cool. Streaming works the same way. You're setting an amount of sats per minute, which would then mean if there's a longer song we play, you're giving a little extra value to the artist. But, you know, everyone in the hitter is pretty V4V lifestyle at this point. So, and if you find your way here, hey, hang on your butts. You're going to be finding out about value for value in a bunch of ways and soon immersing yourself in it. And, you know, value doesn't stop and start at the boost. It's also giving us a call, 213-839-8668, leaving a voicemail, sending pictures, sending texts. It's hanging out in the hitter with us by going over to the IRC. It's
2: also listening live, like Pfeiffer is, through Curiocaster. He's also streaming right now. Sorry, I missed that. Had to throw that in. Thank you, Fifey.
0: Yeah, thanks, Pfeiffer. And these are busy guys, you know, but they throw it on. They set their sats to be streamed or auto-boosted. And then they're supporting the show and getting a kick out of it, doing whatever they're doing. So, you know, and hey, reaching out on Noster or whatever. It's cool. Like when Glass commented today and was like, I want to be on your show. Well, we played your song. You leave a voicemail if you want. Or, hey, pick a Thursday. It sounds like you've got a bunch of music to upload. Maybe there's hidden projects out there. Let's chat.
2: Yeah, so, we'd love to have you on.
0: Yeah, you know, Mary-Kate Ultra has famously said, send your boogers, but you can really send a lot of good stuff to show at homegrownhits.xyz. It's all value. So whether it's like a story, you're like, this is funny, you guys would enjoy this, or a jingle or a little stinger like Henrik made for us. It's limitless. Value comes in many forms. You know, and it's been kind of umbrellaed into time, talent, and treasure, but I'm sure you can think of other things too. Opening channels on the node, or, you know, building a node really is value add to the network at large. So, anyways, enough of the value talk, though. The hitters have heard it all before, but they might not have heard this parting song before, so I am excited to play it for you. And until next Thursday, I will still be your DMU doll, DeLorean.
2: And I will definitely, maybe, absolutely be, I think, Mary-Kate Ultra.
0: And this is Rick Sadler's new to DMU track, Tans Am Druidenstein.

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And if you are a misfit, I hope you are enjoying yourself on this Friday afternoon, morning, or night, or what, whenever you are listening to this. This is Tanz am Druidenstein by Rick Sattler Band.

I hope you are enjoying yourself as well. You are still welcome to the show, of course. We still have some empty chairs in the corners, but get them while they're hot. Welcome to everyone that has joined in the chat room. I see Cotton Gin, I see NetNed, Sir Lee Mofo, Pfeiffer, Radix. Welcome everyone. And if you are looking for the chat room, go to chat.mmmusic.show.

All the music we are playing on this show is released by the artists themselves, and you can support them by sending a boost right now while you're listening live, while a song is playing in Podcast Guru or Curiocaster or The Split Kit. 95% will go to the artist or the host of the music. And if you boost in all the other modern podcast apps, then the boost will go to the show, and that is highly appreciated as well. This is If You Build It, They Will Come by Frankie Peroni.

If you build it, they will come from the new EP from Frankie Peroni. Singles. This is also a brand new album released as V for V Music. Let Them Riot with the album Vertical. This is much better.

Much Better by Let Them Riot. And if you have a song that you like, that you find much better, then you can send a request. Please tell me in the chat room, or send me a couple of hundred satoshis with a boost and tell me what to play, and I will play it for you. This is Kick It by Caroline Hale.

Kick It by Caroline Hale. I want to thank Chad F. and Pfeiffer for streaming along as they're listening live right now. And I also want to thank Pfeiffer for coming in with 420 satoshis. And Pfeiffer writes, kicking tunes on Mutt & Me the Music. I hope you're kicking it good, Pfeiffer. This is Slept Till Tuesday by Matt Finlay.

Slept It Until Tuesday by Matt Finlay. And you are sleeping right now, I'm gonna wake you up right now, because I'm gonna take a break and I'm gonna talk a little bit. So if you're sleeping, I'm gonna wake you up, and I'm gonna read some producers that came in with boostergrams for the previous edition of Mutt & Me The Music. And I hope I didn't scare anyone with my scream. I think you can handle that. And we're gonna start off with Sir TJ the Wrathful. He is coming in with 333 sats. And he writes MMM++. And then we have Sir Libre coming in with auto boosts for the different songs that we played on the previous edition. That was a special edition, of course, that I do every 10 editions. So I hope you enjoyed that one. And Sir TJ the Wrathful is also coming in with another 777 sats, and he writes AI tools for Chad F++ and Sir Libre and everyone else who is awesome, with a smiley face. Yes, that was of course for my own realization previous edition that I was wrong about my bombastic opinions about AI. Sir TD the Wrathful is coming in with another 1,000 sats from Podcast Guru, and he writes AI music minus minus. So then we all know where we are standing there. Matt Finlay is coming in from Fountain, and he is coming in with 127 sats. And he have boosted Pink Flight with the song Tall Boot Saints that we played on the previous edition. And he writes, Tall Boot Saints is another great Echo Reality track. Thank you, Matt Finlay, and thank you for boosting the musicians that we play on this show. That is the reason why I do this show, among others. Another reason is to try to put some bread on my table. At least I can convert whatever I am using on this show into whatever you are boosting me into investing in some satoshis. So that is also fine. I take both satoshis and fiat. And if you want to support this show, you can do so by going to mmmusic.show, and there you will find a big red donut button, and push on that and you will find more information how you can support the show. Matt Finlay is coming in with another 116 sats, also from Fountain, and he writes, it takes a wise man to realize he is wrong and change his mind. A man of integrity will admit it publicly. Well done, mother and father Berge. My stance is that AI is a very powerful tool, but we become reliant on it at our own peril. Yes, Matt Finlay, you summed it up pretty good there, I think. I think the biggest concern I also have is how much time people are spending on it. And that's really, really not my concern. So let's
Leave it at that. AI is a powerful tool that has done a lot for value music. And I am grateful for everything that is being made. And so should everyone else. I think that is my opinion, and I'm sticking to it until I change it again. Then we have Strange Love of Music is coming in with 1,000 sats from Fountain, and he writes, "Thanks for spinning our track, Øystein. Much appreciated. Thank you, Strange Love of Music, and that went to the show. So thank you, that's highly appreciated, and please search for Strange Love of Music in podcastindex.org or v4vmusic.com or in your modern podcast app, and you will find some great tunes. And then that was all the boosts that came in for the previous edition. Chad F. also came in with the streams, so thank you, Chad F., the CEO of the Free and Open Internet, and also the maker of MSP, Music Side Project 2.0. That is a great tool that you can use as a musician to release your own music as value for value, with the self-hosting. So if you want to get into that, you can go to the website that I'm gonna find in one moment, that is new.musicsideproject.com. And then we have let's see if I can say this right. Logus from Fountain also came in with a stream of sats for the previous edition. So thank you, Logus. That is also highly appreciated. And then we have another boost from Chad F. with 3,333 sats. And he writes, "I forgot the amount, but can I hear Eleanor Rigby by The Doorfuls?" That is coming right up, Chad F. I just have to load it in my player. Let's see if we can play it straight from Podcast Index. Let's try it. Before we go on, I want to mention that next edition, I'm gonna have

to say that this is, of course, a value for value music show that I already mentioned. And please, if you're listening to this and you are finding some value in what the music we are playing or what I am talking about, please consider sending in a donation for whatever amount this podcast is worth to you. So that is all the things I want to say today. This is Eleanor Rigby by The Doorfalls.

Microplace Hotel by Tiger State and Pfeiffer came in with a boost for Hey Citizen, and he writes, Hey Citizen plus plus. Thank you, Pfeiffer. That is great. This is Tiger Blood.

Feicher Blut by Phylanis E. This is Two Fielded Days by Nathan Abbott and Hookah Band.

Mofo is writing great show, Senor Øystein. Thank you, Sir Lee Mofo. Thank you for being a producer of the show. And please come back next week because we're gonna have Air Clips and Acme Beats on. And then we're gonna talk about music, hip hop, V for V, all the good stuff. Thank you everyone for listening to this edition of Multimedia Music. Thank you for all the boosts and the streams that came in. Chad F, Pfeiffer, being producers of the show. That is highly appreciated. I'll see you all next week, together with Air Clips and Acme. And also, I want to mention that I am live on YouTube on Monday, Tuesdays and Wednesdays. So if you want to see me then, you can go to my YouTube channel, that is Øys, my first three letters of my name. And I said it wrong the last time I mentioned it. I am live at 9:15 a.m. EST, Eastern Standard Time, 9:15 a.m. So then I wish you all a good weekend and a good week if you're listening to this later. Have a good good day, night, evening, or whatever it is right now when you're listening.

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3: 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So thank you for that as well. And this is the last track for today. 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

0: But I do this for educational and entertainment purposes only. Don't be mad at me, bro. 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

0: Well, welcome back. 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Nowhere else. We're going to do a little bit of going back in time to basics. This is Pirate Radio, episode 74, Zero Frequency. And that's where you can find this radio station, or if you want to call it a music podcast, because this is the only place it's going to be, and it's the only place it's going to be broadcast from, somewhere in the Texas Hill Country on your Sunday morning, Sunday afternoon, or whenever you see the notification in your app of when this episode comes about. Yes, so we are going to be diving back into the digital crate of artists all the way back to 2023, and I believe I have only one track today that was released a couple weeks ago. That'll be coming up later in the episode. But yeah, we are going to talk about some basics for those of you that want to create a music podcast using the index. We're not going to talk about the other stuff. It's irrelevant, and it doesn't tie in with how everything actually works. So when you are viewing my show, you'll see that I have chapters, and anytime during those chapters you can hit the boost button and it will show you the splits. And the splits is where the percentages of the sats that you send, the value, where they get divvied off at. Now, if it's just me talking to the me talking and there's not a music artist being played, you'll see that majority of that goes to me, because I'm the one talking and doing most of the work. And then the rest of those sats, I volunteered those off to Sir Libre's site, v4vmusic.com, and 1% goes to the podcast index, because without that, none of this would exist. Now, when you see or hear a song being played, you'll see a percentage going straight to the artist, and I'm not getting anything on that. I only keep a small amount so that I can get the notification in the helipad that someone boosted that track. Now, there's issues with other apps not seeing that, but I can tell you from years of doing this that my show will show you the transparency of the splits on every single podcast app out there besides Fountain. Fountain does not view music tracks as splits. It's a completely separate thing. But trust me, if you go to any other app, it's there. It's completely transparent. Fountain just is not. And I'm not going to beat a dead horse with that. That's their problem, not mine. So let's talk about how this works. How does value work? What does this mean when you're sending value to the podcaster or to the artist? I'm gonna let Adam Curry talk about this, because he's the one that him and Dave Jones came up with this, and I think this is a pretty simple explanation from the creator himself. So I'm gonna let him take it away, and after that we will get into the music.
1: It will be very disappointing if you start putting in a minimum amount that people have to pay, because people will then only pay that amount. I know this from experience. So, yes. But if you don't ask, and if you don't thank people, however you do it, and I think that you don't have to have exactly our system, but what we are not doing here. So when we created Podcasting 2.0, the index and the namespace was really to put in the lightning payments. That, you know, we need a namespace, and I think chapters that we put in there from, what was the other namespace that we took that from? The Pod Love, what was it?
2: The Pod. Yeah, well, that was the In Feed. Yeah, In Feed chapters. Yeah.
1: Right. but it was really to get this going. And then over time, that evolved into Boostagrams, which is now replicating with almost zero friction. It's replicating the idea of a PayPal payment with a note in the message.
2: Right.
1: So that is how value for value works. And you can listen to No Agenda. You can listen to, well, even this show. It is not. And so now I'm going to move over to, I was listening to Sam with Daniel J. Lewis talking about activity streams, which is something I'm very interested in, and integrating Activity Pub. I need to get Sam Sethi off the idea that the TLV record is somehow trying to be what Activity Streams is. It's not. It is a purely a message in a payment that works exactly like a message in a PayPal payment. We're not trying to jam all kinds of stuff in there. It is a beautiful, seamless, frictionless way to replicate the functionality of a PayPal payment with a message. It is also, so, and I heard this said, and it really disturbed me, it is not a comment with a payment. No, it is a support that can have a note with it. It's not a comment with a payment.
2: It's the other way around.
1: It's the other way.
0: And there you go. From Podfather and Dave Jones himself, that explains how all this works. The other stuff that's going on is just noise. Just pay attention to this. This has been working for the last 5 years, and this is how my show is going to continue to do things all the time. Not sidetracking or putting anything else in here. So, Pirate Radio, Upbeats, it's going to stay the same. The formula has not changed, and I will continue to drive on the same way I have since 2023. All right. So that first track that you heard was, I heard that from Sylvie's Two for Tunster, and that was Oxford, and that was the You and Me versus Close to You track. I thought that was a good track to start off from being absent the last couple weeks. And I will play some more kind of songs like that throughout the show. But yeah, let's go ahead and get into the first official track in the numbering system here. Going, like I said, these are all from 2023 until I say otherwise. This next one, Jeremy Oliveria, and this is Looking for You featuring Kellen Quinn here on Upbeats, your Frequency Zero radio station.

0: Yeah, what do you think about that, all of you out there in Sunday morning land? That was Aiden Fine with their track Angel, and a little bit of pop, R&B, whatever this genre was, the last two songs. That was Jeremy Oliveria with Looking For You featuring Kellen Quinn on that particular genre of music tracks here on Upbeats. Well, we got other stuff that is not like that. We are going to be playing a mix of different types of genres on your on this Sunday edition of Upbeats, Frequency Zero, Zero Frequency, Pirate Radio, playing what I want and introducing you to things that only exist in the index. And why is that, Adam?
1: That we, as a collective, we have the true data, and you're full of shit.
0: Yeah. You're full of shit if you don't have your music in the index, artist. If it doesn't exist there, I'm not going to play it because there's no way to give you value, and I can't find it. We've gone over this before, and that's just how it is. If it's not there, it doesn't get played. Pretty simple. All right, coming up, we got another banger. We are going back and playing some Boys Home. So we're going to rock out to some Past Is Pain. Coming up next on Upbeats.

0: How about that in your face? That was Mike Epting with Nicole, a.k.a. Malachi, as some of you may know him. And yeah, we're going to, like I said, here on the pirate radio station of Upbeats on your zero frequency, we be playing anything that comes to mind and any genre of my choosing. And before that one, we had Boys Home with Past Is Pain. All right, so let's get into a newer track here in the music value verse, and this is coming to us from Frankie Peroni, and he had a new single come out a couple weeks ago, and I thought we would give it another round of value here on this show. So let's go ahead and introduce Frankie's new song into here on Upbeats. Here we go.
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What at first felt wrong, tried to push away. Seemed to feel different when I met it on a different day. Got me thinking in a different way. Only in our difference are we only different. Otherwise we're very plain. At the core we're the very same. Not too long before I was very adverse and cursed my very name.

0: Yeah, that was an older track from a band that I had played on, I think, episode 4. And that was The Melted Circus, and their track was Dead Leaves. And I got another track of theirs coming up later in the show, which it is another form of the kind of style that they are. And I would say this particular track reminded me of an acoustic Linkin Park. That's what they remind me of, at least for that track and some of their other tracks. Yeah, and before that we had a brand new track from a new single from Frankie Peroni, and that was Vita Nova. Appreciate Frankie for doing a little shout out to promote your new single. It's always fun talking to Frankie, see what's going on with him over there in his neck of the woods in the UK. All right, we have some more rock music coming up on Frequency Zero, or Zero Frequency, however you want to say it, here on Upbeats. And this is a band that I had to send a boostagram to Wavelake because they did not exist in the index, and when that happens, you cannot play these artists because you can't give them a split and they don't exist. And this has the real Red Blood. So we're going back, and now that we have their entire album in the index, we're going to go back so that we can actually give them some value for their music. And this is Stick to the Plan, coming up on your Sunday morning here on Upbeats.
1: Boosting tracks around the world on Upbeats.

0: Yeah, that was The Truth Beyond with their track Descent. And they don't really have a lot of tracks out there. And that was one that that was thrown back to around that same time frame. So introducing anyone listening to the show, artists out there that have been around and people just kind of forgot about because it's not new per se. But it's new, it could be new to you because you've never heard it before. And before that one, we had the Real Red Bloods, a new band out there. And that was Stick to the Plan. All right, well, we're a little bit over halfway through the show. And I thought it'd be a good time to take a break and read off some boostograms from the time that I was gone, and you get to hear people that sent in their value to either myself or the music artist over that time frame, and we like to recognize them because that is how you close the feedback loop here in podcasting 2.0. So let's head over to the helipad here in a second, and we will get to that.
1: But if you're doing it to receive value back, if you go into it with that mindset, that's when it gets beautiful, because that's when you open up something that radio has never successfully done, and boosting is loving.
0: Yes, boosting is loving, as you will soon hear in a minute. All right, we're going to start off the top of the helipad and work my way down. And this is how this works. I read off who it's from, what podcasting app they were using, the amount, and if they have a message, and if it was to a artist or not. So let's go ahead and start off with the magic number sauce. 333 sats coming in from Sylvie, and that's two for Toonster. And she was boosting from Podcast Guru, and she was boosting, let's see here, oh, The Melted Circus, the one of the tracks I just played, and that was Let the Symphony Drown. And she says, I'm melting and done for now. We'll commence again later. Remember why you're here. Less noise, more music. And she was actually boosting episode 5 of Upbeats, and that was titled Turkey Beats, so that must have been a Thanksgiving episode. And because numerology is important, Adam has said this, Dave has said this, we like to recognize and have fun with the numerology, because if you're not doing that, people have no incentive to boost. So here is your magic number sauce.
2: 3, that's a magic number.
0: Appreciate it. And then she comes in again with a number 333 magic number sauce with the same app. And looks like there's a bunch of star emojis. And she was boosting Nikki Haley Interstellar. How ironic that that artist is going to be coming up later on in the show. And then she comes in again, 333. Oh, wait, and also she was boosting episode 4. Are you even in the index, bro? So that's going way back. Then on this one, 333 sats, and she was boosting episode 3, saluting the sats. And that was Airport Blues. He was boosting by Simon Hawker. And then she says, still on the rewind, smooth Simon Hawker, more blues, less bullshit. Totally agree. And then one more time she comes in, 333 magic number sauce. And that was for episode 2, Boosting is Loving. And she was boosting Mike Epstein's Nicole. And she says, continuing my rewind.
3: Discord!
0: I'll give you one of those for all the sats. Much appreciated. And then we got a 100 sat boost coming in from Oyston over at Fountain. And he was boosting, let's see, this is the 54 plates. What track is this? It doesn't say. Oh, Time. The brand new, the last track that 54 plates had done. And he says FFP boost. And because this is, in my opinion, very bare minimum sats to boost for the artists and me, you're getting one of these. Yeah, because to me, it's just pretty much, it's just dust. 100 is kind of a slap in the face for putting on a show that takes forever to edit with the splits and everything. But thanks for boosting the 54 plates with that, Oyston. Here's another one. He is boosting the Paisley Days, episode 73, Feed Your Feed. And that track was Tell Them Where to Go. 100 sats to the Paisley Days from Oyston via Fountain. And then he was trying to boost the Red Bloods. They did not exist at the time, so all those sats went to me. 100 sats from Oyston for the Red Bloods. Appreciate it. We got a short row of dicks here from Sir Libre. We were doing some live upbeats testing that didn't work out very well. Don't even know if I'm going to do that again. And then we got, let's see, who's coming in next? We got Matt Finley via Fountain, and he did the Count boost, and that is a 1, 2, 3. And he says, great show, thanks, Salty Cracker. And then he came back and said, that was a typo, and he says, Salty Crayon, here's your 1, 2, 3 boost.
3: 1, 2, 3, 4, 5, 6, 7, 8, 9, 10, 11, 12.
0: Appreciate it, Matt. Matt came in again with another count boost, another 1, 2, 3 via Fountain. He was boosting the Dorples with Nate, and that track was Reptilia. And he says, Reptilia by the Dorples is a real treat. Totally agree. I always like playing the Dorples when I can, and been a big fan of the Folk Hour with Dr. Pfeiffer over there before the Darren O's rock show, and kind of got me hooked on listening to a lot of bluegrass. In the grass, as they say. Then Matt came in again for another 1, 2, 3 count boost from Fountain, and he was boosting Jawbones, Horizon of Hope. And he says, Horizons of Hope by Jawbone is a ripper. And I agree on that too. Jawbone, very good band, very underrated band. They should get some more plays because they are one of the feeds there from New Music Nudge Unit. All right, not a stranger to upbeats. We have Rock and Roll Andy Brash, and he is coming in with 500 sats, and that is via Castomatic, and he was boosting. Find the artist here. Oh, the Paisley Days. And that was Tell Them Where to Go. And since Rock and Roll Andy hit the numerology, the walk numerology, here you go.
3: But I would walk 500 miles and I would walk 500 more.
0: Appreciate it, Andy. And Andy came back in again with another 500 sats. Just a boost. Appreciate it, Rock and Roll Andy. And then coming in, the OG 1,000 sats. Coming in from none other than TJ the Dorful, and he was boosting via Podcast Guru. And we'll give you one of these, TJ. Much appreciated.
4: Bitcoin!
0: Hell yeah. And then we got 100 sats. Coming in from Chad F via his Boost Me Bitch app. I don't even know how he created this, but it's funny to see it. And then he says, testing Noster links in post. Well, test complete. Let's see what else we got. And then Sylvie is coming in with the last episode I did, which was 73. And she's got a lot of... She's got a lot of magic number sauce, so we'll just go through them. Because these are all to the artist, except for the last one. So she is boosting Ollie, One Man Army. And then Age Whiskey and... Or Age Friends and Old Whiskey, that was Delta OG. Another classic, boosting the Triple Three. And then she came in again, and she was boosting the Dorful Family Bluegrass with their track, The Guitar Song. That was a really fun one to play. I like that one. And then another one to the Dorfuls with the Jammin' with Nate, and she was boosting Reptilia. And then she came in with The Count, Boostagram with a 1, 2, 3, 4.
4: 1, 2, 3, 4, 5, 6, 7, 8, 9, 10, 11, 12.
0: Much appreciated, and see how fun it is when you hit the numerology, you get some fun jingles with it. It's not about sending the lowest amount or whatever. I have jingles for every single amount over 100. You could do 1 million if you wanted to. You could do 3 million if you wanted to. You could do 100,000, 200,000, 500,000. It doesn't matter. I have a jingle for just about every kind of numerology that is out there. All right, coming in, Triple Three Sats, the magic number sauce. That is Chad F. via Castomatic, and he says, that Costco song was a good laugh. And I agree. I thought the Get Your Wiener for a Dollar, pretty funny.
2: Three, that's a magic number.
0: Hell yeah. And let's see, that will cover the boostagrams directly for the last 3 weeks, and we're going to go into the SAT streamers. And SAT streaming is if you just don't want to take the time to write a message or send a larger piece of value, you can always stream SATs to the show. And what that does, it divvies it up like a pie, and all the artists and me get a piece of that as long as it's streaming during the show. So we'll start off top of the list. Oyston over at Button Mean Music was streaming via Fountain. Appreciate it. Logues came back and they were streaming via Fountain as well. TJ the Dorful streaming via Podcast Guru. Appreciate it. And let's keep scrolling through here. Chad F streaming via Castomatic, of course. Appreciate it, Chad. And then that looks like that will cover it for the boostagrams and SAT streamers. All right. If you got any value as you're listening to this show and you want to send any value, either to me or the artist, I ask that you please do that. Please support the show. But we're more importantly, we're here to support the artist. So please support these artists. And when you do give them value, remember why you're giving value to the artist. Because it's the same as if you're buying a t-shirt from them. But the difference is you're getting a direct interaction with them if you include a message with your value. So yes, I appreciate anyone that sends value to the show and especially to the artist, because that's what we're here for. And how do you do that? Well, you do that with time, talent, and treasure. Time, sharing the show, sharing it with your friends, and sharing it with anyone that is unfamiliar with how value for value works, and podcasting 2.0, because those are the two things that if they didn't exist, this would not be possible. There is not a third party option here. It's podcasting 2.0 and value for value. There's nothing else. So let's not pretend that there's something else out there that's better, because there's not. And then talent. That is someone that works in the music sphere, I guess, or someone that likes to share new songs with everybody and let us know that they're out there. Because the only way you can actually know if there's new music is you go to v4vmusic.com, go to search, and you'll see as songs are being uploaded, you will see them. But if you have the ability to have some social media function, you can share that way. So yeah, if you want to get in contact with me as far as new music that is out there, I am only on mastodon.social and podcastindex.social. That is where I've always been. It's been there forever. It works, and that's where I'm at. Or you can find me on X, or my own Discord, or the Telegram, one of the many Telegram channels that most of us are in. Just put something out in there, and we will look at it, and we might play it, or we might not. Depends on how good it is. But that's a good place to get a hold of me, is any of those locations. Then, of course, we got Treasure. Now, I used to say Bitcoin only. 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There is PayPal there if you prefer to use that instead of sats. Either one is great. You can choose whichever one you want. But I will say that on average, let's just say 1,000 listeners of you that listen to the show since day one, only 1% of you actually donate to the show. So that tells me you're still getting value from the show because you keep coming back. And the reason you don't is either because you don't know how or you don't want to. So I don't know how else to change that, because the information to even join Fountain has been out forever. So maybe we can change that, where it's not 1% that are the only ones sending value in to shows like mine. But mine specifically, 1% is pretty pathetic and pretty sad for as long as I've been doing this. But one is better than none, as I say. All right, we are going to continue on frequency zero frequency on your Sunday morning, Sunday afternoon, or when you are available to listen to this episode, because these kind of episodes, which are audio only, are made for you to listen to. Go outside and touch grass. Go wash your car. Get some groceries. Drive. Really, audio is made for you to be moving around or doing something and not hunched over your phone like a zombie, because there's nothing to watch unless you just really like watching the chapters change. That's the whole point of podcasting, to be doing something else and not just staring at your phone. But you can do whatever you want. If you want to stare at the phone for the next hour and 45 minutes or however long this show is, go for it. Doesn't matter to me, as long as you're getting value out of it and, you know, sending value, because you're obviously taking the time to listen to it. Or if you didn't like it, you'd just shut it off and be on your merry way. Whatever you want to do. But here, we are going to play some Dorfels, because we were talking about the Dorfels earlier, and I want to bring this track back. Kind of fits the style for today, if there is one. I don't know. It's pirate radio. I'm playing what I want. Maybe it's you never heard it. Most likely, you never even heard this song before. So we're gonna cue up the next half with the Dorfels with their track Angel Beast, coming up here shortly.
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6: So salty!

Yeah, that was the same band I played earlier that I said reminded me of an acoustic Linkin Park. That was The Melted Circus, and this track was called Who You Are and What You Do. That was a really good song that took you on a journey, and it shows a different side of their musical talents. And before that one, we had a throwback. That was the Dorfels with Angel Beast. Always good to play some Dorfels, good wholesome music here on Upbeats. Well, what you hear in the background is one of my favorite genres. That is liquid drum and bass. And there is a artist not really around anymore coming up, and that is Nikki Havey. And if you are a liquid drum and bass artist out there, please let me know. I would love to play some more of your music here on the show. Maybe just do an entire episode of that kind of style and just try my hand at mixing on the fly. But yeah, that's what we're going to get into next on this particular track. This is Nikki Havey, 8 Days, a track I have not played yet from him. And that will be coming up next on Zero Frequency of Upbeats, your pirate radio station in the Index. 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
1: Imagine if I just, yeah, I should get a little guitar.

Never needed AI lyrics to compete, nah. I was born with his feet, yeah. I was too.

0: Yeah, that was Ollie, Lost Summer. A good classic to play in the summertime here. One of Ollie's last tracks that he uploaded to Wavelake. And before that, we had some Liquid Drum and Bass, and that was from Nikki Havey, and that track was 8 Days. Alright, well, this about concludes this special Zero Frequency episode, episode 74 of Upbeats, your pirate radio station. And as you can tell, the frequency is starting to fade out, and before I get completely cut off from the frequency, we are going to close it out with one last track, and that is Mr. Information, Rock De Yate. But before I go, just need to make another announcement, if I can find it. It's basically about boosting. Yes. You got any value from today's show?
1: Give me your fucking money!
0: Yes. Do that. And if it's not for me, do it for the artists, because they put all this music up for free, and they should be compensated for their time and their talent, same as anyone else doing a podcast. Well, that should do it for me. Been your host, Salty Crayon, on your Sunday edition of Upbeats. And once again, close it out, Mr. Information, Rock the 8. Join again to this same frequency for the next show.

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0: That was Last Drag with Being Self-Aware Doesn't Make Anything Easier. That was brought to you by Rubber Factory Records, the good folks at Rubber Factory Records that bring us all kinds of great music. The only problem that I have with Last Drag, and this is like seriously the only problem, all their songs are too fucking short. They're too short. They're like a minute and whatever. Like, come on. When you have that much talent, why? Why? You know, it's a lot like, oh, I shouldn't say this, but I'm not going to say it. But it reminds me of a relationship that I once had where I was a little bit too short. This is Duberstank with I'll Play Guitar Till I Die.
1: Sorry to hear about the big breakup.
2: Dude,
1: fuck that. All I got to say about that is...

no face, no case. Reality Check featuring 33 Movement. I have no idea what that is, but I'm sure 33 Movement is awesome. Before that, we had Yuck Foo from my good friends from Tacoma. So I've had a couple of beers. I don't ever do lightning thrashes with a buzz. I don't think that I've ever recorded a pre-recorded show while I'm drinking. So hopefully this goes well. But anyway, like I was saying, good friends of mine from Tacoma area, I haven't talked to in forever, so I guess they're not really that good friends. If they're good friends, well, that's not true. I talk to Jimmy Korn, the drummer, all the fucking time. Like, every day. I talked to him today. Twice. He called me two times. Anyways, the song was called My Monkey, and before that, we started it off with Duberstank with I'll Play Guitar, or Play Guitar Till I Die. All right. And this is a part of the show where I talk about some bullshit. I wanted to bring up something that was brought to my attention earlier today from Matt Finlay++, who is awesome. I just recently did a Value for Value Roundtable podcast, the V4V Roundtable podcast, which you can find on your modern podcast apps of choice. 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It's the first music show, even though it's technically not a music show, but we did play a song, so I made an exception. It's right there at the bottom. You can listen to the latest episode. I believe it was episode 4. And, you know, the way it works is, like, we do like one episode a year, which that is going to change. From, I have it on good authority that is going to change. Anyway, Matt Finlay joined me and Jimmy V and Sir TJ the Wrathful and Sylvie, who... You should listen to the podcast, because I made a total blub. Is that the right word? A flub up of the introductions, and I skipped over Sylvie. I'm such a dick. Anyway, Sylvie from the Two for Tunster podcast, we all had a talk about what does value for value mean? What is it? What is it all about? You know, and all that stuff. So if you're interested, you should check that out. The V4V Roundtable podcast. Roundtable, all one words. V4V is spelt with the number 4 in the middle of it. 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What was brought to my attention earlier today was a podcast called Amplified Tunes. It's another Value for Value music show that has been brought into the Valueverse by, I believe, from a woman named Aza. I could be getting that wrong. I don't know. I'm not very familiar with it. I listened to the first half of the first episode already. Matt Finlay brought it to my attention. He's like, hey, check this out. I think it's legit. And so, you know me, I'm like, oh, something new. Let's check it out. So I go check it out, and I'm like, all right, cool, value for value. I go to the podcast index. I look it up. It's there. All right. Are there value splits? Okay, well, yes. Yes and no. There are value splits in the feed for the feed itself. But then when you open the RS feed itself, it comes from anchor.fm, and there are zero value time splits. There are zero value splits. What Ava's using is what's called the Podcaster Wallet Shim, which is not what I support in V4VMusic.com, because I think it's a crutch and it needs to go away. It needs to be deprecated, as far as I'm concerned. And there was some talk on the Podcasting 2.0 podcast about deprecating this Podcaster Wallet. Now, without getting too much into the weeds and the technical stuff, because I'm going to, because that's kind of what I do. I'm sorry. As you know, I fully employed chapters in this podcast. So if you get tired of hearing me talk, all you need to do is skip to the next thing. You go to the next chapter and you'll hear a song. You'll hear a song from a great band. So you can skip all my ramblings. Or if you're a masochist and you don't want to listen to music, but you just want to hear me bitch about stuff, you can just skip right to me talking. So anyway, Aza, I'm sorry. I apologize if I'm getting your name incorrect, because I only listened to half of your show. And I know you're a quote-unquote big presence on Noster, which I'm not a big Noster person. I'm not against Noster. I don't hate Noster. Some people in the Podcasting 2.0 world do hate Noster. I don't get it, but they do. Whatever. I like Noster. I use Noster. I will be broadcasting as soon as this episode, quote-unquote, drops. I'll be posting it on Noster. I mean, I think Noster is useful. And I know that very quickly I was skimming real fast, you know, some of
some of Amplified Tunes posts, and obviously you are a huge Noster person, and that's cool as fuck. Your website is amazing, and if I was smart, I would have that right here at my fingertips to tell you all about it. And I'm not that smart because, you know, I'm kind of a retard. Where the heck is it? Amplified Tunes. And if we click this link right here, if you go to podcastindex.org and you type in Amplified Tunes, it'll show you that stuff. And you can click the page right here, amplifiedtunes.online. And now this website is actually very slick, very well put together. It's got a lot of really cool shit on it. You know, I'm kind of stoked about it. You know, Jaded Jester's on there, which I like. I like that. Anonymous on there. Joe Martin, definitely like that guy. I don't know who Tedder is, or Electro Bador, or Ben Jonesy Jones. I don't know that guy. Arthur Yura. I don't know how to say that. Yura? Yuria. Oh, that's a terrible sounding name in English. I'm sure it's a beautiful sounding name in your own language. Look, what a dick. Arthur Yuria. Yuria. That's a terrible name. Ah, because it sounds like urea, which is what, you know, is made from urine. Oh, I'm sorry, Arthur. I'm sure you're a pretty awesome dude. But anyways, she's got these really cool things. She's got some editorials that she's written, which I haven't read at all. She's got interviews with Joe Martin, Electro Bador. I don't know how to say that. Heartlight. I like Heartlight a lot. Roger 9000, Longy. Of course, everybody likes Longy. Haleen. Haleen's really awesome. I got some... let me make sure I'm talking about the right person, because there are two people that I get confused with. Haleen. Yeah. Haleen is awesome. And now I lost my tab. Motherfucker. I don't edit. Where is it? Amplify Tunes editorials. Yeah. Haleen is awesome, except for the fact that she puts out a bazillion songs in one feed. I don't like that. One of these days, I tried to Boostagram her about that, but I had problems with my node. Frankie Peroni's pretty badass. Henrik Flyman, love that guy. Love that guy a lot. One of these days, Henrik, I'm going to release episode 3 of the V for V Music podcast and use the stuff that you've given me. And then Strangelove, who I'm learning more about, and I like their tunes. Their tunes are good. And he seems to be a pretty turned on dude. And I don't know why I'm giving you a tour of the Amplified Tunes podcast or amplifiedtunes.online website, but I am. Fuck it. Because she's implemented some really cool shit in here. Like, it's the kind of stuff that you would see that Chad Farrow would do. You know Chad Farrow, the free, the CEO of the free and open internet, right? You know, he's done some really cool things. And it seems like Aza, is that your name? I'm sorry. Is doing something similar. Her website is pretty freaking cool. If you're into music, there's a live scene going on, upcoming concert, the 60 Billions Preg Party. That's happening like tomorrow in Europe somewhere. I don't fucking know. I don't know what time zone is it Friday? I think it's happening Friday. Today's Wednesday. Doesn't matter. Happening soon. Go to amplifiedtunes.online, click the live scene thing, and you can see what I'm talking about. Anyway, long story short, that's cool as fuck. So she's switched on. She's turned on. She's got a lot of cool things going on. She's into this, and I dig it because I am also into this. Those who know me from episode 1 knows that I've been in this value for value music scene for a very long time, and I'm ridiculously opinionated about how it should be done. 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I've never used Anchor.fm, but I suspect that Anchor does not allow you to have control over what you put in your RSS feed. And that's a travesty. And I think that's why she's being forced to use the podcaster wallet stuff that Podcast Index does offer, which is kind of cool, but it really truly should be deprecated. Like I said, I'm talking about technical things now.
this may go over the head of most people. Frankly, it goes over the head of my own brain most of the time. But here's the thing. You put out a value for value music show. You play music from artists. The only way that you can receive Satoshis is using the Podcaster wallet, which Value for Value Music does not support. 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It doesn't really matter. They're basically the same thing. Basically. There are differences, but basically the same thing. So, it's impossible for me to support you 100%. 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Not one. Probably because Anchor.fm doesn't allow you to put value blocks in your feed. This is a fucking problem. This is a huge problem. Okay? When a song is playing and I send a boostergram, normally with value for value music shows, beginning from the very first one, boostergram ball, we use what's called magic wallet switching technology, using what's called a value time split. It's a little piece of text that's inside your RSS feed that says, during this portion of the show, a certain amount of percentage of the boostergrams go to this artist. Like 80%, 99%, 100%, 2%, doesn't matter. You, as the person putting the feed together, you decide that number. For example, the lovely ladies at the Homegrown Hits podcast, the Value for Value music show that they put on, they give 99% to the artists while the song is playing, which is awesome. So if I'm streaming Satoshis using Fountain, streaming Satoshis, I'm streaming, all right? This is awesome. 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You can't even do this with Fountain. This, when you stream sats to the Amplified Tunes podcast, you are not streaming sats to the artist. Impossible to do. And the reason why it's impossible is because there are no value time splits in the RSS feed. Just, they don't exist. So, I don't know this 100% for sure, but I hear through the grapevine that a certain percentage of the show's quote-unquote zaps that come in get split to the artists. Now, I don't doubt that Ava's not doing this. Right? Because I'm sure she is. At the end of the month, she probably sits down at her computer, looks at whatever wallet she's using, and tries to figure out how to split all this stuff to the artist. So she has to gather up all their wallets and figure it out and be like, okay, well, I brought in 10,000 sats for this episode and these four artists were in it. And so I'm going to take a cut and then I'm going to take the rest. I'm going to split it up between these four artists. And I bet you that in her heart, she's doing the God's work by doing this manually, right? So she can do this. And this is wonderful that she's doing this until one day she doesn't. It doesn't happen automatically. And there's no guarantee that she's ever going to do it, right? So she could be completely rug-pulling everybody, and no one would ever know. Just, there's no transparency. If she gets 10,000 Satoshis in, or let's say something crazy happens, and some retard gives her a Bitcoin in one boost. Highly unlikely. Probably wouldn't even work. But let's just say that you know, somebody gives her a Bitcoin and she's like, oh, Bitcoin, that's a lot of money. I like money. No way, you like money? I like money. And she goes, I'm going to say that I got a half a Bitcoin instead and split the rest and keep the other half for myself. There's absolutely nothing in the world stopping her from doing that. I'm not saying she's dishonest. I'm just saying there's nothing stopping her. And there's no transparency at all whatsoever. When you have an RSS feed like the Lightning Thrash's RSS feed or like the Homegrown Hits RSS feed or, well, you just name it. There's a bazillion really good
examples out there. Rattle them off real quick. Lightning Thrashes, Homegrown Hits, Upbeats, Mutton Meat and Music, the V for V Roundtable, Two for Toonster, Into the Dorfulverse, Before the Schemes, Flonar, It's a Mood, Boostergram Ball, and Keep the Music Rolling, or Keep the Music Playing. Those are, oh, I'm sorry. And I I'm looking at the list that's on v4vmusic.com. Of course, the V4V Music Spotlight by Matt Finlay. This motherfucker took a lot of time to figure this out, and I helped him the best I could, but it's confusing as all get out, but he got it right. And now when you listen to the V4V Music Spotlight episode where he's interviewing Joe Martin and you're streaming sets, when Joe Martin's music is playing, it's going to Joe Martin. When you're sending a boostergram, it goes to Joe Martin during that song. When you're sending a boostergram during the fact that during the time where Matt Finlay is just talking, then it goes to Matt Finlay. It's all automatic. Okay. So, let's not use Matt as an example. Colomona, me, Sir Libre, I play a crap ton of music. When I am playing songs, I play 11 or so songs per episode. Boostergrams are coming in at all different kinds of times. If I made the pledge that I was going to manually divvy up what I got, my spoils, to the rest of the world, then I, the lazy fuck that I am, would have to sit down at my computer, look at my helipad, run a CSV export from all the boostergrams that I get, which I do, and then I would have to sit down and figure out how much should go where. Well, what a huge fucking pain in the ass. Now, Amplified Tunes is using a Fountain wallet. Good luck. Fountain doesn't give you this ability. If you could export your Fountain wallets as a CSV file, that would make your job a hell of a lot easier. But let's just say that you get, for whatever reason, people love your show and you've got 1,000 boosts coming in. I mean, I know that's not going to happen anytime soon, but how are you going to sit your ass down in front of your computer and figure that out with that fucking fucked up user interface that Fountain has to look at your boostergrams to figure out who gets what and where? Stupid. The value time split tag that we invented, I mean the royal we, that was invented for the podcasting 2.0 community years ago, right before the first boostergram ball was put out. And if I remember correctly, it was Alex Gates that proposed this value time split tag. If not, it might have been Stephen Bell, but I'm pretty sure it was Alex Gates, because damn near everything that is brilliant comes from Alex Gates. You don't need to do this. And here's another fucking problem that you're dealing with. I'm sorry, I'm off the road a little bit. Like I said, I had a couple of beers, so it is what it is. You're opening yourself up to legal regulation. Now, I suspect that you're not an American citizen and you're running your show out of a different country. And that's probably better for you, because if you were in America and you were doing what you were doing, you could be considered a money transmitter, meaning that you're routing money for a third party's behalf, and you could potentially go to jail if you do not comply with all the proper regulations in all 50 states. Now, the only reason why Fountain and Wavelake get away with it is because they use the services of ZBD, Z-E-B-E-D-E, or something like that, a wallet provider that does this. They have spent probably millions of dollars so that they can remain compliant in all 50 states. And this allows Fountain to give you guys free wallets and allows Wavelake to do the same thing. But you, as a value for value music show, should not be doing this, because it's putting you at risk of literal jail time if you're an American citizen. Now, if you're not an American citizen, maybe it's all good and you don't got to worry about it. And in that case, cool, more power to you. But why the fuck deal with any of that when you just put these value time splits into your RSS feed? And when I listen to Joe Martin's music on your show, when I send a boostergram, it doesn't touch you
at all. It goes directly from my wallet to Joe's wallet. Beautiful. My wallet to Joe's wallet. No third parties. It's almost like it's a peer-to-peer cash or peer-to-peer internet cash thing. You know, like the white paper says, peer-to-peer. My wallet, Joe's wallet. My wallet, John Thibbert of Right in Progress's wallet. My wallet to Hey Citizen's wallet. It's fucking beautiful. So this is a long-winded way of me of saying that Aza, is that, I don't know how to say your name right. I think it's Aza. You need, you don't need, I feel that you need help in getting this fixed in your feed, because Amplified Tunes is a fucking good podcast. It's a good music show. I like it. I do. I like it. I think it's great. I would like to feature it on v4vmusic.com, but I cannot, because I don't know where the, I don't know if you're a scammer. I have no way of knowing. I'm pretty sure you're not a scammer, but there's no way for me to verify that you're not a scammer. We have these open protocols, and everybody likes protocols over platforms, and we have those. It's called the Podcasting 2.0 specification, which you can go to GitHub, type Podcasting 2.0, and you can read all about it. So this is my call out to Ava. Ava, not, I keep saying Ava, Aza, A-Z-A, I believe is how your name is pronounced. And I apologize, like I said. This is my call out to you. Please, please get a hold of me. I sent you a Nostr DM with my phone number. I would be more than happy to help guide you through the bullshit pain in the ass that it is to put all this together for your Value for Value music show. I've already helped Matt Finlay with his first episode. I mean, I can help you as well. I do this for Jimmy V. I mean, this is what I do. I'm a fucking retard living in the middle of Missouri, Washington, Missouri, United States. And this is what I do. I homestead. I mow motherfuckers' lawns for a living in the summertime. And I work on Value for Value shit. I can help you. I think that you're a valuable person. I think that you have a valuable podcast. I think you have a valuable website. It's awesome. All right. So now I'm going to shut the fuck up now. Why don't we listen to some music? Isn't that what we're really truly here for? We're not here to listen to Sir Libre rant again about podcasts and wallets and all that bullshit. Let's listen to Shallow Well. This song is called Sweet Home.

the4vmusic.com.

0: quickly becoming one of my favorite metal bands in the new in the Valueverse. These guys just came out of nowhere. That was Undeath with Fiends and I'm renaming the song. The song is called Fiends and Corpses. Undeath with Fiends for Corpses. Before that, we had Fulci with Tropical Sun, and we kicked it off with Shallow Well with Home Sweet Home. And now it's time for Boostergrams. Boostergrams. This is the part of the show where I thank you for thanking me. Is that how it works? It starts off with me sending value out into the world. You liking what I send, and you find value in what I send out into the world, and you decide, hey, man, I'm going to send some value back to Sir Libre, because why the fuck not? Why wouldn't you, right? I got some value. I'm going to hook him up with some value. And we're starting off these boostergrams, and boostergrams are little messages with Bitcoin attached to them. One of these days, maybe next episode, I'll go through a what is a boostergram thing? Fuck, I don't know. Just seems played out. Go back to listen to episode 1 of Lightning Thrashes and start all the way to here. Episode 108. 3,666 Satoshis total from Chad Farrow, the CEO of the free and open internet. The guy who's doing like stablecraft.app with a K, stablecraft with a K, all kinds of really cool shit this motherfucker's doing in the Noster world, in the value for value podcasting world, trying to be the bridge that bridges us all together. And Chad Farrow's working hard, and he writes in boosting sats and boosting sats. That was in regards to my stupid little jingle that I had. Before that, I had Nice Bonus Track. And if I had a good memory, I would tell you what the bonus track was for the last episode. But I don't have a good memory. I think it was Henrik Flyman, but I don't know. I have CRS. I'm old fucker. 352 Satoshis from the one and only Henrik Flyman. Speak of the devil. He writes in with three guitar emojis. How original, Henrik. Every fucking boostergram that you send to the girls at at Homegrown Hits is three guitar emojis. You know, come on, man. I know you're more original than that. I deserve four guitar emojis. 123 Satoshis from Magnolia Mayhem. Don't you die on me, LT, he says. And you know the fucked up thing with my CRS, I don't remember what was I worried about dying? Was I talking about dying? I hope I wasn't talking about dying. Magnolia Mayhem, I am going to do my damnedest to not die on you or anybody else in this value for value music world. Here I am, live and kicking. 369 Satoshis from Matt Finlay. We talked about him earlier. He writes in A Crack in the Dark by Henrik Flyman is simply stunning. Really great show, Sir Libre. Thanks so much for the spin. Yeah, you're welcome. Absolutely, obviously. You know, you had a good song. So, you know, really thank you, because I don't play shit. Well, that's not true. Sometimes I play shit music, but most of the time I don't play shit. And then I got another one from him about the song Riot in Progress. That's Matt Thibbert on the guitar. Riot in Progress, the song Comatose. He writes in, Matt Finley writes in fire emoji for that. Noster Gang comes in with 303 Satoshis and a nice little hand horn emoji, or shaka brada. 1,000 Satoshis from R&R Randy Brash, and we all know who R&R Randy is. R&R Randy is, well, Rock and Roll Andy. You can find a lot of his music by going to your music podcast app of choice, like V4VMusic.com, and typing in Rock and Roll Andy, The Submarines, a lot of really great stuff that R&R Andy has put out. Thank you, R&R Andy. 400 Satoshis from Rubber Factory Records. Absolutely, Rubber Factory Records is awesome. They keep paying me Satoshis, so I keep playing their music. It's beautiful how it works that way. 1,007 Satoshis from Salty Cran, the host of the Upbeats Value for Value Music Show, one of the best Value for Value music shows out there. And Aza, if you're interested, look at his RSS feed. That's how you do it right. And he's using Podhome. Which, whatever. You would think that fucking Salty would write his own RSS feed by now, but no. I'm going to use Podhome, which was a huge pain in the ass for him to change from RSS Blue, which I'm glad you're off RSS Blue. Anyways, Salty writes in, release the value! Sorry for your ears there. 1,999 Satoshis from Sylvie. Sylvie is the traditionally you're supposed to say the better half of Salty Crayon. She's the host of the Two for Toonster podcast, which you should check out. You can go to V4VMusic.com, scroll down to the bottom, and her podcast, her music show is right there. And she's doing it right as well. Motorloaf, she writes in with a bunch of fucking, I don't know, emojis. I don't know how to read emoji. And then she says, Motorloaf by Clyde, lightning sign. And then she writes in, Sir Libre, talking as fast as Evelyn Woods reading courses. A little laughing emoji. You know, I do talk fast. I talk really, really fucking fast. I remember when I was a teenager, and I was in love with this girl who lived in this town called Cleellum. And it was my friend Jennifer. It wasn't my friend Jennifer. I'm sorry. My friend Jason at the time. He lived where I lived over in Maple Valley, Washington. And I was dating this girl in Cleellum, which is like an hour away. And he's like, how the fuck can you talk to these people? They talk so slow. They're like, hey, woo woo woo. My friend Jason said to me, and this is a terrible thing for me to say. I shouldn't even say this shit on the air. He's like, you know, man, the only reason why that you hang out with those motherfuckers on the other side of the fucking mountains is because you feel that you're smarter than them because you're finally the smartest person in the room. And I'm like, well, yeah, no, that's not true. But the people I don't even know where I'm going with this. There was a joke here that I fell flat on my face with, but my friend Jennifer was my friend Jennifer, who I love to this day. She was like, yeah, the people that you're hanging around with are like the slowest motherfuckers ever. It's terrible. I shouldn't even share this cause it's not even nice. Fuck it. I'm not editing. 1,066 Satoshis from Sir Jared of South Burien. Sick track. Heard it on Lightning Thrashes, episode 105. That was More Insane by
1: Undeath.
0: Undeath. Like I said earlier, becoming one of my new favorites. And check this out. This is actually a really big boost from this guy. He normally, you know, boosts in with very small amounts, even though he has given me a shit ton of value. So this is not me sat shaming him at all in any way, shape, or form. But 3,333 Satoshis from the one, the only, the amazing Sir TJ the Wrathful of the Dorfels, one of the best banjo players I've ever heard. I haven't heard too many banjo players. But out of all the banjo players that I've ever heard, he's fucking amazing. I love this guy to death. We've had many conversations on the phone. He's a fucking good dude. Part of the Value for Value roundtable with me and Jimmy V. It's just a good man. And he's got like 15 million kids. And he's working his ass off 6 days a week. So I highly recommend you look up Dorfel's music and send him sats because he needs it. Motherfucker got bills to pay. He goes, I plan on trying out your split kit, you elite hobbyist. And that's a little inside joke, hobbyist. This is a Adam Curry slur. Adam Curry called us hobbyists. And so we took that slur and ran with it. And the split kit, what he's talking about is, Ava, listen. The split kit is a website that was made by... What the fuck's wrong with me? Stephen Bell Plus Plus. I lost train of thought for a second. Was made by Stephen Bell Plus Plus, which allows you, once you've recorded your value for value music show, like your amplified, what's it called? Amplified Tunes. Is that right? Amplified Tunes. Yes. Thank you. Your Amplified Tunes show. Once you're done recording it, you can then import that audio file into the split kit, and then using the split kit you can then look up all the songs that you played, and then you can align all the songs that you played with the times of the songs that you were playing. So when you're done, you take the information from the split kit, you put it in your RSS feed, then apps like v4vmusic.com, Podverse, Podcast Guru, and Fountain can then see that as the episode is playing, and a certain time code is hit, we know that now it's, you know, Joe Martin's turn to get the wallet. That's how this works. It's using the splitkit.com, thesplitkit.com. Now, there was an issue here recently where the splitkit.com was down, and so I took it upon myself to recreate my own version of it as a backup. And and that's what Matt Finlay used to put out his second episode, which is his A Value for Value music show, which was a huge nightmare because he helped me to find a whole bunch of bugs. And so thank God that

Value Music Show. And that was it for the Boostergrams. People who streamed since the last episode, I got, check this out. Now, how odd is this? Now, when you're streaming, your podcast player is just sending out Boostergrams every minute or whatever, depending on how it's set up. And so, like, to land on a certain amount of streaming during a certain time period is nearly impossible. But Chad Farrow, somehow, being the CEO of the free and open internet, somehow landed on LEET. 1,337 Satoshis streamed. LEET. That's like a fucking LEET boost. Do you remember Memes Elite? Whatever happened to that motherfucker? He needs to come back. I miss him. Sorry, Chad. I had to deflect your amazing LEET prowess to make that happen and deflect onto LEET, Memes Elite. I miss that guy. 1,664 Satoshis from the one and only Eric PP, the maintainer of the helipad Boostergram reader thing, which is what allows me to keep track of all my Boostergrams. Thank you, Eric PP. I appreciate it. And then I got 1,072 Satoshis from, I think it's Logs. Now, I heard the girls on Homegrown Hits actually say his name correctly, and they even like congratulate, like, I know I'm saying this correctly, you know, and then I completely forgot how to say it. So I'm just going to guess Logs, L-O-G-U-E-S. 1,323 Satoshis from Dr. Sulok. Thank you, Dr. Sulok. Appreciate you. That Dr. Sulok is always sending an auto boost, which I think I forgot to get the auto boost. Always sending in auto boosts and always sending in streaming stuff. Thank you, man. You are super appreciated. Almost never sends in a Boostergram, but when he does, it's usually helpful. And occasionally, well, once he popped into the V4V Music app Telegram group to give me a bunch of feedback, which was useful. And I think I hope I fixed your issues. I probably didn't. I'm kind of a retard. 180 Satoshis from Used to Read a Lot. Wow. Thank you. That was like a long little Boostergram segment. Thank you very much. Value for value. It's more than just a monetary thing. It's a lifestyle and it's a cult. And if you want to be a part of the cult, you know, you can learn more by going to V4V Music. No, you can buy shit. You can learn more by going to sirlibre.com/donate, where I have a little write up there about the three T's of time, talent, and treasure. I'm not going to get into it now. This episode's long enough as it is. So fuck it. Send me value in return, please. I like Bitcoin a lot. I really do. But if you really want to help me, send me actual dollars so I can pay my fucking bills. The next, because I don't sell my Bitcoin. The next song we're going to listen to is Bogside Sniper Squadron. This song is called M82.

That was Rulam, R-U-L-U-M, Rulam Rulam with their song Lost. Before that, we had Heartlight with Midnight, and we kicked it off with Bogside Sniper Squadron and their song M82. This is normally the part of the podcast where I would give you my value for value spiel, but I figured this is long enough anyways, and if you really want to hear my value for value spiel, all you got to do is just listen to any past episode. You guys kind of know how it works, and I already gave it already as it is what it is. So, I'm sure there are some things that I'm missing, because I know there were some things that I wanted to talk about in this episode, but fuck it. It's already long enough. Let's just fucking end this bullshit. I want to end it with a band that my friend Jimmy Korn hooked me up with, his friend's band. The band's called Reactivate. And this is a fun song. Well, it's not a fun song. It's a good song. I just like the bass in it. I was going to play Fake Into Funk, which is another song that they have, Reactivate has, which is also really heavy bass-oriented. And I was like, we need some bass. Got to have some bass. Speaking of bass, I'm listening to Victor Wooten's, what do you call it? You know Victor Wooten, the Grammy Award-winning, amazing bassist, cool fucker. It's called The Music Lesson by Victor Wooten. I'm listening to that, and I highly recommend it. If you can procure yourself a copy of The Music Lesson by Victor Wooten, W-O-O-T-E-N, Victor Wooten, or just, you know, you should also go on YouTube and just search Victor Wooten videos, because he's like, he reminds me a lot of Dave Jones. He's kind of like the bass sage. The bass sage. Bass. Okay, fuck it. We're done. Thank you so very much for joining me. I'm going to play you out with this song called Crazy by Reactivate. Thank you so very much. I said that already, and I will talk to you into your ear holes from my microphone to your ears sometime in the near future. Take care, everybody. Bye-bye.

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5: 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I am the Shadow Bard of Nostra.

0: Hey, happy Thursday. You're back in the Hitter with Homegrown Hits, episode 139. Right on time. Get comfortable. Send in some song requests if there's something you want to listen to. Titicate that song over at homegrownhits.xyz. And of course, I will be one of your DMU DJs tonight, DeLorean.
1: And I'll be another one of your DMU DJs tonight, Moshi Kate Ultra.
0: Yeah, that was Mosh Backward from Thrash Forward.
1: Nice.
0: I really like that combo of song name and band name together starting the show off.
1: Me too. And I like moshing backwards. I think that's the way to do it. I think that's my style.
0: Yeah. Yeah, moshing backward. I like the combo. I got to mosh backward, then thrash forward, then mosh backward again.
1: That's true. Thrashing is quite fun.
0: Yes. So I just got to let loose, you know, and shake all the limbs really hard, really fast.
1: Yum, delicious.
0: Thrash about. Shout out to Sir Libre Colomona for getting this band up and into the world of decentralized music I saw in the value splits because, you know, I'm a nerd. I just look at the RSS feeds every time there's something new. I saw he had a placeholder for them till they get their wallet situation or maybe a node figured out. Woo. I thought that's great. That's good. I think that's a good way to do it, you know? There's been a lot of talk about people uploading music from bands that aren't them or whatever, and you know, it's not really what we're about here with decentralized music, because we like the peer-to-peer relationship between the hitters and the musicians. I know when I'm listening to a song on Homegrown Hits or playing it, I can boost that track on a nude podcast app. And 99% of the sats are going to go straight to the artist. 1% will hang back in the hitter so that we can thank you later. But if there's a placeholder, it means that the sats are going in a designated place so that when the band figures it out, they'll get them. Let's call him Mona. He's a trustworthy guy. One of very few music shows that keeps rocking and rolling along. Lightning Thrashes is his. So
1: yeah, check it out, especially if you like metal.
0: Yeah, and if you're a metal musician that stumbles across this strange, magical broom closet of the internet, I hope you will consider decentralizing your music as well, hosting it on your own website as a home base for people to find you, and then, of course, just add it to the podcast index, and it'll be available on all the podcasting 2.0 apps out there. Kind of like this next guy. He is kind of a king in the decentralized music world. He's been blasted all over the place, and he keeps pulling up new tracks all the time, although they might be old to him from a back catalog. Who knows? It's Brash Habits with Pain Hurts.

0: And that was Mike Epting with She Doesn't Know Anything About God off of the album Junk Punk. Another man of many DMU projects. Andy.
1: Ah, yes.
0: And Mike both. Yeah.
1: Fact of, yeah, both of them. They're very similar in that way.
0: Yeah.
1: They have all these personas.
0: That's right.
1: Different characters. I love it. I think that's the way to do it, personally.
0: Me too. Yeah. A lot of stuff. Spread it out. Give it different identities. I enjoy it.
1: Show us your alter ego.
0: Yeah. Yeah. And also, I would throw a bear snare in there also, just top of mind. I'm not listing. I just
1: it's gonna be everyone. It's technically everyone.
0: It is everyone.
1: Even the hitters who haven't released music. Yeah.
0: Well, look at that. See, maybe they have though, and we just haven't put the NIMs together.
1: That is true. And hey, you guys listening, if you have put those breadcrumbs together and you figured out who's who or what's what, if you don't know anything about God, or if you do know something about anything, you should call in and leave us a voicemail. We'll play it live on the show, or if you're voice shy, you can text us. We have a wonderful jingle for the you know, the number.
2: On the number 213

0: 213-839-8668. And I'm getting asked in the chat, what if you know nothing about nothing? And you could still leave a voicemail. You don't know have to know anything to leave a voicemail. Other than dialing the number, I suppose. That could be a barrier to entry.
1: You have to know how to ask somebody who does know. Mm. Ooh, you could ask a stranger to speak for you, too.
0: Whoa.
1: If you don't know how to do that, we'd really appreciate that. Sometimes we get people calling hotels, and the hotel managers talk for them.
0: It's true. You never know who's going to be calling the hitter, but it's always fun to find out. And it doesn't matter who you are. We're not going to screen it. We're just going to play it, so... whatever's clever.
1: that's right.
0: It's risky business, but that's part of the freedom that comes with hosting your own content and doing this in the using the podcasting 2.0 protocol. Pretty fun, pretty free.
1: Mm-hmm.
0: I was gonna say pretty legal, but
1: I was gonna say
0: areas might disagree.
1: I was going to say free user or user free. I can't. Oh, user freedom. Sam Altman, the winner of Battle of the Douchebags, which we just came from. We came from that world.
0: That's right.
1: That's what he was talking about. User freedom or some nonsense.
0: Yeah. Yeah. Wow. Battle of the Douchebags. One of the greatest live shows I've ever listened to. And had the privilege of being a part of.
1: Yeah.
0: It's so much fun. And it just keeps evolving and getting even better. Today, there was an official voting page. So it wasn't like, hey, find your account over here, go over there. No, it's like, just go to this webpage and vote. And you get 3 votes.
1: Perfect. Yeah, it's fun. I love voting.
0: I'm excited to see what comes next, too. Because, you know... there's always more value being put into these productions. And so I've heard there's already more plans being discussed. So.
1: Oh, yeah. Big plans with voting, for sure.
0: Gonna be a big douchebag finale here pretty soon, huh?
1: Yeah. I'm excited for it.
0: I am.
1: I miss them.
0: Yeah. I avoid my douchebag like the plague. She's in my local area.
1: Tay-Tay.
0: Yeah. Luckily, for me, I suppose, as the douchebag presenter, she has been doing more podcast appearances thanks to her douchebag fiancé.
1: She's got a wedding coming up.
0: Yeah, I know. I'm kind of hoping the battle can wait till after that, because I'm sure there's going to be some golden content there.
1: If it does, then I think she'll win.
0: Dude, yeah. I hope she's a total bridezilla, just for Battle of the Douchebags.
1: Yeah, she's got to be.
0: Gotta be. All that money, you know exactly what you want, and it's not quite it when you see it. You know, one flower on the cake out of place. Unacceptable. Send it back and remake it.
1: throw it out.
0: throw it out. Bake me a new cake. Oh, crap. Yeah, it's I don't know about the rest of the American empire, but my douchebag still dominates local news.
1: For sure.
0: It's crazy. It's like American royalty.
1: We got to get her DMU. What do you think?
0: Yeah.
1: She could be on the show. Yes. Wait, she could be on the show with Matt Finlay when we have him on.
0: Yeah, definitely. Because we got to get Matt on. We'll say, Matt, Tay-Tay, pick a Thursday. And then give us 10 Thursdays at work, right? And then we'll find one Thursday that aligns out of 10. And be like, okay. And then the funniest thing would be if we just had everything set up. We said hello to them. We're like, this is how it works. All right. We're going to play the intro music. And then it's all you. And then you and I just left. And then it was just Matt and Tay-Tay.
1: That'd be awesome. They could do a duet.
0: Yeah. They could. If she's not a robot that shows up. Maybe it'd be easier if she was, though.
1: It might be easier if we all were robots. I think listening to music would be more enjoyable if I didn't have a soul or a heart.
0: Really?
1: Do you agree?
0: I'm not sure, because I feel like the enjoying comes from that rhythmic heartbeat and the soul feeling things. Remove it all, and then what's the point? Wouldn't it be the same as sitting in silence? Like, okay, there's noise, there's silence, there's music. Other people are laughing, but it doesn't compute.
1: Yeah, I mean,
0: things would be simple, though.
1: Yes, and secure and safe.
0: Oh, yes. Safety above all else.
1: And then we could really experience the freedom and sovereignty of music with these light restrictions.
0: Yeah. Well, you know, if safety is prioritized, there's going to be a list of words that are not allowed because they are not safe to people's brains.
1: Right. Exactly.
0: Or hearts. So. And we're looking out for the humans as the robot overlords of music.
1: Well, yeah, and that's exactly why it's safe to remove the human's mind and heart. And that's what we're going to be rolling out one of these days here.
0: Doesn't this worry you about our consciousness, like attempts at uploading consciousness to the computer? So someday they're going to be like, you know, Mary-Kate Ultra and DaLorean, they just really, they got it. They knew something. The rest of us had no idea. They were really looking out for musicians and all their music was real and true. So we want them to be the uploaded consciousness protectors of the Department of Music or whatever, and then it's not us, and it's horrific and bad.
1: You know, I have a feeling there's good news and bad news here. This already happened, and I know it because I felt it happen. It's a little tingle that you feel once your consciousness is uploaded without your consent in the future, but we can always turn back time if that's Ooh. Possible. So, and I felt that too. So we'll make it work.
0: We'll make it work. We'll make it work. prompt grown hits. Eric PP says in the chat.
1: Oh, we need that actually.
0: Yeah. You know, I'm seeing a lot of those. I see them. I think there's gardens and gardens full of prompt grown hits out there. Maybe not hits. But maybe prompt-grown tunes that are competing with one another.
1: Prompter in the hits, make her groan.
0: Well, hopefully there's no competition between the musicians that make it here to Homegrown Hits, because they're all pretty damn rad individuals and bands. If they're collectives, whatever they identify as. But this next musician actually was on Noster, which is always kind of a big deal, and commented on our post today and said, I want to be on your show. And I was like, well, you can give us a call and be on the show tonight, technically.
1: And technically, they are going to be on the show.
0: That's tonight. Right.
1: Either way.
0: Because they just released two tracks, and I've got one here to play for you. This is the song Image from Gless.

0: What is it about those two words, power and aggression? I've heard that a lot from the other guys in the band. Power and aggression. Is that the image you want to portray? Is that what people are supposed to respect about you?
1: The underground people will respect it because they just think it off on it so bad.
0: Power and aggression.
1: They get off on it.

0: I really dig that sound. That it was a sound made by utilizing robots or computers, but definitely not just a prompt grown track for sure.
1: Yeah. You can hear the artisanal robotics.
0: Yeah, it was great. Great. And I opened the RSS feed to read the description, which says two very old tracks that I discovered in a folder. And it's like, hey, that's perfect for decentralizing. You have some old tracks in a folder. Where do you want to put it? I don't know. Slap it into an RSS feed. Throw it out there.
1: What a fun find. Like, it's awesome when you find money in the couch, but finding songs that you already made, that's fun.
0: And if they're completed,
1: yes. It's
0: like, oh, I finished this and then I just didn't do anything with it. Any finished project that you come across, it's like, whoa, I forgot all about this. Maybe I should put it out there for people to enjoy. Yes, please.
1: Yeah. But yeah, that is a cool sound. I'm a big fan. It makes me feel like, once again, I am in an industrial futuristic video game and I am going to save the world.
0: Yeah. So
1: that's a plus.
0: Yeah, it's a good workout track.
1: Yes.
0: Anything or working out or running away from zombies or whatever you're doing on your Thursdays, you know, like throw it into that playlist when you got to get moving.
1: Sleeping, put it on your dream playlist.
0: Yeah, that could be kind of crazy.
1: Get stuff done.
0: Hope you don't end up on that dream treadmill kind of situation, though, where you feel like you got to be running, but you're not going anywhere.
1: Ain't that
0: about a bitch.
1: Truly.
0: In the description, Glass says, I don't like the quality, but then again, they sound a bit punchier, if not groovier, than my new tracks. And then he talks about, for these tracks, I sampled my mini brew and then slapped loads of plugins on everything. Plug-in orgy.
1: Ooh!
0: Dozens of EQs, Ableton compressors, overdrives, and saturators everywhere. Compressors, squashing compressors, saturators on the overdrives, and overdrives on the saturators. And then he says it was released February 20th, 2021. And what I kind of like this. I like having that release date in the description. And then here he has the publish date for the RSS feed as this past week when it actually got published and self-hosted. I kind of like that. Because I think we discussed this on the show last week. Hopefully it wasn't off the show. Because Mary-Kate Ultra and I do chat off show sometimes. But we were talking about backdating songs. So it's like you find something in a folder. It's from 2021. You're going to put it on your site and then ping it to the index so that it can be on all the new podcast apps out there in the value for value music players. Do you put in the date it was published as the pub date, or do you put the date that you published the RSS feed?
1: Chicken or the egg, you know?
0: Yep. Both are right. They're both correct answers. It doesn't matter, but
1: there's one correct answer and no one will know.
0: There's one that makes our job as DMU DJs a lot easier. And there's one to make us really work hard for the Thursday set list.
1: You know, and it's messed up. I'm not going to say which is which. One does make it a lot harder. And I think, unfortunately, that might be the right one. Isn't that messed up? Like, I hate that. Like my brain is like, it should be this.
0: That's how you would do it.
1: But at the same time, it's, shooting myself in the foot.
0: Yeah. Speaking of correct, though, I hope everyone, if you enjoyed that track, make sure you're sending a boost to Glass. But Glass, if you're listening to this and you don't see any boost coming in from Homegrown Hits or Via at Home,

0: homegrown hits. I'm looking at your RSS feed, and your value recipient type says node, but then you've got an address to a Coinos wallet or Coinos account. Mm-hmm. And I think we might need to change that type from node to LN address. And also, I mean, like, for it to work like that. The other option, and I believe Coinos has said that KeySend payments will work. You just need a little bit more information in there so that KeySend payments come through. Because KeySend, for this show, is where the magic is at. Not to get it all technical or whatever. I know it's boring to people. But just hit me up if you're not seeing any sats coming through to you from your song being played tonight.
1: Yes, please let us know. We will remedy that.
0: That's right. That goes out to all the artists out there. And we're happy to troubleshoot and send you test boosts until we get it working. But you'll see there's a... I don't know, there's just a little bit extra information you probably want to put in there to make it the node address with KeySend. That's the preferred way, at least, on this show. It's a hot topic.
1: It's just a way that we can cleanly ensure that the artist will be getting what they're owed. And we don't want your money. We don't want the things that belong to you.
0: Right.
1: We like reading the messages, and we... like the, you know, 1% here, so we know that people boosted it, but we don't want to take your stuff. That's the exact opposite of what we're trying to do.
0: Yeah, precisely. So, and speaking of that, reading the messages and getting the sats where they're supposed to go, we've always got hitters boosting in on the other Thursdays of the week, the six other Thursdays of a week. And we like to thank them for supporting these artists who take a couple extra step and deal with some pain in the ass technical things to truly self-host and self-custody their art that they put a lot of time and effort into making. It's a huge value contribution to the world, art. So you want to make sure that when value is being returned, it is going straight to you. And with KeySend payments, no one needs permission to send it to you, which is ideal, I think. I mean, who wants to, like, may I please send you some money, sir? Yes, you may. And you have to say yes, you may to every single person. No, just let them throw money at you. Bask in the glory. Anyway, I'm scrolling back to the post show last week, and I see Magnolia Mayhem boosted in 933 sats through the podcast index directly and said, Boosty McBoostface. Nice. Now, MM over there, I know, is having some issues being logged in and out and not able to boost during the live show. But it was still technically live because we were doing the post show. It was awesome. Magnolia Mayhem boosted again 933 sats. Nice. Through the podcast index and said, Boosty McBoostface, I meant for that to be a live boost, but stupid NixOS broke again. Dang. Don't you hate when that happens?
1: When things break?
0: Yeah, when computers are...
1: Yeah, when it does what it does.
0: Oh, dude. Technology is wild. And the times that it decides to take a nap or stop working is like, why? What happened? What did I do to you?
1: I know. Yeah, you know what they say, technology is such an ugly mother.
0: Dude. Oh, actually, you know, I want to say also thank you to Matt Finlay. This is a huge value contribution. He was boosting a homegrown hits. I think this was 2 weeks ago now, but he was boosting the show and he noticed that the split to my node didn't go through. So he tagged me on Osir and said DeLorean split failed. And I was able to come to my node and reboot it. It was like in a connecting loop. I'm like, what's going on? Reboot it, and then everything worked a-okay. So shout out, Matt. Thanks for letting me know. That's the cool thing about running a node is as long as you've got real people who can say, oh, hey, is your, you know, if I don't say, hey, my node's going down for scheduled maintenance, someone says, hey, your split failed. And you go, oh, whoops, got to take a look. And then... you're fixing a node, next thing you know, it's fixed. And you're all good to go. It's in your control. Pretty cool. And nothing gets lost. during that time. I mean, aside from failed boosts or whatever, but
1: aside from a little sauce.
0: Yeah, a little sauce. So anyways, thanks, Matt. And let us know what Thursday works for you. Chad F was boosting in 333 sats through Cast-O-Matic, and he was boosting Vampire off of the, I always want to say R&R Andy. But of course, this is another iteration. Brash Habits, Feeling the Light
1: album. Brash!
0: It's going to take some me a while to get all my Andy projects straight.
1: Wait, was this Brash? Andy Brash that boosted in?
0: No, Vampire. This was Chad F.
1: Chad F for Vampire by Brash Habits.
0: He is
1: Rock and Roll Breakheart, but not Andy.
0: Yeah. That's right. I think we're getting it straight. Or else I'll just blame the pregnancy brain. Chad F was boosting in again. This time he was boosting that new Ground Zero track. 333 sats through Cast-O-Matic. Thank you, Chad F. And then Henrik Flyman boosted in 575 sats through Fountain with 3 electric guitar emojis. Thanks, Henrik. And then R&R Andy Brash coming through 2500 sats through Cast-O-Matic. No note, but we thank you for supporting the show.
1: There he is.
0: And putting songs out there for us to play. Really. The lifeblood of homegrown hits. All these homegrown artists out there.
1: Absolutely.
0: Then I see New Music Nudge Unit was boosting in via Fountain 210 sats and said, love the Viagra cover, more please. We really should get Viagra Boys into V for V.
1: Yeah.
0: To which I say, go ahead, New Music Nudge Unit, get Viagra Boys into V for V.
1: I see it already. I feel like it's already happened.
0: I think it could happen.
1: In my mind.
0: they remind me of a real, true, epic, awesome DIY punk scene. But I think they're based out of Sweden. So geographically, you're a little bit closer. I know in the digital realm, we're all in the same hitter. But, you know, go for it. Go for it. You've got a great resume of epic bands brought into the world of decentralized music.
1: It just fits with it.
0: Yeah, definitely. And as for the bowl covers, yes, need to get more going. That's a fact. Okay, I'm scrolling up. I see that Matt Finlay was boosting in 123 sats through Fountain. He said, I dig it, and was boosting Vampire by Brash Habits. And then Matt boosted again, 123 sats through Fountain, this time to Jaded Jester's Icarus, and said, I bet Jaded Jester are a lot of fun live. And then Matt boosted in again, 123 sats through Fountain, this time to the bowl covers of Medicine for Horses, and said, just washing down my ivermectin with some DMSO, as recommended from my local veterinarian when this song came on. What are the odds? With a masked emoji.
1: Ooh, they're watching you.
0: It's true.
1: Everyone. And they're watching you inside of you.
0: Ooh.
1: Take it as a compliment.
0: Yeah. It all looks good. That's what I want them to say when I get my review. Which, you know.
1: Your review?
0: Yeah.
1: Like, at the end of your life?
0: Yeah. No, I was actually thinking about like being pulled into a back room and someone's like, we've been watching your innards. All looks good. Just wanted to let you know.
1: Aw, thanks.
0: Every toilet movement, perfect. Thanks. It's like, it is crazy. You ever felt like you ate a camera? Like, they show you those little bugs. They're like, look how little our bugs are now that we can put in a room and listen to everything. It's like, oh, yeah, small enough to fit in a pee. Cool. That's great. Haven't eaten 1,000 of those and shit them out. Anyway. Yeah. Make Heroism rounding us off for the night with 100 sats through Fountain that said, working. Something like that.
1: You sound like the Swedish chef.
0: Yeah, you're right. I did. I didn't even try.
1: Sweet on the mind.
0: That's my Swede coming out for you. And hey, of course, we've got more DMU to play for you. Up next, we've got a back-to-back double DMU feature from Let 'Em Riot, starting off with Up to You.

0: Yeah, let them riot. Decentralizing their music. And I see that they are using Music Side Project to do so. But someone ought to let them know there's a new .musicsideproject.com worth checking out.
1: Yes, I'll link it in the show notes, which you can check out in the published episode, or you can also go to homegrownhits.substack.com and you can check out Music Side Project 2.0.
0: Yeah, I love their sound. They're a pretty big deal. Let them riot.
1: Yeah, it's all, I love, love, love the guitar tone. It's just, I fangirl over that guitar tone.
0: It's nice.
1: It's not a choice. It just happens. And the vocals, too.
0: It takes me away.
1: All of it.
0: To some special place.
1: Yeah.
0: Which is nice.
1: It's not even fair. Like, if something just has that guitar tone, I'm just going to like it. It's just, it's not even an option.
0: It's the sound of your innards.
1: Yeah.
0: But by that, I mean soul. The good innards. Mm-hmm. The ones that no camera can see.
1: Mm-hmm.
0: Yeah. So, again, I looked at their RSS feed. Look at me looking at people's RSS feeds. And I see an Ellen address in there, too, for their Strike wallet. And I'm just worried it's not going to work because the type is node instead of Ellen address. And even, I just, get in touch. Let them riot.
1: Yeah.
0: Let's get your feed fixed. The only way to make sure that things are going to work is to do test boosting, you know? So let me send you some sats for tests until it's actually working. And then we can all feel good about it and know that your feed is good to go. New.musicsideproject.com does allow for Ellen address as a type on the value recipient tags, whereas the old one is just node, which is for keysend. And this is why I'm not like jumping up and down like, oh, this is such an easy fix. I am not sure that Ellen address wallets have a great track record of receiving boosts through music shows like ours.
1: Yeah.
0: And that's why I say just build a node.
1: Yeah.
0: And it can be as simple as just running AlbiHub on a desktop. So that's an option. And no, you don't have to pay monthly for running AlbiHub on your desktop, but you can have a fully functional node that's like pretty much a 2-click install. So anyway.
1: Yeah, just reach out. Just reach out if you'd like any help, because we love your music.
0: Yes. Yeah, and we want to make sure that the value the hitters are sending to you actually gets to you and doesn't get hung up somewhere. Because that's the point of Homegrown Hits. So we don't need any third parties. We don't need any middlemen. It can just be producer to talent, direct pipeline.
1: I thought you were going to say producer to totalitarian for a second. That's where my mind's at, I guess.
0: Ooh, totalitarian producers. That's, you know, the name of this show.
1: it's a bit of a tongue twister.
0: Totalitarian. Jeez, yeah, now I can't even get it out once.
1: Oh, yeah.
0: Yeah, I know in the show notes we have a link to the setting up a Start 9 node video. It's very short if you want to build a node. But another part of running a node is the magic of Helipad, where you can read the messages from the boostograms that hitters or any of your friends out there are sending to you. And I think that's such an important part of the value lifestyle. Because you might not know this, but there are people sending you love letters right now.
1: Yeah.
0: And if you're not reading them, like, oh, man, you're missing out. You'd have a little twinkle in your eye and a little skip in your step for the rest of the day with some of the nice things people have said. So I encourage you. I don't think it's, at this point, it just keeps getting easier and easier to run your own node. And if you're serious about Bitcoin and whatever, I think it's worth it to be a part of the network officially. So you can at me. You can hate boost my show. I don't mind. I say it on Tuesdays, too.
1: every damn day of the week, girl.
0: Yeah, it's just, it's kind of funny. It's like everyone gets in at their own time, at their own price, of course, is what Bitcoiners say. But the path that you find yourself here, especially in the decentralized music corner, is so different for so many people. And only recently, within the past year, I guess, and that might be kind of long, we've been grabbing musicians from Noster. So it's cool, like, finding people from new spaces, but also having to re-explain. When I started, it was like 2020 with podcasting 2.0 protocol, and the only thing you could do was rent or build a node. So it was a learning curve. And everything I know about Bitcoin and Lightning, on-chain, off-chain, you know, the old cocaine shit stain, it's all come from running a node and troubleshooting and tinkering and all that stuff. So I'd say it's worth it in the long run. It sounds daunting at first, but I don't know. I'm looking around at some Start 9 users. They are enjoying their time. Haven't had many headaches. So, give it a whirl.
1: It'll be fun. It'll be your nice journey.
0: Yeah, that's right.
1: Well, and speaking of fun and journey, freaking, I forgot to ask you, how has your journey been this week?
0: Oh my gosh. It was busy? Another busy one because it was another birthday week.
1: Yeah.
0: Yeah. The man of the house, Sir Spencer, he had a birthday this week. He has the magical 6-9 birthday. So we took him out to dinner. We went to Twin Peaks, which is a fantastic restaurant.
1: I love that for you guys. Restaurant.
0: Yeah. But you know what? Like, so it used to be Hooters was kind of the only restaurant, at least I could think of. There might have been like local places doing cute niche things, but Hooters was the one everyone knew about, and their food sucked. So it was like, go for the ass cheeks, but also maybe you just get a drink and skip the food. I don't know. Maybe it's a local thing too, because, you know, franchises and whatever. But Twin Peaks, we've been to many a Twin Peaks location, and the food is so good. Even though, you know, the chef actually messed up my order this week. They had a whole new staff. It seemed like everyone was new, including our waitress. And they gave me, I ordered a Philly cheesesteak, Texas style. And they yeah, dig this. They put chicken in there, though, instead of steak. That's kind of a big deal. But
1: no, they didn't call it a chicken cheesesteak. They just called it a Texan.
0: Well,
1: that's weird. I mean,
0: up.
1: We have chicken cheesesteaks.
0: Yeah, I know, but I didn't order that.
1: Oh, right. Okay. Yes.
0: I just ordered a cheesesteak, which I think default should be steak. Maybe not. I don't know. But either way, I got it and I'm looking at it and I go, this is chicken. And then I took one bite and it was so freaking good still. I'm like, ain't nobody
1: chicken
0: got
1: of the
0: time
1: land.
0: For send. It took so long because they were all new. I'm like, ain't nobody got time for sending this back. And then our waitress is going to be like even more goofy because they got it wrong. It's all good. It's all good. So that was fun. And then we had, we really got to take it easy. It was a rainy weekend. So our projects we wanted to do, there's a lot of, well, you know, we have to make Tetris out of the boxes in the garage. And obviously with the rain, like part of this is taking the boxes out and putting them in the driveway so we can add wheels to the box holders. There's like a wall of boxes. We're going to put that on wheels so that it can move around and be more compact and cool. But we didn't get to do that because of the damn rain. So at one point we definitely had a good binge session of One Piece, which I will 10 out of 10 recommend to everyone in the world. I think anyone and everyone should watch One Piece. It's fantastic. And I'm so invested now. It's just crazy. Anyways, I don't want to go like too full fangirl, but it's so good, you guys. And so it was nice. It was an easygoing type of week. The kids now are taking turns getting sick, which kind of sucks. But, yeah, you know, whatever. It happens. What about you? How was your week?
1: My week, busy. Again, I feel like I blink an eye, just one of them, and then it's already Thursday again. I can't believe it's already Thursday. I feel like I've just been running around and working on projects and stuff. We're getting ready for tomorrow. We're heading to the middle of the state and a little bit outside of Pittsburgh area for the first time in my life. We're celebrating both of our birthdays combined.
0: Nice.
1: We're going to get a smorgasbord. We're going to get an Amish breakfast buffet that I have been angling to try for my entire life in a Lancaster area. And then we're going to go to see Frank Lloyd Wright's Falling Water building. It's gonna be sweet. So just getting ready. We're waking up early tomorrow, like I'm getting ready for work, just so we can make the buffet on time.
0: Nice. So see, but when it's something exciting and awesome worth waking up for, it's easy. Just fly out of bed, get that breakfast buffet. Dude, you guys have been on with the breakfast buffets or like delicious breakfasts recently.
1: Oh, yeah. Yeah, it was my dad's birthday. I forgot. It was my dad's birthday this Saturday. So we went out to breakfast to celebrate his birthday. I don't know what it is. We just keep going out for breakfast this year for everybody's birthdays.
0: Breakfast is the best. Start your day on the right foot. Or it doesn't even matter how late you wake up. Breakfast. Breakfast for every meal.
1: Yeah.
0: So good. Yeah. Oh, that's going to be so much fun.
1: Yeah. So, yeah, I've been trying to get a little bit ahead of you know, projects and work and stuff, art and all sorts of funness this week so that I can have a nice time. And that's why we're not having any hyperspace out this weekend, but we will soon.
0: Yes. The next
1: and there will weekend. Be voting. Yes.
0: Bring your voting fingers.
1: Yes.
0: Dude, I'm looking forward to it. Take lots of pictures.
1: Will do.
0: I'm sure you'll see some wild and crazy things out there. In old paw.
1: Yeah, I'm excited.
0: Yeah, me too. And happy early birthday.
1: Thank you.
0: And then next week I'll say happy birthday to you on your birthday. And then on the show, I'll say happy belated birthday.
1: Aw, well, I'm glad you have it all planned out.
0: Yes, of course. You know me, the planning lady.
1: It's the planning police.
0: Oh, gosh. Total joke. My plans are so great that I tried to take everyone to a bowling alley that was on a military base. So this is a total joke. And a lot of people, a lot of hitters will get it. And others will have to search for the lore there.
1: Yeah,
0: that was crazy.
1: It was a good time though.
0: We're all here. We made it. Yeah. Anyways, I'm hoping some hitters made it into the voicemails, and I'm seeing we got some. So let's hear what the hitters are saying this week.
2: Hey. You know, it's that song. It's the song with the instruments.
1: Mm-hmm. Yep.
2: There's like a do-do-do and like a and then I checked and don't tell them I did this, but I got the blood type and something like a B positive or something like that. But okay. You know, it's the song I like.
1: B positive. Blood type B positive. Let it be positive.
2: Something like that.
1: God bless you.
0: God bless you. Thanks.
1: I like this. Keep us guessing for eternity. It'll take us forever. Is it Yankee Doodle? Is it
0: it's Cooper
1: Friendly Family Feel Good Group? Is it?
0: I was leaning Cooper Friendly Family Group or Street Clones. With the blood type, I'm like, this is a very specific song and feel.
1: Oh, blood type.
0: Be positive.
1: Blood type. Be positive. Don't be negative.
0: No. Be positive. Got to be one of the best blood types out there. Anyways, we got another call.
2: But in all seriousness, y'all have been killing it with the artwork lately. Like, the last 10 or so episodes, the artwork has just been on point. But anyway, why are you not playing that song I like?
0: You gotta send an authentication. And yeah, shout out Mary-Kate Ultra. Killing the artwork for Homegrown Hits.
1: Aw, thanks. I feel like I've been really in a groove. And by that I mean I've just been enjoying it extra lately. Visual nice. Art has just been it's just been helping my heart. So there you go.
0: Well, the hitters Thank are you. Noticing. And yeah, when you figure out the song with the instruments, the doo doo dum dum with the B positive type mm-hmm. blood, send in a dedication. homegrownhits.xyz.
1: Makes you want to come up with a song. Be positive. I don't know why. And for some reason, I'm hearing the Gless song in the back with that. Ooh. And it's this weird basketball chanting and then some yodeling and some sort of Western sounds and strings.
0: Okay. I think is that you've what got it is? Your work cut out for you now.
1: Yeah, maybe. Or maybe that's what the song he's talking about, and I just can't remember it.
0: Yeah, it could be. And look at my brain, totally blank. Ugh, me and remembering, man. It's a tough one. I feel like my mm-hmm. brain is overloaded on most days.
1: Same.
0: I literally was just going to the old-fashioned question of, what did I have for breakfast today? And then I was going, oh no, I don't remember, but I know I ate something. It's coming to me.
1: That's what matters.
0: Yeah.
1: That's what counts.
0: Eating was happening. Anyway, Matt the Tall is texting us, and I'm putting an image in the chat and in the chapters so that everyone on a new podcast app can see it. It's got a cute little cat girl with purple hair, lavender hair. And she's smiling. It says January. And then she's drooling. It says dissociation. And then she's got a question mark on her head and says June with a question mark.
1: Is this describing us?
0: Is this our, yeah, that's what I was thinking. He goes, is anyone else feeling this image a little too much? It feels like I blinked and we're already halfway through the year. Yeah, I blame the fire horse.
1: Yeah, I blame the January shock. Now I got some June shock.
0: Yeah, I got no words. 6 months through the year. It is wild. Turning that page to June was like, whoa.
1: I'm here for it. I'm ready. I'm feeling it. Do you guys feel it? You feel all the different things aligning?
0: I'm feeling it.
1: Yeah. Yeah.
0: Things are happening. It's an exciting time, and it's a great year so far. It's only going to get better because, you know, we got to look forward to. Christmas!
1: Christmas in October!
0: Yeah, that's
1: And
0: it.
1: Halloween October in October.
0: Is exciting. Big party going down in KC. Find your way there. Matt says, with how you mentioned Kozki is going to be performing at Anime Expo, I'll definitely see if I can catch his performance and hopefully give him a hearty in the hitter. His music is great, and it would be awesome to collaborate on something. Guitar and ocarina definitely combo well together. Okay, I'm so excited that Matt the Tall is going to Anime Expo so that he can see Kozki Tokaji for us. I want many pictures, maybe a video, please.
1: Yeah. Yes. I'm just going to keep saying yes.
0: Yeah, stalk him before the show and tell him to, we got to get it so that you can boost him while he's on stage. And then, and then tell him to say something about decentralized music while he's up there. And then, and name drop Homegrown Hits. Hell,
1: you got all
0: that. We're gonna send you some merch.
1: There you go. I was gonna say some merch.
0: We gotta get it out to Matt the Tall.
1: Yeah.
0: So you should email us show@homegrownhits.xyz with your address. We'll get you something.
1: Heck yeah.
0: Slap some stickers up around the Anime Expo. Mary-Kate, he says, I wonder if your moment of your mind being blown last show had some hint of premonition. Because between last show and today, Nintendo revealed an Ocarina of Time remake.
1: It did.
0: I don't think any other game could cause such a wave of nostalgia with three notes in a trailer.
1: Oh.
0: And he's got the trailer here. And then we've got something for you, Matt the Tall, and for all the hitters.
3: There was a land called Hyrule, created by beings of supreme divinity.
0: By the way, we're not sponsored by Nintendo.
3: At the very edge of this kingdom,
1: there lay. They're sponsored by us.
0: That's right. We got the three notes there, though, so I'm going to stop it. I swear, it's value for value. We just really love those three notes. And by the way, we've got some background music to play for everyone right now while we're reading Matt the Tall's messages. I hope that's all right. I'll get the level set up. But this was a new release from Henrik Flyman this week. Some instrumentals. So I'm going to play it quietly as I keep reading. Matt says, I hope they used real ocarina audio for the soundtrack, if nothing else. And if so, who the lucky musician is? It sounded like a real ocarina to me in the trailer. I find myself idly curious whether Sojiro was involved at all, or perhaps another Japanese ocarina musician. I'm just going to answer all three questions that came up last show, because we've never said there must be only two per show. It's not like there's a Sith rule at play or something. He says, answering Mary-Kate first, I'd consider Breath of the Wild my favorite Legend of Zelda game.
1: Good choice.
0: I've played. In part because of the time distance from the N64 days. I also never finished Ocarina of Time when I played it as a child, though I still fondly remember it, whereas Breath of the Wild I actually finished. Still need to eventually play Tears of the Kingdom at some point, but I've got too many things I want to do and not enough time or energy for all of them. Can recommend Tears of the
1: Kingdom.
0: Relatable. In answer to DeLorean, I'd say my favorite Legend of Zelda song is The Stables, because it combines the beauty of the Breath of the Wild with the nostalgia of Ocarina of Time, with how Lon Lon Ranch, or Epona's song, is embedded in it. Though the Song of Storms is a favorite, too. My favorite Legend of Zelda song I'm working on right now is from a game I haven't played at all, Wind Walker. Or is it Wind Waker?
1: Yeah, I think it's Wind Waker.
0: He typed Waker, so. But then I'm going to look it up.
1: Yeah, Wind Waker.
0: Wind Waker. Yeah, my brain said Walker. Oh, gosh.
1: I remember playing. That was the first Zelda game I ever played on Wii, and it was awful. And I was like, I hate Legend of Zelda, because it was like this weird
0: experience.
1: It was like this, it was like the exercise, like, weird version of it, and I was like, you had to move your body. And I was like, what the heck is this?
0: Matt
1: had a little fun.
0: I hinted at it as a jig I'm working on. The latter half of that song in particular is going to be challenging, since the opportunities for breathing are nearly non-existent at full tempo. I've been working on properly learning the technique of double tonguing recently to make some particularly fast pieces sound right. I'm working on getting it down at 2/3 of full speed before increasing the pace. That song, and a couple other pieces. Whoops, and then message got cut off, so he said, since the message before this one got truncated, I've been working on properly learning the technique of double tonguing recently to make sure some particularly fast pieces sound right. Okay, it was where we left off. I'm working on getting it down at 2/3 of full speed before increasing the pace. That song and a couple other pieces are definitely forcing me to learn new techniques to play them well at full speed. My answer for a favorite Nintendo soundtrack is one you might not expect. Super Smash Bros. Ultimate. The soundtrack is effectively a best-of collection of music from every game whose characters are in it, not to mention some of which are unique to the franchise, along with some remixes. Might I reflect your questions from last show upon you, and to extend it a bit, what's your favorite game soundtrack? No need to limit it to Nintendo.
1: Okay, so favorite game soundtrack, I would say, is Undertale. By Toby Fox. The man is a genius with sound. He was just trying to emulate previous games. And like he just makes it sound so easy, but it's a masterpiece, and it's a really good game. Mm-hmm. But up there is definitely Ocarina of Time. Like and Sonic 1 and 2 on Sega Genesis, man, like Green Hill Zone. Oh, I love video game music. Also, Disgaea 5. I never really played it that much, but there's this so many songs on there that I like, especially the one that's played in Item World. I think I like video game music more than I like playing video games.
0: It's pretty magical.
1: Yeah.
0: Dang. The music is such an important component of really immersing yourself in the world that you're playing in. And so for me, I didn't play Nintendo games until I was an adult, which is very sad. But luckily, my kids get to play Nintendo and all sorts of other stuff, too. I was a PlayStation kid, and there were no kids in my neighborhood. And I didn't really go over to friends' houses very often. So, yeah, it was like college when I started playing Mario Kart, guys. Shameful. Wow. Anyway, my favorite video game soundtrack, though, because of this, is Final Fantasy VIII, which had my favorite instrumental of all time was the true protagonist's battle theme, which was called The Man with the Machine Gun. And it also had a song with words to it by the Chinese singer Fei Wong. And I loved it. That whole game, it really sucked me in, and it's still my favorite Final Fantasy, which you can at me with the hate. I can take it. People, Final Fantasy nerds, man. Not very many understand my allure with 8, but it's a time and a place and being a kid and stuff. And dude, switching the discs, singing that song, that Fei Wong song, it brought me out to Chinatown where I was like, I want to hear more of her music, please. I love her voice. And I found, you know, an album from Fei, but also discovered what would later become my favorite band ever through a poster on a wall in Chinatown. So, yay.
1: Whoa, for Chinatown music
0: shops and Final Fantasy VIII.
1: Final Fantasy is so good. The music.
0: Music is so good.
1: One Winged Angel. Lucas is playing that. I love it. All right. Yeah.
0: Yeah. And it's like, you start playing the game and they just hit you with this intensity of orchestral sound. It's like, whoa, what am I getting in for?
1: That's why it's so good.
0: Yeah. Kingdom Hearts also. I
1: was
0: going to
1: say that too. I was like, oh yeah, Kingdom Hearts.
0: Yeah. Ayumi, like, it's so good. That was a really fun one. And yeah, I loved those games a lot. And the music was a very magical, special component and part of me falling in love with the games, I think. Like, a really big part.
1: Definitely.
0: So, and hey, went out and bought the soundtracks, too. Although, like many such cases, my Final Fantasy VIII soundtrack I had was bootlegged. And I had no idea, because I was, like, 10 when I went out and got it. And that makes me so bummed.
1: Aw.
0: The kids will never know. They'll be able to support everything directly. Can you imagine all the value splits on an RSS feed of Final Fantasy music?
1: No, they don't even give credit to, like, you know, a billion people on most songs.
0: Oh, yeah, I know. But seriously, an orchestra could, and that would be epic.
1: Oh, yeah, and an orchestra will.
0: Yes, it's just a matter of time. Now we got to think of questions for Matt for next week.
1: Dang. And you really got to do that.
0: I know. I'm trying to think of... I'm so lost. And have you... this is a simple one. Have you played Final Fantasy? And if so, what's your favorite Final Fantasy?
1: Good question.
0: And that way I don't have to take leaps and bounds from where my train of thought just was coming from.
1: Man, I want to I want to have a good question, but I just keep thinking about video game music now.
0: Would you like us? Oh, you got one?
1: Who do you think? All right, how about this? This is a hot one. It's coming in fresh. What video game song do you plan on covering next?
0: Nice.
1: On the Ocarina? Because we have the stables.
0: Yeah. And you know what was awesome last week? I think it was Magnolia Mayhem was like, DMU Zelda music when? And I was like, take this.
1: Yesterday.
0: Put the stables in the chat.
1: Yeah.
0: So fun.
1: Yeah. And also, speaking of magical video game sounding music, that those Henrik tracks.
0: Dude. Yes. Yeah, Spiritual Waltz and Magic. So good.
1: I was listening to them on a loop the other night, and I think I had them playing on a loop, and I was like, has this been on for hours? And I don't even know how long, and I didn't even realize. I was just like, yeah, like, this is just my music right now. This is just the we're world building. This is just the music of the game that I'm sitting in right now.
0: Yes.
1: And it was awesome. I love it.
0: Me too. It's such a good sound. It's like, I want to call it Baroque, but I also just kind of have that word on my mind. But it reminds me a lot of Malice Mizer, which was a band I was like super into. Mm-hmm. Still am. But yeah, it's so good. Magical. Setting the tone. And he's episodically releasing his back catalog to the decentralized music world, the self-hosted world. So if everything were to black out and go down, all the big music platforms and stuff out there, well, it's pretty easy to find Henrik's website, and that's where all of his music lives, safely in his control. So, pretty epic.
1: Yeah.
0: I'm excited to see.
1: It's a beautiful thing.
0: Yeah, more and more musicians do it. It should be the starting place, I think. It would be really cool if you self-host it, and with a click of a button, it could also be on all the big places. But then, you know, if you violate a terms of service with a word, or someone thinks there's some innuendo in there that you didn't intend on, or whatever, they don't like your art for the cover or something, and it gets taken down, you know, it will never actually be fully censored and removed from the internet because it lives safely on your website.
1: Right, and so. That's the problem with big red buttons.
0: Just nuke it out.
1: Mm-hmm.
0: Yep. Or, yeah, even just people, man. And the AIs between us and the other people, woof. You know, sometimes those bots that are, like, trying to detect things in the name of safety or whatever, you know, there's a lot of friendly fire there. And things get removed accidentally or flagged accidentally. And, of course, with Henrik, we've discussed the whole shadow ban thing that can happen in places. It's too much, and that's why we keep it simple here on Homegrown Hits. And just bring the artists in here and support them directly. And part of that is trying to get your favorite song to Hitsgiving every year. And to do that, you're probably going to want to titicate it so that we play it at least once in the year, but it's going to have to be played more than once to make it to Hitsgiving. Gotta say, it's a stiff competition. There's a lot of talent out there in the DMU world, but I was excited to see that we had a song request come in tonight from none other than Booberry, dedicating this one to Frankie Paint and Mission Mommy. The song is Sonic Shaman from Empath Eyes.

0: on the couch. Yes. I got no shoesies on.
1: Yes.
0: Feetsies out.
1: Yes. Very calming, clean, crisp room.
0: Yeah.
1: Neutral colors.
0: Yep. Yeah, it's a nice place to go to mentally.
1: Like a spa.
0: Yeah, exactly. I keep, you know, the hitter, the bowl, they're very maximal settings. So sometimes you need that little retreat. But sometimes you just got to retreat into our voicemail, 213-839-8668. I saw we had another call come in. We're going to give it a listen.
2: I'm still outside. It's very beautiful out.
0: Nice.
2: And I was incorrect because the lightning bugs are out. They're definitely out. I saw a pack of ravenous robins come through and
0: what?
2: Try to attack the lightning bugs as they lit up. But
0: oh, no.
2: They didn't seem very successful, so they were not very ravenous robins. But,
1: ooh, I like that.
2: You know, it would be nice out here. I'm listening to Homegrown Hits. Sitting on the porch, having a cocktail, lightning bugs, ravenous robins. The only thing that would make it better? A sandwich.
1: A sandwich?
0: Nice.
1: Are you drinking a sandwich cocktail?
0: I wonder what kind of sandwich pairs with that cocktail.
1: A BLT.
0: Ooh, classic.
1: You can make, or you can make like a Bloody Mary, a Bloody Mary. And what you do is it's a Bloody Mary, and then you put a BLT sandwich where you put all the other crap on the stick.
0: Whoa, sandwich on a stick.
1: Yeah. Ooh, yeah. Or grilled cheese, bacon.
0: Yeah, you can do a lot with that stick.
1: Stick goes a long way.
0: Bloody Mary, or as I like to call it, Buddy Mary, because you know. We're not sitting in a dark bathroom spinning and talking into a mirror three times when we're drinking those. No, we're having a good time with our buds.
1: Yeah, we're definitely not doing that. I would do that ever.
0: No, who would ever? I don't know. And I don't know where the kids these days are hearing about that either, but apparently that's still a thing.
1: Well,
0: someone out
1: you.
0: There has to deal with her ass. Thank you. For calling in, and I'm
1: yes.
0: glad that those robins didn't get all the lightning bugs. I like lightning bugs. They're cool.
1: Me too. They make me smile, even though I think they've changed in recent years. I forget exactly the ways that they've changed, but they have. It's true. It's known. Maybe somebody went back and altered the course of things, but caller, I'm glad that you're having a nice time sitting outside. That sounds comfy.
0: Yeah, and we were talking about going out and hanging out with Mother Nature last week, so I do really appreciate that call. It was a nice setting. And in the chat, it was described as bathwater warm outside, and I really like that.
1: Oh, yes! I just love that. You're swimming in it.
0: Yep. And now is another part of the show that I really like.
3: I like to read the boostergrams.
0: Except for I'm handing the Heli R-Pad over to Mary-Kate Ultra so we can thank all the hitters supporting these artists directly.
1: Yes, indeed. And I know some of the hitters have been having a hard time tonight with boosting, especially through Fountain, because, you know, it's a bit
0: Fountain.
1: Of a mixed bag over there. But we appreciate you guys trying. You know, still sending your value our way in any way that you can. All right. But I want to first thank the streamers. So Matt the Tall
0: Ray.
1: Was passively sending us sats as he was listening to the episode 138 to be exact, because he had to compile his answers and come up with some questions to ask us. And he was doing that through Fountain, and that was working. Woohoo, Fountain. And woohoo, Matt the Tall.
0: Yeah. Thanks, Matt.
1: Logs through Fountain as well. He was listening to episode 138 Thank you so much.
0: Thanks, Logs.

0: I know I see a rogue Chad F here through Castomatic, episode 138. Thank you so very, very, very much, you good sir.
1: Thank you, Chad. And
0: I believe that that was it for the I believe that was it for the streamers. If I missed anybody, I'm sorry. Yell at me. And now for the auto boosters, which is really cool. I like how the auto boosters, so you don't send a unique message every time you auto boost, because it's an auto boost. I guess you could technically set it up every single time like a madman. But I like that they like the auto boost will say stuff like, here, I had a good one here. Oh, like Eric PP, auto boost from Eric PP for Tidicate a song by homegrownhits.xyz. It's gotta be DMU though.
1: Yeah.
0: Sent from v4vmusic.com. I like these little things that you guys do. That's very helpful and cool. And thank you, Eric PP, for boosting or auto boosting.
1: Yeah.
0: And Sir Libre.
1: Nice.
0: The v4vmusic.com magi himself. He was also auto boosting tonight. And we appreciate that.
1: Thanks,
0: and
1: guys.
0: Let me see here. I think that that is it. I know everybody was having a hard time. I know Piranesi tried to boost earlier. I think he was trying to boost maybe even Mike Epting, if I had to guess. But we feel your love, and hopefully that gets all figured out one way or the other. Am I missing any boosts that came through?
1: I see Chad F boosted in 333 sats using Podcast Guru to Mike Epting's She Doesn't Know Anything About God. So thanks, Chad F.
0: Thank you. Yeah,
1: the auto boost feature on V4V Music is really special, and it's cool because it just boosts every time the song changes or the chapter changes. And that's a really nice way to passively listen to the show. Like most music shows, you're probably doing other things, driving places, cooking dinner maybe, or just hanging out outside. And, you know, you might want to just put your phone down and let it be a speaker instead of, oh, I like that song, I'm going to boost it. Oh, I like this song too, I'm going to boost it. Well, this way, every artist gets your set amount of sats, and it's pretty cool. Streaming works the same way. You're setting an amount of sats per minute, which would then mean if there's a longer song we play, you're giving a little extra value to the artist. But, you know, everyone in the hitter is pretty V4V lifestyle at this point. So, and if you find your way here, hey, hang on your butts. You're going to be finding out about value for value in a bunch of ways and soon immersing yourself in it. And, you know, value doesn't stop and start at the boost. It's also giving us a call, 213-839-8668, leaving a voicemail, sending pictures, sending texts. It's hanging out in the hitter with us by going over to the IRC. It's
0: also listening live.
1: Yes.
0: Like Pfeiffer is through CurioCaster. He's also streaming right now. Sorry, I missed that. Had to throw that in. Thank you, Fifey.
1: Yeah, thanks, Pfeiffer. And these are busy guys, you know, but they throw it on. They set their sats to be streamed or auto-boosted. And then they're supporting the show and getting a kick out of it, doing whatever they're doing. So, you know, and hey, reaching out on Noster or whatever. It's cool. Like when Glass commented today and was like, I want to be on your show. Well, we played your song. You leave a voicemail if you want. Or, hey, pick a Thursday. It sounds like you've got a bunch of music to upload. Maybe there's hidden projects out there. Let's chat.
0: Yeah, so, we'd love to have you on.
1: Yeah, you know, Mary-Kate Ultra has famously said, send your boogers, but you can really send a lot of good stuff to show at homegrownhits.xyz. It's all value. So whether it's like a story, you're like, this is funny, you guys would enjoy this, or a jingle, or a little stinger like Henrik made for us. It's limitless. Value comes in many forms. You know, and it's been kind of umbrellaed into time, talent, and treasure, but I'm sure you can think of other things too. Opening channels on the node, or, you know, building a node really is value add to the network at large. So, anyways, enough of the value talk though. The hitters have heard it all before. but they might not have heard this parting song before, so I am excited to play it for you. And until next Thursday, I will still be your Demu doll, DeLorean.
0: And I will definitely, maybe, absolutely be, I think, Mary-Kate Ultra.
1: And this is Rick Sadler's new to Demu track, Tans Am Druidenstein.

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And if you are a misfit, I hope you are enjoying yourself on this Friday afternoon, morning, or night, or what, whenever you are listening to this. This is Tanz am Druidenstein by Rick Sattler Band.

I hope you are enjoying yourself as well. You are still welcome to the show, of course. We still have some empty chairs in the corners, but get them while they're hot. Welcome to everyone that has joined in the chat room. I see Cotton Gin, I see NetNed, Sir Lee Mofo, Pfeiffer, Radix. 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

All the music we are playing on this show is released by the artists themselves, and you can support them by sending a boost right now while you're listening live, while a song is playing in Podcast Guru or Curiocaster or the Split Kit. 95% will go to the artist or the host of the music. And if you boost in all the other modern podcast apps, then the boost will go to the show, and that is highly appreciated as well. This is If You Build It, They Will Come by Frankie Peroni.

from the new EP from Frankie Peroni. Singles. This is also a brand new album released as V for V Music. Let Them Riot with the album Vertical. This is much better.

Much Better by Let Them Riot. And if you have a song that you like, that you find much better, then you can send a request. Please tell me in the chat room, or send me a couple of hundred satoshis with a boost and tell me what to play, and I will play it for you. This is Kick It by Caroline Hale.

Kick It by Caroline Hale. I want to thank Shad F and Pfeiffer for streaming along as they're listening live right now. And I also want to thank Pfeiffer for coming in with 420 satoshis. And Pfeiffer writes, kicking tunes on Mutton Me the Music. I hope you're kicking it good, Pfeiffer. This is Slept Till Tuesday by Matt Finlay.

Slept It Until Tuesday by Matt Finlay. And you are sleeping right now, I'm gonna wake you up right now, because I'm gonna take a break and I'm gonna talk a little bit. So if you're sleeping, I'm gonna wake you up, and I'm gonna read some producers that came in with boostergrams for the previous edition of Mutt & Me The Music. And I hope I didn't scare anyone with my scream. I think you can handle that. And we're gonna start off with Sir TJ the Wrathful. He is coming in with 333 sats, and he writes MMM++. And then we have Sir Libre coming in with auto boosts for the different songs that we played on the previous edition. That was a special edition, of course, that I do every 10 editions. So I hope you enjoyed that one. And Sir TJ the Wrathful is also coming in with another 777 sats. And he writes AI tools for Chad F++ and Sir Libre and everyone else who is awesome. With a smiley face. Yes, that was of course for my own realization previous edition that I was wrong about my bombastic opinions about AI. Sir TD the Wrathful is coming in with another 1,000 sats from Podcast Guru, and he writes AI music -. So then we all know where we are standing there. Matt Finlay is coming in from Fountain, and he is coming in with 127 sats. And he have boosted Pink Flight with the song Tall Boot Saints that we played on the previous edition. And he writes, Tall Boot Saints is another great Echo Reality track. Thank you, Matt Finlay, and thank you for boosting the musicians that we play on this show. That is the reason why I do this show, among others. Another reason is to try to put some bread on my table. At least I can convert whatever I am using on this show into whatever you are boosting me into investing in some satoshis, so that is also fine. I take both satoshis and fiat, and if you want to support this show, you can do so by going to mmmusic.show. And there you will find a big red donut button, and push on that, and you will find more information how you can support the show. Matt Finlay is coming in with another 116 sats, also from Fountain, and he writes, It takes a wise man to realize he is wrong and change his mind. A man of integrity will admit it publicly. Well done, Mother and Father Berge. My stance is that AI is a very powerful tool, but we become reliant on it at our own peril. Yes, Matt Finlay, you summed it up pretty good there, I think. I think the biggest concern I also have is how much time people are spending on it, and that's really, really not my concern. So let's leave it at that.
AI is a powerful tool that has done a lot for value for value music, and I am grateful for everything that is being made, and so should everyone else. I think that is my opinion, and I'm sticking to it until I change it again. Then we have Strange Love of Music is coming in with 1,000 sats from Fountain, and he writes, "Thanks for spinning our track, Øystein, much appreciated." Thank you, Strange Love of Music, and that went to the show. So thank you, that's highly appreciated, and please search for Strange Love of Music in podcastindex.org or v4vmusic.com or in your modern podcast app, and you will find some great tunes. And then that was all the boosts that came in for the previous edition. Chad F. also came in with the streams. So thank you, Chad F., the CEO of the Free and Open Internet, and also the maker of MSP, Music Side Project 2.0. That is a great tool that you can use as a musician to release your own music as value for value, with the self-hosting. So if you want to get into that, you can go to the website that I'm gonna find in one moment, that is new.musicsideproject.com. And then we have let's see if I can say this right. Logus from Fountain also came in with a stream of sats for the previous edition. So thank you, Logus. That is also highly appreciated. And then we have another boost from Chad F. with 3,333 sats. And he writes, "I forgot the amount, but can I hear Eleanor Rigby by The Doorfuls?" That is coming right up, Chad F. I just have to load it in my player. Let's see if we can play it straight from Podcast Index. Let's try it. Before we go on, I want to mention that next edition I'm gonna have two guests on. That will be Airclips and Acme, coming in from London, UK. So we're doing the whole tour with all the hip-hop artists that is representing the value for value music scene in London. So that's gonna be interesting. So I would really, really recommend everyone to listen into that as well. And then I also want to say that this is of course a value for value music show that I already mentioned. And please, if you're listening to this and you are finding some value in what the music we are playing or what I am talking about, please consider sending in a donation for whatever amount this podcast is worth to you. So that is all the things I want to say today. This is Eleanor Rigby by The Doorfuls.

Microplace Hotel by Tiger State and Pfeiffer came in with a boost for Hey Citizen, and he writes, "Hey

Citizen plus plus. Thank you, Pfeiffer. That is great. This is Tiger Blood. Tiger Blood.

Feicher Blut by Phylonis E. This is Two Fielded Days by Nathan Abbott and Hookah Band.

Surly Mofo is writing great show, Senor Øystein. Thank you, Surly Mofo. Thank you for being a producer of the show. And please come back next week because we're gonna have Air Clips and Acme Beats on. And we're gonna talk about music, yeah. Hip-hop, V for V, all the good stuff. Thank you everyone for listening to this edition of Multimedia Music. Thank you for all the boosts and the streams that came in. Chad F, Pfeiffer, being producers of the show. That is highly appreciated. I'll see you all next week, together with Eclipse and Acme. And also, I want to mention that I am live on YouTube on Monday, Tuesdays and Wednesdays. So if you want to see me then, you can go to my YouTube channel, that is Øys, my first three letters of my name. And I said it wrong the last time I mentioned it. I am live at 9:15 a.m. EST, Eastern Standard Time, 9:15 a.m. So then I wish you all a good weekend and a good week if you're listening to this later. Have a good good day, night, evening, or whatever it is right now when you're listening.

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0: Well, welcome back. 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Nowhere else. We're going to do a little bit of going back in time to basics. This is Pirate Radio, episode 74, Zero Frequency. And that's where you can find this radio station, or if you want to call it a music podcast, because this is the only place it's going to be, and it's the only place it's going to be broadcast from, somewhere in the Texas Hill Country on your Sunday morning, Sunday afternoon, or whenever you see the notification in your app of when this episode comes about. Yes, so we are going to be diving back into the digital crate of artists all the way back to 2023, and I believe I have only one track today that was released a couple weeks ago. That'll be coming up later in the episode. But yeah, we are going to talk about some basics for those of you that want to create a music podcast using the index. We're not going to talk about the other stuff. It's irrelevant, and it doesn't tie in with how everything actually works. So when you are viewing my show, you'll see that I have chapters, and anytime during those chapters you can hit the boost button and it will show you the splits. And the splits is where the percentages of the sats that you send, the value, where they get divvied off at. Now, if it's just me talking to the me talking and there's not a music artist being played, you'll see that majority of that goes to me, because I'm the one talking and doing most of the work. And then the rest of those sats, I volunteered those off to Sir Libre's site, v4vmusic.com, and 1% goes to the podcast index, because without that, none of this would exist. Now, when you see or hear a song being played, you'll see a percentage going straight to the artist, and I'm not getting anything on that. I only keep a small amount so that I can get the notification in the helipad that someone boosted that track. Now, there's issues with other apps not seeing that, but I can tell you from years of doing this that my show will show you the transparency of the splits on every single podcast app out there besides Fountain. Fountain does not view music tracks as splits. It's a completely separate thing. But trust me, if you go to any other app, it's there. It's completely transparent. Fountain just is not. And I'm not going to beat a dead horse with that. That's their problem, not mine. So let's talk about how this works. How does value work? What does this mean when you're sending value to the podcaster or to the artist? I'm going to let Adam Curry talk about this, because he's the one that him and Dave Jones came up with this. And I think this is a pretty simple explanation from the creator himself. So I'm going to let him take it away, and after that, we will get into the music.
1: It will be very disappointing if you start putting in a minimum amount that people have to pay, because people will then only pay that amount. I know this from experience. So, yes. But if you don't ask, and if you don't thank people, however you do it, and I think that you don't have to have exactly our system, but what we are not doing here. So when we created Podcasting 2.0, the index and the namespace was really to put in the lightning payments that, you know, we need a namespace. And I think, was it chapters that we put in there from, what was the other namespace that we took that from? The Pod Love, what was it?
2: Oh, yeah. The pod. Yeah. Well, that was the in feed chapters. Yeah.
1: Right. but it was really to get this going. And then over time, that evolved into Boostagrams, which is now replicating with almost zero friction. It's replicating the idea of a PayPal payment with a note in the message.
2: Right.
1: So that is how value for value works. And you can listen to No Agenda. You can listen to, well, even this show. It is not. And so now I'm going to move over to, I was listening to Sam with Daniel J. Lewis talking about activity streams, which is something I'm very interested in, and integrating Activity Pub. I need to get Sam Sethi off the idea that the TLV record is somehow trying to be what Activity Streams is. It's not. It is a purely a message in a payment that works exactly like a message in a PayPal payment. We're not trying to jam all kinds of stuff in there. It is a beautiful, seamless, frictionless way to replicate the functionality of a PayPal payment with a message. It is also, so, and I heard this said, and it really disturbed me, it is not a comment with a payment. No, it is a support that can have a note with it. It's not a comment with a payment.
2: It's the other way around.
1: It's the other way.
0: And there you go. From Podfather and Dave Jones himself, that explains how all this works. The other stuff that's going on is just noise. Just pay attention to this. This has been working for the last 5 years, and this is how my show is going to continue to do things all the time. Not sidetracking or putting anything else in here. So, Pirate Radio, Upbeats, it's going to stay the same. The formula has not changed, and I will continue to drive on the same way I have since 2023. All right. So that first track that you heard was, I heard that from Sylvie's Two for Tunster, and that was Oxford, and that was the You and Me versus Close to You track. And I thought that was a good track to start off from being absent the last couple weeks. And I will play some more kind of songs like that throughout the show. But yeah, let's go ahead and get into the first official track in the numbering system here. Going, like I said, these are all from 2023 until I say otherwise. This next one, Jeremy Oliveria, and this is Looking for You featuring Kellen Quinn here on Upbeats, your Frequency Zero radio station.

0: Yeah, what do you think about that, all of you out there in Sunday morning land? That was Aiden Fine with their track Angel, and a little bit of pop, R&B, whatever this genre was, the last two songs. That was Jeremy Oliveria with Looking For You featuring Kellen Quinn on that particular genre of music tracks here on Upbeats. Well, we got other stuff that is not like that. We are going to be playing a mix of different types of genres on your on this Sunday edition of Upbeats, Frequency Zero, Zero Frequency, Pirate Radio, playing what I want and introducing you to things that only exist in the index. And why is that, Adam?
1: That we, as a collective, we have the true data, and you're full of shit.
0: Yeah. You're full of shit if you don't have your music in the index, artist. If it doesn't exist there, I'm not going to play it because there's no way to give you value, and I can't find it. We've gone over this before, and that's just how it is. If it's not there, it doesn't get played. Pretty simple. All right, coming up, we got another banger. We are going back and playing some Boys Home. So we're going to rock out to some Past Is Pain. Coming up next on Upbeats.

0: How about that in your face? That was Mike Epting with Nicole, a.k.a. Malachi, as some of you may know him. And yeah, we're going to, like I said, here on the pirate radio station of Upbeats on your zero frequency, we be playing anything that comes to mind and any genre of my choosing. And before that one, we had Boys Home with Past Is Pain. All right, so let's get into a newer track here in the music value verse, and this is coming to us from Frankie Peroni, and he had a new single come out a couple weeks ago, and I thought we would give it another round of value here on this show. So let's go ahead and introduce Frankie's new song into here on Upbeats. Here we go.
1: This is Frankie Peroni here on Upbeats Radio with the magnificent Salty Crayon, and he is playing my new single, Vita Nova, from my album Seaforth Road.

What at first felt wrong, tried to push away. Seemed to feel different when I met it on a different day. Got me thinking in a different way. Only in our difference are we only different. Otherwise we're very plain. At the core we're the very same. Not too long before I was very adverse and cursed my very

0: Yeah, that was an older track from a band that I had played on, I think, episode 4. And that was The Melted Circus, and their track was Dead Leaves. And I got another track of theirs coming up later in the show, which it is another form of the kind of style that they are. And I would say this particular track reminded me of an acoustic Linkin Park. That's what they remind me of, at least for that track and some of their other tracks. Yeah, and before that we had a brand new track from a new single from Frankie Peroni, and that was Vita Nova. Appreciate Frankie for doing a little shout out to promote your new single. It's always fun talking to Frankie, see what's going on with him over there in his neck of the woods in the UK. All right, we have some more rock music coming up on Frequency Zero, or Zero Frequency, however you want to say it, here on Upbeats. And this is a band that I had to send a boostagram to Wavelake because they did not exist in the index. And when that happens, you cannot play these artists because you can't give them a split and they don't exist. And this has the real Red Blood. So we're going back, and now that we have their entire album in the index, we're going to go back so that we can actually give them some value for their music. And this is Stick to the Plan, coming up on your Sunday morning here on Upbeats.
1: Boosting tracks around the world on Upbeats.

0: Yeah, that was The Truth Beyond with their track Descent. And they don't really have a lot of tracks out there. And that was one that that was thrown back to around that same time frame. So introducing anyone listening to the show, artists out there that have been around and people just kind of forgot about because it's not new per se. But it's new, it could be new to you because you've never heard it before. And before that one, we had the Real Red Bloods, a new band out there, and that was Stick to the Plan. All right, well, we're a little bit over halfway through the show, and I thought it'd be a good time to take a break and read off some boostograms from the time that I was gone, and you get to hear people that sent in their value to either myself or the music artist over that time frame, and we like to recognize them because that is how you close the feedback loop here in podcasting 2.0. So let's head over to the helipad here in a second, and we will get to that.
1: But if you're doing it to receive value back, if you go into it with that mindset, that's when it gets beautiful, because that's when you open up something that radio has never successfully done, and boosting is loving.
0: Yes, boosting is loving, as you will soon hear in a minute. All right, we're going to start off the top of the helipad and work my way down. And this is how this works. I read off who it's from, what podcasting app they were using, the amount, and if they have a message, and if it was to a artist or not. So let's go ahead and start off with the magic number sauce. 333 sats coming in from Sylvie, and that's 2 for Toonster, and she was boosting from Podcast Guru, and she was boosting, let's see here, oh, The Melted Circus, the one of the tracks I just played, and that was Let the Symphony Drown. And she says, I'm melting and done for now. We'll commence again later. Remember why you're here. Less noise, more music. And she was actually boosting episode 5 of Upbeats, and that was titled Turkey Beats, so that must have been a Thanksgiving episode. And because numerology is important, Adam has said this, Dave has said this, we like to recognize and have fun with the numerology, because if you're not doing that, people have no incentive to boost. So here is your magic number sauce.
2: 3, that's a magic number.
0: Appreciate it. And then she comes in again with a number 333 magic number sauce with the same app. And looks like there's a bunch of star emojis. And she was boosting Nikki Haley Interstellar. How ironic that that artist is going to be coming up later on in the show. And then she comes in again, 333. Oh, wait, and also she was boosting episode 4. Are you even in the index, bro? So that's going way back. Then on this one, 333 sats, and she was boosting episode 3, saluting the sats. And that was Airport Blues. He was boosting by Simon Hawker. And then she says, still on the rewind, smooth Simon Hawker, more blues, less bullshit. Totally agree. And then one more time she comes in, 333 magic number sauce. And that was for episode 2, Boosting is Loving. And she was boosting Mike Epstein's Nicole, and she says, continuing my rewind.
3: Bitcoin!
0: I'll give you one of those for all the sats. Much appreciated. And then we got a 100 sat boost coming in from Oyston over at Fountain. And he was boosting, let's see, this is the 54 plates. What track is this? It doesn't say. Oh, Time. The brand new, the last track that 54 plates had done. And he says FFP boost. And because this is, in my opinion, very bare minimum sats to boost for the artist and me, you're getting one of these. Yeah, because to me, it's just pretty much, it's just dust. 100 is kind of a slap in the face for putting on a show that takes forever to edit with the splits and everything. But thanks for boosting the 54 plates with that, Oyston. Here's another one. He is boosting the Paisley Days, episode 73, Feed Your Feed. And that track was Tell Them Where to Go. 100 sats to the Paisley Days from Oyston via Fountain. And then he was trying to boost the Red Bloods. They did not exist at the time, so all those sats went to me. 100 sats from Oyston for the Red Bloods. Appreciate it. We got a short row of dicks here from Sir Libre. We were doing some live upbeats testing that didn't work out very well. Don't even know if I'm going to do that again. And then we got, let's see, who's coming in next? We got Matt Finley via Fountain, and he did the Count boost, and that is a 1, 2, 3. And he says, great show, thanks, Salty Cracker. And then he came back and said, that was a typo, and he says, Salty Crayon, here's your 1, 2, 3 boost.
3: 1, 2, 3, 4, 5, 6, 7, 8, 9, 10, 11, 12.
0: Appreciate it, Matt. Matt came in again with another Count boost, another 1, 2, 3 via Fountain. He was boosting the Dorples with Nate, and that track was Reptilia. And he says, Reptilia by the Dorples is a real treat. Totally agree. I always like playing the Dorples when I can, and been a big fan of the Folk Hour with Dr. Pfeiffer over there before the Darren O's rock show, and kind of got me hooked on listening to a lot of bluegrass. In the grass, as they say. Then Matt came in again for another 1, 2, 3 count boost from Fountain, and he was boosting Jawbones, Horizon of Hope. And he says, Horizons of Hope by Jawbone is a ripper. And I agree on that too. Jawbone, very good band, very underrated band. They should get some more plays because they are one of the feeds there from New Music Nudge Unit. All right, not a stranger to upbeats. We have Rock and Roll Andy Brash, and he is coming in with 500 sats, and that is via Castomatic, and he was boosting. Find the artist here. Oh, the Paisley Days. And that was Tell Them Where to Go. And since Rock and Roll Andy hit the numerology, the walk numerology, here you go.
3: But I would walk 500 miles and I would walk 500 more.
0: Appreciate it, Andy. And Andy came back in again with another 500 sats. Just a boost. Appreciate it, Rock and Roll Andy. And then coming in, the OG 1,000 sats. Coming in from none other than TJ the Dorful, and he was boosting via Podcast Guru. And we'll give you one of these, TJ. Much appreciated.
4: Bitcoin!
0: Hell yeah. And then we got 100 sats. Coming in from Chad F via his Boost Me Bitch app. I don't even know how he created this, but it's funny to see it. And then he says, testing Noster links in post. Well, test complete. Let's see what else we got. And then Sylvie is coming in with the last episode I did, which was 73. And she's got a lot of... She's got a lot of magic number sauce, so we'll just go through them. Because these are all to the artist, except for the last one. So she is boosting Ollie, One Man Army. And then Age Whiskey and... Or Age Friends and Old Whiskey, that was Delta OG. Another classic, boosting the Triple Three. And then she came in again, and she was boosting the Dorful Family Bluegrass with their track, The Guitar Song. That was a really fun one to play, I like that one. And then another one to the Dorfuls with the Jammin' with Nate, and she was boosting Reptilia. And then she came in with The Count, Boostagram with a 1, 2, 3, 4.
4: 1, 2, 3, 4, 5, 6, 7, 8, 9, 10, 11, 12.
0: Much appreciated, and see how fun it is when you hit the numerology, you get some fun jingles with it. It's not about sending the lowest amount or whatever. I have jingles for every single amount over 100. You could do 1 million if you wanted to. You could do 3 million if you wanted to. You could do 100,000, 200,000, 500,000. It doesn't matter. I have a jingle for just about every kind of numerology that is out there. All right, coming in, Triple Three Sats, the magic number sauce. That is Chad F. via Cast-O-Matic, and he says, that Costco song was a good laugh. And I agree. I thought the Get Your Wiener for a Dollar, pretty funny.
2: Three, that's a magic number.
0: Hell yeah. And let's see, that will cover the Boostagrams directly for the last 3 weeks, and we're going to go into the SAT streamers. And SAT streaming is, if you just don't want to take the time to write a message or send a larger piece of value, you can always stream SATs to the show. And what that does, it divvies it up like a pie, and all the artists and me get a piece of that as long as it's streaming during the show. So we'll start off top of the list. Oyston over at Mutton Mean and Music was streaming via Fountain. Appreciate it. Logues came back and they were streaming via Fountain as well. TJ the Dorful streaming via Podcast Guru. Appreciate it. And let's keep scrolling through here. Chad F streaming via Cast-O-Matic, of course. Appreciate it, Chad. And then that looks like that will cover it for the Boostagrams and SAT streamers. All right. If you got any value as you're listening to this show and you want to send any value either to me or the artist, I ask that you please do that. Please support the show. But we're more importantly, we're here to support the artist. So please support these artists. And when you do give them value, remember why you're giving value to the artist. Because it's the same as if you're buying a t-shirt from them. But the difference is you're getting a direct interaction with them if you include a message with your value. So yes, I appreciate anyone that sends value to the show and especially to the artist, because that's what we're here for. And how do you do that? Well, you do that with time, talent, and treasure. Time, sharing the show, sharing it with your friends, and sharing it with anyone that is unfamiliar with how Value for Value works, and podcasting 2.0, because those are the two things that if they didn't exist, this would not be possible. There is not a third party option here. It's podcasting 2.0 and Value for Value. There's nothing else. So let's not pretend that there's something else out there that's better, because there's not. And then talent. That is someone that works in the music sphere, I guess, or someone that likes to share new songs with everybody and let us know that they're out there. Because the only way you can actually know if there's new music is you go to v4vmusic.com, go to search, and you'll see as songs are being uploaded, you will see them. But if you have the ability to have some social media function, you can share that way. So yeah, if you want to get in contact with me as far as new music that is out there, I am only on mastodon.social and podcastindex.social. That is where I've always been. It's been there forever. It works, and that's where I'm at. Or you can find me on X, or my own Discord, or the Telegram, one of the many Telegram channels that most of us are in. Just put something out in there, and we will look at it, and we might play it, or we might not. Depends on how good it is. But that's a good place to get a hold of me, is any of those locations. Then, of course, we got Treasure. Now, I used to say Bitcoin only. I put the PayPal link back in the website, and the website is upbeatspodcast.com, all one word. There is PayPal there if you prefer to use that instead of sats. Either one is great. You can choose whichever one you want. But I will say that on average, let's just say 1,000 listeners of you that listen to this show since day one, only 1% of you actually donate to the show. So that tells me you're still getting value from the show because you keep coming back. And the reason you don't is either because you don't know how or you don't want to. So I don't know how else to change that, because the information to even join Fountain has been out forever. So maybe we can change that, where it's not 1% that are the only ones sending value in to shows like mine. But mine specifically, 1% is pretty pathetic and pretty sad for as long as I've been doing this. But one is better than none, as I say. All right, we are going to continue on frequency zero frequency on your Sunday morning, Sunday afternoon, or when you are available to listen to this episode, because these kind of episodes, which are audio only, are made for you to listen to. Go outside and touch grass. Go wash your car. Get some groceries. Drive. Really, audio is made for you to be moving around or doing something and not hunched over your phone like a zombie, because there's nothing to watch unless you just really like watching the chapters change. That's the whole point of podcasting, to be doing something else and not just staring at your phone. But you can do whatever you want. If you want to stare at the phone for the next hour and 45 minutes or however long this show is, go for it. Doesn't matter to me, as long as you're getting value out of it and, you know, sending value, because you're obviously taking the time to listen to it. Or if you didn't like it, you'd just shut it off and be on your merry way. Whatever you want to do. But here, we are going to play some Dorfels, because we were talking about the Dorfels earlier. And I want to bring this track back. Kind of fits the style for today, if there is one. I don't know. It's Pirate Radio. I'm playing what I want. Maybe it's you never heard it. Most likely, you've never even heard this song before. So we're going to cue up the next half with the Dorfels with their track Angel Beast. Coming up here shortly.
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6: Hey, this is Shredward. And this is TJ of the Dorfels.
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6: So salty!

Yeah, that was the same band I played earlier that I said reminded me of an acoustic Linkin Park. That was The Melted Circus, and this track was called Who You Are and What You Do. That was a really good song that took you on a journey, and it shows a different side of their musical talents. And before that one, we had a throwback. That was the Dorfels with Angel Beast. Always good to play some Dorfels. Good wholesome music here on Upbeats. Well, what you hear in the background is one of my favorite genres. That is liquid drum and bass. And there is a artist not really around anymore coming up. And that is Nikki Havey. And if you are a liquid drum and bass artist out there, please let me know. I would love to play some more of your music here on the show. Maybe just do an entire episode of that kind of style and just try my hand at mixing on the fly. But yeah, that's what we're going to get into next on this particular track. This is Nikki Havey, 8 Days, a track I have not played yet from him. And that will be coming up next on Zero Frequency of Upbeats, your pirate radio station in the Index. Only on RSS.

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1: Imagine that. I should get a little guitar.

0: Yeah, that was Ollie, Lost Summer. A good classic to play in the summertime here. One of Ollie's last tracks that he uploaded to Wavelake. And before that, we had some Liquid Drum and Bass, and that was from Nikki Havey, and that track was 8 Days. All right, well, this about concludes this special Zero Frequency episode, episode 74 of Upbeats, your pirate radio station. And as you can tell, the frequency is starting to fade out. And before I get completely cut off from the frequency, we are going to close it out with one last track, and that is Mr. Information, Rock De Yate. But before I go, just need to make another announcement, if I can find it. It's basically about boosting. Yes. You got any value from today's show?
1: Give me your fucking money!
0: Yes. Do that. And if it's not for me, do it for the artists, because they put all this music up for free, and they should be compensated for their time and their talent. Same as anyone else doing a podcast. That should do it for me. Been your host, Salt the Crayon, on your Sunday edition of Upbeats. And once again, close it out, Mr. Information, Rock the Yate. Doing it again to this same frequency for the next show.

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0: That was Last Drag with Being Self-Aware Doesn't Make Anything Easier. That was brought to you by Rubber Factory Records, the good folks at Rubber Factory Records that bring us all kinds of great music. The only problem that I have with Last Drag, and this is like seriously the only problem, all their songs are too fucking short. They're too short. They're like a minute and whatever. Like, come on. When you have that much talent, why? Why? You know, it's a lot like, oh, I shouldn't say this, but I'm not going to say it. But it reminds me of a relationship that I once had where I was a little bit too short. This is Duberstank with I'll Play Guitar Till I Die.
1: Sorry to hear about the big breakup.
2: Dude,
1: fuck that. All I gotta say about that is,
3: Uncle Jack's got PTSD from Iraq.
1: I'm sorry.
3: Fuck that, play guitar till I die.
1: Okay.
3: Cousin Sally needs some blood on my mouth.

No Face, No Case. Reality Check featuring 33 Movement. I have no idea what that is, but I'm sure 33 Movement is awesome. Before that, we had Yuck Foo from my good friends from Tacoma. So I've had a couple of beers. I don't ever do lightning thrashes with a buzz. I don't think that I've ever recorded a pre-recorded show while I'm drinking. So hopefully this goes well. But anyway, like I was saying, good friends of mine from Tacoma area, I haven't talked to in forever, so I guess they're not really that good friends. If they're good friends, well, that's not true. I talk to Jimmy Korn, the drummer, all the fucking time. Like, every day. I talked to him today. Twice. He called me two times. Anyways, the song was called My Monkey, and before that, we started it off with Duberstank with I'll Play Guitar, or Play Guitar Till I Die. All right. And this is the part of the show where I talk about some bullshit. I wanted to bring up something that was brought to my attention earlier today from Matt Finlay++, who is awesome. I just recently did a Value for Value Roundtable podcast, the V4V Roundtable podcast, which you can find on your modern podcast apps of choice. 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It's the first music show, even though it's technically not a music show, but we did play a song, so I made an exception. It's right there at the bottom. You can listen to the latest episode. I believe it was episode 4. And, you know, the way it works is like we do like one episode a year, which that is going to change. I have it on good authority that is going to change. Anyway, Matt Finlay joined me and Jimmy V and Sertigia the Wrathful and Sylvie, who... You should listen to the podcast because I made a total blub. Is that the right word? A flub up of the introductions, and I skipped over Sylvie. I'm such a dick. Anyway, Sylvie from the Two for Tunster podcast, we all had a talk about what does value for value mean? What is it? What is it all about? You know, and all that stuff. So if you're interested, you should check that out. The V4V Roundtable podcast. Roundtable, all one words. V4V is spelt with the number 4 in the middle of it. 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What was brought to my attention earlier today was a podcast called Amplified Tunes. It's another Value for Value music show that has been brought into the Valueverse by, I believe, from a woman named Aza. I could be getting that wrong. I don't know. I'm not very familiar with it. I listened to the first half of the first episode already. Matt Finlay brought it to my attention. He's like, hey, check this out. I think it's legit. And so, you know me, I'm like, oh, something new. Let's check it out. So I go check it out, and I'm like, all right, cool, value for value. I go to the podcast index. I look it up. It's there. All right. Are there value splits? Okay, well, yes. Yes and no. There are value splits in the feed for the feed itself. But then when you open the RS feed itself, it comes from anchor.fm, and there are zero value time splits. There are zero value splits. What Ava's using is what's called the Podcaster Wallet Shim, which is not what I support in V4VMusic.com because I think it's a crutch and it needs to go away. It needs to be deprecated, as far as I'm concerned. And there was some talk on the Podcasting 2.0 podcast about deprecating this Podcaster Wallet. Now, without getting too much into the weeds and the technical stuff, because I'm going to, because that's kind of what I do. I'm sorry. As you know, I fully employ chapters in this podcast. So if you get tired of hearing me talk, all you need to do is skip to the next thing. You go to the next chapter and you'll hear a song. You'll hear a song from a great band. So you can skip all my ramblings. Or if you're a masochist and you don't want to listen to music, but you just want to hear me bitch about stuff, you can just skip right to me talking. So anyway, Aza, I'm sorry. I apologize if I'm getting your name incorrect because, like I said, I only listened to half of your show. And I know you're a quote-unquote big presence on Noster, which I'm not a big Noster person. I'm not against Noster. I don't hate Noster. Some people in the podcasting 2.0 world do hate Noster. I don't get it, but they do. Whatever. I like Noster. I use Noster. I will be broadcasting as soon as this episode, quote-unquote, drops. I'll be posting it on Noster. I mean, I think Noster is useful. And I know that very quickly I was skimming real fast, you know, some of
some of Amplified Tunes posts, and obviously you are a huge Noster person, and that's cool as fuck. Your website is amazing, and if I was smart, I would have that right here at my fingertips to tell you all about it. And I'm not that smart because, you know, I'm kind of a retard. Where the heck is it? Amplified Tunes. And if we click this link right here, if you go to podcastindex.org and you type in Amplified Tunes, it'll show you that stuff. And you can click the page right here, amplifiedtunes.online. And now this website is actually very slick, very well put together. It's got a lot of really cool shit on it. You know, I'm kind of stoked about it. You know, Jaded Jester's on there, which I like. I like that. Anonymous on there. Joe Martin, definitely like that guy. I don't know who Tedder is, or Electro Bador, or Ben Jonesy Jones. I don't know that guy. Arthur Yura. I don't know how to say that. Yura? Yuria. Oh, that's a terrible sounding name in English. I'm sure it's a beautiful sounding name in your home language. Fuck, what a dick. Arthur Yuria. Yuria. That's a terrible name. Ah, because it sounds like urea, which is what, you know, is made from urine. Oh, I'm sorry, Arthur. I'm sure you're a pretty awesome dude. But anyways, she's got these really cool things. She's got some editorials that she's written, which I haven't read at all. She's got interviews with Joe Martin, Electro Bador. I don't know how to say that. Heartlight. I like Heartlight a lot. Roger 9000, Longy. Of course, everybody likes Longy. Haleen. Haleen's really awesome. I got some... let me make sure I'm talking about the right person, because there are two people that I get confused with Haleen. Yeah. Haleen is awesome. And now I lost my tab. Motherfucker. I don't edit. Where is it? Amplify Tunes editorials. Yeah. Haleen is awesome, except for the fact that she puts out a bazillion songs in one feed. I don't like that. One of these days, I tried to Boostagram her about that, but I had problems with my node. Frankie Peroni's pretty badass. Henrik Flyman, love that guy. Love that guy a lot. One of these days, Henrik, I'm going to release episode 3 of the V for V Music podcast and use the stuff that you've given me. And then Strangelove, who I'm learning more about, and I like their tunes. Their tunes are good. And he seems to be a pretty turned on dude. And I don't know why I'm giving you a tour of the Amplified Tunes podcast or amplifiedtunes.online website, but I am. Fuck it. Because she's implemented some really cool shit in here. Like, it's the kind of stuff that you would see that Chad Farrow would do. You know Chad Farrow, the free, the CEO of the free and open internet, right? You know, he's done some really cool things. And it seems like Aza, is that your name? I'm sorry. Is doing something similar. Her website is pretty freaking cool if you're into music. There's a live scene going on, upcoming concert, the 60 Billions Preg Party. That's happening like tomorrow in Europe somewhere. I don't fucking know. I don't know what time zone till. Is it Friday? I think it's happening Friday. Today's Wednesday. Doesn't matter. Happening soon. Go to amplifiedtunes.online, click the live scene thing, and you can see what I'm talking about. Anyway, long story short, that's cool as fuck. So she's switched on. She's turned on. She's got a lot of cool things going on. She's into this, and I dig it because I am also into this. Those who know me from episode 1 know that I've been in this value for value music scene for a very long time, and I'm ridiculously opinionated about how it should be done. Ridiculously opinionated. 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Now, I don't know why Aza's using Anchor.fm. I've never used Anchor.fm, but I suspect that Anchor does not allow you to have control over what you put in your RSS feed. And that's a travesty. And I think that's why she's being forced to use the podcaster wallet stuff that Podcast Index does offer, which is kind of cool, but it really truly should be deprecated. Like I said, I'm talking about technical things now.
This may go over the head of most people. Frankly, it goes over the head of my own brain most of the time. But here's the thing. You put out a value for value music show. You play music from artists. The only way that you can receive Satoshis is using the Podcaster wallet, which Value for Value Music does not support. So if somebody plays your show, your episode, through my app, it's impossible to send a boostergram. You call them zaps. I call them boostergrams. It doesn't really matter. They're basically the same thing. Basically. There are differences, but basically the same thing. So it's impossible for me to support you 100%. Because you have zero value blocks inside your entire feed. Not one. Probably because Anchor.fm doesn't allow you to put value blocks in your feed. This is a fucking problem. This is a huge problem. Okay? When a song is playing and I send a boostergram, normally with Value for Value Music shows, beginning from the very first one, Boostergram Ball, we use what's called magic wallet switching technology, using what's called a value time split. It's a little piece of text that's inside your RSS feed that says, during this portion of the show, a certain amount of percentage of the boostergrams go to this artist. Like 80%, 99%, 100%, 2%, doesn't matter. You, as the person putting the feed together, you decide that number. For example, the lovely ladies at the Homegrown Hits podcast, the Value for Value Music show that they put on, they give 99% to the artists while the song is playing, which is awesome. So if I'm streaming Satoshis using Fountain, streaming Satoshis, I'm streaming. All right, this is awesome. You're talking, you're telling me about all kinds of cool shit that you're doing in the Noster world and the Value for Value Music space. And then you're like, hey, man, check out this song by Joe Martin, and you turn it on. 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Impossible. 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You can't even do this with Fountain. This, when you stream sats to the Amplified Tunes podcast, you are not streaming sats to the artist. Impossible to do. And the reason why it's impossible is because there are no value time splits in the RSS feed. Just, they don't exist. So I don't know this 100% for sure, but I hear through the grapevine that a certain percentage of the show's quote-unquote zaps that come in get split to the artists. Now, I don't doubt that Ava's not doing this. Right? Because I'm sure she is. At the end of the month, she probably sits down at her computer, looks at whatever wallet she's using, and tries to figure out how to split all this stuff to the artist. So she has to gather up all their wallets and figure it out and be like, okay, well, I brought in 10,000 sats for this episode and these four artists were in it. And so I'm going to take a cut and then I'm going to take the rest. I'm going to split it up between these four artists. And I bet you that in her heart, she's doing the God's work by doing this manually, right? So she can do this. And this is wonderful that she's doing this until one day she doesn't. It doesn't happen automatically. And there's no guarantee that she's ever going to do it, right? So she could be completely rug-pulling everybody, and no one would ever know. Just, there's no transparency. If she gets 10,000 Satoshis in, or let's say something crazy happens, and some retard gives her a Bitcoin in one boost. Highly unlikely. Probably wouldn't even work. But let's just say that somebody gives her a Bitcoin and she's like, oh, Bitcoin, that's a lot of money. I like money. Noah, you like money? I like money. And she goes, I'm going to say that I got a half a Bitcoin instead and split the rest and keep the other half for myself. There's absolutely nothing in the world stopping her from doing that. I'm not saying she's dishonest. I'm just saying there's nothing stopping her. And there's no transparency at all whatsoever. When you have an RSS feed like the Lightning Thrashes RSS feed, or like the Homegrown Hits RSS feed, or you just name it. There's a bazillion really good
examples out there. Rattle them off real quick. Lightning Thrashes, Homegrown Hits, Upbeats, Mutton Meat and Music, The V for V Roundtable, Two for Toonster, Into the Dorfalverse, Before the Schemes, Flonar, It's a Mood, Boostagram Ball, and Keep the Music Rolling, or Keep the Music Playing. Those are, oh, I'm sorry. And I I'm looking at the list that's on V4VMusic.com. Of course, the V4V Music Spotlight by Matt Finlay. This motherfucker took a lot of time to figure this out, and I helped him the best I could, but it's confusing as all get out, but he got it right. And now, so now when you listen to the V4V Music Spotlight episode where he's interviewing Joe Martin and you're streaming sats, when Joe Martin's music is playing, it's going to Joe Martin. When you're sending a boostagram, it goes to Joe Martin during that song. When you're sending a boostagram during the fact that, during the time where Matt Finlay's just talking, then it goes to Matt Finlay. It's all automatic. Okay. So, Matt, let's not use Matt an example. Colomona, me, Sir Libre, I play a crap ton of music. When I am playing songs, I play 11 or so songs per episode. Boostagrams are coming in at all different kinds of times. If I made the pledge that I was going to manually divvy up what I got, my spoils, to the rest of the world, then I, the lazy fuck that I am, would have to sit down at my computer, look at my helipad, run a CSV export from all the boostergrams that I get, which I do, and then I would have to sit down and figure out how much should go where. Well, what a huge fucking pain in the ass. Now, Amplified Tunes is using a Fountain wallet. Good luck. Fountain doesn't give you this ability. If you could export your Fountain wallets as a CSV file, that would make your job a hell of a lot easier. But let's just say that you get, for whatever reason, people love your show and you've got 1,000 boosts coming in. I mean, I know that's not going to happen anytime soon, but how are you going to sit your ass down in front of your computer and figure that out with that fucking fucked up user interface that Fountain has to look at your boostergrams to figure out who gets what and where? Stupid. The value time split tag that we invented, that was invented for the Podcasting 2.0 community years ago, right before the first Boostagram Ball was put out. And if I remember correctly, it was Alex Gates that proposed this value time split tag. If not, it might have been Stephen Bell, but I'm pretty sure it was Alex Gates, because damn near everything that is brilliant comes from Alex Gates. You don't need to do this. And here's another fucking problem that you're dealing with. I'm sorry, I'm off the road a little bit. Like I said, I had a couple of beers, so it is what it is. You're opening yourself up to legal regulation. Now, I suspect that you're not an American citizen and you're running your show out of a different country. And that's probably better for you, because if you were in America and you were doing what you were doing, you could be considered a money transmitter, meaning that you're routing money for a third party's behalf, and you could potentially go to jail if you do not comply with all the proper regulations in all 50 states. Now, the only reason why Fountain and Wavelake get away with it is because they use the services of ZBEDE, or something like that, a wallet provider that does this. They have spent probably millions of dollars so that they can remain compliant in all 50 states. And this allows Fountain to give you guys free wallets and allows Wavelake to do the same thing. But you, as a value for value music show, should not be doing this, because it's putting you at risk of literal jail time if you're an American citizen. Now, if you're not an American citizen, maybe it's all good and you don't got to worry about it. And in that case, cool, more power to you. But why the fuck deal with any of that when you just put these value time splits into your RSS feed? And when I listen to Joe Martin's music on your show, when I send a boostagram, it doesn't touch you
at all. It goes directly from my wallet to Joe's wallet. Beautiful. My wallet to Joe's wallet. No third parties. It's almost like it's a peer-to-peer cash or peer-to-peer internet cash thing. You know, like the white paper says, peer-to-peer. My wallet, Joe's wallet. My wallet, John Thibbert of Right in Progress's wallet. My wallet to Hey Citizen's wallet. It's fucking beautiful. So this is a long-winded way of me of saying that Aza, is that, I don't know how to say your name right. I think it's Aza. I feel that you need help in getting this fixed in your feed, because Amplified Tunes is a fucking good podcast. It's a good music show. I like it. I do. I like it. I think it's great. I would like to feature it on v4vmusic.com, but I cannot, because I don't know where the, I don't know if you're a scammer. I have no way of knowing. I'm pretty sure you're not a scammer, but there's no way for me to verify that you're not a scammer. We have these open protocols, and everybody likes protocols over platforms, and we have those. It's called the Podcasting 2.0 specification, which you can go to GitHub, type Podcasting 2.0, and you can read all about it. So this is my call out to Ava. Aza, I believe is how your name is pronounced. And I apologize, like I said. This is my call out to you. Please, please get a hold of me. I sent you a Noster DM with my phone number. I would be more than happy to help guide you through the bullshit pain in the ass that it is to put all this together for your Value for Value music show. I've already helped Matt Finlay with his first episode. I mean, I can help you as well. I do this for Jimmy V. I mean, this is what I do. I'm a fucking retard living in the middle of Missouri, Missouri, United States. And this is what I do. I homestead. I mow motherfuckers' lawns for a living in the summertime. And I work on Value for Value shit. I can help you. I think that you're a valuable person. I think that you have a valuable podcast. I think you have a valuable website. It's awesome. All right, so now I'm going to shut the fuck up now. Why don't we listen to some music? Isn't that what we're really truly here for? We're not here to listen to Sir Libre rant again about podcasts and wallets and all that bullshit. Let's listen to Shallow Well. This song is called Sweet Home.

0: flesh and make you one of the living dead. Zombie is about to begin. Zombie, we are what they eat.
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oh, quickly becoming one of my favorite metal bands in the new in the Valueverse. These guys just came out of nowhere. That was Undeath with Fiends and learn how to read, Colomona. Fiends and I'm renaming the song. The song is called Fiends and Corpses. Undeath with Fiends for Corpses. Before that, we had Fulci with Tropical Sun, and we kicked it off with Shallow Well with Home Sweet Home. And now it's time for Boostergrams. Boostergrams. This is the part of the show where I thank you for thanking me. Is that how it works? It starts off with me sending value out into the world. You liking what I send, and you find value in what I send out into the world, and you decide, hey, man, I'm going to send some value back to Sir Libre, because why the fuck not? Why wouldn't you, right? I got some value. I'm going to hook him up with some value. And we're starting off these boostergrams, and boostergrams are little messages with Bitcoin attached to them. One of these days, maybe next episode, I'll go through a what is a boostergram thing? Fuck, I don't know. Just seems played out. Go back to listen to episode 1 of Lightning Thrashes and start all the way to here. Episode 108. 3,666 Satoshis total from Chad Farrow, the CEO of the free and open internet. The guy who's doing like stablecraft.app with a K, stablecraft with a K, all kinds of really cool shit this motherfucker's doing in the Noster world, in the value for value podcasting world, trying to be the bridge that bridges us all together. And Chad Farrow's working hard, and he writes in, boosting sats and boosting sats. That was in regards to my stupid little jingle that I had. Before that, I had Nice Bonus Track. And if I had a good memory, I would tell you what the bonus track was for the last episode. But I don't have a good memory. I think it was Henrik Flyman, but I don't know. I have CRS. I'm old fucker. 352 Satoshis from the one and only Henrik Flyman. Speak of the devil. He writes in with three guitar emojis. How original, Henrik. Every fucking boostergram that you send to the girls at at Homegrown Hits is three guitar emojis. You know, come on, man. I know you're more original than that. I deserve four guitar emojis. 123 Satoshis from Magnolia Mayhem. Don't you die on me, LT, he says. And you know the fucked up thing with my CRS, like, I don't remember was I worried about dying? Was I talking about dying? I hope I wasn't talking about dying. Magnolia Mayhem, I am going to do my damnedest to not die on you or anybody else in this value for value music world. Here I am, live and kicking. 369 Satoshis from Matt Finlay. We talked about him earlier. He writes in A Crack in the Dark by Henrik Flyman is simply stunning. Really great show, Sir Libre. Thanks so much for the spin. Yeah, you're welcome. Absolutely, obviously. You know, you had a good song. So, you know, really thank you, because I don't play shit. Well, that's not true. Sometimes I play shit music, but most of the time I don't play shit. And then I got another one from him about the song Riot in Progress. That's Matt Thibbert on the guitar. Riot in Progress, the song Comatose. He writes in, Matt Finley writes in fire emoji for that. Noster Gang comes in with 303 Satoshis and a nice little hand horn emoji, or shaka brada. 1,000 Satoshis from R&R Randy Brash, and we all know who R&R Randy is. R&R Randy is, well, rock and roll Andy. You can find a lot of his music by going to your music podcast app of choice, like V4VMusic.com, and typing in rock and roll Andy, the Submarines, a lot of really great stuff that R&R Andy has put out. Thank you, R&R Andy. 400 Satoshis from Rubber Factory Records. Absolutely, Rubber Factory Records is awesome. They keep paying me Satoshis, so I keep playing their music. It's beautiful how it works that way. 1,007 Satoshis from Salty Cran, the host of the Upbeats Value for Value Music Show, one of the best Value for Value music shows out there. And Aza, if you're interested, look at his RSS feed. That's how you do it right. And he's using Podhome. Which, whatever. You would think that fucking Salty would write his own RSS feed by now, but no. I'm going to use Podhome, which was a huge pain in the ass for him to change from RSS Blue, which I'm glad you're off RSS Blue. Anyways, Salty writes in, release the value! 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
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Sylvie is the well, traditionally you're supposed to say the better half of Salty Crayon. She's the host of the Two for Toonster podcast, which you should check out. You can go to v4vmusic.com, scroll down to the bottom, and her podcast, her music show is right there. And she's doing it right as well. Motorloaf, oh, she writes in with a bunch of fucking, I don't know, emojis. I don't know how to read emoji. And then she says, Motorloaf by Clyde, lightning sign. And then she writes in, Sir Libre, talking as fast as Evelyn Wood's reading courses. And a little laughing emoji. You know, I do talk fast. I talk really, really fucking fast. I remember when I was a teenager, and I was in love with this girl who lived in this town called Cleellum. And it was my friend Jennifer. My friend Jason at the time. He lived where I lived over in Maple Valley, Washington. And I was dating this girl in Cleellum, which is like an hour away. And he's like, how the fuck can you talk to these people? They talk so slow. They're like, hey, woo woo woo. My friend Jason said to me, and this is a terrible thing for me to say. I shouldn't even say this shit on the air. He's like, you know, man, the only reason why that you hang out with those motherfuckers on the other side of the fucking mountains is because you feel that you're smarter than them because you're finally the smartest person in the room. And I'm like, well, yeah, no, that's not true. But the people I don't even know where I'm going with this. There was a joke here that I fell flat on my face with, but my friend Jennifer was my friend Jennifer, who I love to this day. She was like, yeah, the people that you're hanging around with are like the slowest motherfuckers ever. It's terrible. I shouldn't even share this because it's not even nice. Fuck it. I'm not editing. 1,066 Satoshis from Sir Jared of South Burien. Sick track, heard it on Lightning Thrashes, episode 105. That was More Insane by Undeath. Undeath. Like I said earlier, becoming one of my new favorites. And check this out. This is actually a really big boost from this guy. He normally, you know, boosts in with very small amounts, even though he has given me a shit ton of value. So this is not me sat shaming him at all in any way, shape, or form. But 3,333 Satoshis from the one, the only, the amazing Sir TJ the Wrathful of the Dorfels, one of the best banjo players I've ever heard. I haven't heard too many banjo players. But out of all the banjo players that I've ever heard, he's fucking amazing. I love this guy to death. We've had many conversations on the phone. He's a fucking good dude. Part of the Value for Value roundtable with me and Jimmy V. It's just a good man. And he's got like 15 million kids. And he's working his ass off 6 days a week. So I highly recommend you look up Dorfel's music and send him sats because he needs it. Motherfucker got bills to pay. He goes, I plan on trying out your split kit, you elite hobbyist. And that's a little inside joke, hobbyist. This is a Adam Curry slur. Adam Curry called us hobbyists. And so we took that slur and ran with it. And the split kit, what he's talking about is, Ava, listen. The split kit is a website that was made by... What the fuck's wrong with me? Stephen Bell Plus Plus. I lost train of thought for a second. Was made by Stephen Bell Plus Plus, which allows you, once you've recorded your Value for Value music show, like your amplified, what's it called? Amplified Tunes. Is that right? Amplified Tunes. Yes. Thank you. Your Amplified Tunes show. Once you're done recording it, you can then import that audio file into the split kit, and then using the split kit you can then look up all the songs that you played, and then you can align all the songs that you played with the times of the songs that you were playing. So when you're done, you take the information from the split kit, you put it in your RSS feed, then apps like v4vmusic.com, Podverse, Podcast Guru, and Fountain can then see that as the episode is playing,
and a certain time code is hit, we know that now it's, you know, Joe Martin's turn to get the wallet. That's how this works. It's using the splitkit.com, thesplitkit.com. Now, there was an issue here recently where the splitkit.com was down, and so I took it upon myself to recreate my own version of it as a backup. And so, yeah. And that's what Matt Finlay used to put out his second episode, which is his A Value for Value music show, which was a huge nightmare because he helped me to find a whole bunch of bugs. And so thank God that he's patient. and we got through it. He was able to put together that episode. So Aza, none of this is easy. It's not fucking easy at all. It's fucking hard. But it's easier with tools, and people like Stephen Bell have made tools. I myself have made tools, and I am willing to help you just like I was willing to help Matt. And not only me, but there's a whole group of us that aren't on fucking Noster. I mean, we are on Noster, but we're not really on Noster, that are willing to help you do everything that you need to do to make a successful Value for Value music show. And that was it for the Boostergrams. People who streamed since the last episode, check this out. Now, how odd is this? Now, when you're streaming, your podcast player is just sending out boostergrams every minute or whatever, depending on how it's set up. And so, like, to land on a certain amount of streaming during a certain time period is nearly impossible. But Chad Farrow, somehow, being the CEO of the free and open internet, somehow landed on LEET. 1,337 Satoshis streamed LEET. That's like a fucking LEET boost. Do you remember Memes Elite? Whatever happened to that motherfucker? He needs to come back. I miss him. Sorry, Chad. I had to deflect your amazing LEET prowess to make that happen and deflect onto LEET, Memes Elite. I miss that guy. 1,664 Satoshis from the one and only Eric PP, the maintainer of the helipad boostergram reader thing, which is what allows me to keep track of all my boostergrams. Thank you, Eric PP. I appreciate it. And then I got 1,072 Satoshis from, I think it's Logs. Now, I heard the girls on Homegrown Hits actually say his name correctly, and they even like congratulate, like, I know I'm saying this correctly, you know, and then I completely forgot how to say it. So I'm just going to guess Logues, Logues. 1,323 Satoshis from Dr. Sulak. Thank you, Dr. Sulak. Appreciate you. That Dr. Sulak is always sending an auto boost, which I think I forgot to get the auto boost. Always sending an auto boost and always sending in streaming stuff. Thank you, man. You are super appreciated. Almost never sends in a boostergram, but when he does, it's usually helpful. And occasionally, well, once he popped into the Value for Value or the V for V Music app Telegram group to give me a bunch of feedback, which was useful. And I think I hope I fixed your issues. I probably didn't. I'm kind of a retard. 180 Satoshis from Used to Read a Lot. Wow. Thank you. That was like a long little boostergram segment. Thank you very much. Value for Value. It's more than just a monetary thing. It's a lifestyle and it's a cult. And if you want to be a part of the cult, you know, you can learn more by going to V4V Music. No. You can buy... shit. You can learn more by going to SirLibre.com/donate, where I have a little write-up there about the three T's, the time, talent, and treasure. I'm not going to get into it now. This episode's long enough as it is. So fuck it. Send me value in return, please. I like Bitcoin a lot. I really do. But if you really want to help me, send me actual dollars so I can pay my fucking bills. Because I don't sell my Bitcoin. The next song we're going to listen to is Bogside Sniper Squadron. This song is called M82.

That was Rulam, R-U-L-U-M, Rulam Rulam, with their song Lost. Before that, we had Heartlight with Midnight, and we kicked it off with Bogside Sniper Squadron and their song M82. This is normally the part of the podcast where I would give you my value for value spiel, but I figured this is long enough anyways, and if you really want to hear my value for value spiel, all you got to do is just listen to any past episode. You guys kind of know how it works, and I already gave it already as it is what it is. So, I'm sure there are some things that I'm missing, because I know there are some things that I wanted to talk about in this episode, but fuck it. It's already long enough. Let's just fucking end this bullshit. I want to end it with a band that my friend Jimmy Korn hooked me up with, his friend's band. The band's called Reactivate. And this is a fun song. Well, it's not a fun song. It's a good song. I just like the bass in it. I was going to play Fakin' Da Funk, which is another song that they have, Reactivate has, which is also really heavy bass oriented. And I was like, we need some bass. Got to have some bass. Speaking of bass, I'm listening to Victor Wooten's, what do you call it? You know Victor Wooten, the Grammy award winning, amazing bassist, cool fucker. It's called The Music Lesson by Victor Wooten. I'm listening to that, and I highly recommend it. If you can procure yourself a copy of The Music Lesson by Victor Wooten, W-O-O-T-E-N, Victor Wooten, or just, you know, you should also go on YouTube and just search Victor Wooten videos, because he's like, he reminds me a lot of Dave Jones. He's kind of like the bass sage. The bass sage. Bass. Okay, fuck it. We're done. Thank you so very much for joining me. I'm going to play you out with this song called Crazy by Reactivate. Thank you so very much. I said that already, and I will talk to you into your ear holes from my microphone to your ears sometime in the near future. Take care, everybody. Bye-bye.

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4: 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I am the Shadow Bard of Nostra.

0: Hey, happy Thursday. You're back in the Hitter with Homegrown Hits, episode 139. Right on time. Get comfortable. Send in some song requests if there's something you want to listen to. Titicate that song over at homegrownhits.xyz. And, of course, I will be one of your DMU DJs tonight, DeLorean.
1: And I'll be another one of your DMU DJs tonight, Moshi Kate Ultra.
0: Yeah, that was Mosh Backward from Thrash Forward.
1: Nice.
0: I really like that combo of song name and band name together starting the show off.
1: Me too. And I like Mosh and Backwards. I think that's the way to do it. I think that's my style.
0: Yeah. Yeah, mosh and backward. I like the combo. I got to mosh backward, then thrash forward, then mosh backward again.
1: That's true. Thrashing is quite fun.
0: Yes. So I just got to let loose, you know, and shake all the limbs really hard, really fast.
1: Yum, delicious.
0: Thrash about. Shout out to Sir Libre Colomona for getting this band up and into the world of decentralized music I saw in the value splits because, you know, I'm a nerd. I just look at the RSS feeds every time there's something new. I saw he had a placeholder for them till they get their wallet situation or maybe a node figured out. Ooh. I thought that's great. That's good. I think that's a good way to do it, you know? There's been a lot of talk about people uploading music from bands that aren't them or whatever, and you know, it's not really what we're about here with decentralized music, because we like the peer-to-peer relationship between the hitters and the musicians. I know when I'm listening to a song on Homegrown Hits or playing it, I can boost that track on a nude podcast app. And 99% of the sats are going to go straight to the artist. 1% will hang back in the hitter so that we can thank you later. But if there's a placeholder, it means that the sats are going in a designated place so that when the band figures it out, they'll get them. Let's call him Mona. He's a trustworthy guy. One of very few music shows that keeps rocking and rolling along. Lightning Thrashes is his. So
1: yeah, check it out. Especially if you like metal.
0: Yeah. And if you're a metal musician that stumbles across this strange, magical broom closet of the internet, I hope you will consider decentralizing your music as well. Hosting it on your own website as a home base for people to find you. And then, of course, just add it to the podcast index and it'll be available on all the podcasting 2.0 apps out there. Kind of like this next guy. He is kind of a king in the decentralized music world. He's been blasted all over the place and he keeps pulling up new tracks all the time, although they might be old to him from a back catalog. Who knows? It's Brash Habits with Pain Hurts.

0: And that was Mike Epting with She Doesn't Know Anything About God off of the album Junk Punk. Another man of many DMU projects. Andy.
1: Ah, yes.
0: And Mike both. Yeah.
1: Back to, yeah, both of them. They're very similar in that way.
0: Yeah.
1: They have all these personas.
0: That's right.
1: Different characters. I love it. I think that's the way to do it, personally.
0: Me too. Yeah. A lot of stuff. Spread it out. Give it different identities. I enjoy it.
1: Show us your alter ego.
0: Yeah. Yeah. And also, I would throw a bear snare in there also. Mm-hmm. Just top of mind. I'm not listing. I just...
1: Oh, no. It's going to be everyone. It's technically everyone.
0: It is everyone.
1: Even the hitters who haven't released music. Yeah.
0: Well, look at that. See, maybe they have, though, and we just haven't put the NIMs together.
1: That is true. And hey, you guys listening, if you have put those breadcrumbs together and you figured out who's who or what's what, if you don't know anything about God, or if you do know something about anything, you should call in and leave us a voicemail. We'll play it live on the show. Or if you're voice shy, you can text us. We have a wonderful jingle for the, you know, the number.
2: On the number, 213.

0: date.
1: 213-839-8668. And I'm getting asked in the chat, what if you know nothing about nothing? And you could still leave a voicemail. You don't know have to know anything to leave a voicemail. Other than dialing the number, I suppose. That could be a barrier to entry.
2: You have to know how to ask somebody who does know. Mm. Ooh, you could ask a stranger to speak for you, too.
1: Whoa.
2: If you don't know how to do that. We'd really appreciate that. Sometimes we get people calling hotels. And the hotel managers talk for them.
1: It's true. You never know who's going to be calling the hitter. But it's always fun to find out. And it doesn't matter who you are. We're not going to screen it. We're just going to play it. So whatever's clever.
2: that's right.
1: It's risky business, but that's part of the freedom that comes with hosting your own content and doing this in the using the podcasting 2.0 protocol. Pretty fun, pretty free.
2: Mm-hmm.
1: I was going to say pretty legal, but
2: I was going to say
1: areas might disagree.
2: I was going to say free user or user free. I can't. Oh, user freedom. Sam Altman, the winner of Battle of the Douchebags, which we just came from. We came from that world.
1: That's right.
2: That's what he was talking about. User freedom or some nonsense.
1: Yeah. Yeah. Wow. Battle of the Douchebags. One of the greatest live shows I've ever listened to and had the privilege of being a part of.
2: Yeah.
1: It's so much fun. And it just keeps evolving and getting even better. Today, there was an official voting page, so it wasn't like, hey, find your account over here, go over there. No, it's like, just go to this webpage and vote, and you get 3 votes.
2: Perfect. Yeah, it's fun. I love voting.
1: I'm excited to see what comes next, too, because, you know, there's always more value being put into these productions. And so I've heard there's already more plans being discussed. So,
2: oh, yeah. Big plans with voting for sure.
1: Going to be a big douchebag finale here pretty soon, huh?
2: Yeah, I'm excited for it.
1: I am.
2: I missed them.
1: I I avoid my douchebag like the plague.
2: She's
1: in my local area.
2: Tay Tay.
1: Yeah. Luckily for me, I suppose, as the douchebag presenter, she has been doing more podcast appearances thanks to her douchebag fiance.
2: she's got a wedding coming up.
1: Yeah, I know. I'm kind of hoping the battle can wait till after that, because I'm sure there's going to be some golden content there.
2: If it does, then I think she'll win.
1: Dude. Yeah. I hope she's a total bridezilla just for Battle of the Douchebags.
2: Yeah, she's got to be.
1: Gotta be. All that money, you know exactly what you want, and it's not quite it when you see it. You know, one flower on the cake out of place. Unacceptable. Send it back and remake it.
2: throw it out.
1: Just throw it out. Bake me a new cake. Oh, crap. Yeah, it's I don't know about the rest of the American Empire, but my douchebag still dominates local news.
2: For sure.
1: It's crazy. It's like American royalty.
2: We got to get her DMU. What do you think?
1: Yeah.
2: She could be on the show.
1: Yes.
2: Wait, she could be on the show with Matt Finlay when we have him on.
1: Yeah. Definitely. Because we got to get Matt on. We'll say, Matt, Tay Tay, pick a Thursday.
2: And then
1: give us 10 Thursdays at work, right? And then we'll find one Thursday that aligns out of 10. And be like, okay. And then the funniest thing would be if we just had everything set up. We said hello to them. We're like, this is how it works. All right. We're going to play the intro music. And then it's all you. And then you and I just left. And then it was just Matt and Tay Tay.
2: That'd be awesome. They could do a duet.
1: Yeah. They could. If she's not a robot that shows up. Maybe it'd be easier if she was, though.
2: It might be easier if we all were robots. I think listening to music would be more enjoyable if I didn't have a soul or a heart.
1: Really?
2: Do you agree?
1: I'm not sure, because I feel like the enjoying comes from that rhythmic heartbeat and the soul feeling things. Remove it all, and then what's the point? Wouldn't it be the same as sitting in silence? Like, okay, there's noise, there's silence, there's music. Other people are laughing, but it doesn't compute.
2: Yeah, I mean,
1: things would be simple, though.
2: Yes, and secure and safe.
1: Oh, yes. Safety above all else.
2: And then we could really experience the freedom and sovereignty of music with these light restrictions.
1: Yeah. Well, you know, if safety is prioritized, there's going to be a list of words that are not allowed because they are not safe to people's brains.
2: Right. Exactly.
1: Or hearts. So. And we're looking out for the humans as the robot overlords of music.
2: Well, yeah, and that's exactly why it's safe to remove the human's mind and heart. And that's what we're going to be rolling out one of these days here.
1: Doesn't this worry you about our consciousness, like attempts at uploading consciousness to the computer? So someday they're going to be like, you know, Mary-Kate Ultra and DaLorean, they got it. They knew something. The rest of us had no idea. They were really looking out for musicians and all their music was real and true. So we want them to be the uploaded consciousness protectors of the Department of Music or whatever. And then it's not us and it's horrific and bad.
2: You know, I have a feeling there's good news and bad news here. This already happened and I know it because I felt it happen. It's a little tingle that you feel once your consciousness is uploaded without your consent in the future. But we can always turn back time if that's Ooh. Possible. So, and I felt that too. So we'll make it work.
1: We'll make it work. We'll make it work. prompt grown hits, Eric PP says in the chat.
2: Oh, we need that, actually.
1: Yeah, you know, I'm seeing a lot of those. I see them. I think there's gardens and gardens full of prompt grown hits out there. Maybe not hits, but maybe prompt grown tunes that are competing with one another.
2: Prompter in the hits, maker grown.
1: Well, hopefully there's no competition between the musicians that make it here to Homegrown Hits, because they're all pretty damn rad individuals and bands. If they're collectives, whatever they identify as. But this next musician actually was on Noster, which is always kind of a big deal, and commented on our post today and said, I want to be on your show. And I was like, well, you can give us a call and be on the show tonight, technically.
2: And technically, they are going to be on the show.
1: That's right.
2: Either way.
1: Because they just released two tracks, and I've got one here to play for you. This is the song Image from Gless.

What is it about those two words, power and aggression? I've heard that a lot from the other guys in the band. Power and aggression. Is that the image you want to portray? Is that what people are supposed to respect about you?

0: I really dig that sound. That it was a sound made by utilizing robots or computers, but definitely not just a prompt grown track for sure.
1: Yeah. You can hear the artisanal robotics.
0: Yeah, it was great. And I opened the RSS feed to read the description, which says two very old tracks that I discovered in a folder. And it's like, hey, that's perfect for decentralizing. You have some old tracks in a folder. Where do you want to put it? I don't know. Slap it into an RSS feed. Throw it out there.
1: What a fun find. Like, it's awesome when you find money in the couch, but finding songs that you already made is that's fun.
0: And if they're completed,
1: yes. It's
0: like, oh, I finished this and then I just didn't do anything with it. Any finished project that you come across, it's like, whoa, I forgot all about this. Maybe I should put it out there for people to enjoy. Yes, please.
1: Yeah. But yeah, that is a cool sound. I'm a big fan. It makes me feel like, once again, I am in an industrial, futuristic video game, and I am going to save the world.
0: Yeah. So
1: that's a plus.
0: Yeah, it's a good workout track.
1: Yes.
0: Anything, or working out, or running away from zombies, or whatever you're doing on your Thursdays, you know, like, throw it into that playlist when you gotta get moving.
1: Sleeping, put it on your dream playlist.
0: Yeah, that could be kind of crazy.
1: Get stuff done.
0: Hope you don't end up on that dream treadmill kind of situation, though, where you feel like you got to be running but you're not going anywhere.
1: Ain't that about a bitch? Truly.
0: In the description, Glass says, I don't like the quality, but then again, they sound a bit punchier, if not groovier, than my new tracks. And then he talks about, for these tracks, I sampled my mini brute and then slapped loads of plugins on everything. Plugin orgy.
1: Ooh!
0: Dozens of EQs, Ableton compressors, overdrives, and saturators everywhere. Compressors, squashing compressors, saturators on the overdrives, and overdrives on the saturators. And then he says it was released February 20th, 2021. And I like having that release date in the description, and then he

0: Do you put in the date it was published as the pub date, or do you put the date that you published the RSS feed?
1: Chicken or the egg, you know?
0: Yep. Both are right. They're both correct answers. It doesn't matter, but
1: it's or just there's cool. One correct answer and there, no one will know.
0: There's one that makes our job as DMU DJs a lot easier. And there's one that makes us really work hard for the Thursday set list.
1: You know, and it's messed up. I'm not going to say which is which. One does make it a lot harder. And I think, unfortunately, that might be the right one. Isn't that messed up? Like, I hate that. Like my brain is like, it should be this.
0: That's how you would do it.
1: Yeah, but at the same time, it's, shooting myself in the foot.
0: Yeah. Speaking of correct, though, I hope everyone, if you enjoyed that track, make sure you're sending a boost to Glass. But Glass, if you're listening to this and you don't see any boost coming in from Homegrown Hits or via Homegrown Hits, I'm looking at your RSS feed and your value recipient type says node, but then you've got an address to a Coinos wallet or Coinos account. Mm-hmm. And I think we might need to change that type from node to LN address. And also, I mean, like, for it to work like that, the other option, and I believe Coinos has said that KeySend payments will work. You just need a little bit more information in there so that KeySend payments come through. Because KeySend for this show is where the magic is at. Not to get it all technical or whatever. I know it's boring to people. But just hit me up if you're not seeing any sats coming through to you from your song being played tonight.
1: Yes, please let us know. We will remedy that.
0: That's right. That goes out to all the artists out there. And we're happy to troubleshoot and send you test boosts until we get it working. But you'll see there's a... I don't know, there's just a little bit extra information you probably want to put in there to make it the node address with KeySend. That's the preferred way, at least, on this show. It's a hot topic.
1: It's just a way that we can cleanly ensure that the artist will be getting what they're owed. And we don't want your money. We don't want the things that belong to you.
0: Right.
1: We like reading the messages, and we... like the, you know, 1% here, so we know that people boosted it, but we don't want to take your stuff. That's the exact opposite of what we're trying to do.
0: Yeah, precisely. So, and speaking of that, reading the messages and getting the stats where they're supposed to go, we've always got hitters boosting in on the other Thursdays of the week, the six other Thursdays of a week. And we like to thank them for supporting these artists who take a couple extra step and deal with some pain in the ass technical things to truly self-host and self-custody their art that they put a lot of time and effort into making. It's a huge value contribution to the world, art. So you want to make sure that when value is being returned, it is going straight to you. And with KeySend payments, no one needs permission to send it to you, which is ideal, I think. I mean, who wants to, like, may I please send you some money, sir? Yes, you may. And you have to say yes, you may to every single person. No, just let them throw money at you. Bask in the glory. Anyway, I'm scrolling back to the post show last week, and I see Magnolia Mayhem boosted in 933 sats through the podcast index directly and said, Boosty McBoostface. Nice. Now, MM over there, I know, is having some issues being logged in and out and not able to boost during the live show. But it was still technically live because we were doing the post show. It was awesome. Magnolia Mayhem boosted again 933 sats. Nice. Through the podcast index and said, Boosty McBoostface, I meant for that to be a live boost, but stupid NixOS broke again. Dang. Don't you hate when that happens?
1: When things break?
0: Yeah, when computers are...
1: Yeah, just when it does what it does.
0: Oh, dude. It's technology is wild. And the times that it decides to take a nap or stop working is like, why? What happened? What did I do to you?

0: I know. Yeah, you know what they say, technology is such an ugly mother.
1: Dude. Oh, I actually, you know, I want to say also, thank you to Matt Finlay. This is a huge value contribution. He was boosting a homegrown hits. I think this was 2 weeks ago now. But he was boosting the show, and he noticed that the split to my node didn't go through. So he tagged me on Osir and said, DeLorean split failed. And I was able to come to my node and reboot it. It was like in a connecting loop. I'm like, what's going on? Reboot it, and then everything worked a-okay. So shout out, Matt. Thanks for letting me know. That's the cool thing about running a node, is as long as you've got real people who can say, oh, hey, is your, you know, if I don't say, hey, my node's going down for scheduled maintenance, someone says, hey, your split failed. And you go, oh, whoops, gotta take a look. And then you're fixing a node. Next thing you know, it's fixed. And you're all good to go. It's in your control. Pretty cool. Pretty cool. And nothing gets lost during that time. I mean, aside from failed boosts or whatever, but
0: aside from a little sauce.
1: Yeah, a little sauce. So anyways, thanks, Matt. And let us know what Thursday works for you. Chad F was boosting in 333 sats through Castomatic, and he was boosting Vampire off of the, I always want to say R&R Andy. But of course, this is another iteration. Brash Habits, Feeling the Light album.
0: Brash!
1: It's going to take some me a while to get all my Andy projects straight.
0: Wait, was this Brash, Andy Brash that boosted in?
1: No, Vampire? This was Chad F.
0: Chad F for Vampire by Brash Habits.
1: He is
0: rock and roll break heart, but not Andy.
1: Yeah. Yeah. That's right. I think we're getting it straight. Or else I'll just blame the pregnancy brain. Chad F was boosting in again. This time he was boosting that new Ground Zero track. 333 sats through Castomatic. Thank you, Chad F. And then Henrik Flyman boosted in 575 sats through Fountain with 3 electric guitar emojis. Thanks, Henrik. And then R&R Andy Brash coming through 2,500 sats through Castomatic. No note, but we thank you for supporting the show.
0: There he is.
1: And putting songs out there for us to play. Really. The lifeblood of homegrown hits. All these homegrown artists out there.
0: Absolutely.
1: Then I see New Music Nudge Unit was boosting in via Fountain 210 sats and said, love the Viagra cover, more please. We really should get Viagra Boys into V for V.
0: Yeah.
1: To which I say, go ahead, New Music Nudge Unit, get Viagra Boys into V for V.
0: I see it already. I feel like it's already happened.
1: I think it could happen.
0: In my mind.
1: they remind me of a real, true, epic, awesome DIY punk scene. But I think they're based out of Sweden. So geographically, you're a little bit closer. I know in the digital realm, we're all in the same hitter, but, you know, go for it. Go for it. You've got a great resume of epic bands brought into the world of decentralized music.
0: It just fits with it.
1: Yeah, definitely. And as for the bowl covers, yes, need to get more going. That's a fact. Okay, I'm scrolling up. I see that Matt Finlay was boosting in 123 sats through Fountain. He said, I dig it, and was boosting Vampire by Brash Habits. And then Matt boosted again 123 sats through Fountain, this time to Jaded Jester's Icarus, and said, I bet Jaded Jester are a lot of fun live. And then Matt boosted in again 123 sats through Fountain, this time to the bowl covers of Medicine for Horses, and said, just washing down my ivermectin with some DMSO, as recommended from my local veterinarian when this song came on. What are the odds? With a masked emoji.
0: Ooh, they're watching you.
1: It's true.
0: Everyone. They're watching you inside of you.
1: Ooh.
0: Take it as a compliment.
1: Yeah. It all looks good. That's what I want them to say when I get my review. Which, you know.
0: Your review?
1: Yeah.
0: Like, at the end of your life?
1: Yeah. Yeah, no. I was actually thinking about, like, being pulled into a back room and someone's like, we've been watching your innards. All looks good. Just wanted to let you know.
0: Aw, thanks.
1: Every toilet movement, perfect. Thanks. It's like, it is crazy. You ever felt like you ate a camera? Like, they show you those little bugs. They're like, look how little our bugs are now that we can put in a room and listen to everything. It's like, oh, yeah, small enough to fit in a pee. Cool. That's great. Mm. Haven't eaten 1,000 of those and shit them out. Anyway. Yeah. Make heroism. Rounding us off for the night with 100 Satsuru fountains. Working. Something like that.
0: You sound like the Swedish chef.
1: Yeah, you're right. I did. I didn't even try.
0: Sweden on the mind.
1: That's my Swede coming out for you. And hey, of course, we've got more DMU to play for you. Up next, we've got a back-to-back double DMU feature from Let 'Em Riot, starting off with Up to You.

0: Yeah, let them riot. Decentralize in their music. And I see that they are using Music Side Project to do so. But someone ought to let them know there's a new .musicsideproject.com worth checking out.
1: Yes, I'll link it in the show notes, which you can check out in the published episode, or you can also go to homegrownhits.substack.com and you can check out Music Side Project 2.0.
0: Yeah, I love their sound. They're a pretty big deal. Let them riot.
1: Yeah, it's I love the guitar tone. It's just I fangirl over that guitar tone.
0: It's nice.
1: It's not a choice. It just happens. And the vocals too.
0: It takes me away.
1: All of it.
0: To some special place.
1: Yeah.
0: Which is nice.
1: It's not even fair. Like, if something just has that guitar tone, I'm just gonna like it. It's not even an option.
0: It's the sound of your innards.
1: Yeah.
0: But by that, I mean soul. The good innards, mm-hmm. The ones that no camera can see.
1: Mm-hmm.
0: Yeah. So again, I looked at their RSS feed. Look at me looking at people's RSS feeds.
1: And
0: I see an Ellen address in there too for their Strike wallet. And I'm just worried it's not going to work because the type is node instead of Ellen address. And even, I just get in touch. Let them riot.
1: Yeah.
0: Let's get your feed fixed. The only way to make sure that things are going to work is to do test boosting, you know? So let me send you some sats for tests until it's actually working. And then we can all feel good about it and know that your feed is good to go. New.musicsideproject.com does allow for Ellen address as a type on the value recipient tags, whereas the old one is just node, which is for keysend. And this is why I'm not like jumping up and down like, oh, this is such an easy fix. I am not sure that Ellen address wallets have a great track record of receiving boosts through music shows like ours.
1: Yeah.
0: And that's why I say, just build a node.
1: Yeah.
0: And it can be as simple as just running AlbiHub on a desktop. So that's an option. And no, you don't have to pay monthly for running AlbiHub on your desktop. But you can have a fully functional node that's like pretty much a two-click install. So anyway.
1: Yeah, just reach out if you'd like any help, because we love your music.
0: Yes. Yeah, and we want to make sure that the value the hitters are sending to you actually gets to you and doesn't get hung up somewhere. Because that's the point of Homegrown Hits. So we don't need any third parties. We don't need any middlemen. It can just be producer to talent, direct pipeline.
1: I thought you were going to say producer to totalitarian for a second. That's where my mind's at, I guess.
0: Ooh, totalitarian producers. You know, the name of this show.
1: it's a bit of a tongue twister.
0: Totalitarian. Jeez, yeah, now I can't even get it out once.
1: Oh, yeah.
0: Yeah, I know in the show notes we have a link to the setting up a start 9 node video. It's very short if you want to build a node. But another part of running a node is the magic of Helipad, where you can read the messages from the boostograms that hitters or any of your friends out there are sending to you. And I think that's such an important part of the value lifestyle. Because you might not know this, but there are people sending you love letters right now.
1: Yeah.
0: And if you're not reading them, like, oh, man, you're missing out. You'd have a little twinkle in your eye and a little skip in your step for the rest of the day with some of the nice things people have said. So I encourage you. I don't think it's, at this point, it just keeps getting easier and easier to run your own node. And if you're serious about Bitcoin or whatever, I think it's worth it to be a part of the network officially. So you can at me You can hate boost my show. I don't mind. I say it on Tuesdays too.
1: every damn day of the week, girl.
0: Yeah, it's just, it's kind of funny. It's like everyone gets in at their own time, at their own price, of course, is what Bitcoiners say. But the path that you find yourself here, especially in the decentralized music corner, is so different for so many people. And only recently, within the past year, I guess, and that might be kind of long, we've been grabbing musicians from Noster. So it's cool, like, finding people from new spaces, but also having to re-explain, when I started, it was like 2020 with podcasting 2.0 protocol, and the only thing you could do was rent or build a node. So it was a learning curve, and everything I know about Bitcoin and Lightning, on-chain, off-chain, you know, the old cocaine shit stain, it's all come from running a node and troubleshooting and tinkering and all that stuff. So I'd say it's worth it in the long run. It sounds daunting at first, but I don't know. I'm looking around. I'm looking around at some Start 9 users. They are enjoying their time. Haven't had many headaches. So, give it a whirl.
1: It'll be fun. It'll be your nice journey.
0: Yeah, that's right.
1: And speaking of fun and journey, freaking, I forgot to ask you, how has your journey been this week?
0: Oh my gosh. It was another busy one because it was another birthday week.
1: Yeah.
0: Yeah. The man of the house, Sir Woo! Spencer. He had a birthday this week. He has the magical 6-9 birthday. So we took him out to dinner. We went to Twin Peaks, which is a fantastic
1: restaurant. I love that for you guys. Restaurant.
0: Yeah. But you know what? Like, so it used to be Hooters was kind of the only restaurant, at least I could think of. There might have been like local places doing cute niche things, but Hooters was the one everyone knew about, and their food sucked. So it was like, go for the ass cheeks, but also maybe you just get a drink and skip the food. I don't know. Maybe it's a local thing too, because, you know, franchises and whatever. But Twin Peaks, we've been to many a Twin Peaks location, and the food is so good. Even though, you know, the chef actually messed up my order this week. They had a whole new staff. It seemed like everyone was new, including our waitress. And they gave me, I ordered a Philly cheesesteak, Texas style. And they yeah, dig this. They put chicken in there, though, instead of steak. That's kind of a big deal. But
1: no, they didn't call it a chicken cheesesteak. They just called it a Texan. Well, that's weird. I mean, up. We have chicken cheesesteaks.
0: Yeah, I know, but I didn't order that.
1: Oh, right. Okay. Yes.
0: I just ordered a cheesesteak, which I think default should be steak. Maybe not. I don't know. But either way, I got it and I'm looking at it and I go, this is chicken. And then I took one bite and it was so freaking good still. I'm like, ain't nobody got time for sent. It took so long because they were all new. I'm like, ain't nobody got time for sending this back. And then our waitress is going to be like even more goofy because they got it wrong. It's all good. It's all good. So that was fun. And then we had, we really got to take it easy. It was a rainy weekend. So our projects we wanted to do. There's a lot of, well, you know, we have to make Tetris out of the boxes in the garage. And obviously with the rain, like, part of this is taking the boxes out and putting them in the driveway so we can add wheels to the box holders. There's like a wall of boxes. We're going to put that on wheels so that it can move around and be more compact and cool. But we didn't get to do that because of the damn rain. So at one point, we definitely had a good binge session of One Piece, which I will 10 out of 10 recommend to everyone in the world. I think anyone and everyone should watch One Piece. It's fantastic. And I'm so invested now. It's just crazy. Anyways, I don't want to go like too full fangirl, but it's so good, you guys. And so it was nice. It was an easy going type of week. The kids now are taking turns getting sick, which kind of sucks. But, yeah, you know, whatever. It happens. What about you? How was your week?
1: My week, busy. Again, I feel like I blink an eye, just one of them, and then it's already Thursday again. I can't believe it's already Thursday. I feel like I've just been running around and working on projects and stuff. We're getting ready for tomorrow. We're heading to the middle of the state and a little bit outside of Pittsburgh area for the first time in my life. We're celebrating both of our birthdays combined.
0: Nice.
1: We're going to get a smorgasbord. We're going to get Amish breakfast buffet that I have been angling to try for my entire life in a Lancaster area. And then we're going to go to see Frank Lloyd Wright's Falling Water building. It's gonna be sweet. But yeah, so just getting ready. We're waking up early tomorrow, like I'm getting ready for work, just so we can make the buffet on time.
0: Nice.
1: So
0: see, but when it's something exciting and awesome worth waking up for, it's easy. Fly out of bed, get that breakfast buffet. Dude, you guys have been on with the breakfast buffets or like delicious breakfasts recently.
1: Oh, yeah. Yeah, it was my dad's birthday. I forgot. It was my dad's birthday this Saturday. So we went out to breakfast to celebrate his birthday. I don't know what it is. We just keep going out for breakfast this year for everybody's birthdays.
0: Breakfast is the best. Start your day on the right foot. Or it doesn't even matter how late you wake up. Breakfast. Breakfast for every meal.
1: Yeah.
0: So good. Yeah. Oh, that's going to be so much fun.
1: Yeah. So, yeah, I've been trying to get a little bit ahead of you know, projects and work and stuff, art and all sorts of funness this week so that I can have a nice time. And that's why we're not having any hyperspace out this weekend, but we will soon.
0: Yes. The next,
1: and
0: there
1: will
0: weekend.
1: Be voting. Yes.
0: Bring your voting fingers.
1: Yes.
0: Dude, I'm looking forward to it. Take lots of pictures.
1: Will do.
0: I'm sure you'll see some wild and crazy things out there in old PA.
1: Yeah, I'm excited.
0: Yeah, me too. And happy early birthday.
1: Thank you.
0: And then next week I'll say happy birthday to you on your birthday. And then on the show, I'll say happy belated birthday.
1: Aw, well, I'm glad you have it all planned out.
0: Yes, of course. You know me, the planning lady.
1: It's the planning police.
0: Oh, gosh. A total joke. My plans are so great that I tried to take everyone to a bowling alley that was on a military base. So this is a total joke. And a lot of people, a lot of hitters will get it. And others will have to search for the lore there.
1: Yeah,
0: that was crazy.
1: It was a good time though.
0: And we're all here. We made it. Yeah. Anyways, I'm hoping some hitters made it into the voicemails, and I'm seeing we got some. So let's hear what the hitters are saying this week.
2: Hey. You know, it's that song. It's the song with the instruments.
1: Mm-hmm. Yep.
2: There's like a do-do-do and like a and then I checked and well, don't tell them I did this, but I got the blood type and something like a B positive or something like that. But okay. No, it's the song I like.
1: B positive. Blood type. Let it be. Positive.
2: Something like that. In the hitter.
0: God bless you. God bless you. Thanks, caller.
1: I like this. Keep us guessing for eternity. It'll take us forever. Is it Yankee Doodle? Is it
0: it's gotta Cooper be
1: Friendly Family Friendly Family Feel Good Group? Is it?
0: I was leaning Cooper Friendly Family Group or Street Clones. With the blood type, I'm like, this is a very specific song and feel.
1: Oh, blood type.
0: Be positive.
1: Blood type. Be positive. Don't be negative.
0: No. Be positive. Gotta be one of the best blood types out there. Anyways, we got another call.
2: But in all seriousness, y'all have been killing it with the artwork lately. Like, the last 10 or so episodes, the artwork has just been on point. But anyway, why are you not playing that song I like?
0: You gotta send an authentication. And yeah, shout out Mary-Kate Ultra. Killing the artwork for Homegrown Hits.
1: Aw, thanks. I feel like I've been really in a groove. And by that I mean I've just been enjoying it extra lately. Visual nice. Art has just been... it's just been helping my heart. So there you go.
0: Oh, the hitters Thank are you. Noticing. And yeah, when you figure out the song with the instruments, the do do dum dum with the be positive type mm-hmm. blood, send in a dedication. homegrownhits.xyz.
1: Makes you want to come up with a song. Be positive. I don't know why. And for some reason, I'm hearing the Gless song in the back with that. Ooh. And it's this weird basketball chanting and then some yodeling and some sort of Western sounds and strings.
0: Okay, I think is that you've what got it is? Your work cut out for you now.
1: Yeah, maybe. Or maybe that's what the song he's talking about and I just can't remember it.
0: Yeah, it could be. And look at my brain totally blank. Ugh, me and remembering, man. It's a tough one. I feel like my mm-hmm. brain is overloaded on most days.
1: See?
0: I literally was just going to the old-fashioned question of, what did I have for breakfast today? And then I was going, oh, no, I don't remember. But I know I ate something. It's coming
1: and
0: to me.
1: That's what matters.
0: Yeah.
1: That's what counts.
0: Eating was happening. Anyway, Matt the Tall is texting us, and I'm putting an image in the chat and in the chapter so that everyone on a new podcast app can see it. It's got a cute little cat girl with purple hair, lavender hair, and she's smiling. It says January, and then she's drooling. It says dissociation, and then she's got a question mark on her head and says June with a question mark.
1: Is this describing us?
0: Is this our, yeah, that's what I was thinking. He goes, is anyone else feeling this image a little too much? It feels like I blinked and we're already halfway through the year. Yeah, I blame the fire horse.
1: Yeah, I blame the January shock. Now I got some June shock.
0: Yeah, I got no words. 6 months through the year. It is wild. Turning that page to June was like, whoa.
1: I'm here for it. I'm ready. I'm feeling it. Do you guys feel it? You feel all the different things aligning?
0: I'm feeling it.
1: Yeah.
0: Things are happening. It's an exciting time, and it's a great year so far. It's only going to get better because, you know, we got to look forward to Christmas.
1: Christmas in October.
0: Yeah, that's
1: and
0: it.
1: Halloween
0: October
1: in October.
0: Is exciting. Big party going down in KC. Find your way there. Matt says, with how you mentioned Kozki is going to be performing at Anime Expo, I'll definitely see if I can catch his performance and hopefully give him a hearty in the hitter. His music is great, and it would be awesome to collaborate on something. Guitar and ocarina definitely combo well together. Okay, I'm so excited that Matt the Tall is going to Anime Expo so that he can see Kozki Tokaji for us. I want many pictures, maybe a video, please.
1: Yeah. Yes. I'm just going to keep saying yes.
0: Yeah. Stalk him before the show and tell him to, we got to get it so that you can boost him while he's on stage. And then tell him to say something about decentralized music while he's up there. And and name drop Homegrown Hits. Hell,
1: you got all that.
0: We're gonna send you some merch.
1: There you go. I was gonna say some merch.
0: We gotta get it out to Matt the Tall.
1: Yeah.
0: So you should email us show@homegrownhits.xyz with your address. We'll get you something.
1: Heck yeah!
0: Slap some stickers up around the Anime Expo. Mary-Kate, he says, I wonder if your moment of your mind being blown last show had some hint of premonition. Because between last show and today, Nintendo revealed an Ocarina of Time remake.
1: It did.
0: I don't think any other game could cause such a wave of nostalgia with three notes in a trailer.
1: Oh.
0: And he's got the trailer here. And then we've got something for you, Matt Batal, and for all the hitters.
3: There was a land called Hyrule, created by beings of supreme divinity.
0: By the way, we're not sponsored by Nintendo.
3: At the very edge of this kingdom.
1: They're sponsored by us.
0: That's right. We got the three notes there, though, so I'm going to stop it. I swear, it's value for value. We just really love those three notes. And by the way, we've got some background music to play for everyone right now while we're reading Matt the Tall's messages. I hope that's all right. I'll get the level set up. But this was a new release from Henrik Flyman this week. Some instrumentals. So I'm going to play it quietly as I keep reading. Matt says, I hope they used real ocarina audio for the soundtrack, if nothing else. And if so, who the lucky musician is? It sounded like a real ocarina to me in the trailer. I find myself idly curious whether Sojiro was involved at all, or perhaps another Japanese ocarina musician. I'm just going to answer all three questions that came up last show, because we've never said there must be only two per show. It's not like there's a Sith rule at play or something. He says, answering Mary-Kate first, I'd consider Breath of the Wild my favorite Legend of Zelda game.
1: Good choice.
0: I've played, in part because of the time distance from the N64 days. I also never finished Ocarina of Time when I played it as a child, though I still fondly remember it, whereas Breath of the Wild I actually finished. Still need to eventually play Tears of the Kingdom at some point, but I've got too many things I want to do and not enough time or energy for all of them. Can recommend Tears of the
1: Relatable.
0: Kingdom.
1: Relatable.
0: In answer to DeLorean, I'd say my favorite Legend of Zelda song is The Stables, because it combines the beauty of the Breath of the Wild with the nostalgia of Ocarina of Time, with how Lon Lon Ranch, or Epona's song, is embedded in it. Though the Song of Storms is a favorite too. My favorite Legend of Zelda song I'm working on right now is from a game I haven't played at all. Wind Walker. Or is it Wind Waker?
1: I think it's Wind Waker.
0: He typed Waker, so. But then I'm going to look it up.
1: Yeah, Wind Waker.
0: Wind Waker. Yeah, my brain said Walker. Oh, gosh.
1: I remember playing. That was the first Zelda game I ever played on Wii, and it was awful. And I was like, I hate Legend of Zelda, because it was like this weird
0: experience.
1: It was like this. It was like the exercise, like weird version of it. And I was like, you had to move your body. And I was like, what the heck is this?
0: That's
1: a little fun.
0: I hinted at it as a jig I'm working on. The latter half of that song in particular is going to be challenging, since the opportunities for breathing are nearly non-existent at full tempo. I've been working on properly learning the technique of double tonguing recently to make some particularly fast pieces sound right. I'm working on getting it down at 2/3 of full speed before increasing the pace. That song, and a couple other pieces... Whoops, and then message got cut off, so he said, since the message before this one got truncated, I've been working on properly learning the technique of double tonguing recently to make sure some particularly fast pieces sound right. Okay, it was where we left off. I'm working on getting it down at 2/3 of full speed before increasing the pace. That song and a couple other pieces are definitely forcing me to learn new techniques to play them well at full speed. My answer for a favorite Nintendo soundtrack is one you might not expect. Super Smash Bros. Ultimate. The soundtrack is effectively a best-of collection of music from every game whose characters are in it, not to mention some of which are unique to the franchise, along with some remixes. Might I reflect your questions from last show upon you, and to extend it a bit, what's your favorite game soundtrack? No need to limit it to Nintendo.
1: Okay, so favorite game soundtrack I would say is Undertale by Toby Fox. The man is a genius with sound. He was just trying to emulate previous games. And like he just makes it sound so easy, but it's a masterpiece, and it's a really good game. Mm-hmm. But up there is definitely Ocarina of Time. Like and Sonic 1 and 2 on Sega Genesis, man, like Green Hill Zone. Oh, I love video game music. Also, Disgaea 5. I never really played it that much, but there's this so many songs on there that I like, especially the one that's played in Item World. I think I like video game music more than I like playing video games.
0: It's pretty magical.
1: Yeah.
0: The music is such an important component of really immersing yourself in the world that you're playing in. And so for me, I didn't play Nintendo games until I was an adult, which is very sad. But luckily, my kids get to play Nintendo and all sorts of other stuff, too. I was a PlayStation kid, and there were no kids in my neighborhood. And I didn't really go over to friends' houses very often. So, yeah, it was like college when I started playing Mario Kart, guys. Shameful. Wow. Anyway, my favorite video game soundtrack, though, because of this, is Final Fantasy VIII, which had my favorite instrumental of all time was the true protagonist's battle theme, which was called The Man with the Machine Gun. And it also had a song with words to it by the Chinese singer Fei Wong. And I loved it. That whole game, it really sucked me in, and it's still my favorite Final Fantasy, which you can at me with the hate. I can take it. People, Final Fantasy nerds, man. Not very many understand my allure with 8, but it's a time and a place and being a kid and stuff. And dude, switching the discs, singing that song, that Fei Wong song, it brought me out to Chinatown where I was like, I want to hear more of her music, please. I love her voice. And I found, you know, an album from Fei, but also discovered what would later become my favorite band ever through a poster on a wall in Chinatown. So, yay.
1: Whoa, for Chinatown music
0: shops and Final Fantasy VIII.
1: Final Fantasy is so good.
0: Ugh, yeah.
1: The music.
0: Music is so good.
1: One Winged Angel. Lucas is playing that. I love it. All right. Yeah.
0: Yeah. And it's like, you start playing the game and they just hit you with this intensity of orchestral sound. It's like, whoa, so, what am I getting in for?
1: That's why it's so good.
0: Yeah. Kingdom Hearts also. I
1: was
0: going to
1: say that too. I was like, oh yeah, Kingdom Hearts.
0: Yeah. Ayumi, like, oh, I was, it's so good. That was a really fun one. And yeah, I loved those games a lot. And the music was a very magical, special component. And part of me falling in love with the games, I think. Like, a really big part.
1: Definitely.
0: So, and hey, went out and bought the soundtracks, too. Although, like many such cases, my Final Fantasy VIII soundtrack I had was bootlegged. And I had no idea, because I was, like, 10 when I went out and got it. And that makes me so bummed.
1: Aww.
0: The kids will never know. They'll be able to support everything directly. Can you imagine all the value splits on an RSS feed of Final Fantasy music?
1: No, they don't even give credit to, like, you know, a billion people on most songs.
0: Oh, yeah, I know. But seriously, an orchestra could, and that would be epic.
1: Oh, yeah, and an orchestra will.
0: Yes, it's just a matter of time. Now we gotta think of questions for Matt for next week.
1: Dang. You really gotta do that.
0: I know. I'm trying to think of. I'm so lost. And have you? This is a simple one. Have you played Final Fantasy? And if so, what's your favorite Final Fantasy?
1: Good question.
0: That way, I don't have to take leaps and bounds from where my train of thought just was coming from.
1: Man, I want want to come. I want to have a good question, but I just keep thinking about video game music now.
0: Would you like us? Oh, you got one?
1: Who do you think? All right, how about this? This is a hot one. It's coming in fresh. What video game song do you plan on covering next?
0: Nice.
1: On the Ocarina, because we have the stables.
0: Yeah. And you know what was awesome last week? I think it was Magnolia Mayhem was like, DMU Zelda music when? And I was like, take this.
1: Yesterday.
0: In the chat.
1: Yeah.
0: So fun.
1: Yeah. And also, speaking of magical video game sounding music, that those Henrik tracks.
0: Dude. Yes. Yeah, Spiritual Waltz and Magic. So good.
1: I was listening to them on a loop the other night, and I think I had them playing on a loop, and I was like, has this been on for hours? And I don't even know how long, and I didn't even realize. I was just like, yeah, like, this is just my music right now. This is just the we're world building. This is just the music of the game that I'm sitting in right now.
0: Yes.
1: And it was awesome. I love it.
0: Me too. It's such a good sound. It's like, I want to call it Baroque, but I also just kind of have that word on my mind. But it reminds me a lot of Malice Mizer, which was a band I was like super into. Mm-hmm. Still am. but yeah, it's so good. Magical. Setting the tone. And he's episodically releasing his back catalog to the decentralized music world, the self-hosted world. So if everything were to black out and go down, all the big music platforms and stuff out there, well, it's pretty easy to find Henrik's website, and that's where all of his music lives, safely in his control. So, pretty epic.
1: Yeah.
0: I'm excited to see.
1: It's a beautiful thing.
0: Yeah, more and more musicians do it. It should be the starting place, I think. It would be really cool if you self-host it, and with a click of a button, it could also be on all the big places. But then, you know, if you violate a terms of service with a word, or someone thinks there's some innuendo in there that you didn't intend on, or whatever, they don't like your art for the cover or something, and it gets taken down, you know, it will never actually be fully censored and removed from the internet because it lives safely on your website.
1: Right. And so, that's the problem with big red buttons.
0: Just nuke it out.
1: Mm-hmm.
0: Yep. Or, yeah, even just people, man. And the AIs between us and the other people, woof. You know, sometimes those bots that are, like, trying to detect things in the name of safety or whatever, you know, there's a lot of friendly fire there. And people, things get removed accidentally or flagged accidentally. And, of course, with Henrik, we've discussed the whole shadow ban thing that can happen in places. It's too much, and that's why we keep it simple here on Homegrown Hits. And just bring the artists in here and support them directly. And part of that is trying to get your favorite song to Hits Giving every year. And to do that, you're probably going to want to titicate it so that we play it at least once in the year, but it's going to have to be played more than once to make it to Hits Giving. Gotta say, it's a stiff competition. There's a lot of talent out there in the DMU world, but I was excited to see that we had a song request come in tonight from none other than Booberry, dedicating this one to Frankie Paint and Mission Mommy. The song is Sonic Shaman from Empath Eyes.

0: A great song we had the pleasure of seeing live from a nice living room.
1: Yeah. I always picture that living room whenever I hear Empath Eyes.
0: I'm sitting on the couch. Yes. I got no shoesies on.
1: Yes.
0: Feetsies out.
1: Yes. Very calming, clean, crisp room.
0: Yeah.
1: Neutral colors.
0: Yep. Yeah, it's a nice place to go to mentally.
1: Like a spa.
0: Yeah, exactly. I keep, you know, the hitter, the bowl, they're very maximal settings. So sometimes you need that little retreat. But sometimes you just got to retreat into our voicemail. 213-839-8668. I saw we had another call come in. We're going to give it a listen.
2: I'm still outside. It's very beautiful out.
0: Nice.
2: And I was incorrect because the lightning bugs are out. They're definitely out. I saw a pack of ravenous robins come through and
1: what?
2: Try to attack the lightning bugs as they lit up. But
0: oh, no.
2: It didn't seem very successful. So they were not very ravenous robins. But,
1: ooh, I like that.
2: You know, it would be nice out here. I'm listening to Homegrown Hits. Sitting on the porch, having a cocktail, lightning bugs, ravenous robins. The only thing that would make it better? A sandwich.
1: A sandwich?
0: Nice.
1: Are you drinking a sandwich cocktail?
0: I wonder what kind of sandwich pairs with that cocktail.
1: A BLT.
0: Ooh, classic.
1: You can make, or you can make like a Bloody Mary, a Bloody Mary. And what you do is it's a Bloody Mary, and then you put a BLT sandwich where you put all the other crap on the stick.
0: Whoa, sandwich on a stick.
1: Yeah. Ooh, yeah. Or grilled cheese, bacon.
0: Yeah, you can do a lot with that stick.
1: Stick goes a long way.
0: Bloody Mary, or as I like to call it, Buddy Mary, because you know. We're not sitting in a dark bathroom spinning and talking into a mirror three times when we're drinking those. No, we're having a good time with our buds.
1: Yeah, we're definitely not doing that. I would do that ever.
0: No, who would ever? I don't know. And I don't know where the kids these days are hearing about that either, but apparently that's still a thing.
1: Someone out there
0: has to deal with her ass. Thank you for calling in, and I'm glad that those robins didn't get all the lightning bugs. I like lightning bugs. They're cool.
1: Me too. They make me smile, even though I think they've changed in recent years. I forget exactly the ways that they've changed, but they have. It's true. It's known. Maybe somebody went back and altered the course of things, but caller, I'm glad that you're having a nice time sitting outside. That sounds comfy.
0: Yeah, and we were talking about going out and hanging out with

0: It's a bit of a mixed bag over there, but we appreciate you guys trying. Still sending your value our way in any way that you can. All right, but I want to first thank the streamers. So Matt the Tall,
1: Ray,
0: was passively sending us sats as he was listening to the episode 138 to be exact, because he had to compile his answers and come up with some questions to ask us, and he was doing that through Fountain, and that was working. Woohoo, Fountain. And woohoo, Matt the Tall.
1: Yeah. Thanks,
0: Matt. Logs, through Fountain as well. He was listening to episode 138. Thank you so much.
1: Thanks, Logs.
0: And I know I see a rogue Chad F here through Castomatic, episode 138. Thank you so very, very, very much. You good sir.
1: Thank you, Chad.
0: I believe that was it for the... Yeah. I believe that was it for the streamers. If I missed anybody, I'm sorry. Yell at me. And now for the auto boosters, which is really cool. I like how the auto boosters... So, you don't send a unique message every time you auto boost, because, duh, it's an auto boost. I guess you could technically set it up every single time, like a madman. But I like that they, like, the auto boost will say stuff like, here, I had a good one here. Oh, like, Eric PP, auto boost from Eric PP for Tidicate a song by homegrownhits.xyz. It's gotta be DMU, though.
1: Yeah.
0: Sent from V4VMusic.com. I like these little, things that you guys do. That's very helpful and cool. And thank you, Eric PP, for boosting, or auto boosting.
1: Yeah.
0: And Sir Libre.
1: Nice.
0: The V4VMusic.com magi himself. He was also auto boosting tonight. And we appreciate that.
1: Thanks,
0: and
1: guys.
0: Let me see here. I think that is it. I know everybody was having a hard time. I know Piranesi tried to boost earlier. I think he was trying to boost maybe even... Mike Epting, if I had to guess. But we feel your love, and hopefully that gets all figured out one way or the other. Am I missing any boosts that came through?
1: I see Chad F boosted in 333 sats using Podcast Guru to Mike Epting's She Doesn't Know Anything About God. So thanks, Chad F.
0: Thank you. Yeah,
1: the auto boost feature on V4V Music is really special, and it's cool because it just boosts every time the song changes or the chapter changes. And that's a really nice way to passively listen to the show. Like most music shows, you're probably doing other things, driving places, cooking dinner maybe, or just hanging out outside. And, you know, you might want to just put your phone down and let it be a speaker instead of, oh, I like that song, I'm going to boost it. Oh, I like this song too, I'm going to boost it. Well, this way, every artist gets your set amount of sats, and it's pretty cool. Streaming works the same way. You're setting an amount of sats per minute, which would then mean if there's a longer song we play, you're giving a little extra value to the artist. But, you know, everyone in the hitter is pretty V4V lifestyle at this point. So, and if you find your way here, hey, hang on your butts. You're going to be finding out about value for value in a bunch of ways, and soon immersing yourself in it. And, you know, value doesn't stop and start at the boosts. It's also giving us a call, 213-839-8668, leaving a voicemail, sending pictures, sending texts. It's hanging out in the hitter with us by going over to the IRC. It's
0: also
1: listening
0: live.
1: Yes.
0: Like Pfeiffer is through CurioCaster. He's also streaming right now. Sorry, I missed that. Had to throw that in. Thank you, Fifey.
1: Yeah, thanks, Pfeiffer. And these are busy guys, you know, but they throw it on. They set their sats to be streamed or auto-boosted, and then they're supporting the show and getting a kick out of it, doing whatever they're doing. So, you know. And, hey, reaching out on Noster or whatever. It's cool. Like, when Gless commented today and was like, I want to be on your show. Well, we played your song. You leave a voicemail if you want, or hey, pick a Thursday.

0: say, it sounds like you've got a bunch of music to upload. Maybe there's hidden projects out there. Let's chat.
1: Yeah, so, we'd love to have you on.
0: Yeah, you know, Mary-Kate Ultra has famously said, send your boogers, but you can really send a lot of good stuff to show@homegrownhits.xyz. It's all value. So whether it's like a story, you're like, this is funny, you guys would enjoy this, or a jingle or a little stinger like Henrik made for us. It's limitless. Value comes in many forms, you know, and it's been kind of umbrellaed into time, talent, and treasure. But I'm sure you can think of other things too. Opening channels on the node, or, you know, building a node really is value add to the network at large. So anyways, enough of the value talk, though. The hitters have heard it all before, but they might not have heard this parting song before, so I am excited to play it for you. And until next Thursday, I will still be your Demu doll, DeLorean.
1: And I will definitely, maybe, absolutely be, I think, Mary-Kate Ultra.
0: And this is Rick Sadler's new to Demu track, Tans Am Druidenstein.

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0: And I'm here to break ground with that V4V sound and bring you the best of what the value for value music scene has to offer. 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

And if you are a misfit, I hope you are enjoying yourself on this Friday afternoon, morning, or night, or what, whenever you are listening to this. This is Tanz am Druidenstein by Rick Sattler Band.

I hope you are enjoying yourself as well. You are still welcome to the show, of course. We still have some empty chairs in the corners, but get them while they're hot. Welcome to everyone that has joined in the chat room. I see Cotton Gin, I see NetNed, Sir Limofo, Pfeiffer, Radix. Welcome everyone, and if you are looking for the chat room, go to chat.mmmusic.show.

All the music we are playing on this show is released by the artists themselves, and you can support them by sending a boost right now while you're listening live, while a song is playing in Podcast Guru or Curiocaster or The Split Kit. 95% will go to the artist or the host of the music. 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This is If You Build It, They Will Come by Frankie Peroni.

If you build it, they will come from the new EP from Frankie Peroni. Singles. This is also a brand new album released as V4V Music. Let Them Riot with the album Vertical. This is much better.

Much Better by Let Them Riot. And if you have a song that you like, that you find much better, then you can send a request. Please tell me in the chat room, or send me a couple of hundred satoshis with a boost and tell me what to play, and I will play it for you. This is Kick It by Caroline Hale.

Kick It by Caroline Hale. I want to thank Chad F. and Pfeiffer for streaming along as they're listening live right now. And I also want to thank Pfeiffer for coming in with 420 satoshis. And Pfeiffer writes kicking tunes on Mutton Me the Music. I hope you're kicking it good, Pfeiffer. This is Slept Till Tuesday by Matt Finlay.

Slept it until Tuesday by Matt Finlay. And you are sleeping right now, I'm gonna wake you up right now because I'm gonna take a break and I'm gonna talk a little bit. So if you're sleeping, I'm gonna wake you up and I'm gonna read some producers that came in with boostergrams for the previous edition of Mutton Me the Music. And I hope I didn't scare anyone with my scream. I think you can handle that. And we're gonna start off with Sir TJ the Wrathful. He is coming in with 333 sats. And he writes MMM++. And then we have Sir Libre coming in with auto boosts for all the different songs that we played on the previous edition. That was a special edition, of course, that I do every 10 editions. So I hope you enjoyed that one. And Sir TJ the Wrathful is also coming in with another 777 sats. And he writes AI tools for Chad F++ and Sir Libre and everyone else who is awesome. With a smiley face. Yes, that was of course for my own realization previous edition that I was wrong about my bombastic opinions about AI. Sir TD the Wrathful is coming in with another 1,000 sats from Podcast Guru and he writes AI music minus minus. So then we all know where we are standing there. Matt Finlay is coming in from Fountain and he is coming in with 127 sats. And he have boosted Pink Flight with the song Tall Boot Saints that we played on the previous edition. And he writes Tall Boot Saints is another great Echo Reality track. Thank you, Matt Finlay, and thank you for boosting the musicians that we play on this show. That is the reason why I do this show, among others. Another reason is to try to put some bread on my table. At least I can convert whatever I am using on this show into whatever you are boosting me into investing in some satoshis, so that is also fine. I take both satoshis and fiat, and if you want to support this show, you can do so by going to mmmusic.show. And there you will find a big red donut button and push on that and you will find more information how you can support the show. Matt Finlay is coming in with another 116 sats, also from Fountain, and he writes, "It takes a wise man to realize he is wrong and change his mind. A man of integrity will admit it publicly." Well done, Mother and Father Berge. My stance is that AI is a very powerful tool, but we become reliant on it at our own peril. Yes, Matt Finlay, you summed it up pretty good there, I think. I think the biggest concern I also have is how much time people are spending on it, and that's really, really not my concern. So let's
Leave it at that. AI is a powerful tool that has done a lot for value music. And I am grateful for everything that is being made. And so should everyone else. I think that is my opinion. And I'm sticking to it until I change it again. Then we have Strange Love of Music is coming in with 1,000 sats from Fountain. And he writes, thanks for spinning our track, Øystein. Much appreciated. Thank you, Strange Love of Music. And that went to the show. So thank you. That's highly appreciated. And please search for Strange Love of Music in podcastindex.org or v4vmusic.com or in your modern podcast app. And you will find some great tunes. And then that was all the boosts that came in for the previous edition. Chad F. also came in with the streams. So thank you, Chad F., the CEO of the Free and Open Internet, and also the maker of MSP Music Side Project 2.0. That is a great tool that you can use as a musician to release your own music as value for value with the self-hosting. So if you want to get into that, you can go to the website that I'm going to find in one moment. That is new.musicsideproject.com. And then we have, let's see if I can say this right, Logus from Fountain also came in with a stream of sats for the previous edition. So thank you, Logus. That is also highly appreciated. And then we have another boost from Chad F. with 3,333 sats. And he writes, I forgot the amount, but can I hear Eleanor Rigby by The Doorfuls? That is coming right up, Chad F. I just have to load it in my player. Let's see if we can play it straight from Podcast Index. Let's try it. Before we go on, I want to mention that next edition I'm going to have two guests on. That will be Airclips and Acme coming in from London, UK. So we're doing the whole tour with all the hip-hop artists that is representing the value for value music scene in London. So that's going to be interesting. So I would really, really recommend everyone to listen into that as well. And then I also want to say that this is, of course, a value for value music show that I already mentioned. And please, if you're listening to this and you are finding some value in what the music we are playing or what I am talking about, please consider sending in a donation for whatever amount this podcast is worth to you. So that is all the things I want to say today. This is Eleanor Rigby by The Doorfuls.

Microplace Hotel by Tiger State and Pfeiffer came in with a boost for Hey Citizen, and he writes, Hey Citizen plus plus. Thank you, Pfeiffer. That is great. This is Tiger Blood by

Eicherblut by Phylanis E. This is To Fill the Days by Nathan Abbott and Hookah Band.

Early Mofo is writing great show, Senor Øystein. Thank you, Sir Lee Mofo. Thank you for being a producer of the show. And please come back next week because we're gonna have Air Clips and Acme Beats on. And then we're gonna talk about music, hip hop, V for V, all the good stuff. Thank you everyone for listening to this edition of Multimedia Music. Thank you for all the boosts and the streams that came in. Chad F, Pfeiffer, being producers of the show. That is highly appreciated. I'll see you all next week, together with Air Clips and Acme. And also, I want to mention that I am live on YouTube on Monday, Tuesdays and Wednesdays. So if you want to see me then, you can go to my YouTube channel, that is Øys, my first three letters of my name. And I said it wrong the last time I mentioned it. I am live at 9:15 a.m. EST, Eastern Standard Time, 9:15 a.m. So then I wish you all a good weekend and a good week if you're listening to this later. Have a good good day, night, evening, or whatever it is right now when you're listening.

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3: 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So thank you for that as well. And this is the last track for today, Bullet Train by my friend Jimmy.

0: God. I do this for educational and entertainment purposes only. 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

0: Well, welcome back. I'm your host, Salt the Crayon. 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Nowhere else. We're going to do a little bit of going back in time to basics. This is Pirate Radio, episode 74, Zero Frequency, and that's where you can find this radio station, or if you want to call it a music podcast, because this is the only place it's going to be, and it's the only place it's going to be broadcast from, somewhere in the Texas Hill Country on your Sunday morning, Sunday afternoon, or whenever you see the notification in your app of when this episode comes about. Yes, so we are going to be diving back into the digital crate of artists all the way back to 2023, and I believe I have only one track today that was released a couple weeks ago. That'll be coming up later in the episode. But yeah, we are going to talk about some basics for those of you that want to create a music podcast using the index. We're not going to talk about the other stuff. It's irrelevant, and it doesn't tie in with how everything actually works. So when you are viewing my show, you'll see that I have chapters, and anytime during those chapters, you can hit the boost button and it will show you the splits. And the splits is where the percentages of the sats that you send, the value, where they get divvied off at. Now, if it's just me talking to the me talking and there's not a music artist being played, you'll see that majority of that goes to me, because I'm the one talking and doing most of the work. And then the rest of those sats, I volunteered those off to Sir Libre's site, v4vmusic.com, and 1% goes to the podcast index, because without that, none of this would exist. Now, when you see or hear a song being played, you'll see a percentage going straight to the artist, and I'm not getting anything on that. I only keep a small amount so that I can get the notification in the helipad that someone boosted that track. Now, there's issues with other apps not seeing that, but I can tell you from years of doing this that my show will show you the transparency of the splits on every single podcast app out there besides Fountain. Fountain does not view music tracks as splits. It's a completely separate thing. But trust me, if you go to any other app, it's there. It's completely transparent. Fountain just is not. And I'm not going to beat a dead horse with that. That's their problem, not mine. So let's talk about how this works. How does value work? What does this mean when you're sending value to the podcaster or to the artist? I'm going to let Adam Curry talk about this, because he's the one that him and Dave Jones came up with this. And I think this is a pretty simple explanation from the creator himself. So I'm going to let him take it away. And after that, we will get into the music.
1: It will be very disappointing if you start putting in a minimum amount that people have to pay, because people will then only pay that amount. I know this from experience. So, yes. But if you don't ask, and if you don't thank people, however you do it, and I think that you don't have to have exactly our system, but what we are not doing here. So when we created Podcasting 2.0, the index and the namespace was really to put in the lightning payments that, you know, we need a namespace. And I think, was it chapters that we put in there from, what was the other namespace that we took that from? The Pod Love, what was it?
2: Oh, yeah. The pod, yeah. Well, that was the pod in love. Feed. Yeah, in feed chapters. Yeah.
1: Right. But it was really to get this going. And then over time, that evolved into Boostagrams, which is now replicating with almost zero friction. It's replicating the idea of a PayPal payment with a note in the message.
2: Right.
1: So that is how value for value works. And you can listen to No Agenda. You can listen to, well, even this show. It is not. And so now I'm going to move over to, I was listening to Sam with Daniel J. Lewis talking about activity streams, which is something I'm very interested in, and integrating Activity Pub. I need to get Sam Sethi off the idea that the TLV record is somehow trying to be what Activity Streams is. It's not. It is purely a message in a payment that works exactly like a message in a PayPal payment. We're not trying to jam all kinds of stuff in there. It is a beautiful, seamless, frictionless way to replicate the functionality of a PayPal payment with a message. It is also, so, and I heard this said, and it really disturbed me, it is not a comment with a payment. No, it is a support that can have a note with it. It's not a comment with a payment.
2: It's the other way around.
1: It's the other way.
0: And there you go. From Podfather and Dave Jones himself, that explains how all this works. The other stuff that's going on is just noise. Just pay attention to this. This has been working for the last 5 years, and this is how my show is going to continue to do things all the time. Not sidetracking or putting anything else in here. So, Pirate Radio, Upbeats, it's going to stay the same. The formula has not changed, and I will continue to drive on the same way I have since 2023. All right. So that first track that you heard was, I heard that from Sylvie's Two for Tunester, and that was Oxford, and that was the You and Me versus Close to You track. And I thought that was a good track to start off from being absent the last couple weeks. And I will play some more kind of songs like that throughout the show. But yeah, let's go ahead and get into the first official track in the numbering system here. Going, like I said, these are all from 2023 until I say otherwise. This next one, Jeremy Oliveria, and this is Looking for You featuring Kellen Quinn here on Upbeats, your Frequency Zero radio station.

0: Yeah, what do you think about that, all of you out there in Sunday morning land? That was Aiden Fine with their track Angel, and a little bit of pop, R&B, whatever this genre was, the last two songs. That was Jeremy Oliveria with Looking For You featuring Kellen Quinn on that particular genre of music tracks here on Upbeats. Well, we got other stuff that is not like that. We are going to be playing a mix of different types of genres on your on this Sunday edition of Upbeats, Frequency Zero, Zero Frequency, Pirate Radio, playing what I want and introducing you to things that only exist in the index. And why is that, Adam?
1: That we, as a collective, we have the true data, and you're full of shit.
0: Yeah. You're full of shit if you don't have your music in the index, artist. If it doesn't exist there, I'm not going to play it because there's no way to give you value, and I can't find it. We've gone over this before, and that's just how it is. If it's not there, it doesn't get played. Pretty simple. All right, coming up, we got another banger. We are going back and playing some Boys Home. So we're going to rock out to some Past Is Pain. Coming up next on Upbeats.

0: How about that in your face? That was Mike Epting with Nicole, a.k.a. Malachi, as some of you may know him. And yeah, we're going to, like I said, here on the pirate radio station of Upbeats on your zero frequency, we be playing anything that comes to mind and any genre of my choosing. And before that one, we had Boys Home with Past Is Pain. All right, so let's get into a newer track here in the music value verse, and this is coming to us from Frankie Peroni, and he had a new single come out a couple weeks ago, and I thought we would give it another round of value here on this show. So let's go ahead and introduce Frankie's new song into here on Upbeats. Here we go.
1: This is Frankie Peroni here on Upbeats Radio with the magnificent Salty Crayon. And he is playing my new single, Vita Nova, from my album, Seaforth Road.

What at first felt wrong, tried to push away, seemed to feel different when I met it on a different day. Got me thinking in a different way, only in our difference are we only different, otherwise we're very plain. At the core we're the very same, not too long before I was very adverse and cursed my very name.

Yeah, that was an older track from a band that I had played on, I think, episode 4. And that was The Melted Circus, and their track was Dead Leaves. And I got another track of theirs coming up later in the show, which it is another form of the kind of style that they are. And I would say this particular track reminded me of an acoustic Linkin Park. That's what they remind me of, at least for that track and some of their other tracks. Yeah. And before that, we had a brand new track from a new single from Frankie Peroni, and that was Vita Nova. Appreciate Frankie for doing a little shout out to promote your new single. It's always fun talking to Frankie, see what's going on with him over there in his neck of the woods in the UK. All right, we have some more rock music coming up on Frequency Zero, or Zero Frequency, however you want to say it, here on Upbeats. And this is a band that I had to send a boostergram to Wavelake because they did not exist in the index. And when that happens, you cannot play these artists because you can't give them a split and they don't exist. And this has the real Red Blood. So we're going back, and now that we have their entire album in the index, we're going to go back so that we can actually give them some value for their music. And this is Stick to the Plan coming up

0: Yeah, that was The Truth Beyond with their track Descent. And they don't really have a lot of tracks out there. And that was one that that was thrown back to around that same time frame. So introducing anyone listening to the show, artists out there that have been around and people just kind of forgot about because it's not new per se. But it's new, it could be new to you because you've never heard it before. And before that one, we had the Real Red Bloods, a new band out there, and that was Stick to the Plan. All right, well, we're a little bit over halfway through the show, and I thought it'd be a good time to take a break and read off some boostograms from the time that I was gone. And you get to hear people that sent in their value to either myself or the music artist over that time frame. And we like to recognize them because that is how you close the feedback loop here in Podcasting 2.0. So let's head over to the helipad here in a second, and we will get to that.
1: But if you're doing it to receive value back, if you go into it with that mindset, that's when it gets beautiful, because that's when you open up something that radio has never successfully done, and boosting is loving.
0: Yes, boosting is loving, as you will soon hear in a minute. All right, we're going to start off the top of the helipad and work my way down. And this is how this works. I read off who it's from, what podcasting app they were using, the amount, and if they have a message, and if it was to a artist or not. So let's go ahead and start off with the magic number sauce. 333 sats coming in from Sylvie, and that's 2 for Toonster, and she was boosting from Podcast Guru, and she was boosting, let's see here, oh, The Melted Circus, the one of the tracks I just played, and that was Let the Symphony Drown. And she says, I'm melting and done for now. We'll commence again later. Remember why you're here. Less noise, more music. And she was actually boosting episode 5 of Upbeats, and that was titled Turkey Beats, so that must have been a Thanksgiving episode. And because numerology is important, Adam has said this, Dave has said this, we like to recognize and have fun with the numerology, because if you're not doing that, people have no incentive to boost. So here is your magic number sauce.
2: 3, that's a magic number.
0: Appreciate it. And then she comes in again with a number 333 magic number sauce with the same app. And looks like there's a bunch of star emojis. And she was boosting Nikki Haley, Interstellar. How ironic that that artist is going to be coming up later on in the show. And then she comes in again, 333. Oh, wait, and also she was boosting episode 4. Are you even in the index, bro? So that's going way back. Then on this one, 333 sats, and she was boosting episode 3, Saluting the Sats. And that was Airport Blues. He was boosting by Simon Hawker. And then she says, still on the rewind, smooth Simon Hawker, more blues, less bullshit. Totally agree. And then one more time she comes in, 333 magic number sauce. And that was for episode 2, Boosting is Loving. And she was boosting Mike Epstein's Nicole. And she says, continuing my rewind.
3: Nicole!
0: I'll give you one of those for all the sats. Much appreciated. And then we got a... We got a 100 sat boost coming in from Oyston over at Fountain. And they were... He was boosting... Let's see. This is the 54 plates. What track is this? It doesn't say. Oh, Time. The brand new... The last track that 54 plates had done. And he says FFP boost. And because this is... In my opinion, very bare minimum sats to boost for the artist and me, you're getting one of these. Yeah, because to me, it's just pretty much, it's just dust. 100 is kind of a slap in the face for putting on a show that takes forever to edit with the splits and everything, but thanks for boosting the 54 plates with that, Oyston. Here's another one. He is boosting the Paisley Days, episode 73, Feed Your Feed. And that track was Tell Them Where to Go, 100 sats to the Paisley Days from Oyston via Fountain. And then he was trying to boost the Red Bloods. They did not exist at the time. So all those sats went to me. 100 sats from Oyston for the Red Bloods. Appreciate it. We got a short row of dicks here from Sir Libre. We were doing some live upbeats testing.